0: of how much joy you give me. And you will always be my little Miss Sunshine.
1: I love you.
2: I love you, Dad. let me go and call Bella. And...
3: Okay. Hey. Hey. Hey.
4: I feel so helpless. I feel so guilty. How do I explain this to her? How do I explain this to her or anyone who gets to listen? I know she's stronger than the pain she feels, but for how long? I can't watch her go on like this. I can't. Oh God, come to my aid. Please, this is definitely beyond me.

0: Why the long face? Why is your face like that?
1: I'm trying to reach my friend to send me her address.
0: Who is your friend?
1: Her name is Karen. She's my new friend. And today is her birthday. So I'm trying to call her to wish her a happy birthday and celebrate it with her. But she's not picking my calls.
0: Maybe she doesn't want you around.
1: Not my friend, Karen. I feel something is wrong.
0: Something like what?
1: I don't know. My mom will tell me soon.
0: Whatever. I am going to the mall. Bella, are you listening to me?
1: Yes.
0: I am going to the mall. Stay at home. When I come back, we'll talk about your friend. Come and lock the door. Did you hear me?

0: Babe, please, I'm begging. Please, why don't you just take your drugs so you can sleep? It's getting late, huh?
1: Dad.
0: Yes, dear.
1: Why do I keep taking these drugs every time? And why do I keep passing out all the time? What is wrong with me?
0: There's nothing wrong with you, dear. Don't say that, okay? There's nothing wrong with you. You're perfectly fine. You're healthy.
1: Then why did I find myself in the hospital today?
0: Because you overstressed yourself, baby. You overstressed yourself and you passed out. That's what happened.
1: Does it mean I overstress myself all the time? Because I always go to the hospital every now and then.
0: Don't think about it like that. Come here. Come here. Come here. It's okay. Yeah?
2: Yes, Mom. She had yet another crisis. I know. I love her so much, and I don't want anything to happen to her. She just fell. And this one lasted several hours.

I wasn't like the other ones. I try my best to make sure she's not stressed out, right? I try my best to make sure she drinks loads of water, and... Yes, Mom, I honestly believe it's a necessary evil. Okay, Mom, I'll definitely be more careful next time. Okay, Mom. All right, bye.

is wrong with me? What is happening to me? Why am I so frail?

0: Thank you for the books, Bella. Always known your price above rupees.
1: You're welcome. And thank you, Karen. So what happened? I called all through and no one picked my calls. I wanted to come over and wish you a happy birthday.
0: Bella, I was sick. Can you believe that? I was in a hospital bed on my birthday.
1: Sick? How? You weren't sick. You are hale and hearty when last I saw you. Is there anything wrong with you?
0: Bella, can I confide in you?
1: Sure. That's what friends are for.
0: I think I'm sick. I mean, I don't know what is wrong with me.
1: Speak no more. These words are heavy and totally unacceptable.
0: Bella, I know what I'm saying. My father is not saying anything tangible about it. Bella, I'm frail.
1: Why do you say so?
0: I heard my father speaking to my grandmother that I had another crisis.
1: Crisis?
0: Yes. I've passed out in my home, church. Passed out in my first day in school. That was the first day we met. I think I'm frail.

0: Baby girl, you're still awake?
1: Dad.
0: Yeah?
1: I can't sleep. Some wandering thoughts wouldn't let me sleep.
0: What wandering thoughts?
1: I have this feeling that something is wrong with me.
0: No,

0: You said you love me, Dad.
1: Yes.
0: So why are you not telling me the truth? Sometimes I feel weak. Sometimes I pass out. What is wrong with me, Dad? Please, Dad, don't leave me in the dark. Tell me the truth.
1: There's nothing wrong with you. Baby girl, there's nothing wrong with you. Okay, you're perfectly fine.
0: Dad, are you lying to me?
2: Listen, you know, it's going to be very hard to convince the judge that he is testifying against you in a murder trial because you blew him off. Yes, if you don't know him that well, then how are you sure that he is capable of murder?
0: Mom.
2: Bella, not now, I'm busy.
0: Can I ask you a question? It's important.
2: What could that be?
0: What does it mean when someone has sickle cell anemia?
2: Onyi, please let me call you back, okay? Thank you.
1: How on earth do I justify my actions? How do I tell the world that I was carried away by love and lust, and in turn I put an innocent and tender life in jeopardy? God, please. Please, this is the time. I need you the most. I need you.
2: Sickle cell anemia is an inherited form of anemia. It is a condition where the body is not producing enough healthy red blood cells to circulate oxygen all through the body. Situation of like that occurs when a man who is AS, you know what genotype is? They've taught you that in school. It's commonly caused when a man with genotype AS marries a woman with genotype AS. Of course, they give birth to a child with genotype SS, which leads to sickle cell anemia. And it's very, very bad. You know, these things don't happen anymore because people are becoming very aware of it. It's a grave mistake nobody wants to make anymore. Because a lot of kids have died from their parents' carelessness. Oh, would I say foolishness?
3: Wow.
2: You know, my first boyfriend was AS. Of course, I am AS. That's before I met your father. And our genotype wasn't compatible, so we couldn't get married. You know, the worst thing that can happen to you is having a child with sickle cell anemia. Drains the happiness from any marriage.
0: So what's the need of getting married to someone when they point us to problems in the future? This is so bad.
2: Very bad. Really, really bad. Oh, hold on. Why are you asking me all these questions? Bella Asibu.
0: No. No. My friend Karen, she cannot die. She'll not die. It's not her portion. She'll not die. Father in the mighty name of Jesus, eternal King of ages, Rock of rocks, I am that I am. Father Lord, Karen, she will not die prematurely, O Lord. Father Lord, you said in Matthew chapter 7, verse 7, that we shall ask and shall be given to us, O Lord. Father, I'm asking for this favor, O Lord. And I know you did it for me, O Lord. Father Lord, my best friend shall not die, O Lord. She will not die, O Lord. Father, because you made everything possible for us, O Lord.

0: By the way, Karen, can I ask you a question?
1: Okay.
0: Why is your dad not together with your mom?
1: Well, my dad told me they parted ways.
0: Why?
1: Irreconcilable differences.
0: Okay. Is that all?
1: Yes.
0: I wanted to know what was actually wrong with you. So I went surfing the net and
1: what?
0: Karen, I think you have sickle cell disease. My mom took time to explain this to me.
1: Are you kidding me? The same sickle cell disease they taught us in general science.
0: Yeah. You need to confront your dad to tell the truth.
1: So, does it mean I'm going to die?
0: No, you're not going to die. You're not going to die. You have your father. You have me. You have other loved ones who care about you. You're not going to die. You're not going to die.

0: Good afternoon, sir.
1: Yeah, good afternoon. Where's my daughter? Because I can't find her.
0: I can't find her too.
1: Huh?
0: And I asked her mate, said they can't find her.
1: What do you mean they can't find her?
0: I thought you've come to pick her.
1: Shut up! What do you mean? What do you mean you can't find my daughter?
0: I'm sorry, sir.
1: You're sorry for yourself! In fact, where is my daughter?
0: I'm very sorry.
1: Do not make me raise my voice. Where is my daughter?
0: I'm very sorry,
1: sir. If anything happens to that girl, you regret the day you were born. I promise you.
0: I'm sorry, sir.
1: Sorry for yourself! If you... Hey, stop saying sorry. Stop saying sorry! Find my daughter! Or it's your head! Idiot. Idiot.
0: I'm sorry, sir.
1: Stop! Hey! I... Idiot. Let me not find her today. You regret the day you were born.

Baby girl. Baby girl. Oh, thank you.

0: baby girl.
1: What's going on, babe? What's going on?
0: See something.
2: I'm a sickler.
1: What do you mean you're...
2: I have sickle cell disease.
1: Babe, listen, first of all, who told you that? Who told you that?
2: Aunt Sammy, Dad.
1: Who told you that you're a sickler? Please tell me. Who told you?
3: No!
1: Come on, just give me the knife. Please, drop the knife.
2: Aunt Sammy, I'll also kill myself!
1: Okay, just drop, because... You're a sickler, but I haven't stopped loving you, babe. I haven't stopped caring about you. Please, I'm begging you, drop the knife, please. Thank you.
2: So it's true. How could you, Dad?
1: Baby.
2: Do you know the pains of being the only sick person in the class of 45? Why did you give birth to me?
1: Baby, don't say that. Please, don't say that.
2: Why?
1: Okay, please don't try this again. Okay.

Yeah, yes, Karen. Put the blame on me. I'm a product of my past, but I can't be held prisoner for it. I was vulnerable. I was unguarded. I thought love was all that mattered, but I thought wrong. Now I know there's a calculated price for every deed, so you can put the blame on me.

Why, Mom? I thought you people brought me out with love. Why is this love becoming a curse? Why should an innocent girl like me be the only person to bear the brunt of your carelessness? How do I save lives when mine needs saving? How do I save lives when I can't even save mine?

0: Oh yeah. So you say you want to be a doctor. Mm-hmm. Really? Why? Because you told me you wanted to major in music.
1: Well, Dad, music is like a soul food to me. Mm. It's relaxing. It takes me to a whole new world. But saving lives. Dad, that is the only thing I can concentrate on without getting distracted.
0: Really?
1: Yes, Dad. I would like my name to be heard alongside great people like Adade.
0: Adade what?
1: Yes. And what's that name? Elizabeth Adembibola.
0: Adembibola?
1: Yes.
0: Wow. That's impressive.
1: Impressive.
0: Yes, definitely impressive.
1: Thank
0: Look
1: you.
0: At my baby. Wow. So no more music. It's now medicine, huh?
1: Uh-huh. Yeah.
0: Okay.

0: Hello, baby girl.
1: How do I look?
0: You look effortless.
1: Thank you, Dad.
0: You're welcome.
1: Don't worry, I'm going to treat it for free.
0: You will, won't you?
1: Yeah, and you'll be answering...
0: Daddy doctor.
1: Yay!
0: My doctor. You treat me when I get old and my knees get weak, right?
1: Yes.
0: For free?
1: Yes.
0: Good. You shouldn't be drinking this. Too much sugar for you, so I'll drink it for you.

Why did you do this to me? You knew all this and the risk associated with it, and yet you went ahead to marry my mother. Is this the price I have to pay?

0: Hello. Hello, Bella.
1: So how are you, Karen?
0: I'm fine, Bella.
1: Are you sure you're fine?
0: Yes, I'm fine, Bella.
1: Then why is your voice saying otherwise? Did you have a fight with your dad?
0: Bella, can we not talk about this? I'm calling you so you can send your house address to me again. I lost the former one I copied down in school.
1: Okay, I hope there's no problem.
0: Like I said, Bella, I'm fine. I want to come over to your house tomorrow.
1: Okay, fine then.

0: So, how did it go? Did you confront him?
1: Yes, I did. You know, it's funny how one minute you are living the life you were always wanted. The next minute, someone else tells you it's about to end. What is the point of life? Why are we here in the first place? How does God even justify death?
0: All you ask is the knowledge of the truth.
1: I've come to know.
2: Young lady, I overheard your voice from the kitchen. You speak with so much bitterness in your heart. Those words are heavy.
1: Good afternoon, ma'am.
2: Good afternoon, dear.
1: I speak the words I speak because I am embittered. I have sickle cell disease. And in no time, I am going to die.
2: Oh, dear. I am so sorry, dear. But let's not stop holding out hope. Not all sicklers end in fatality, okay?
1: Don't make me feel any better, ma'am. Bella told me you're a lawyer.
2: Yes, dear, I am a lawyer.
1: I want to sue my father for bringing me into this world to suffer and die prematurely.

0: Don't say that, darling. This is not the right way to go about this.
1: Can you help me if I cannot afford legal fees?
0: Sweetheart, the truth is I don't know any lawyer that would like to handle this.
1: I want a lawyer, not a counselor.

0: Honey, you cannot throw your daddy to the wolves just because of an error done in the past.
1: All I want is justice.
0: This is a rare case you're bringing to my table, young lady. Moreover, this is not a crime. It is not a crime.
1: And why is that?
0: Because it is out of character for a daughter to sue her father. Honey, look. I need you to understand the letter of the law on this. You can only sue your father on grounds such as alienation of affection, abuse, lack of parental support, you know, not...
1: And why can the law allow me fight my case? My father has done so much to me.
0: Darling, I am sorry. I am so, so sorry. In legal parlance, this is what we call an act of God. Okay?
1: I knew it. I knew you wouldn't help me. And you're acting as if you care.
0: Oh, dear. Come on. I do care. I just need you to forgive your father. You're carrying a lot of grudge in you, and it is not right. It is not good.
1: Forgive him. It sounds so easy, doesn't it?
0: Let her go. It's okay. Let her go. Let her go. She's already distraught.
1: Okay, Mom.
0: I understand her very well. But she has to understand that this is not the right way to go about it. Okay? Don't worry, sit. She'll be fine.
2: Hey, baby girl, where have you... Karen, where have you been? Karen! Okay.

0: Hey, baby girl. Why is your face like this? Are you okay?
1: Mom.
0: Mm-hmm.
1: Please, is there any way I can help my friend?
0: I am afraid no.
1: Why?
0: Because what she wants can't happen. She's going overboard.
1: But is there any way sickle cell disease can be cured?
0: Yes. Actually, yes. There is something called bone marrow transplant. They can try it. I believe it will work. It would.
1: Mom.
0: Yes, baby.
1: Can you visit them? Maybe tell her dad or something.
0: That's a very good idea. Moreover, I'm sure the daddy already knows about it. But we will go, if that will make you happy.
1: That's what I want.
0: That's my baby girl.
1: Thanks, Mom.
0: Oh, anything for you. And don't you ever tell me that I don't love you. You know I love you, right? Give your mommy a peck. So what are you watching?

0: Hello. So who are you and what can I do for you?
1: My name is Bella Sibo. I'm Karen's friend.
0: Oh. Yeah.
2: I am Barrister Amaka Sibu.
0: Okay.
2: Bella's me.
0: Please sit. So to what do I owe the honor of your visit?
2: Providence. Your daughter came by some days ago asking that I sue her father for bringing her into this world.

0: to suffer and die prematurely. Well, of course, I told her things are not done that way.
1: Jesus Christ. She said that?
0: Yes, she did.
1: I'm tired. Honestly, I'm just exhausted.
0: Just take things easy. See, I know raising a child can be very daunting. Not to talk of one with her condition.
1: I feel guilty, you know? I feel totally guilty. I totally understand her plight, you know? But the deed has already been done. And I'm full of regret. Full of regret.
0: If I may ask, have you tried blood stem cell and bone marrow transplant?
1: Yeah.
0: I heard they work.
1: Yeah, we've tried that. We just didn't find the right donor. Baby girl! Baby girl!

I have to be honest with you. Your daughter's condition has deteriorated so much. But the good thing is, we found a match for her out of the country. And we are trying every possible best to push her up the list. You know, these things don't come easy. But our organization will make sure everything comes to pass, okay? You shouldn't bother. The most important thing is that we've gotten a match and the problem is half solved. You can rest assured, Mr. Yumi, that everything will be okay. The earlier we go about this, the faster your daughter comes back to her normal life. All is well. You're welcome.

0: See, I know how you feel. I know right now you feel like your joy of fatherhood is about to be cut short.
1: Seriously, I mean, I've just become a worried version of my old self, you know? I mean, what's there to live for? What's there to live for, in all honesty?
0: Are you giving up right now? Come on, Yomi. This is the real world. You get what you can take.
1: I need a miracle, because I'm beginning to lose it. I mean, I can't lose my only daughter.
0: You're not losing her.
1: She's all I've got. It's bad enough saying that parenthood is hard, but taking care of a child as fragile as mine.
0: I mean, seriously, I know how you feel. Believe me. But trust me, everything will be all right. Just take it easy. Okay?
1: Fatherhood is full of joys that I wouldn't have felt otherwise, you know? The first time I saw her smile, oh my God. That made me happy for a very, very long time. And she's always been musical, you know?
0: Really?
1: Yeah. Like she would come up with, she would write these songs, and it was so interesting seeing the lines she would come up with, you know, the lyrics, you know? And she would play the keyboard, she was so good. She is so talented. Fatherhood is a wonderful part of life. It's just, I don't want to lose that.
0: It is. See you, man. Karen is here to stay. She is not going anywhere. She will live for you.

0: Do you understand? Just believe, okay? And concentrate on the bone marrow transplant, because I believe it will work.
1: I pray so.
0: It will.

0: Thank you, Lord, for you are always in control. We trust your eternal nature to be revealed in the body of the sick. Please help us in these times to rely only on your power. Please help her fight this fight. Please help her fight this fight and win. Please. Amen. Amen.
1: Yomi, just be strong, okay? Karen is a very strong girl. And I'm sure she will come out very fine, okay?
2: Amen.
1: Amen. Mm-hmm. Amen.
2: Hey, baby girl. Hope you're fine.
3: Yes, Daddy.
2: So what are you going to get for your bestie on her way back from the States?
3: I want her back in one piece.
1: Aww.
3: That's all I want.
1: She's coming back.
3: I'll miss you, Karen.
4: I'll miss you too.
3: Send me well to our classmates. I will.
1: I'll miss you all.
2: Yeah.
3: I'll miss you too.
2: Yeah, we'll miss everybody.
1: Yeah.

Well, mine wasn't a sad story after all. Why? Because I defeated death. This is Karen now. Hale and hearty. Strong and not frail again. Thank goodness.

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0: I can still remember when it was just me and you. Suddenly, it turned you and your crew. Forget everything about your boo.
1: Oh boy.

Tonight, one Haitian politician calls for the restoration of a minimum level of security before holding long-awaited elections. Losing opposition candidate in Jamaica files constitutional motion challenging Prime Minister Andrew Holness's election victory in West Central St. Andrew last year. Under fire, Antigua and Barbuda's Prime Minister seeking to walk back deportation comments in regard to a judge whose sentencing he is not satisfied with. The Privy Council to hold appeal hearings in Bermuda for the first time in April next year. Grenadian politician raises alarm about what he sees as the government bypassing of the procurement process. A production of the Carib Update News Service. This is Primetime Caribbean. All the details of the major stories from across the Caribbean and beyond coming right up. I'm Wendy Chateau reporting.

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2: Big tonight, Haitian politician and lawyer André Michel is calling for a minimum level of security to be restored in Haiti before holding long-awaited elections, warning that armed gangs could otherwise seize political power. Michel made the call ahead of a

0: high-level OAS CARICOM delegation visit to Haiti, saying unblocking national highways is a key condition for credible elections. He said elections cannot be held only to hand power back to armed gangs and their political allies. The OAS delegation, led by Secretary General Albert Ramdin and including CARICOM Secretary General Dr. Carla Barnett, is in Haiti to support efforts on security, elections, institutional strengthening, humanitarian needs, and long-term development. The Provisional Electoral Council has scheduled presidential and legislative elections, along with a constitutional referendum for December 13. Prime Minister Alex Didier Fils-Aimé has insisted the elections will take place this year. Michel said the international community and Haitian government must take responsibility for improving security, adding that the transition has gone on for too long. In a related development, with the election scheduled for December 13, Haiti is stepping up efforts to improve security and strengthen institutions as gangs continue to challenge state authority. A high-level delegation from the Organization of American States, OAS, and CARICOM met Prime Minister Alex Didier Fils-Aimé and senior government officials to discuss support for security and electoral process. The two regional bodies also held talks with the Provisional Electoral Council on preparations for the vote and with police and international security partners on restoring state authority and protecting civilians. The visit included the signing of agreements aimed at strengthening the role of foreign partners and NGOs in the fight against gang violence. Candidate for Jamaica's Opposition People's National Party, Paul Buchanan, has filed a constitutional motion challenging Prime Minister Andrew Holness's election victory in West Central St. Andrew. Buchanan is asking the Supreme Court to declare the September 3 election result void and order a fresh poll, arguing that alleged breaches of the Representation of the People's Act violated his constitutional right to a free and fair election. The challenge comes weeks after the Court of Appeal dismissed his bid to overturn the result, ruling that the deadline for bringing an election petition had expired. Buchanan previously alleged voter fraud and other irregularities influenced the results. His initial challenge was also rejected by the Supreme Court in September 2025. Holness won the seat with 7,054 votes to Buchanan's 4,953, with the final 18 of 105 ballot boxes, reversing an earlier lead by Buchanan. Buchanan's legal team has indicated the matter could ultimately go to the UK Privy Council. The police in Antigua and Barbuda have launched what they call a nationwide crime-fighting initiative aimed at disrupting criminal networks, removing illegal firearms from the streets, and improving community safety. Dubbed Operation Restore Confidence, the initiative, the police says, involves coordinated intelligence-led operations in communities and known crime hotspots across the country. According to the police, the operations include the execution of search warrants, mobile patrols, vehicle checkpoints, and stop-and-search exercises targeting illegal firearms and ammunition, drugs, stolen property, and people of interest in ongoing criminal investigations. During a major operation in the early hours of Sunday, police seized an Astra .25 caliber pistol along with several rounds of matching ammunition. Three people who were at the premises were arrested on suspicion of unlawful possession of a firearm and ammunition and taken into custody. Police also seized several license plates suspected to have been stolen. Antigua and Barbuda's Prime Minister Gaston Brown says he never instructed any government official to deport a member of the judiciary, despite previously raising deportation as a possible response to concerns about the administration of justice. Brown, who has come under fire for threats of deportation of an unnamed judge, which he fretted was issuing too many lenient sentences for crime, appeared to be walking back his comments of almost 2 weeks ago. Speaking during the latest edition of the Brown and Brown Show on his own radio station, Brown said claims that his earlier remarks have been portrayed as though he issued a formal directive.
1: Even the threat about persona non grata, no instructions were given.
0: He said deportation was mentioned only as a possible option if the government could not

0: obtain recourse from the judiciary over what he considers lenient sentences and the treatment of cases involving repeat offenders.
1: If we can't get no recourse and you have members violating, undermining our system to the extent that they're undermining public safety, and we can't get no recourse from the judiciary because they're in the ivory towers, they don't want to talk to us, they want to communicate with us, they don't want to do anything about the problems that we're facing, then I say that deportation is an option.
0: The Prime Minister maintained that his comments were not directed at a particular judgment and were not intended to influence any case before the courts. Brown also reaffirmed the importance of an independent and impartial judiciary. In a letter responding to a joint statement from Caribbean judicial leaders, he said there had been no request or action by his government to remove, reassign, or deport a judicial officer. Brown argued that judicial independence does not prevent elected officials from publicly criticizing sentencing practices or proposing changes to the criminal justice system. He has called for an independent panel to examine sentencing, repeat offending, and coordination among the judiciary, executive, and law enforcement agencies. The Antigua and Barbuda government says it is committed to judicial independence after comments by Prime Minister Gaston Brown, critical of judges' ruling, created a furor at home and abroad. A statement by Foreign Minister Shet Green on the issue of judicial independence came in the wake of a statement expressing concerns by the Commonwealth Magistrates and Judges Association. Green pleaded with the association to consider the full context of Prime Minister Brown's comments on sentencing. Foreign Affairs Minister E.P. Ched Green said the government remains committed to the separation of powers and judicial independence. He said Brown's remarks were made amid concerns over crime, firearm violence, and what many consider lenient sentences, but were not intended to influence any court decision. Green stressed that no government action has been taken or is planned to remove, reassign, or deport any judicial officer outside established legal procedures. Still in Antigua, that country's opposition leader, Jamal Pringle, has condemned Prime Minister Gaston Brown's recent remarks targeting the judiciary, warning that judges must be allowed to perform their duties independently and without fear of political intimidation. Pringle argued that the independence of the judiciary and other state institutions must be protected, even as the country confronts concerns about crime and gun violence.
2: Our civil servants and our judges must be able to carry out their responsibilities professionally, independently, and without fear of political intimidation. No prime minister, no cabinet, and no political party should place itself above the institutions of the state. Leadership means accepting responsibility when things go wrong. It means respecting institutions. It means bringing people together in difficult time, not searching for someone else to blame. The buck must stop with the Prime Minister.
0: The Judicial Committee of the Privy Council is to hold appeal hearings in Bermuda for the first time in April next year. The Privy Council has accepted an invite from the government of Bermuda to sit in Hamilton for 1 week, where its judges will hear a range of appeals. The visit will also include educational and community activities aimed at increasing public understanding of the court and its role in Bermuda and other British overseas territories. President of the UK Supreme Court and chairman of the JCPC, Lord Reed, says the visit will allow the court to engage directly with the people of Bermuda and demonstrate its commitment to the jurisdiction it serves. Meanwhile, Bermuda's Premier, David Burt, says the visit is significant, describing it as an affirmation of the territory's constitutional relationship with the Privy Council and the importance of an independent judiciary. This is Primetime Caribbean.
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1: Also big tonight, a Grenadian lawyer and politician is questioning the decision by the government in St. George's to undertake major road projects through a design, build and finance model. Arlie Gill, the deputy leader of the Democratic People's Movement, says his party is troubled by the government decision, which the former senator says has completely ignored the procurement laws. Gill said in an appearance on local station GBN that the movement is not opposed to the government improving Grenada's roads, but strongly objects to the methodology being used. He lamented what he called lack of publicly available information about the true cost of the road projects and the financing arrangements. The government approach, he says, is in flagrant violation of procurement laws of the country. The procurement structure under regulations that came into effect in 2015 is designed to provide oversight and competitive processes for major public purchases and contracts. Gill said the traditional process provided for the Ministry of Infrastructure to develop the road design and invite qualified companies to tender, allowing government to compare prices, technical capacity, and other factors before awarding contracts. Under the current administration's new design, build, finance approach, however, companies such as Namalco of Trinidad and Tobago and St. Lucia-based Renault Construction Group finance and construction projects, with the government ultimately paying them for the work. Gill questioned the financial implications of the model, noting that private financing could carry significantly higher interest costs than concessional financing available through development institutions. Cuban nationals seeking to work in Guyana must do so through the country's legal employment channels and will be subject to the same labor laws and employment conditions as Guyanese workers. President Irfan Ali made the clarification at a press conference on Tuesday while responding to questions about Guyana's continuing relationship with Cuba and the changing arrangements under which Cuban nationals work in the country.
2: Cubans who want to work here, they have to go through the legal channels, and they're employed under the same labor conditions and under the same laws that our locals are employed under.
1: The comments came as Guyana's long-standing medical cooperation with Cuba has evolved, particularly in how Cuban medical professionals are recruited and employed. The two countries have maintained decades of healthcare cooperation, with a new medical cooperation agreement signed in 2023. However, Health Minister Dr. Frank Anthony said the previous government-to-government arrangement ended after Cuba withdrew its medical personnel. Under the revised system, Cuban professionals can be employed directly in Guyana and must operate under the country's labor laws and regulations. President Irfan Ali's latest comments reinforce that Cuban nationals seeking work in Guyana must enter the country and secure employment through established legal processes. Despite the changes, the government continues to describe its relationship with Cuba as important, with cooperation extending beyond healthcare. Former Trinidad and Tobago Prime Minister Dr. Keith Rowley is calling on the government there to disclose how many nationals have had their United States visas revoked after Washington said visas had been cancelled for reasons including conduct that endangered national security. In a statement posted to Facebook on Monday, Rowley questioned whether the government had reported Trinidad and Tobago nationals to U.S. authorities for possible visa cancellation. Rowley noted that calls had previously been made by individuals in Trinidad and Tobago for his U.S. visa, as well as that of former Prime Minister Stuart Young, to be cancelled. He also said that more recently, members of the ruling United National Congress and people close to the party had been warning citizens about potentially losing their U.S. visas. The United States has imposed Venezuela-related sanctions on one entity based in the British Virgin Islands, according to a notice posted on the Treasury Department's website on Tuesday. The U.S. targeted Blue Waves Properties Limited, an offshore corporate vehicle formerly owned by U.S.

0: energy magnate Harry Sargeant III. It held a minority stake in North American Blue Energy Partners, Venezuela's second largest private oil producer. Sargeant sold Blue Waves for $300 million earlier this month. Nearly 2 months after twin earthquakes struck Venezuela, the death toll is now at 6,438 people, according to the latest official figures. The 7.2 and 7.5 magnitude earthquakes knocked down at least 190 buildings when they struck near Venezuela's coast on June 24, and relatives and rescuers continue searching for the missing amid the rubble. The latest figure announced by Parliament Speaker Jorge Rodriguez brings the death toll up from last week's figure of 6,301. Authorities say that at least 60,000 homes were affected in some way, with 24,000 being left uninhabitable. Thousands of Venezuelan residents remain in temporary camps where conditions are precarious. In Caracas, this weekend, heavy rain destroyed some of the tents housing victims. Interim President Delcy Rodriguez's government has promised housing for those affected. To date, 335 homes have been made available out of the 4,000 promised by the end of the year. This is Primetime Caribbean. We'll be back with more.
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0: Welcome back. In global news, as the 60-day ceasefire deadline passes, U.S. President Donald Trump is lashing out at an American ally trying to mediate negotiations between the U.S. and Iran. Using an expletive, Trump threatened to bomb Oman if it gets in the way. This isn't the first time Trump has threatened Oman. We have more in this report.
2: The comments come as a truce between Iran and the U.S. officially expired Monday, with the Strait of Hormuz a key point of contention between the two sides. Prior to the war, 20% of the world's oil and liquefied natural gas passed through the strait, located between Iran and Oman. And Tehran has slowed traffic in the critical waterway to a crawl, with the U.S. responding with the blockade of Iranian ports. Earlier Monday, Iran said it was working to finalize a joint statement with Oman on a plan to manage shipping through the strait.
3: An understanding has been reached regarding the map of the transit route, but we had planned and still plan to finalize the understanding in the form of a package, the map plus a joint statement.
2: Back in May, it emerged that Oman had discussed a plan with Iran to charge fees for ships to pass through, which the U.S. rejected, demanding a full and unconditional reopening of the waterway. There was no immediate response from Oman to Trump's comments, but in the past it has maintained that as an ally to the U.S., it's a neutral mediator in the conflict.
0: Supporters of Zambian President Hakainde Hichilema took over the streets of Lusaka after the 64-year-old clinched a second term. While Hichilema's followers credit him with reviving the economy, critics accuse him of increasing intolerance of dissent.
4: One of Zambia's richest men, Hichilema often presents himself as a self-made businessman with a career in financial consulting, property, and cattle ranching. He has brought the same corporate management philosophy to his government. Analysts say his focus has concentrated decision-making around the presidency, leaving limited room for dissent. The opposition has accused Hichilema of restricting its ability to campaign and suppressing political protest. And after a relatively quiet run-up to the August 13 vote, tensions escalated quickly. On election night, authorities arrested 11 people, including leading opposition figures, in a raid.

0: that involved gunfire, while Mundubile was present. Hichilema rejects allegations his government has used law enforcement agencies to suppress dissent and restrict democratic freedoms. Speaking to Parliament last year, he said that, quote, arresting and prosecuting lawbreakers is not equivalent to loss of democratic space and human rights. However, a 2025 UN report said there was increasing concern the criminal justice system was being weaponized to silence legitimate expression and called for legal reforms. Zambia also passed a cyber law last year that rights groups say is vaguely worded and allows authorities to intercept electronic communications. During the election, vote counting was also suspended for hours due to reports of violence against polling staff and the theft of ballot papers. Mundubile said he had received information about the possible alteration of result forms from polling stations. He called for an urgent independent investigation, though Hichilema's camp said he was lying. Analysts believe the opposition is not expected to accept the results and lodge an appeal.
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3: 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Aura Exterior from Benjamin Moore. 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
1: And now for sports tonight, we go straight to the sports desk.
4: In sports and in cricket at the CPL, Kemo Paul delivered a superb all-round performance to inspire the Jamaica Kingsmen to their second consecutive win in the Republic Bank Caribbean Premier League, CPL, as they defeated the St. Kitts and Nevis Patriots by 51 runs in front of a deafening crowd at Sabina Park. Paul starred with both bat and ball, first producing a career-best 65 from 36 balls, to help the Kingsmen recover from a disastrous start at 0-for-2 inside the opening over from left-arm seamer Saurabh Netravalkar. His explosive acceleration alongside captain Rovman Powell powered a 99-run partnership and lifted the Kingsmen to 181-for-6 in their final home game of the tournament. Paul then returned with the ball to claim 3-for-30, while Andre Russell chipped in with 2-for-19 as the Kingsmen dismantled the Patriots, bowling them out for 130 with two overs to spare. In soccer, former Trinidad international Stern John is the new head coach of Grenada's senior men's football team. The Grenada Football Association calls the appointment is a special homecoming for John, who, while he starred globally for Trinidad and Tobago, is the son of a Grenadian woman. The GFA said that with 70 international goals as CONCACAF's all-time top scorer and extensive regional management experience, John brings elite tactical leadership to the squad. In lawn tennis, two-time U.S. Open singles, champion Venus Williams has received a wildcard entry into this year's tournament, organizers said on Tuesday. Seven-time Grand Slam winner Williams, 46, was eliminated in the first round at Flushing Meadows last year after falling to Czech Karolina Muchova. She and sister Serena also returned to doubles action for the first time since 2022 on Monday, suffering an opening round defeat at the Cincinnati Open. A Venezuelan former baseball player working for the San Diego Padres was detained by U.S. immigration officers after arriving in Texas on a work trip for the club, his family said Tuesday. Oswaldo Pirela, a catching coach in the Padres minor league system, was being held in a detention center in El Paso, federal records show. And that's your sport.
1: Thank you very much. And with that, we've come

0: Welcome to the Nevis Newscast for Tuesday, August 18th, 2026. I am Bronte Swanston Hendrickson. University of Zurich professors involved in the Caris Space Science Project, Dr. Oliver Ulrich and Dr. Cora Thiel, paid a courtesy visit to Premier of Nevis, the Honorable Mark Brantley, on Thursday, August 13th. To date, the project undertaken by Nevis's Ministry of Education has achieved milestones, including capacity building for a core group of science teachers and increased exposure to space science for teachers and students. Dr. Ulrich and Dr. Thiel provided an overview of the project and introduced the concept of new space.
1: Hi, my name is Oliver Ulrich. I'm the chairman of the board of directors, the Center Space and Aviation, Switzerland and Liechtenstein. And in my academic activity, I'm also leading the innovation cluster Space and Aviation of our university. And I'm full professor and director of the Institute of Aerospace Medicine, working for more than 20 years in this field. And I'm really happy to be part of an absolute fantastic and ambitious team together with the Island of Nevis, sending this small experiment into space, which is a real giant leap for everyone. And therefore, I'm really happy to work together with you, and I'm looking forward to the next steps.
2: I'm Cora Thiel from University of Zurich. I'm the Vice Director of the Institute of Aerospace Medicine. And it's about actually 2 years ago that we started this wonderful project here with a workshop. I will have a couple of slides later in my presentation. And I had the big honor to meet these wonderful people. This team is really amazing, and to guide them a bit through everything, how to design, develop, and perform a space experiment. We have a very big expertise in the biology field, but little expertise in really hardware development and building hardware, and therefore I was really very happy to see how they developed and how they did it really from scratch on their own to build this hardware, this which is right in front of you, and this has flown to space actually. So this is from space to Earth back.
0: The development of the hardware for the Caris Space project has been a collaborative effort involving local partners, including the St. Kitts and Nevis Robotics Association, Craig David, Clive Keynes, Irem Herbert, and teachers Richard Galloway, Kenesha Lewis, and Walter Brathwaite, under the leadership of John Williams, Education Officer with responsibility for STEM.
3: I am responsible for working directly with Dr. Thiel and Ulrich on this project to ensure that all things come together. So we would have been looking at STEM education

0: identifying ways to promote and enhance STEM education here on the island. And so this partnership came about as one initiative that we felt was really important in ensuring that we are able to advance the, in terms of the steps that we're looking for STEM education on the island. So my role in the project really would have been to plan together with the University of Zurich and to engage with the teachers and to ensure that all the stakeholders who need to be involved are coordinated and working together to ensure success of the space science experiment.
1: One of the two hardware components was demonstrated, providing Premier Brantley with a first-hand look at the work being undertaken locally as part of the project.
2: This, as you've heard, is yet another step in our effort at you know, greater education in terms of science and technology. It is one of those areas where not only here in St. Kitts and Nevis, but across the region, I think we have been lagging behind the rest of the world. And this initiative, which has been championed by Minister Lywood and the team in terms of doing more for our young people, exposing them more to science and technology, I think that this is starting to bear some fruit and that more youngsters are being exposed. So they won't be like me when I said I don't know much about science. They will understand it. They will understand not just what we do day to day, but also the interaction between what we do in space. And so thank you very much for being here. You know, this is something that makes us all as an island very proud. So thank you very much for that. And we certainly look forward to a continuing partnership with you.
1: Also present were Minister of Education, the Honorable Troy Liburd, Permanent Secretary Zanella Claxton, and Principal Assistant Secretary Jamir Claxton. The government of St. Kitts and Nevis has launched its 2026 back-to-school voucher program, providing $250 for every eligible child enrolled in a registered educational institution across the Federation. The program, which runs from August 17th to December 31st, 2026, will assist parents and guardians with the cost of school uniforms, educational supplies, and other back-to-school necessities. It applies to eligible children enrolled for the 2026-2027 academic year in duly licensed pre-primary and secondary schools, as well as tertiary institutions. The back-to-school voucher program will utilize a streamlined online application form as its primary data collection tool. Register online at www.socialdevelopment.gov.kn. The 2026 back-to-school voucher program forms part of the government's wider summer support strategy alongside two discounted VAT rate days scheduled for August 28th and 29th, 2026, as well as duty-free concessions on eligible school supplies, which have been in effect since July 1st and will continue through September 30th. Still to come.
3: Where does Stony Grove start and where does Bridges end? We want Madam President to have that information precise.
1: The details after this break.
4: Greetings, everyone. I am the Honorable Spencer Brand, Minister with responsibility for Communications, Public Works, Water Services, Physical Planning and Environment, Disaster Management, Post and Labor in the Nevis Island Administration. I am indeed delighted to offer congratulations to the Nevis International Financial Services industry. Government revenue generated from this industry has made significant contribution to the development of our island over the past four decades, and we expect that the revenue will continue to ensure that our island continue to develop. Infrastructure such as roads, electricity, and water have seen remarkable improvement over the last four decades. I wish to embrace the success of the Nevis International Financial Services industry, which has redounded to the success of the livelihoods of the people of Nevis. Happy 40th anniversary and congratulations.
1: Welcome back. The general public is invited to

0: the second in a series of public town hall validation sessions for the Nevis Road naming project and the village and locality boundaries project. Minister of Physical Planning and Environment, the Honourable Spencer Brand, says the Nevis Island Administration is making significant progress with the projects.
1: This was a project that started a few years ago where the planning department would have engaged the various community stakeholders to provide some names of the various roads throughout the length and breadth of Nevis in an effort to have all of the roads on the island of Nevis be provided with a name. And I'm happy to report, Madam President, that a significant amount of work has been done on this project. There will be a public consultation, Madam President, to get some feedback from the public as to what are some of the names that are being provided and get the buy-in and the feedback and the endorsement, so to speak, of the public as it relates to these names. Madam President, this is a critical part of the entire exercise because we do not want to, as we would say, publish these names without the final endorsement of the public.
0: Minister Brand explained the importance of the projects.
1: I believe that gone are the days when we can tell someone to go down the road by the big stone and the White House and the mango tree and you're going to find so-and-so. Madam President, those days are long gone. We have to be able to accurately pinpoint where any individual on the island of Nevis resides. Exactly where does Bath Village start and where does Bath Village end? Where does Stony Grove start and where does Braziers end? We want, Madam President, to have that information precise so that there can be no doubt, Madam President, as to exactly the demarcation across the entire island of Nevis. So this is a very important exercise, and I want to encourage our people to participate in these public consultations as we seek, Madam President, to bring this project to some conclusion.
0: The second town hall validation session will be held at 6 Thursday, August 20th at the St. Paul's Anglican Church Hall. A similar session will be held at 6 p.m. on August 27th at the Franklin Brown Community Center in St. James Parish. The first public town hall validation session for the Nevis Road naming project and village and locality boundaries project was held on July 16th at the Pond Hill Community Center. And that's it for this edition of the Nevis Newscast. On behalf of all of us here at the Department of Information, I am Bronte Swanston Hendrickson. Thank you for viewing.
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4: Ahead in this week's presentation, stories from Jamaica, Barbados, and the USA. The colt London Spirit gives informed jockey Tevin Foster his first Derby win and makes champion Jason DaCosta only the third trainer in Caymanas Park history to score back-to-back victories in the 12 furlong classic, also at Caymanas Park. Trophy races honoring some giants of the past. Four-time champion jockey Emilio Bimbo Rodriguez and former Horse of the Year Kaz Hoche. Still the Oaks record holder. TNT-bred Princess Aruna registered the upset win in the Season of Emancipation Handicap feature at the Garrison Savannah in Barbados. Barbadian Rocco the Jocko Boyne takes down the big favorite to land the Governor's Buckeye Cup Stakes for the third year in a row at Thistledown. And Barbadian trainer Safid Joseph's champion 7-year-old White Abario retires to begin stud duties. Plus our usual statistical update on Caribbean victories overseas. Our show today being presented from the Hipódromo Presidente Ramón Racetrack in Panama, a country that has produced some of the greatest jockeys in the history of horse racing. Lafitte Pinkai Jr., Jorge Velasquez, Jacinto Vasquez, and among the current stars, Luis Saez. The country also produced two Jamaica champions.

0: jockeys Jose Bravo and Dick Cardenas. Our opening story today coming from Jamaica.
1: The $7.5 million Jamaica Derby on the country's Independence Day last Thursday, the final leg of the Triple Crown Series and fourth richest event on the racing calendar at Caymanas Park. Last month's St. Leger winner Wee Jam in the favourite, with ex-champion jockey Ryan Lewis eyeing his first Derby win. Phyllis Guinness winner Dreamcatcher fresh from her Oaks win just 5 days earlier. And with Salute the Don, the 2000 Guinness champion, also in the lineup, it meant all the classic winners this year were going for the Derby. The fancied entries by way of the betting odds. Number 5, the St. Leger third placer London Spirit at 9-2. His stablemate in the 8 box, Dreamcatcher at 8-1 odds. The pair among 5 entries from champion trainer Jason DaCosta's barn. In post position 10, last year's champion 2-year-old Wee Jammin was a 4-5 favourite to become the third horse since the Derby was switched to being the final leg of the Triple Crown to do the St. Leger Derby double. Calculus and I Dream Again did it before. 10-1 for number 11 Darwin. The 12 horse Stardom went off as a 7-2 second favourite. And in the 16 box at 9-1, Salute the Don, who was second to Wee Jammin in the St. Leger. Off and running, the first full 16-horse field for a Caymanas Park Derby in 8 years, and a history-making storyline as well, with a 29-year-old Abigail Abel becoming the first woman to ride in a Jamaica Derby. And aboard the speedy Eye of the Tiger, she's out front early, watched in the combox by the legend, Brands Puddy Rickman.
2: Eye of the Tiger now looks to take a slim advantage. Joe Boxer is chasing toward the outside, Strong Avenue, with Jammin in between horses. Bigger Boss in the orange silks is right up close as well, as Eye of the Tiger leads them past us for the first time. A Bigger Boss in second, Strong Avenue, and we Jammin racing up with Joe Boxer. Wagwan races on the rail. Just toward the outside, that's a Dreamcatcher and a Mohan Lal. Salute the Don has made progress. A break back to I Love Birdie. London Spirit is pasted to the rail. Stardom now beginning to overtake horses along with Darwin. I Love Birdie dropping back a bit. Maverick is racing on the rail right alongside her. Darwin out 3 wide. Senor Biscotti now making some progress. And at the back of the field, it is Prosperity Sen as they go behind the board and make their way toward the 6 on the back stretch. Eye of the Tiger. Abigail Abel trying to go all the way. Bigger Boss is chasing in second, a length down. Strong Avino is racing down into third spot, with Jammin is held 6 lengths off that lead. Salute the Don being reserved on the outside of Joe Boxer. Dreamcatcher races up next to the Yellow Sleeves. London Spirit and Mohan Lal race up as a team, and behind them that is Maverick, asked to make ground. Stardom now asked to also get closer all the while. Wagwan is racing on the rail. Senor Biscotti and Isle of Birdie race up next. A gap back to Prosperity Sen, and Darwin now trails the field as the Derby runners make their way into the turn. They leave the 7-16th. It is Bigger Boss now just the leader. There goes on the outside now, asked to kick in. That is with Jammin, and with Jammin now makes a big move and takes charge up front as they flash past the 5-16th. Bigger Boss is under a ride. Maverick is chasing out wide, but with Jammin, the St. Leger winner brings the Derby field into the lane. Here is a surprise of the party. Maverick on the outside, and now Maverick strikes the front with Jammin. Looks to have shut off down against the rail. It is Maverick with that lead, driving past the furlong pole. Maverick holding them off. Under Calvin Bailey, they drive toward the final 16th. It is Maverick out in front with the advantage. London Spirit beginning to run on. The Jason DaCosta pair, one of them's going to take the Derby, and it looks to be very tight in the end.
1: A terrific finish this. Foster's vigorous handwrite, snatching victory for London Spirit in a photo finish over his 82-1 stablemate Maverick. London Spirit had only one win from 13 starts heading into the Derby, but had closed significantly on the leaders to finish 4 3/4 lengths third in last month's 10 furlong St. Leger. Foster's decision to choose him for his Derby ride over Dreamcatcher, who he had won the Oaks with just 5 days earlier, was on point. And as a 32-year-old jock enjoyed his fourth classic win of Phyllis Guinness, St. Leger and Oaks before, this he said was his career's finest moment.
3: Definitely, winning the Oaks and winning the Derby. Oh, a wonderful feeling. I say give thanks to the Almighty, the trainer, the groom. However, this groom just get this horse recently, and he's done a tremendous job. I'll give him credit for that. And I also give thanks to my family, give thanks to my supporters, my agent, each and every trainer that support me.
1: By Burn Identity out of Bluefield, London Spirit is the second Burn Identity sired Derby winner in 3 years, after the 2024 winner Crown Chaser, whose breeder, like London Spirit, is Karen Passard. For groom Kirkland Samuels, a big win, his second classic victory inside a week. He's also Oaks winner Dreamcatcher's groom. Owner Carlton

0: Watson celebrates his second Derby win after King Arthur in 2020 for Jason's late dad, Wayne Da Costa. Da Costa says the timing of the Colts development aligned perfectly with the Derby date.
1: It was just a very immature early 3-year-old, and he's just now coming to himself. The last month, I mean, he surprised us in the St. Leger. He was the only one coming home, and since the St. Leger, he worked like an A-class horse coming to the

0: on the celebration, Abigail Abel, first woman to ride in a Jamaica Derby. She led aboard the 1991 outsider Eye of the Tiger for most of the trip. Placed seventh in the end, but thrilled her stable one while she created history.
1: Honestly, I'm super proud. And congrats to the trainer, the jockey, the owner, and also the groom.
0: At 9-2 odds, London Spirit wins the Derby by a nose over Maverick in a Da Costa Watson 1-2 finish, with Isle of Birdie third at 50-1. The winning Derby time for 12 furlongs, 2 minutes 36.82 seconds. Da Costa becomes only the third trainer in Caymanas Park history to post back-to-back Derby wins, joining Philip Fiani, who achieved it twice, the second time a three-peat actually in 2002, 03 and 2004. With Simply Magic, A King Is Born, and Distinctly Irish. Gary Sobrati had a repeat win with Atomica in 2022 after his Calculus victory the previous year. And now Da Costa with I Dream Again and London Spirit. Thursday's Independence Day co-feature at Caymanas Park, the Emilio Bimbo Rodriguez Trophy, honoring the Hall of Famer and four-time champion jockey of Jamaica. The front-running Supremacy in Control coming off the final bend.
2: Supremacy in front, trying to make all the way. It's Supremacy in front. Mojito trying to come up on the rail. Interesting times ahead. He's also coming on, coming out wide and still there. That is Miss Grove. It's still Supremacy hanging on, but here comes Mojito. And interesting times ahead. Supremacy keeping on. Interesting times ahead. Trying to get to Supremacy. Supremacy tying up, but the wire is there. Supremacy beats Interesting Times Ahead.
0: The yard is stable. Supremacy, the five-year-old younger brother of 2019 Triple Crown winner Supreme Soul, snaps an 11-race winless run with an upset score in the hands of the apprentice Jaheim Anderson, completing a triple for trainer Anthony Nunes. 14-1 the odds on Supremacy for the win by a half length over the 3-1 bet. Interest in times ahead with Mojito third. The winning time in Emilio Rodriguez Trophy Stakes record 130.04. Only Phenomenal Powers track record 129.07 fastest so far this year over 7.5 furlongs. Racing at Caymanas Park continued on Saturday with a feature Kaz Hoche Trophy. Named after the 1982 Horse of the Year and Oak Stakes record holder, Derby-winning trainer Jason Da Costa eyeing back-to-back Kaz Hoche wins, having scored last year with California Crown. Holding a strong hand here with a favorite I Dream Again and Star Aura. But they were second and third here entering the home stretch, chasing veteran jockey Ian Spence, who had taken command on the far turn with his US-bred five-year-old.
2: Command as he paced on the rail. I Dream Again coming out wide. Star Aura hunting up a space in the middle on the rail, but it's on that lead. It's Commander Z in front. I Dream Again trying to get back to Commander Z. Star Aura taking aim on them. It's still Commander Z in front. Commander Z is fleet of foot this afternoon and begins to sprint away. Commander Z and Ian Dolly Baby Spence will land the Kaz Hoche, fourth running of it.
0: The 61-year-old jock Ian Spence gets Commander Z's first win in over a year and a half for owner Mermar Racing Club and trainer Spencer Chang. 11-1 the odds on Commander Z for the win by a half length, clocking 1 minute 6.09 for 5.5 furlongs, chased by the 2-1 favourite I Dream Again. Derby-winning jockey Tevin Foster only third here aboard Star Aura, but enjoyed a massive afternoon of 5 wins. His second career 5-timer, having also logged 5 wins back on April 14, 2024, and he has now taken over the Jockeys' Championship lead at Caymanas Park.
3: Let's check in on Barbados horse racing now. Saturday's main event, the Season of Emancipation Handicap, over 9 furlongs at the Garrison Savannah Turf.
0: Leading trainer Remel Lovell with a strong hand in the 5-horse field, the favourite and highest-rated Warbeat, and the Trinidad and Tobago-bred Princess Aruna. Mid-race, the pair occupying contrasting positions, Warbeat leading and Princess Aruna trailing.
4: 6-1, 15-3, and this causes a perceptible improvement of the pulse as they head towards the drill hall. And it is Warbeat who's going to the lead on the outside. Brilliant uses second on the inside. Dancing Prospector, wider on the outside. Here's Princess Aruna with her run. And Big Bob, the favorite, has had enough. And there are no more turns. And it's Princess Aruna now who circles them all and starts to dash away, opening up by 4, by 5. We're going to pause for a moment of silence as Princess Aruna has left them for dead.
0: Dean Springer on commentary. Champion jockey Ricky Walcott coasting home for an unchallenged victory aboard Princess Aruna. The 7-year-old mare, the 2022 TNT Guinness third placer, shipped to Barbados where she was second in the 2025 Tanglewood Stakes and has now registered 3 wins at her new home at the Garrison Savannah. Walcott has tried

0: for all her victories for trainer Rimmel Perkins Lavelle and owner Mitra Samlal. Trainer Lavelle gets a 1-2 result here with Princess Aruna surprising the field at 6-1 odds in the season of Emancipation Handicap by 6¼ lengths over the favourite Warbeat. The winning time for 9 furlongs, 154.20.
1: Now, Fair and Square is one of Rockaboyne's favourite horses, with good reason. Among his 11 career wins, 7 of them stakes victories, and the Barbadian has been aboard for most of them.
0: Last Saturday in the Best of Ohio Governor's Buckeye Cup Stakes at Thistledown in Ohio, which they had won the last 2 years in a row, Fair and Square was a 6-1 shot and not expected to beat the 1-9 favourite Houdet, a 5-year-old coming off a close second place finish in the $300,000 Grade 3 Blame Stakes at Churchill Downs. But Rocco had a plan for him and was in front from the start.
2: Race to the 3.5. Pace picks up here for Fair and Square. Ikati's Way is still right there. Leave the 99 trying to rally with Silence. Now Houdet is his stride, and here comes Houdet. He's moving up on the far outside, and there he goes 3 wide. He's moving up into second with Leave the 99, but Fair and Square is still the one to catch. Fair and Square at the quarter pole, 2.5 in front. Houdet is second. Leave the 99 is back to 30. Cotty's Way has come up empty. It will not be his day today. Top of the stretch. So Fair and Square versus Houdet. We've seen this movie before. Fair and Square trying to turn the tables with a furlong to go. Houdet looking for the status quo. Fair and Square, a final 16th to go. Here comes Houdet on the outside. They're in the center of the track. Fair and Square and Houdet. Fair and Square turns the tables on Houdet.
0: The 1-9 favorite Houdet had beaten Fair and Square the last 3 times they had met, but Rocco says he was determined to buck the trend in this $100,000 event.
3: I broke so sharp today, probably one of the sharpest times I broke with Fair and Square, and that was the key of the race. I sat right up in the middle of the racetrack. I said, if they're going to beat me today, they're going to come 6 wide, I'll drop in. And no one made the move, so I said, you know what, I'm just going to run my race track. This gets me up there. 3-4 to go, I pick it up. This horse could run a solid 3.5 from home. And I didn't have to squeeze him 3.5 today. I guess squeeze him like 3, maybe 2.5. But I know that horse is going to be rolling late. And it really counted the last 16th. He was out there in the middle of the track, but I had to step through him. That's race riding, and I was not going to let him get by me today.
0: Fair and Square at 6-1 odds stuns the huge favorite Houdet by a neck to win the Governor's Buckeye Cup Stakes for the 3rd year in a row, clocking 2 minutes 3.80 for the 10 furlong trip. One of 6 winners ridden in the past week by Bowen.
1: Meanwhile, the Barbadian superstar trainer Sappy Joseph Jr. had, by his standards, a tame week. No stakes victories and only 2 victories overall, one at Finger Lakes and the other at Colonial Downs. But he's still in the news.
0: Sappy's champion horse, White Obaria, will race no more. C2 Racing Stable, which co-owns the semi-year-old with Gary Baba and La Milagrosa Racing Stable, announced the horse's retirement on Monday afternoon. Seen here in his last major victory, defeating reigning USA Horse of the Year Sovereignty and the 2025 Preakness winner Journalism in the $1.25 million Oaklawn Handicap in April. White Abario's career log has 4 Grade 1 triumphs, including the 2023 Breeders' Cup Classic and the Pegasus World Cup Invitational in 2025. White Barrio tallied just under $8.6 million in earnings and will now head to Gainsway Farm in Lexington, Kentucky, where he will join his grandsire Tappet on the stallion roster beginning in 2027.
1: Our weekly tally of Caribbean wins in the USA and Canada before we go. I've counted in the past cycle 85 victories, leading the way Trinidad and Tobago's 9-time champion jockey Brand Boodram Singh with 3 wins at Century Mile. There were stakes victories for Barbadian jockey Demaria Bino and Jamaican Chavon Townsend at Assiniboia Downs, where TNT's Karen Kellowan had 5 victories. And there were stakes wins as well at Grand Prairie for Jamaican jockeys Trevor Simpson and the current champion there, Laris Allen, who had 4 weekend victories. I can tell you there's some Caribbean flavor as well to Canada's big $1 million King's Plate coming up on Saturday at Woodbine. Barbadian jockeys Jalon Samuel and Jarrell Ford and trainer Carlos Grant and the Jamaican jockey Romero Mirage all involved. This is Lance at the Track, covering top stories and exciting races in the sport of kings. Remember to like, share and click the subscribe button for this channel, and check us out again next week. Okay, people, taking you back in time now to 1984, El Clásico del Caribe, the Hipódromo Presidente Ramón racetrack, where Jamaica's entry, Thornbird, for trainer Wayne Da Costa, was ridden by Emilio Bimbo Rodriguez, who was champion that year in Jamaica. And Thornbird

0: dead to the furlong pole here after taking the lead at the far turn. Just about here, that Thornbird, where that horse is passing, led but then faded and finished fourth. One of the best performances from a Caribbean horse in the history of the Caribbean Classic. Thornbird finishing just about 2.5 lengths fourth, 1982 Triple Crown winner from TNT Royal Colors. Also fourth in the Caribbean Classic in Puerto Rico, but finished a lot closer, was probably just about a length behind the winner.
1: This is the Lance Whitaker Voice in Motion YouTube channel, home of comprehensive Caribbean horse racing coverage and more. 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
2: That's what you did, king of nothing. Let me flog you, suspension. Bastard, is that the gesture? I tell you now. No, I am the biggest thing.
3: No way.
2: What I did like this?
3: Yeah, I think I'll play.
2: You want to shuffle?
3: I will play it. Yeah,
2: let's change. No problem, let's go. Let's go. Yeah, come in.
4: Hello.
2: Hello.
4: Hi.
2: Gorgeous.
4: Good day.
2: Hi.
4: Good day.
3: I must say you're stunning.
4: Thank you.
3: Speaking, I'm single and ready to mingle.
2: What?
3: Have you sit.
4: Thank you.
3: Yeah, please sit. Who are you here to see?
4: Okay, I'm so sorry. I came to see my friend June. Is she in?
3: June? No,
4: yeah.
3: She stepped out, but she'll be back shortly.
4: Oh, okay. Can I wait for her here, please?
3: Of course, of course. Of course, feel free. Would you want anything?
4: Thank you, I'm good.
3: Okay. Would you like to offer her the house?
5: Oh,
3: yeah. Please, do you want a drink or anything?
4: I'm very fine. Thank
3: All right,
4: you.
3: So just watch as I beat.
5: Come on, I've been beating you now.
3: Yeah, quiet. Let me flog you in front of the lady.
5: Okay, let's see.
3: But you know what?
5: Let's see.
3: Let me mess you up. What's happening? You didn't shuffle this thing well.
5: But you just shuffled now.
3: Oh, yeah.
4: Oh, June, you're back.
6: Yeah. Hi, Papa. How long have you been here for?
4: Not too long to be bored.
7: Oh, I see.
4: Yeah, especially with these guys. This one here.
7: Which one?
4: He's so cool, this particular one.
5: What about me?
4: Of course, you too.
6: Off to
5: Thank
6: my
5: you.
6: Let's go. Off.
4: Okay, yeah. I'll be back.
5: You could at least say thank you for keeping your friend company. You too, side eye.
3: Some people are just so stiff, ungrateful.
5: Let's get back to the game. I need to beat you.
3: Yeah, just never cheat. This
5: way no, I know they cheat now. Oga, yes. Play game. No, they look my game. Play.
3: I go check that time.
5: Oga, go market now. You know, if you get cardio, check. Go market first. Nice.
8: Babe, like really?
6: Like really?
4: Really, what have I done?
8: You just met these guys and you're sitting and smiling and shining teeth with them, throwing yourself at them. You know them before.
4: Okay, I think I've overstepped my boundary. I'm really sorry about that. But that guy is actually cool. They're cool. So what's the problem?
8: Oh, please. What can be cool? What cool can come out of that nasty boy, Mike?
4: Which of them?
8: Your cool guy, not boring guy.
4: Oh, I'm sorry. I didn't get their names. My bad.
8: Perfect. You don't need to know their names because they're of no use to you.
4: Hey, baby girl, calm down. What's the problem? I don't understand. What's really happening? Because I think right now I'm beginning to get lost. Those guys are actually very cool. He's such a Prince Charming. Didn't you see his body build?
6: Ew, please.
4: Wow. But, oh my God, that's your kind of spec now. Why is it so hard for you to relate with them? What's happening?
6: Please. He's not my spec. Can never be my spec. I reject it. Cheers.
4: Okay. So which of them is your husband, if I may ask?
6: Frank, I beg you in God's name, don't call him that. Please.
4: Whatever. Which of them?
6: Your Prince Charming.
8: Mike! Babe!
4: Congratulations. Shake me. Shake me now. Congratulations.
6: Why?
4: Because I said it. Because that guy is just so cute. Listen, as far as this deal is concerned, you have found a husband. You've seen your man. just calm down, just relax, breathe in and breathe.

0: thoughts?
1: I think in God's name. Look, I'm just trying to tolerate that guy and his nasty attitude because of the show or because of the supervisors. That's just it. Else, I can't deal with a man like that. He's annoying.
0: You have to know how to deal, though. You have to rehearse, start rehearsing. You have to know how to deal. Because the last time let me just even remind you, this deal is a $1 million kind of deal. We must not lose, so.
2: Ah. Do not let the devil use you, please.
1: Amen.
2: Don't let the devil work.
1: Thank you, accurate timekeeper, accurate reminder.
2: That's
1: Thank
2: my name.
1: Thank you for reminding me.
2: Yes.
1: I'm here.
2: That's my name.
1: Can I breathe now?
2: You can breathe now, after you've cooperated, though.
1: I've heard.
2: What did you cook? I'm actually very hungry.
1: My girl, there's no food in the house, no cooked food in the house. But now we have a chef in the house. You can go to the kitchen and exhibit your skills. You know you're good at that.
2: I should go and exhibit my skills in your husband's kitchen.
1: Stop it. I beg. You can go downstairs and have fun in the kitchen. You know I hate to cook. So go have fun.
2: In your husband's house.
1: Franca.
2: Oh my goodness. This girl is just so funny. Trust me.
1: That mic here. That boy is so annoying. I don't know why God created
2: him. He's hot, he forgets.
1: Hot,
2: he's
1: and annoying.
2: Hot his and handsome.
1: His attitude is nasty. His mouth is nasty. Like,
2: for you?
1: It's horrible.
2: Horrible. But he was nice to me.
1: That's how you open
2: it. You better calm down. Calm smiling. Down.
1: You're bringing from here to here. Never see fireboy before. You see fireboy, you talk.

0: Hi.
1: Hi.
0: I got you something light.
1: Oh, thank you.
0: You're welcome. I hope you like it.
1: Yeah. You didn't need to stress yourself and to have, you know. But thanks. This is the first time somebody's making me food in this house.
0: Are you serious?
1: Yeah.
0: Oh, it's all good. Just go ahead, okay? Have a taste and then not conclude yet until you taste it.
1: Okay.
0: You know, I'm sure you like it.
1: Yeah, you should teach your friend a thing or two about this.
0: Okay. Okay. It's all good. Go ahead. Bye.
1: Okay. I'll let you know.
0: If you like it. Bye.
1: Yeah, bye. Wow.
2: Franca, this jollof rice is really tasty. There's something about it. I'm definitely having another plate after this one.
3: Are you serious?
0: Mm-hmm. Oh, I'm glad you like it.
2: I do. Very tasty.
3: Come to think of it. So that means Mike was actually correct. Mike earlier told me today that he enjoyed the food even when he hadn't tasted.
2: Wait. What? You did what?
3: Oh, I'm so sorry. I forgot to tell you that I gave Mike some food earlier today.
2: Why would you do that? Why? Why are you sending him food? Why?
3: Jim, calm down. Why are you sending
2: him food? No. Tell me, whose side are you on? You know how I feel about that guy. Now you're serving him food.
3: I haven't done anything bad. Why are you sounding this way?
2: You know, it's fine. You know what? Come and be going. You've overstayed your welcome.
3: Are
2: please.
3: You asking me to leave?
2: Yes, leave. Because I don't know what next you'll serve him and who else you'll be serving. What was the meaning of that?
3: Okay, I'm sorry.
2: No. Sorry doesn't count. Please leave. You have to leave.
3: I'm sorry now.

0: do you start to push me? So you don't give me share. Is that what you're trying to do?
1: Which share? No, if I'll give her the whole pot now.
0: You won't give me my cut. Babe, calm down. Relax.
1: Giving me my food. For what?
0: I'm sorry. Can we just please?
1: I beg.
0: Please.
1: And you gave him his tuko.
0: Let's stop. I'm going nowhere. We die here.
1: Oh,
0: smile.
1: And then leave me. Forgive her and the whole pot now.

0: Hello, baby.
1: Hey, babe. You know I miss you so much. When are you coming to see me?
0: I miss you more. I miss you more, baby.
1: That's a lie. If you missed me, you should be here cuddling me to sleep.
0: Come on, I miss you. You know what? I've been busy, all right? I'll come and see you next weekend.
1: All right, fine. I hope you remember.
0: I will. I hope that guy is not disturbing you.
1: He dare not at all. If he tries it, I'll give him what he deserves.
0: I trust you, my baby. No, that's why I accepted you to go for this game. Because I know nothing will go wrong.
1: Of course, babe, nothing will ever go wrong at all.
0: I get it. So, what will you keep for me when I come?
1: I'll keep my beautiful self for you and my love for you. Just bring yourself here.
0: That's sweet. All right, no problem. Take care of yourself, all right?
1: I miss you. All right, baby.
0: All right, bye. I love you. Bye.
2: I love you.
0: am I sugar booby there too?
2: You guys like each other so much. Man. But what's up? Are you really serious with that game?
0: Mm-hmm.
2: For real?
0: Yeah, for real. For real. For
2: so
0: real.
2: What happened to Joe?
0: Make that one rest first, I pick.
2: Guys!
0: My brother, play this game now.
2: That was a long

0: Oh, baby.
1: I missed you. Look at you. Just a few weeks and you're already looking emaciated. So
0: baby, you're asking too many questions. Please, let's sit. Hey, sit here. I don't want you contacting any negative energy.
1: Guess what? I got your favorite meal.
2: I know you like it.
3: Baby girl. A woman that knows how to cook. Baby, let me tell you something.
0: You're the real definition of a wife material that I can vouch with my full chest. Not like this lazy fowl that I'm living with.
4: Oh, that's so funny coming from a man that has the kind of taste for a girlfriend. By the time I'm done with you, you'll quit the show.
3: What are you talking about? Have you seen my girl?
4: Oh, please, I can see her right there.
3: My girl is thick.
4: She looks like the food she's bringing for you.
0: Unlike you, very slim thing that I don't know. She's not even loaded. Baby, look at you now. Mm-hmm. Look at this. This is a real African queen.
1: Oh, blushing. Don't mind her.
0: Ignore her, baby.
1: Super babe. It seems you guys are sworn enemies. What's going on?
0: Baby, just ignore that fool, okay? I'm so happy that you're here. That's the most important thing.
1: That's why you guys are acting like this. Better win the money. For us, you know, we need it.
0: Are you joking? Baby, come on now. Don't play. I'm going to win the money. And when I do, I want to divorce her ass.

0: worry, I got you.
1: Right?
0: Mm-hmm.
1: I know you do. I mean, you're looking too sexy, by the way.
0: Ah, thank you.
1: Everywhere's just it's giving.
0: So I think I should stay over the weekend so I can make you good food.
1: That's a good idea.
0: Right.
1: Maybe your life, have I told you that you're a lifesaver? Mm-hmm.
0: I'm blushing.
1: Well, maybe after I eat this food, I can eat this other food right here. Mm-hmm.
0: You want other food?
2: Madam, what are you still doing in my kitchen? Are you not done cooking the poison you've been cooking for the past hours?
0: As you can see, I'm cooking.
2: Oh, I can see you've been in here doing rubbish for ages. And let me remind you that this kitchen and every provision in this house is for Mike and I. So you don't have a say or business in it.
0: Auntie, listen up. I don't have strength to battle words with you.
2: Oh.
0: And as far as my boyfriend is concerned, I have a say in this house because he's involved in the deal. So listen, don't you ever come here to come and stress me again. And I know you want to keep my baby with hunger, but your plan will not work. It won't work.
2: Do I look like I care if your baby lives or not? I don't care. He can die of starvation or hunger. I don't care. Okay? Now, hurry up and finish whatever rubbish it is you're doing in this kitchen and carry yourself out of my kitchen. Cause I need to use it.
0: You must be joking.
2: Look, I'm giving you 1 hour. What am I even saying? 20 minutes to finish up the poison and whatever it is you're doing here and carry your lazy self out of my kitchen. If I come back here and you're still here, you won't like what I'll do to you. Try me.
0: Look at this one. Can you imagine the nonsense? Nakishi, you witch. Rubbish.
2: Honestly, babe, I am not happy. I'm not happy at all. These people are trying to frustrate me in this house, but I will not let it happen because I'm ready for them.
3: Baby, calm down, okay? What happened?
2: Can you imagine that mannerless boy called Mike bringing in his mannerless girlfriend into this house to talk to me anyhow?
3: Okay, just calm down. I will come and see you soon, all right?
2: Please, I need you to come over, babe, please.
3: So can you smile for me now, my queen?
2: I'm smiling already, I am smiling.
3: I love you too.

0: Hey, hey, hey, young woman, just go down to that kitchen and clean up the mess you made there.
1: Dude, are you insane? How dare you barge into my room without knocking? Can't you see I was busy?
0: Please tell your dirty girlfriend to go clean up that kitchen she made a mess of.
1: You will not speak to my girl.
0: Speak to her if she doesn't get up there and go clean up the kitchen.
2: Baby, don't worry, I will handle her.
0: You will handle who?
2: You, of course.
0: And who do you think you're talking to? Who did you leave that mess for?
2: You. Since you can't cook, at least you can clean up the kitchen.
0: Look, I can tolerate this, your mannerless and stupid boyfriend, but not you. Go downstairs, go to the kitchen, and clean up the mess you made. You think this is the gutters you're coming from?
2: When you're done talking, you can leave.
1: June, please get out of my room. Please.
0: I will not leave. Look, look, see. If I come back to this room and you've not cleaned up that kitchen, you both won't like what I'll do to you. Try me.
2: Get lost.
0: Dirty things.
2: Baby, just leave her. Let's see. Don't mind that.
3: She's good?
2: Yes, it's fine.

Can you imagine the audacity? The stupid girl told Mike right in my face that she would handle me. What would he say? He had nothing to say. The only thing he's good at is showing love all over the place with him and his ugly girlfriend. Frank, this is the problem I have with you. You don't know when to shut up. Open your mouth and say rubbish. I hate your sense of judgment.

me jealous of those fools? How can I be jealous of them? Please, what is there to be jealous about? What? Those two annoying fellows. Mannerless too. I beg. He said he was going to come this weekend and I can't wait. You know me now, you know what I can do. You go hear him. Ah. You don't start, Abby. I beg, avoid me.

0: Yeah, how are you?
1: Oh, baby.
2: I missed you so much.
0: Me too.
1: Oh my god. Thanks for coming.
0: Wow, you look so beautiful. Come on.
1: Thank you so much for coming. Baby. I've missed you.
0: You're welcome.
1: Did you miss me?
0: Of course, I'm
1: here. Please sit. Oh my god, babe. You don't know how excited I am to see you.
0: Me too, baby. What are you eating?
1: Nothing. I'm just snacking and waiting on you.
0: Oh my god. I'm missing someone, baby.
2: Baby, stop, stop, stop.
0: Come on. I thought you said you missed.
2: Of course I did, but not for this.
0: Then for what?
2: Didn't you miss my pretty face?
0: I see you on video call every day.
2: Sorry, I've missed you now. Why are you doing this? Stop. Why can't you just spend quality time with me? What are you trying to do now?
0: I'm going home.
2: Why? I thought you said you missed me. You promised to spend the weekend with me.
0: Babe, that's because I thought you were allowing me to have my way. I never knew you still have that your principle of marriage before sex. Come on.
2: So that's why you want to leave?
0: Yeah, I want to leave.
2: Wait, Josh, do you love me at all?
0: You know I do. I love you so much, but I'm a woman.
2: You love me, but you want to walk out on me because I don't want to have sex with you. Well, how about spending quality time with me? You barely just got here. Now you want to dash out.
0: You know what? Let me just go. Because I'm so much in the mood. I want to make it normal.
2: That shouldn't matter. We can spend quality time together. Talk. Ask me how I feel. Come on, baby.
0: For how long? I'm tired.
2: You can't be tired. Come on, don't be. Josh, don't do this.
0: I'm going home.
2: You're not going home. No, you're joking. Huh. I know you're not going anywhere. You're just acting on this issue.
0: Okay.
2: Wait. I want Mike to come down and see us eating before we start.
0: I don't understand. So I have to wait for Mike to come down before I eat my meal?
2: Yes, because he does it all the time when his girlfriend is around. So it's my turn now.
0: Oh, babe, please. I'm very hungry.
2: Don't worry. He'll be down very soon. Don't worry. A few minutes, he'll come down.
0: Babe.
2: Yeah?
0: Why do you want to make him feel jealous?
2: No, it's not like I want to make him jealous because I know he's jealous already, but I just want him to have a full dose of it. Full dose.
0: June. I hope it's not what I'm thinking.
2: What are you thinking?
0: I hope you've not started developing feelings for him.
2: For who? That monkey. That mannerless boy. How can I develop feelings for somebody like that? How? Babe, look. It's you that I love, and you know it. It's just that I want to see the look on his face when he sees me and you eating and having a

0: chatting and laughing. Because he does it all the time with his girlfriend, so I want to pay him back. Don't worry, he'll be here very soon.
1: It's all right. No problem. Just wait for him. When he comes, both of you should eat.
0: Babe.
1: Yeah?
0: He'll... Come on now. You mean you don't want to wait? He'll be here
1: wait
0: very
1: for
0: soon.
1: What? I've lost my appetite.
0: No, no, babe. No, babe. You wait. He will be here very soon. A few minutes. He'll come. I promise. Babe. Just have waited a little bit. Cause...
2: Oh, me and a headache. Hello, young man. Who are you and what are you doing here?
3: I should be asking you that. Who are you and what are you doing here?
2: What? Mike? Joan?
3: What are you doing?
2: Excuse me.
3: Where are you going?
2: What is it that right to ask me such a stupid question? Huh?
3: Well, if you must know, I am June's fiance.
2: For your information, I have put a lot into this business. Your presence right here can ruin everything for me. Okay?
3: What? They say they can live their normal life, so what is it?
2: Yeah, family, friends, yes. But not a lover like you. Listen, the external supervisor are in town and your presence here can ruin everything. Start living now. Okay? I want to inform you both in very simple language that the external supervisors are in the country. You both know what that means, right?
4: We don't know what it means. Rather, I don't know what it means. Can you please explain further?
2: Well, it simply means that you both need to cut down on your visitors and concentrate on how to grab the money. Because these supervisors, they can come around anytime for the examinations.
5: Okay, can you give us some clues to the kind of questions they may possibly ask?
2: I don't know for now, but my candid advice is that you both need to concentrate on each other. Huh? Concentrate on how to get the money so that this business can come to a successful end. Okay? And always remember, though you are allowed to live your normal life, let it sink into your head the reason why you are here. Is for business, nothing more.
5: All right, Mr. Dixon, thank you for always having us in mind, but we're going to do our best to win this game and the money.
2: Wow, that sounds nice. Oh, but please, do not fail me.

0: This is nice. Interesting that you already served my food.
1: I'm just being nice. Don't get used to it. It's not going to happen every day.
0: Right.
1: Yeah, I'm just doing it so the supervisors don't walk in on us and see how we actually leave.
0: Okay. Want you to feed me. What's funny? Did I say something funny?
1: I can see you're not hungry. If you can't feed yourself, then leave the food.
0: Look, be careful. There's CCTV in the house.
1: Just so you know, this is not leading to anywhere or anything.
0: If uncle. What is it going to lead to? You barely talk to me.
1: I barely talk to you because you have nothing nice to say to me.
0: Oh. This food is actually nice.
1: Oh my God, there goes a compliment from him. Wow, that's a first. Thank you.
0: Did you just say thank you? For the first time in history, you said thank you.
1: You complimented my cooking, so.
0: Interesting. Ah. Okay. My turn.
1: No, what was that?
0: Why are you being so local?
1: Why do you want to feed me? I can feed myself.
0: Enjoy being pampered. Just enjoy the moment. Okay, you want spag instead? Okay. Come on, just enjoy the moment.
1: Okay, I will enjoy the moment, and thank you.
0: Your shakara is too much.
1: Thank you.
0: You speak too much English.
1: I learned from the best.
0: I can't believe you said thank you.
1: This is the first time you're saying something nice to me. This is the first time you're being nice to me.
0: This is the first time you're being nice to me. Well, now you're laughing. I'm funny. I'm a comedian.
1: You're cracking me up. So you can actually make someone laugh and not mad.
0: Wow.
1: So many sides to you.
0: Oh, maybe I should go on stage and do comedy. Yeah?
1: You're cracking me up.
0: And you're smiling. Like you're giving us different sides today. That's nice.
2: Yes, ma'am. Hopefully, we are expecting you people. But on what particular date?
3: We haven't fixed a date yet. But all you need to do is to inform them that I and my team were showing up very soon.
2: Yes, ma'am. I will do just that.
3: All right. That'll be all for now. If anything comes up, I'll give you a call.
2: Nice one, ma'am. Oh, do have a nice day ahead of
3: you. All right, you too. Enjoy yourself.
2: Okay, bye. God, I pray my people compose themselves and be on good behavior that particular day. I really need this money.
3: Dixon.
2: Yes, ma'am.
3: You can call your people now for the preliminary question. I hope they are ready for it.
2: Yes, ma'am. They're much ready.
4: And the exercise will be done separately. Once we are done with Mr. Mike, we'll summon Mrs. June for her own.
2: All right, sir. Should I allow them now?
3: Yes, please. Because we have 1 hour, 30 minutes here. Because others are waiting for us.
2: Okay, then. Let me... Excuse me.
4: All right. Mr. Mike, you're welcome for the first diary section of the first couple game show organized by the World Couple Empowerment Franchise.
5: I must say that you are very lucky to be part of this very event, and

0: Without wasting much of your time, let's commence.
1: Thank you. And thank you for giving me an opportunity to be a part of the show.
0: Okay, without wasting more time, let's commence with the questions. Lady G, carry on.
2: All right, Mr. Mike.
1: Yes, ma'am.
2: How long have you known your wife, Mrs. June?
1: Oh, we've known each other for about 5 years now.
2: Mr. Mike?
1: Yes, ma'am.
2: Please, can you drop your mobile phone? Pressing of mobile phone is not allowed for now.
1: Yes. Sorry, ma'am.
2: So you said you have known your wife for 5 years?
1: That's correct.
2: Any evidence to show for that? I mean, like a child?
1: Not yet, but we had 2 miscarriages within the space of 2 years.
2: Oh, so sorry about that.
1: Yes, thank you.
2: All right, so what is your wife's favorite lovemaking position?
1: Doggy style. I think she likes doggy style.
0: I think it's not an affirmative answer. Just go straight to the answer.
1: Oh, my wife definitely likes doggy style.
2: And what's your favorite lovemaking position?
1: Oh, same thing. Doggy style.
0: Okay.
1: Yeah.
0: The next question. What's your wife's favorite meal at night?
1: Rice.
0: Rice? Okay, and yours?
1: Noodles.
0: Okay. I think that will be all for now.
2: Okay.
1: Okay.
2: All right, you can usher in Mrs. John.
1: Okay, thank you.
2: You're welcome.
1: Thanks.

0: Mrs. June, what is your husband's best sexual position? Mrs. June, we're still waiting for your response.
1: My husband's best sexual position is missionary. Yes.
0: And yours?
1: I don't have a particular sexual position, ma'am.
2: Okay, noted. Mrs. June, how long have you known your husband, Mr. Mike?
1: Not up to 2 years. We just met and we just couldn't wait to get married.
0: Any child or miscarriages?
1: None at all. I've never been pregnant.
0: Interesting. What's your husband's best dinner meal?
1: You know, my husband is a typical African man, so his best meal for dinner is semo and egusi soup.
0: Oh. And yours?
1: I don't eat at night. I just eat food.
2: All right. I think that should be all for now, Mrs. John. It might take you a little.
0: All right, go along with your husband's phone.
1: Okay.

0: Where did you go?
1: Your phone.
0: Yeah.
1: This whole thing is becoming so uncomfortable. Asking me questions I have no answers to.
0: Like what?
1: They're asking me what's your favorite sexual position. How am I supposed to know that?
0: Why wouldn't you know that? Are we not a couple? What did you tell them?
1: How am I supposed to know that we've not done it before?
0: If I don't get this money, I'll just sell you to one Yahoo Plus guy. I think you'll be more useful there.
1: Look how he's talking. Tell me one question you got right. Tell me.
0: Easy. They asked me what your favorite food is for dinner, and I said rice. That was smart thinking because I know ladies love rice day and night.
1: I don't eat rice. I don't eat food for dinner. I eat fruits.

0: Fruit?
1: Yes, it's not every lady that loves rice. We're not birds. Gosh.
0: Still, if I don't get this money, I will never forgive you.
1: Neither will I.
0: Who eats fruit at night?

0: So what's going to happen now? Do you think we ruined our chance?
1: I beg, don't talk to me. You're so stay on your own,
0: oh,
1: okay?
0: God. You're so annoying.
1: No, you are annoying.

0: has answered questions correctly.
1: I don't know, ask him, because he has a way of messing things up all the time.
2: Really? Did you answer any of your questions correctly? You're just being unnecessarily difficult.
0: I hope things don't take a new turn.
2: Huh?
1: Hopefully.
2: Your attention will be needed shortly.
1: Look, Mr. Mike, I don't care about you. I don't know about you. As for me, I already have a budget for a life-changing investment for this money. And nothing, not even you or your nasty attitude will stop me because I am determined to make it to the finals.
2: Mrs. June, do you know what you are? A daydreamer. You should Google it. So, you are budgeting to spend money that you're not willing to work hard for. Huh?
1: You are more of a daydreamer than I am.
2: You're a criminal. You're a thief.
3: Yes, Mr. Dixon. Are you sure that you presented a true couple to us? Because with their answers, we would love to sign their marriage certificate.
4: You don't need to worry yourself, sir. They are a true couple. And I have their marriage certificate. Truth be told, I got to know them in our earliest auditions, and from then, they've been married for some years now.
5: Are you aware that this couples game show is for couples who are married for at least 1 year that are eligible to participate in this game show?
4: Yes, ma'am, I'm aware. And I can bet you this couple have been married for some years now. And they have their marriage certificate.
3: It's alright, you say so. But we will not tolerate any damages if this happens, okay?
4: Noted.
3: Sorry.
4: Thank you.
5: You're welcome.
6: Oh my God, why is she not picking up our calls?
7: I hope they make it.
6: Make it? How can they even make it when they're not even friends? This girl is just so frustrating. And if you see this guy, Mimi, this guy is so cute and very fun to be with. Her friend is not just cooperating and it's so hard.
7: I think I know what the problem is. You know, June loves Josh a lot. And she wouldn't want anything that would ruin her relationship with Josh. In as much as they both agreed on this mission, she still needs to be extremely careful.
6: For real? Then Josh should have just saved us the stress and made it very easy for us. It was good with her.
7: Yes. Come on, girlfriend. Josh swims in money. When you don't expect him to go on that mission with her.
6: Yeah, that's not a good excuse. Because even the richest man in Nigeria, in the world, still wants more money. Please, I beg. Just don't even make that. Don't even say that. Don't even go there. Okay? It's not a good excuse. Just stop it.
7: On a second thought, you are right anyways. Just try her number again. She might pick this time around. Come on.
8: Mr. and Mrs. Matthew, I will not mind words but to tell you people that we are not impressed with your diary section. You people don't have a relationship. It is a shameful thing that a couple who has been together for more than a year do not have a relationship, neither do you have

0: marital goals.
1: So I wonder how you both are living under one roof as a couple, housemates.
2: So we're just...
0: We are not here to talk with you. We're here to talk to you. Are you people aware that you failed all the questions that was filed to you at the game show? And to that end, you people have lost 30 marks. And to qualify you to the physical finals, you have at least to make 50 marks.
1: Well, this session is 30 marks and you've lost it. And you have 70% to qualify you to the final. But you can still make it to the final only if you can get up to 40% of the rest of the questions in your next diary section. If successful. Do you understand that?
3: Baby girl, cheer up. This is not the end of the world. All you need to do now is maximum cooperation and things will fall into place.
4: Just don't understand my frustration. That guy is unapproachable and I needed to ask him some questions.
5: The thing is, there's some things you don't need to ask. This is business, for goodness sake. Just stay focused. I just study him and that's all.
3: Franca is right anyways. You guys should just stop fighting. Eh? Better win this money, oh. Eh? You need to win this money. It's better you get this dollar that is knocking at your door in millions.
5: See this one. God. So now money be your own problem.
3: Before uncle, at least I get to be rewarded for the moral support.
5: Moral support.
4: Girls, this is serious. It's not funny. Don't make a joke out of it.
3: Very serious. So, what do we do to correct all this? Because we need this money. I know we are not part of this game, but so you know, if you win, we win.
5: Listen, baby girl. I think what you need to do right now is to vacate this room and move over to his room. Sharp, sharp, no time.
4: Excuse me.
5: Just to get to know him better.
4: Ha! I beg, think of another plan.
3: I disagree with you on that. I don't. Okay, so when next are these supervisors coming around again?
4: I don't have an idea.
3: You need to do something. I mean, even if it means rehearsal. Asking him things about himself while you jot it down and he will do the same. You mustn't move into his room before you get to know him more.
4: That's true.
1: Mrs. Sandra, welcome to the first section of the couple's game show.
6: Thank you, sir.
1: We would want you to cooperate with us and answer your questions truthfully as we commence, okay?
6: Okay, sir.
7: All right, Mrs. Sandra. Here's your first question. Your husband, has he ever raised his hands on you on or before marriage?
6: No. My husband would never do such a thing. In fact, that's what he hates the most.
1: Yeah, that's also a domestic violence. Your second question.
6: Okay.
1: How many times does your husband make love to you in a week?
6: Three times a week. One day and then he rests the next day.
7: Okay. Here's your next question. Have you ever deprived your husband or turn your husband down whenever he initiates lovemaking?
6: Yes, ma'am.
1: Okay, your final question.
6: Okay, sir.
1: What is your husband's best food?
6: He likes white rice with vegetable stew. And then sometimes he does a mix of fiber and carbohydrates.
7: Noted. That'll be all for now. Thank you.
1: Okay. Let's have your husband on board.
6: Okay. Thank you so much.
1: That's okay.

0: Listen, I had to come back to speak to both of you because I am so disappointed. I mean, how can vibrant young people like you face such an adventurous task? Tell me.
1: Mr. Dixon, I apologize.

0: have an idea how much I've invested into this show, this business of ours. Huh? I give you a life-changing opportunity, and you throw it at my face. Are you insane?
1: We're deeply sorry, sir. Please, what can we do to make amends?
0: Well, all right. The secondary session is usually the toughest because that is when they get to know your vision, your purpose in life. Of course, no organization will give you a whopping sum of $1 million without knowing or having evidence of what you want to use the money for.
2: That means we really need to get to know each other because we don't know what kind of questions they may throw at us.
0: Exactly. You know, that bone is what missing. Now you guys need to work on it and throw it at their faces next time.
2: We've heard you, Mr. Dixon. I believe the next thing to do is make amends. I've learned my lessons and I believe that June has also learned her lessons. Moving forward, I promise my unwavering cooperation.
0: June, you heard him. What do you think?
1: I'll try my best then and cooperate. Maybe get a book and jot down what he likes and what he doesn't like and await their next visit.
2: But can you hear yourself? You want to get a book to jot down my visions, my likes, and read it to them like a nursery rhyme?
3: I'm sorry, I'll try and do something better.
2: Good.
0: Okay guys, it seems we are good to go. Listen, just work on it and bring the money home. That what matters. Okay?
2: So Dixon, I think you should be talking to her specifically, not me.
3: No, you should be talking to you.
2: No, because I'm ready to
0: not
2: work.
0: Not again!
4: Mr. Ben, have you ever hit your wife before?
5: No, why would I do a thing like that? I only scold her when she does something wrong.
6: Okay, noted. Second question. Okay. How many times do you make love to your wife?
5: Three times. Yeah. But I would like to rest a day after each.
4: Yeah. That's good. So, your wife, has she ever turned you down whenever you want to make advances at her?
5: Well, you know women now. Okay. Of course, yes. Yeah.
6: Okay. Your final question. What is your wife's best meal?
5: She loves to have toast, bread, and tea.
4: Okay, that's good.
5: Yeah.
4: And what's your favorite meal at night?
5: I like rice and vegetable. I always love to have my carbohydrate.
6: Okay. That will be all for now, Mr. Ben.
5: Okay.
6: You can join your wife upstairs, okay?
2: Okay.
7: Mr. and Mrs. Ben, I must applaud the two of you for doing great so far.
5: Thank you.
3: Thank you.
7: And for this, the both of you have scored 30%.
4: What? Oh my goodness, baby! Thank you so much, honey. Thank you for doing this with me.
2: Thank you.
8: Yeah, honestly, I must confess that I am impressed with both of you. Just, you only have 10% left to get to the final.
5: Thank you.
8: Okay? So keep on the good work.
5: Thank you.
8: And good luck.
5: Thank you. Thank you. Thank you.
7: All right. That'll be all for now, guys. We hope to see you guys some other time.
9: Thank you, sir. Thank you, ma. Thank you. Thank you.

0: I'm so glad we could do this with you, and we hope we emerge the winner, you know, by God's grace.
1: Thank you.
2: All right.
3: Yeah, good luck.
0: Thank you so much.
2: Thank you.
4: Thank you, sir.
3: All right.
4: Thank you. Yes! This calls for a huge celebration.
3: Yeah.
4: Let me go. Wait.
3: What? I'll ask you one question. If we both win this $1 million each, what are you going to do with yours?
4: I'll gladly spend it on you, baby. So I'm going to get you the latest Range Rover.
3: Are you kidding me?
4: I'm going to spoil you dirty, baby.
3: Are you kidding me?
4: I'm so happy.
3: Yeah, I'm happy too.
4: I'm so happy. So babe, what are you going to do with yours?
3: You be asking me that kind of question. You don't trust me. Listen, I'm going to spoil you, daddy. I'm going to spoil. See, I'll buy you all the most expensive thing in this world.
4: My husband.
3: You trust me now. I do not. See, look at you. Please go and bring the wine.

How do I serve him this fruit? I am trying my best to make this thing work, but his pomposity will not allow him to calm down. If I should serve him now, he will start feeling like a champ. I think I need to learn how to cut his ego this time around.

0: Who's
1: Lempus? You or me?
2: It's me, but...
0: Who's up to it?
2: Okay.
1: Okay.
2: What's that? Play now.
1: What are you hiding? I'm still going to beat you regardless. I'll still win.
0: Stop cheating.
1: I'm still going to win. Play.
0: Oh.
3: General.
1: Pick.
2: Guys, I think I'm feeling sleepy. Like, I'm exhausted.
1: Why now? Let's play some more. Come on. We just started this game.
2: Okay.
0: Are you sure they're not smooching inside?
2: On a second thought, that could be true. Because it's almost an hour she went in there.
1: And if that's true, then I'll be the most happiest person ever.
2: Franca!
1: Because that's what we're praying for, Nabi.
2: Really?
1: Is that what we're praying for? Let's be real.
2: I think I should call her. Okay. Let me call her. She's not picking.
1: Then allow her breath. Okay? Let them enjoy themselves. Babe, body no be firewood. This girl can worry. I don't understand. You can't worry.
2: Abio. I just pray that they should give us the result that we are looking for. Yes.
1: After all, they are married, so why are you bothering yourself?
0: Yeah, your friend is not like the son of that. That's the reason she's always away from Mike.
1: It's all good.
2: She's calling.
1: Okay.
2: Hello? Where are you? Okay. Franca, she's in her room. Let's go and see her.
1: Okay, let's go there.
2: Yes.
0: That's good.
1: Right back.
2: All right, see
1: you. Goodbye. I'm coming back.
2: Okay, you will?
1: Yes, of course.
2: All right.
1: I must beat you. I must really beat you.

0: Why do I feel like you're avoiding me?
1: Oh, please, Mike, stop.
2: What is Mike? That's how you called me Mike in front of the supervisor. Why can't you call me something sweet?
1: Something sweet like what?
2: Like baby boy. Like my king, my love.
1: How about calling you my majesty? Your highness, my lord. How about that?
2: Stop playing.
1: I'm serious. You don't like that?
2: You know, you actually have a beautiful smile. Exactly. You should smile more often.
1: Okay, so what do you want?
2: I think we should stop fighting. I think we should get to know each other. You know, actually try to make this work. We're talking about $1 million. It's a lot of money. We should at least try.
1: What do you want to know about me?
2: I want to know what you like, your favorite sex position. Will you like being kissed? If you like forehead kisses? Or the cheek? Or maybe neck kisses.

0: my God, I can't believe this happened. You girls know how much I love my boyfriend and how I've been keeping myself for him. Now this, how could I let myself? How?
1: It's okay, sorry.
0: I'm done with all of this. I'm done. I'm quitting.
2: You're what? Sorry, but you don't have to quit because of all of this.
1: Exactly.
0: I can't continue. I'm sorry. I can't.
1: Babe, relax. I know right now you're under pressure, okay? But just relax. Just breathe in and breathe out. If you quit right now, then you'll be the bigger loser. Yes. Just let go of these things, okay? Let go of all of this. Please.
2: June, think about it this way. You can't lose all of this because of Mike. Besides, you guys are legally married.
0: It's just for the show, so it's as good as illegal.
2: We are talking about millions of dollars here. Babes.
1: Oh. Babe. Sweetheart. Listen. This is $1 million we're talking about. $1 million.
0: You've been serious right now.
1: Please. Just let go of all of this. Okay?
0: I can't. What was I thinking?
1: It's okay.
0: It's just...
2: Just think about what $1 million can do for you.
1: A lot of things.
0: I know, but I feel so terrible with myself. Look at what I've done to Josh. He doesn't deserve it.
1: Just stop feeling terrible.
3: You look really excited today. What's the update?
4: Bro, my missus finally had a taste of me today.
3: How did it happen? You drug her?
4: I'm trying to be drugged. Only my vibe alone is enough.
3: So she willingly gave herself to you?
4: Willingly or unwillingly, she enjoyed it. It happened. Nah, but it don't calm down now. But now she the vex. She the form see I took advantage of her.

0: Abba guy, if you give her ta-ta-ta now. To see you give her ta-ta-ta by now, she for the ask for more instead of to the claim say the rape.
1: Bro, you know women now, they go always want form, they pretend.
0: That's right,
1: so I know see she enjoy her. The kind wiping while I wipe her. Now, I'm sure she knows my favorite sex position.
0: That's
1: it's going to be hard to forget.
0: That's a win. Bad man, Mike. Nice one.
2: Babes, why didn't you girls tell me before coming?
3: But you told us we can come visit you anytime we like.
4: Yeah, I said so, but not at this point. Mr. Dixon said we should be very careful about entertaining visitors for now because the supervisors are in town.
5: Really?
3: Yeah.
5: Well, you should have told us before now.
3: Exactly.
5: So hope this visit will not cause any problem.
4: I believe it wouldn't, but please, no visits till I say otherwise. Please.
3: Okay, that's fine, no problem. So give us gist, girlfriend.
2: What gist?
3: So how are you coping with Mike?
2: Ah, now don't start. Well, we're trying. I mean, it's obvious we need the money more than our pride.
3: Trying? Babe, there is more to that. Yeah, there is more to that trying.
2: Ha.
3: Please, though, you guys should give this to a movie. Ishan is trying.
6: Mimi, calm down, relax. Your blood to the horse. Shoo? Applaud her. She's making so much effort.
2: I mean,
6: give her some applause.
2: Yes, you should. You think it's easy living under the same roof with somebody like Mike?
3: Ha.
2: Ha. I beg they try you. You need to applaud my efforts.
3: Yes.
7: I don't need you. That. You people should not lose that game. That's just it.
2: We won't, but girl, it's not easy. But $1 million no VA now.
8: Frankly speaking, I am enjoying every bit of this show with this couple.
5: Right?
8: Yes.
5: In fact, the one that amazes me more is the fact that this company provides them with everything they need for the show. They give them clothes, they give them fruit, food, drinks.
8: Me?
5: Our mother show is everything, I swear.
8: I swear. And the one that amazes me the most is the fact that they are allowed to have visitors in this house.
5: Right?
8: I mean, their sponsors are superb.
5: I'm sure they are billionaires. I'm telling you. The sponsors must be billionaires.
8: Sure.
5: Nothing more.
8: Oh my gosh. Friend, that reminds me.
5: What's that?
8: Why do guys do so much kiss and tell? I mean, is that necessary? Is it necessary for a guy to tell his friend that he made love to a girl? No? You know what I mean?
5: Why are you asking? What happened?
9: Today, I overheard Mike discussing with Jude how he handled June on bed. He said that June enjoyed every bit of it. And then I asked again, is that necessary? What's the point? He even went as far as saying that he taught June his favorite style's position in a hard way.
5: Well, it's actually very funny because I understand. Hi, men. Fear men.
8: I'm telling you, it's necessary.
5: But I think it's a men thing, trust me. Even we girls do the same thing, so we kiss and tell. So it's a normal thing for them to do.
10: Hi, girls.
5: Hi. Oh.
10: Hey, Franca. I got you this. I hope you like it. Come on.
5: Wow.
10: You like it?
5: Thank you so much.
10: You're welcome.
8: I think it would be proper for me to leave you. Do your thing.
10: So what's up? How have you been?
5: Good. And you?
10: Fine. I was going to ask if we could go out on a date. No, it's nothing serious. Just so we could get to know each other.
5: Okay. I'll think about it.
10: Fair enough. Take all the time you need to think. But please don't keep a gentleman waiting.
5: Okay.
10: So what's happening? What have you girls been gisting about?
5: Well, we've been gossiping. Just normal girls chat, normal actually. Girls. Yeah.
10: I hope you like this stuff.
5: I'm really so grateful.
11: Babe.
12: Yeah,
11: you
12: babe.
11: Don't know how much I've missed you. You don't have an idea.
12: I've missed you too.
10: All right. But baby, you're acting as if you want to eat me raw.
4: But why won't I? Because I've missed you. Besides, I've been having this terrible headache recently, but...
10: Headache?
4: Yeah.
10: Why? Haven't you been sleeping well?
4: I have. Maybe it's Mike and his stress, baby.
10: Mike? What? Is Mike disturbing you at night?
4: Hell no. Disturb who? Do I look like that his girlfriend? Do I look like someone he can talk to? He won't even try it. He knows better not to. Disturb who? Is he mad?
10: Babe, please tell me the truth. Have you kissed him?
4: Kiss who?
10: Mike.
4: That man that nothing good can come out of his mouth. I can't kiss him. Kiss him for what? Why? How? If I have to kiss Mike to survive, I'd rather die than kiss him. God forbid. I'll never ever kiss that man. I can't even stand him, let alone kiss him. God forbid. It's not possible. Babe, I'm fine. I'm sure I'll be okay.
10: Babe, you are running temperature. You know what? Go on, get dressed. Let's go to the hospital.
4: I'm good. It's not anything serious. I'm sure I'll feel better before.
10: Baby, please. Let's not argue about this.
4: All right, it's fine. But I know it's not anything serious. I'll be okay.
10: Go on, get dressed, please. All right?

0: of the skin and get my children pregnant.
1: Josh, can you stop this?
0: If you ever call my name again, I can't believe you can do this to me.
2: Listen, you must be out of your senses to think that my baby would stoop so low to get you pregnant. Why lay such accusation on him? You must be mad. Really crazy.
0: You! I'll deal with you!
1: Josh, can you just stop?
3: Don't come close to me. I will bust your head. That's why you sound like a dog.
0: Me! Listen! I will deal with you!
3: Get out!
0: I will deal with you!
3: What are you going to do?
1: Josh, can you stop?
3: Listen. Apache said you talk to your woman, you're coming to talk to me. I mean open leg. Don't be sure open leg. Okay.
0: Listen.
3: Wait. I go bust your head, though. They worry you now.
0: It's fine. I'll come back for you!
3: Get out.
1: Josh.
0: Just me again!
3: I just act like a mad dog.
2: Shameless girl! Shameless girl! You see, look at you! Should you came for a game show when you opened your legs! Shameless! You are shameless! Bloody liar! Broken! You!
4: This is what it feels like, losing a relationship of so many years, just like that.
5: God. Mike have to marry you. Because someone needs to take care of this child. I mean, let's concentrate more on this pregnancy. And as for Josh, he will definitely come back.
6: Well, I think I kind of like understand his pain. Because just imagine that you plant a fruit and nurture the fruit for a very long time, and then another man comes from nowhere to eat it. It can be really painful.
4: I don't see Josh forgiving me. You need to see the look on his face. I don't see him forgiving me at all.
5: Please don't worry. He will definitely calm down.
6: Yeah.
5: Besides, you guys agreed on this business from onset. So he will.
4: Why are you just acting like you don't understand my situation? I am pregnant for another man. Yes, you're acting like it's okay.
5: Okay, so what do you want to do now?
4: These are not even helping matters.
5: There's nothing you can do about this again.
6: Babe, just relax, okay? Being sad would never help you. Please, don't worry. I and Mimi will try to go see Josh later today.
5: Yeah.
7: You're going to kill yourself.
0: She lied to me that she has nothing to do with that guy. Little did I know that she has been sleeping with that useless Mike.
6: Josh, please.
0: And that's a slap on my face.
6: Josh, please relax. Please. It's just once. It's not even up to 5 times or 10 times or 20.

0: times. It was a mistake. She didn't mean for all this to happen. Besides, she told us that Mike took advantage of her.
1: Took advantage of her?
0: Yes.
1: And she did not bother to even tell me? No report to the authorities?
2: Judge, of course you know that's not possible. Judge, this is just business. And of course you know this. Besides, you gave consent to this. So why you... I don't understand. What's going on?
0: That's the point. Judge, you don't expect June to do anything at that point in time. Except you want her to lose it out completely.
1: Do I look like I care? Listen, the truth is, I am done with June. I am so done. Let her go and be with that worthless Mike!
3: Come on, Josh. June needs you at this point in time. Please do not turn your back against her.
2: Josh, I know you're not to be this heartless. You can't afford to leave June after 7 years of being together. Just like that.
1: Just like that? Just like that?
2: Josh, please. It's just only once.
0: Yeah.
2: It's just once.
0: It's just once.
2: Only one time, so. Uh-huh. Of course, so.
1: Just once.
2: Yeah.
1: Just once. Frank, is something wrong with you? I am complaining about once that useless, hopeless Mike slept with her. You are saying it's not even up to 5 times or 10 times. Is something wrong with you?
0: But it's just once now.
2: It's just once. I'm sorry.
1: Keep your sorry to yourself. Please leave my car. I need to leave. I need to leave. What rubbish.
2: I'm sorry. I'm really sorry.
4: Babe, can you take your calls? I really need to talk to you. Can you just take his calls? Oh my God, he won't talk to me. Oh God.

0: Are you serious? Wait a minute. Is she fine at the moment? You know what, Mike? We'll try to come see you guys, but just know that June will never listen to us. So I would just advise you try to handle things yourself till we come. I think you should get your manager involved. You should have thought about that before you were digging her. Babe, Mike just called me now to say that June is still very mad at him.
1: Then let's go and see her.
0: Nope. It's his mess, so let him fix it. Besides, how are we even sure June will even listen to us? Besides, she locked herself up in the room, so there's no point going there.
1: June locked herself in the room?
0: So he said.
1: What are we doing here? Let's go and see her then.
0: Can you please relax? We're not going anywhere. Let him handle his own mess by himself. Besides, I just feel like something good might come out of this. So just relax and let him fix it. Don't get involved. Are we good?
2: June, come on. Calm down, okay? If I heard you correctly, you were pregnant.
3: Yes, I am pregnant. And he got me pregnant.
2: Wow! Wow, good one! Congratulations.
3: Excuse me?
2: They said, come down, come on, Joe. With this pregnancy, it's a big plus for us on this program. Remember, the supervisor will be having this doubt about the genuity of your union. But with this pregnancy, the doubt is over.
3: I am so disappointed in you, Mr. Dixon. You're so selfish! This cycle got me pregnant and you're here telling me it's good for the show? My life is at stake. My future is at stake. Can't you see that this whole thing, whatever it is, was supposed

0: temporary. Now I am pregnant for a cycle.
1: Come on, June, calm down.
0: Don't tell me to calm down. He has his life going on for him with his girlfriend. What about me? What happens to me? What happens to me and my boyfriend?
2: Look, I don't mind taking you in as my baby mama, okay? I'll take care of you. I'll take care of the baby.
0: What kind of a mad person is this?
2: Look, like he said, this is an advantage for us in this game. Okay?
0: Look, in your wildest dream, if you think that I will keep this pregnancy so that you can win, you have something else coming. I am not keeping this pregnancy. We will lose the money. Mm-mm-mm. And I mean it.
2: June, please, you can't do that, okay? Yes, I offended you, but that baby didn't do anything to you. You don't have to do anything harmful to that poor kid. Please, okay? Fine, you can leave the show, you can mess everything up, but please, I'm begging you, do not harm the baby. Please, baby, I'm sorry, okay?
1: Come on, June. The young man is sorry.
0: He's not sorry. Does he look sorry?
2: June, I'm sorry. Okay. I'm truly sorry. I've always liked you from the very first day I saw you. Yes. But you were too stubborn. You never gave me the chance to show you. Listen, I am an only child of my parents, and I have never, ever gotten any woman pregnant before. So this child is a blessing. Please, let's have this baby together. I promise you'll never regret it.
1: Go for it. Go for it.

0: Franca. Since the first time I met you at the game house, I knew you were the one. I love you so much, Franca. I want to take us to the next level.
1: I love you too, Jude.
0: Franca, please be my girl. I love you. I am very serious about you.
1: I know you love me, but Jude, I'm really so scared because I've been with a lot of wrong guys in the past. I just don't want to make another mistake.
0: You're not making a mistake. I appreciate your honesty. See, I can't promise what I can't give, but what I'm certain of is I love you. I really love you and I want you to be my woman. I love you, Franca.
1: Are you sure?
0: I promise.
1: Josh Bright is just way too much. You don't even need him. You won't believe that I went to see Josh. And then he told me that he doesn't care about you in any way. So what's in the matter? He said we should leave his car. Girl, listen, you don't deserve such a guy. You're just too beautiful. Too way too fine for that kind of a guy. Just let him go. A man who truly appreciates your person. A man who would love you for who you are will locate you. Okay?
2: Babes, just forget about that guy. You don't expect him to take responsibility of what he knows nothing about.
1: Exactly. June. I just feel like it's best you give the father of your unborn child a chance to prove how much he loves you. Mike truly loves you.
3: If he truly loves me, why is he still bringing his girlfriend into the house? As for Josh, I can't forget him just like that. We had a relationship for a long while.
1: Well, as regards that, I did speak to Mike about it.

0: on why he's bringing a girl into the house, and he said to me that he's doing that just to get your attention.
1: Fool. I told you that guy does not have sense. How? How? Like, make it make sense to me.
2: You see, your friend Franca is in a relationship with Mike's friend, which is Jude.
3: Yeah.
2: And I and June are no longer dating. So I feel that you are the right person to occupy our space.
3: Wait. Are you being serious right now? Occupy as in how? What do you mean by occupy? Do I look like a passenger?
2: Come on, Lenny. Come off it. You're not a child.
3: Get off me.
2: Listen. Listen. I really do like you, alright? I've been your secret admirer for a while now. And I can do anything to make us be together. I want us to start something new. No, I and June, we are no longer dating, so...
3: Josh, I think you are sick on the brain. Yes! And you need to go to the hospital and get yourself checked. What nonsense!
2: Come on. I have what you need, which is money. I can take care of you. I can take you anywhere in the world, all right? Listen, just give me a chance.
3: You can go to hell and burn to ashes for all I care. In fact, go to hell with your stupid money. Who the hell do you think you are?
2: Mimi.
3: I can't believe I'm doing this with you right now. Rubbish.
2: Come on,

0: Okay, so this one you decided to cook for us today. Hope we are safe.
1: Very safe. Don't worry, don't be scared. You're very safe. Anyways, Mike made something really delicious for me the other day, so I promised to reciprocate, so here I am.
2: I can sense love in the air. And please, this meal should not be served in the dining. It should be served in the other room. You know what
1: I beg, I beg, I beg, I beg. I'm still trying to recover from the last one. Please.
2: Okay. My girl is happy lately.
1: Yeah. I think I've been wrong about Mike. He's actually a nice guy. Very kind. He's thoughtful. And caring too.
2: Wow. All this coming from you. Nice one. Please keep all this love when next the supervisors are around so that you can answer the questions correctly.
1: Of course, we will. We're actually working very hard towards that. Very, very hard.
2: My girl has moved on.
1: My dear, what would I do? I mean, Josh dumped me over my little mistake, and life goes on. Oh, I mean, it's what it is. And thank God that Mike has promise to take up his responsibility. I mean, such is life. We learn.
0: So, what can I do to assist?
3: Just help me beat the eggs.
0: All right.
3: Thanks for helping out.
0: You're welcome. Hey, love babe, let the single breathe. Do not suffocate us, please.
3: I would never let the single breathe. You can choke on it.
1: Oh, wait, wait, wait. What is going on here? Look at my girl.
0: June,
1: huh?
0: I will unveil this gist for you later.
1: Oh
0: you
1: my
0: have
1: God.
0: Missed a lot.
1: Obviously, I can tell. Under my roof, and I have no idea. Wow. Anyways, I trust Jude to take care of my girl. Because he's a good guy. Or am I lying, Jude?
4: You know you have nothing to worry about. She's in safe hands. I love her so much.
1: Oh wow, I can see love in the

0: Babe, is this you? I'm sorry. It wasn't intentional.
1: Oh, she's here.
2: Good day, Mr. Dixon.
1: Good day. You look stunning.
2: Thank you.
1: Okay, Mike, I hope you guys are ready because the organizers are planning to come for the semi-finals. And once they're in town, they can come here unannounced. Please, I need you guys to be prepared.
3: Mr. Dixon, we are fully prepared. Even if they want to come tomorrow, my wife and I are on standby.
1: Wow. Yeah. I'm happy to hear that. In fact, you guys are making me proud already. That's the spirit. Keep it up.
3: Thank you.
1: Wow.
3: Yeah. You ready?
2: I am.
1: Well, you guys are ready, Al. Let me leave you with a little burst too.
3: Okay, thanks for coming
1: by. Okay. Congratulations in advance. Yeah.
2: Thank you, sir. Take care. Have a nice one.
1: You too.
3: Mr. Dixon, like the money.
4: You are useless, man.
5: You
4: are very stupid.
5: See, let me tell you something. By the time I'm done with you, you know that I'm the best.
4: Oh, please just shut up. Look at this one. I've always known that you've been pretending since we got into this house.
5: Me?
4: Shameless idiot.
5: I don't blame you. You don't always pretend only when they are here. Hypocrite.
4: Me, a hypocrite?
5: Yes.
4: It is you and your generation that are hypocrites.
2: Yes, this is how we usually play.
3: Yes, baby.
2: Yes.
3: Yes,
2: sir.
3: Yes, sir. I and my wife, we love each other a lot.
2: Yes, sir. Hey, baby.
3: Hey, sunshine. Good morning. Did you sleep well?
6: Yes, I did. And you?
3: Of course I did. Baby.
6: Yeah.
3: You know I love you, right?
6: I realize that every day.
3: I want us to present a very good and strategic project goal to the supervisors on the semi-final.
6: Okay.
3: So, what is your biggest dream in life?
6: To eradicate poverty from my family.
3: Okay, and how do you intend to do that?
6: I don't know, but I believe if I win this money, it would help. It will really go a long way to help my immediate family and my extended family.
3: On a personal note, what do you want to do with your life?
6: I would want to own my own chocolate manufacturing company.
3: Is that what you intend to do with the money?
6: Yeah. I win.
3: Nice.
6: Yeah. What about you? What's your own plan?
3: Oh, my plan is far from yours.
6: I still want to hear it. Tell me.
3: I intended to jackpa with Sonia out of the country.
6: What?
3: Yeah. But the plan has changed now, so...
6: Okay, wait, so... If you win the money, you'd rather relocate to another company with your girlfriend than investing the money into something worthwhile.
3: Yeah, why would you win an amount like that and still stay in Nigeria? But like I said, the plan has changed.
6: Two.
3: We're going to present you a dream as the project.
6: Wait. And if we win?
3: We'll execute it.
6: You're joking.
3: No, I'm not.
6: Oh my God! Really?
3: I'm not joking.
6: Oh my God, babe!

0: That is beautiful to hear. I love you.
1: I love you too.
2: We have found out that this marriage is built on deceit. I mean, the both of you fooled us, pretending to be perfect couple in our presence and become a beast in our absence. As God may have it, we caught the two of you red-handed, physically insulting yourselves, especially you, Mr. Ben.
3: Do you people know that domestic violence is a punishable offense that is against the law and humanity?
4: Do you think that we have not been noticing the bruises in your wife's body, Mr. Ben?
2: The both of you are hereby disqualified from this couple game show. And with every reward that comes with it, they are all cancelled.
5: It's the devil's work, sir, please.
4: You people have just 2 minutes to vacate these premises. Yes, I will not hesitate to tell the security to throw your things out.
5: Sir, please.
2: And your time starts now. Vacate these premises or you will face the law.
5: Please, mama, please come back.
6: You have seen what you have caused. Oh, God, save me from Karashika. You have seen what you have caused, Jezebel.
5: It's like you want another man to stand and stupid.
7: Mike is a really, really wonderful guy. And I'm ready to do this over and over again with him. Honestly, he's a sweet guy.
8: Love is a beautiful thing. And I am happy that you're forgetting about that Josh of a guy. Honestly, that guy does not love you at all.
7: I mean, I had no choice but to move on in my life. That's what it is. Why did he say he never loved me?
8: Josh had the effrontery to ask me out the other day, saying that I should come fill in your space in his life. Can you imagine?
7: He did?
8: Yes.
7: Oh my God. I'm not surprised though. Wait, so he's one of them guys that want to sleep with their ex's friends just to get back at them as revenge?
8: Exactly.
7: Don't blame me.
8: I am happy that you found love and peace with Mike. And I pray that you should win this show.
7: I mean, we don't have a choice. That's all our mind is set to winning the show. And Mike and I are walking tirelessly towards it. We need to win.
8: Yeah.
7: And that's the next thing to do.
9: You both improved magically and positively.
3: We didn't expect this wonderful improvement, but we both are glad that you answered all your questions correctly. Bravo to both of you.
2: We are very impressed, Mr. and Mrs. Matthew. With this, we will happily score you 40%. And also, we are pleased to announce to you that both of you are qualified for the finals.
6: Yes!
2: Congratulations!
9: Congratulations, Mr. and Mrs. Matthew. See you at the finals, okay?
6: Oh, congratulations. Thank you.
2: I'm shy.
9: Oh, you guys.
8: Babes, I am super, super excited.
10: What is
8: you
10: it?
8: You need to see this.
10: See what?
8: Oh my goodness!
10: What is it?
8: What? You need to see this!
2: Mr. and Mrs. Matthew, among the finalists.
8: Yes!
2: Wow, this is great news!
8: I'm telling you, did you also see that 10 couples were disqualified already?
2: Oh my goodness! And 5 among the finalists. And our baby girl is among the finalists!

0: news!
1: Hopefully, I know June and Mike will win this. I am so intentional about this.
0: Are you not? Of course, you don't trust the girl anymore.
1: Of course, I do.
0: They would win! Can't you see?
2: Oh my God, I'm so happy. This is.
1: You know what?
2: This is great.
1: I think we should call her.
2: Yes, we should call her and just.
0: Where's my
1: back
0: phone?
1: Later.
0: Call her?
1: Yes. I'll just do that.
0: Wow.
3: Come on, bro. So you actually mean to tell me that you want to abandon your girl because of this single mistake?
4: Come on, listen. You know it's against guy's code now. I can't accept another man's child. What would I tell my family?
3: Come on, I understand how you feel. You understand, but come on. This girl is at the verge of making it big for the both of you.
4: Making it big? Come on, Jude. I'm already big, my brother. Right? And she knows that. I'm already big and made. So,
3: okay. At least you can just call to check up on her. Just cheer her up. See, they already qualified for the finals. Just call your girl to cheer her up now.
4: Listen, congratulations to her. All right? I'm not calling anybody. I am done with June. Do you understand? For crying out loud, it's your guy's girl already. So stop teasing me.
3: I'm not teasing you. Where are you headed?
4: I'm going to see someone for a meeting.
3: You drop me off then?
4: Yeah, let me just drop off.

Hello, wifey. There you go. How beautiful you look. Yeah, come in.

0: Yeah. I'm 2 weeks pregnant.
1: Hey. Hey. Hey, please. Hey, hey, hey. Are you a witch? Help me get water or something.
0: If she dies, good radiance to bad rubbish.
1: I don't blame you, babe. Hey. Hey. Hey.

0: Sonia. Sonia, what do you think you're doing? Mike called me. He said you're trying to disrupt a show that they're almost winning.
1: Disrupt? Me? No. Me and Disrupt has no connection. I'm not disrupting any show. Mike got me pregnant. See, I'm pregnant. I'm carrying a child. So I just came to share the good news with him. That's all.
0: Sonia, you failed. You failed this time. You claim to love Mike, but you're bent on causing havoc.
1: Hey, for your information, I am here to stay. I'm not leaving this house. If this is trouble for him, then you should man up to it. After all, he got me pregnant now. Eh? So, me, I'm not leaving this house until Mike does the needful.
0: Are you okay? No, are you listening to yourself? Can you hear yourself? Don't you have shame?
1: Shame? Stop it. You cannot shame the shameless now. Me, I sold my shame at the market. See, it's a long time ago. I'm shameless. How can you be talking about shame when I'm pregnant? Come on.
0: Do you realize that Mike and Mr. Dixon are in the hospital struggling to ensure that June doesn't lose her pregnancy? And you're here causing more problems.
1: Hey! You see, people, human beings, everybody's wicked. You are very wicked. So you're concerned about June's pregnancy. You're concerned about June's child. What about my child now? Is it goat I'm carrying? Is it roasted goats I'm carrying on in my womb? Eh? Or is it wood I'm carrying in my womb? You are not concerned about me. You're talking about June's child. Anyways, I'm waiting for them in this house. Show me they will return.
0: It's okay. Sonia, please. Please. I don't want you to escalate this. The organizers of this show must not come here and meet you.

0: that will mean automatic disqualification for Mike and June.
1: You have sense, Shitmi. When I was telling you that you have sense, you have sense. You know what? I will be the happiest woman on earth. I can't wait for it to happen. See, maybe I think I should be the one to call them. What do you think? You will learn. Don't play.
0: You are a very wicked person.
2: Even your jaw. See, you can't make heaven.
1: Don't you know there is a sweetness being a wicked person? I get pleasure in being wicked. Rubbish. Meaning somebody I've suffered with. No. Sonia, you are fucked up. They will see madness in this house. Okay? I'm waiting for them to come. Rubbish.

0: Junior, what happened to the food Franca said she left her before leaving?
1: June is very hungry. I need to take some food to her.
2: And how does that affect me and my unborn child? Besides, what right do you have to come inside this house and start questioning me on how I eat my food in this house?
1: Sonia, I am being serious right now. June needs food.
2: It's like you don't have sense. What right do you have to come inside this kitchen and start opening the pot like you own them? Is this your house?
1: Sonia, the last time I checked, you weren't a member of this mansion. So why are you acting like you own this house? You know what? I can't do this with you right now. Hello, Uncle Mike. There is no food at all. Sonia literally consumed everything. I should go and buy. All right. I won't be too long. Okay, sir.
2: I don't blame you, silly girl. If I load you, slap. Rubbish.

0: Okay.
1: Yeah.
0: Should I turn off the AC?
1: No, baby, I'm fine.
0: Okay. Please get well for me soon, okay?
1: I will, babe.
0: What do you think?
1: Shift a bag!
0: Hey, what do you think you're doing?
1: Can't I sleep here? I have to rush. She's not the only one that is pregnant.
0: Sleep where? Are you out of your
1: here
0: mind?
1: Yeah, now.
0: What is wrong with you?
2: Babe,
0: Sonia.
2: Babe, get out of our bed, please.
0: Listen to me. Listen to me very carefully. Sonia, the last time you came here, I wanted us to have a good time. But you told me you were seeing your period. And all of a sudden, you're pregnant? You know what you are? A pathetic liar. That's what you are. And I'm done with this relationship. Look, stay quietly in the guest room. And when I'm up in the morning, I want you gone. Do you understand me?
1: You lie.
0: I lie?
1: Yes, you lie.
2: See, babe, don't let her touch me, please.
1: Is this your June, eh? You're
2: babe, take her away.
1: You, Mike. See, Mike, you have a problem with this household. You, see, I will beat you.
2: How did you get this gutter girl? Take her out of the room.
1: Mike.
2: Oh my God. Where? Gosh. That girl is from the gutters. Can she leave the house already?
0: Sonia, what are you doing downstairs with your bag crying?
1: You know, Mike asked me to leave this house and never return. He said I should go forever.

0: What did you do? What happened?
1: Nothing, no. Nothing. Just because I lay in between him and June. He pushed me out of his room and said I should go out.
0: Sonia, why are you unnecessarily wicked? Eh? Both of us know you're not pregnant. You just lied against Mike just to frustrate June and her unborn child. Eh? Well, thank God your plans didn't work. So...
1: Even though, hey, why are you sounding like this now? Why are you sounding like this? Have you forgotten where we are coming from? Have you forgotten that I suffered with this boy? Ah, Mike! I

0: like, we've been through a lot together. How do you expect me to just let go of everything like that? And besides, he left me for June.
1: Madam,
0: how can he dump me and leave me for me?
1: Mike has not done anything wrong. Mike has not done anything wrong. You got exactly what you deserve.
0: See, I know, but please, Jude, please now, help me to beg Mike. I cannot do without him. I can't live without him. You know, I love him so much. Please, please help me to beg him.
1: You remember when I came here to warn you? See, Mike is a grown man. He can make decisions on his own. I cannot interfere in this matter, not when it concerns you. I'm sorry, I can't help you.
2: We can't help you, just go home, okay?
0: Who caught you?
2: You'll be good.
0: Who caught you?
2: Good night.
1: Remember, I warned you. Warn us.
0: I'll tell you people now. If not for Mike that is misbehaving with that Jude, why would I even talk to you? Look at how you go pepper. Yeah. Maybe I will love you till I die.

0: So Mike told me that Sonia wasn't pregnant. All the pregnancy allegations was just to get his attention.
1: Baba, she really went too far.
0: Honestly.
1: How desperate can girls be at times?
2: Babe, that's no desperation. I just feel she's trying to protect a man's interests. Although she went too extreme, but I don't know.
0: My point exactly. I mean, why did she have to go that far to lie?
1: Desperation leads to a man downfall. Hope she learns her lesson.
2: Well, that's meant for you. Who will love you will love you. And who will not love you will not love you. No matter how hard you try.
0: Facts. Girl, facts. But I really do feel for her. Honestly, I feel for her. My heart goes out to her.
2: Sorry.
0: But the good news is that Mike is all mine now.
1: Mm-hmm. Wow. Somebody is in love.
2: You can say that again.
1: Girl, we are strongly behind you.
2: And that's on period.
0: Thank you, girls. Thank you for standing by my side. Look, I'm blessed to have you both. Honestly, girls are the ish.
2: Oh.
0: And for the records, the grand finale for this game show is just around the corner. And we will be going all the way to Dubai for it.
2: Ooh.
0: Yes. So we are praying and hoping we win the money.
3: Congratulations. These are your traveling documents. Only two couples were selected from this country to travel. And you're one of them. Please. Try and make us proud.
4: Like I assured you, Mr. Dixon, we're fully ready to get this bag.
0: Yeah. Our bags are fully packed already.
3: You'll be traveling in 3 days' time. You see, one of the portents of this show, you guys turned out to be low birds. I hope you're ready.
0: We are.
4: We definitely are.
0: Our bags are
3: Once again, congratulations.
4: Thank you.
0: Thank you, sir.
4: Thank you.
3: Congratulations.
4: Thank you.
0: Thank you, sir.
3: Okay. Take care.
4: Mm-hmm. Are you ready?
5: I can't wait,
4: baby. Right?
5: Yeah.
4: Me too.
5: I can't wait to go on that trip with you.
4: Oh. Wow.
6: Congratulations, Mr. and Mrs. Matthew. You finally made me proud.
4: Thank you. Thank you so much, Mr. Dixon. It was your effort that brought us here.
7: Mm. Yeah. Thank you, sir.
6: You're welcome. You see, I'm so happy. I feel like a hero.
4: You know, when I was embarking on this journey, I was scared. I thought I was making the worst mistake of my life. But now, I'm happy. I feel like I made the biggest and happiest

0: happiest decision ever. And that led me to my beautiful wife and the love of my life. So once again, thank you, Mr. Dixon. We really appreciate your effort for bringing us together.
1: You're welcome. I'm happy for you both.
2: And I want to say a big thank you to each and every one of you, and especially to my girls. Thank you, girls, for standing by me and encouraging me all through this journey. You guys know it wasn't easy, but thanks to you girls, you made it happen. Thank you. Thanks to you, mate.
0: Come here, baby.
3: Okay.
1: Oh!
0: Drink.
1: Tonight
0: is
1: celebration. Just go ahead and enjoy.
0: Yes, we're clubbing tonight, definitely. Baby, you ready to club? Let me go spoil you a little.

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2: and online land.
3: Good night.
2: Producers, are we Harry Hennessy now? Okay, awesome, wonderful. Hi! Hennessy is back. She's been missing in action. I get pulled up on the road, all kind of thing. I'm like, come here. I'll be on the live. Check me on the live. If I'm not here in person, check me on the live. I'm there.
1: You were needed for that man show.
2: Listen. But the young lady handled herself.
3: She sure did.
2: We need to be on a show together, though. You must see. We have to be on a show together.
1: Dynamite,
2: that's going to be crazy.
3: Mm-hmm. Good times, eh? Dynamite.
1: I tell you. So, good night. So, we have a lot of changes since the last time we've been here. We're not going to get into that just yet. We welcome back Hennessy. And for those of you who do not know, this is the Henny that I know. Just putting that out there. She's finally embraced. She's been on a hiatus for a minute.
2: AKA my hair color, people. It's a long time since I haven't gone back to my blonde. I feel like myself again. The black just wasn't cutting it, you know?
1: No, it was not Henny.
2: Yeah, it wasn't. It wasn't really Henny. No, I'm back.
1: Yes.
2: I'm back.
1: So it's good. It's good. And of course, we have our good old faithful to my right.
3: T to the E to the J.
2: I have to find a sexy something after. Come on, they come back next. I have to be popping. What's going on?
1: And I'm your girl, Lola Link.
2: Just Link.
1: But I am. So we've been out for a minute. We apologize for that. But if you know that, you know, if you know what you know, you know.
2: You know, if you know, you know, you just know.
1: Yeah, we.
2: Coming in the future. We'll in the future.
1: We were busy last week. And the week before, Henny was still off island. So, no, you were back, but you had to...
2: I had to work.
1: Right.
2: I mean, I still have to work, but hey.
1: So, we're going to end. This is our season finale, season 7. We're going to end this year with just an open segment. We're going to allow...

0: guys to ask the questions. You ask and we will answer.
1: Sure bet.
0: And I don't even know if we should. I think we should all answer. What do you think?
2: Huh?
0: I mean, those on Facebook, those on WhatsApp. You guys, please help us if you see we're struggling.
2: Well.
0: So, if you're just joining us, the topic for tonight is...
2: We have a topic?
0: I think ask and we will answer.
2: Yeah. Yes. Well, I mean, technically, so can you just not say?
0: So. Okay. Ask and we will answer. And, of course, you can hit us up.
2: I think it's vice versa, eh? We ask, you answer. You ask, we answer. It's a ask
0: yes.
2: and it's a question night.
0: Correct.
1: Right.
2: You understand?
0: Correct.
2: You just
0: correct.
2: Flow in tonight. It's going to be a lovely time.
0: Agreed.
2: Ah, oh boy, the questions. I
0: saw some of them questions. Already, and I'm like...
2: Listen to me. That one question there. Oh, Jesus, be offense. I don't know who answering that, but yes.
0: TJ would answer that.
2: Oh, yeah. That one there for you, TJ. But yes. So, like, share. If you're on Facebook, that is, you like and you share the things. Share the thing, share the page, share our live, like up our live. If you're, it is online.
0: Yes.
2: What to do? I don't know. Send your questions. Send your questions to us. Mm-hmm. What the number is? I remember.
0: Oh boy.
1: 284.
0: There we go.
1: 544-6677.
0: Of course, we take phone calls.
2: I want a good little team there, last. You can almost say. Good little team. But yes, we do take phone calls.
1: We do.
2: WhatsApp calls. Regular WhatsApp. Regular text messages. SMS, if you do that. If you need to do that.
0: Yes.
2: Even
0: on the website.
2: When I'm not here, Lord, I like to do the INIS. And all the INIS. Okay.
0: What's happening?
2: And whatever you're supposed to do on the iPhones, the iMessage, and the whatever calls, and yeah, don't, I'm an Android.
1: Just get it done.
2: To just call. You know, we'll accept your calls. If you don't want to call, of course, you go WhatsApp. If you're not able and you're on the live, shoot us the messages, the questions, and Lola and TJ go answer. Mm-hmm. Yeah. Mm-hmm.
0: Mm-hmm. All
1: right. So we're just going to jump right into it.
0: Okay. So you guys, I think we've had some questions already from an avid listener overseas.
2: Mm-hmm.
0: We can probably...
2: Don't be sad there.
0: Yes, we're going to tackle those first.
2: Okay. Let me pull up the questions. All right. Okay. Going to my notes. All right. So we got... Okay, I guess because that with this one question, I'm going to leave the tall question for you particularly. So the first question was, how has knowledge of your mom or dad's intimate relationships with husband or boyfriend, wife or girlfriend impacted your relationships with men or women?
0: Oh, boy.
1: Say that one again.
2: Okay, let me go again.
0: How your parents' relationship impact your present relationship?
2: Yeah. Your technically your love life scars. Woo, child. You're gonna lose, right? Lose to answer.
1: Yeah, this is one time I'm gonna.
0: I think that was, to be honest, I think that's probably what kept me in my first marriage for so long. I'll be honest.
2: Is that a good thing or a bad thing? I'm not understanding.
0: Because I saw them, you know, growing up, I saw no matter like what was happening, mm-hmm. you just basically, you stay. Yeah.
2: Okay.
0: But nah. Nah.
2: Okay. TG.
0: No, because they teach you that, you know, love is for better, for worse, for richer, for poorer, in sickness and in health, and
2: right.
0: all of that good stuff. Because you made these vows, you should be committed
2: mm-hmm.
0: To the vows that you make. Mm-hmm. However, you know, enough is enough. So it did influence, and I felt, you know, I mean, I doubt my parents went through half of the stuff I went through, but I just feel that, yeah, enough is enough. And respect is definitely... important in a relationship.
2: Okay. E to the J?

0: I mean, for me personally, mom and dad really haven't had a open display of affection, that kind of thing.
1: Mm-hmm.
0: You know, basically just about church, things like that.
1: Mm-hmm.
0: So never really see them sit together and things like that. But when it came to worshiping together, as in praying at home, that's something different. So I wouldn't say intimate relationship.
1: Yeah.
0: But I would just say that in terms of quality time, spending time with each other, smooching up, I've never really seen that.
1: So
0: it was like an old school. Growing up, you never saw that.
1: Okay.
0: But you knew that they loved each other. You knew by the things they did.
1: Mm-hmm.
0: You know, the five love languages, Lola, never came out then.
2: Right.
0: But you saw that if mommy like this, daddy will try to do this. If daddy like this, mommy will try to do this. But other than that, how it influenced me, basically to in the good times and the bad times, work at it.
1: Okay.
0: Work at it. I think the one thing that I learned from my father is patience. Patience. And to keep a still tongue. Those are the two things I would say that I learned from dad. Mom, I would say just go for it. So daddy was always this kind of person who's into the church. As they call, he went. But she would be like, you know what? I need family time.
2: So
0: she will make it happen.
1: Make it.
0: And she was the kind of woman that would say, daddy, he didn't care to travel anywhere. She would buy the ticket.
1: Okay.
0: You gotta go. So if you want something happen in your relationship, don't wait on the individual to make it happen. Because sometimes that individual is not gonna see or have the same vision as you. So just make it happen.
1: Okay.
0: Yeah.
1: Okay. I guess I feel pressured. Because these two around the table grew up in a two-parent home. Me, I grew up in a single mom home. So the way in which it impacted relationships for me, like it showed me, taught me, unfortunately, one, to be independent, and two, submissive. Submissive, not necessarily in a good way, because it's like, I don't want to say, it's almost like a pick-me situation. You know, but my mom, even though she never got married, she always believed in the. I always told her that she would have been a wonderful wife, but she never saw that. But she would have been a wife to cook, clean, make sure the food on the table when he, no matter what time of the night he come home, the food's gonna be cooked and on the table, and she's gonna be there sitting and waiting. She would have been that kind of wife, because I've seen, you know, with certain situations how she moved. So I think. I'm not discrediting her at all. She taught me a lot, but like to be submissive in a not a good way, because like, you don't stand up for yourself in such a way. So that's what I learned in my household. Mind you, my point of view, that's my opinion, that's what I learned.
2: Agreed.
0: Facts. That's right. That's
1: so please, I ain't saying it's happening to in everybody's household, but in mine, that's what I learned, to be independent. You do everything on your own. You do everything for yourself, because there's not a man there. So you had to learn to make sure you could do everything for yourself as a growing young lady, as a woman. And then if, you know, by chance, a submission, you know what I'm saying? So
0: right.
1: It's not bad to be submissive, you know, but you have to be submissive to the right person, you know? So,
0: I learned
1: that, to be independent, basically, more so.
2: Okay. All right. I have a question.
1: Go right ahead.
2: What do you believe is the biggest challenge couples face today?
1: Today. Who?
0: Today.
2: Yeah.
1: That's a, ooh.
0: Okay, I'm going to just jump right in and say communication.
1: Yeah.
0: Social proper media. Communication with each other. To this day, I would say that when it comes to And communication, we get in that five love languages we always talk about. We still have a lot of persons not understanding how to, again, when to be silent, when to communicate, what to communicate, how much to communicate. My mother, she wrote me up on that in my first marriage. She's like, there are certain things you just

0: don't say to a woman.
1: Oh boy.
0: There are certain things, there are depth, because not every woman can handle certain things. But I also learned at the other end that a lot of us don't listen to what the woman has to say.
1: So you think that that's a current, that's a present problem?
0: It is still present.
1: I mean, that sounds like a long existing.
0: Well, let's just say not problem. In every relationship it's happening. But a lot of things that I am seeing is everybody is about still I, me, and still not thinking about us and how to adjust. So we are not being honest with our emotions, some people. Right. We are not being honest in what we are thinking, some people. Mm-hmm. And when it comes now time to meet a middle, we are still holding the I. Mm-hmm. So we have to bring in the I barriers and begin to think about us.
2: Okay. I would say social media, phones.
0: Mm.
2: We don't, loyalty is another thing too.
1: Again, thing new. Uh-huh. You should have a long lasting problem.
2: But you said today. Social media?
1: No, but you said loyalty.
2: Oh, yeah.
1: Oh, I went to the loyalty.
2: Oh, you skipped social media part. Yeah. You just heard what we want. See? You see, typical humans, we hear what we want. Loyalty, yes, I could agree. I think, no, honestly,
1: you think it's worse now because?
2: Right. It is worse now because, listen, trauma, hurt, games. People are playing games. The game was always there. But the ante has been raised. Like, let me tell you, it is crazy out here these days. So, in my opinion, social media loyalty. And what did I say? See, my brain remember.
1: No, but you see, I can be worthless now.
2: Uh-oh.
1: Because we know we had the village ram who used to come and impregnate everybody in that yard.
2: Mm-hmm.
1: So how that different?
2: In different, we call it community chocolate, no? Community chocolate. You see, when you had trumpet on here, right? Trumpet made us stay with and see. Women don't like men who other women don't like. He didn't lie. In certain areas of a woman's life, my opinion, please know that. when a woman is not in her ready to settle down stage just yet, sure, if the community chocolate going around and she could get her do, because the community chocolate.
1: But what is. What?
2: Sorry, I'm just saying.
1: Okay.
2: But yeah, we still have that. It's just the terms upgraded, you know, since we got, you know, in a different. We still have that.
0: So I'll add to
2: we
0: that.
2: We have
0: by,
2: more of it.
0: So I'll add to that by saying, know that there is no more living room telephone and kitchen telephone where eavesdropping can happen and we are all mobile. Yeah. It is now more hectic to keep tab. Okay,
2: unless you clone somebody's phone.
1: I was just about to say.
0: Technology, yeah?
1: What has advanced as we became more Inspector Gadgets?
2: Yeah.
1: We got better
2: at
1: being detective.
2: Oh, yeah. The clone phone thing? Oh, jeez. Whoa.
1: No, but for me, I think, you know, and to me, the internet, I'm going to piggyback off of both of you. Because both of you, your points can be intertwined.
0: Mm-hmm.
1: So if we're talking about a communication, and we're talking about the social media.
0: Mm-hmm.
1: Social media affects the communication and vice versa.
2: Mm-hmm.
1: You know, because you're so engrossed in what social media is putting out there.
2: Oh, yes.
1: You want to match that. So it's a lot of comparing and whatever. Just for the likes and the hearts.
2: Well, that is true. Comparing. You know? That's how.
1: And then we have the communication because we have so much social media. I'm seeing now, and I said this already on the show. Where people are going out to dinner and they're on their phone. OMG.
2: Listen to me. I took myself out. It's been a minute. I haven't took myself out. But I took myself to dinner one night. And there was a couple at her table. And I kid you not, the both of them.
1: Yeah.
2: And I'm like, why you even here? You could have done that home.
1: Correct.
2: You could have done that home. The both of them, they're not having conversation.
1: Mm-hmm.
2: And the both of them are in their phones. Separately, not saying anything.

0: not saying anything.
1: Like, what's all we had to do? Just eat? We
2: could have apparently, cooked at home. Apparently.
1: You could have cooked that food at home. But I do have a question, piggybacking up of what you ask. This is one of my number one questions. What advice do you give anyone in today's society about the dating scene? Wait. Now, this is dating.
0: Wait. The representative, we need a representative to pass.
1: And that takes how long? Up to 6 months. 6 months.
0: Yeah, we need to wait. Because it's like, you go in that, what was I thinking stage at the end? You know, and you don't want to do that. So we rush the brush because the love bombing is real. So we need to wait. Okay. That would be my advice.
1: I like that.
2: So I like the fact that we're piggybacking.
1: Right.
2: So we are saying wait.
1: Right. And what are you saying?
2: And I am saying observe. Because the first thing in my mind was observe. Because many of us could wait.
1: Okay.
2: But we are not looking.
1: That's true.
2: We are not observing.
1: Oh, yeah.
2: And not only that, we are not seeing, in terms of observing, one of the things that my wife and I always do is ask questions. Mm. You know, get the answers to the questions you're asking. Mm-hmm. You will always tell when somebody's gonna is lying, because at some point it's gonna the lie. You're gonna see the lie.
1: Oh yeah.
2: Right.
1: Oh yeah.
2: So, in asking those questions,
0: we
2: got a caller.
0: We
2: awesome.
0: Have a call already.
1: Already.
0: Already. Headphones.
1: Jeez.
0: Hello. Good night. Good night.
1: Hello. Testing.
3: Lovely girls.
0: Volume a little bit. Yeah.
1: Good night, Sharon Loveling.
3: Lovelinkers, good night, what I think.
1: We good, yes, what's sir. Going on with you?
3: Hey. Yeah, I know I always out there listening no matter what I'm doing.
1: Right.
3: So I just want to give my little quick 2 cents.
1: Okay.
3: I like how our lovely shows always come back to my first Loveling show and my first set of points.
1: Tick.
3: While I was just talking about, there you go.
1: Tick. That's my girl. You know, that's how to know them. The scene.
3: I heard doing some stuff while listening.
1: All right, bless her. Thank you so much.
3: Finish
1: all right.
3: A good show.
1: All bless right, her. Thanks.
3: Wife.
0: Yes.
3: Please, for you.
1: Aww.
0: Good night.
3: Good night.
1: Oy, oy. Lord. I must say you're glowing. I wonder who's who's in charge of that glow. But anyway, Uncle Old School. Uncle Old School always says, and it's just not that he said on Lovelink. When we have personal conversations, he always say, take your time. Yeah, take your time to get to know the person. I need that advice. Thank you.
2: And the reality of the reality is this. Even when you are together, when you have committed, you're still taking time to know that person.
1: Right.
2: We never think that at the end of the day that we know everything.
0: That's true.
2: Everybody changes every minute.
1: So I'm hearing. So I can't say that's true. So I'm hearing. Yeah. Okay. Okay. All right. Do you have any question? No? Not right now?
0: Okay. I have...
2: I'm liking the answer.
0: With the rise of dating apps, do you think people are more or less committed in their relationships?
1: Oh, that's a good question.
2: Do we think people are more committed or less committed in their relationships?
1: Because they met on the app?
0: On the apps.
1: If they're more committed.
0: Or is just a hookup some session or... That's what I'm gathering from the question.
1: It depends on the app. Because some apps out there are for hookup.
0: Oh, really?
1: Then there's other apps out there who, you have
2: serious.
1: To... You legit have to vet. So I could talk to you because I recently downloaded on it. And you
0: we have Totola dating apps.
1: Oh, I have people who we have people who on the apps
2: that who are from the Virgin Islands,
1: in the surrounding.
0: I got you.
2: Yeah.
1: So I was, you have to vet people. There are catfishes out there. Oh, I have a story, but I'll leave that alone. There are catfishes out there. People come because they're bored. People just look.

0: for hookups. So you really have to get people to know whether they're serious or not.
1: Right.
0: Some people do find some serious, committed, you know, relationships on here. I don't think it deflects from meeting in person. I don't think it is a difference, from meeting in person than on an app. It's just that once you vet the correct way, you would meet who you want to meet.
1: Right.
0: But you really have to do some vetting. If you don't vet, you fall for anything. I promise you. You know, so I don't think it's a more committed or less committed. I just think that once you find the right person and you vet and you talk and you meet and whatever the case is, I'm sure it works to be the same.
1: Right.
0: You know, so that's just my opinion.
1: A relationship is a relationship. Mm-hmm. It's what you do in the relationship. Mm-hmm. That, you know, whether you commit or you don't commit.
0: Right.
1: No, I've been on an app. Can't remember the name of the app. Signed up. I think the app is still running. Can't remember the password. Can't remember the name. So I'm sure persons on the app don't realize by now that I'm married. But at the end of the day, I've met wonderful women during the apps. I mean, through the apps. And I've known couples who got married. Who started out dating on the app.
0: You could be really good friends on there too.
1: You know, so yeah.
0: It don't have to be like a relationship. You could be on the apps for friendship. There's friendships where man and woman could be friends, two ladies for each other as friends. It's just not all the time about dating. Because really and truly, the apps make it more difficult. It's just like meeting somebody in the open. It's hard to meet somebody in the open. People might watch him like, oh, she or he might have a boyfriend or a girlfriend. That time, we never go up and ask a question,
2: right? Right.
0: So, I don't think it's more or less. It's just once you find somebody you want to post you with, then I think it's the same.
1: Yeah.
0: If you meet in person or if you.
1: It's just a conduit to communication. Yeah.
0: It makes and no apps force you to communicate. Oh gosh.
2: I can't throw a wrench in the program here,
0: no. No problem, go right ahead.
2: Because for me, I've always seen it as, don't come for me, being lazy.
0: The apps?
2: Yes.
1: Mm.
0: Really?
2: I don't know. Like, to me, it takes away the, courting and going through all the butterflies and all of that kind of stuff. So it's like, you have a bunch of Paul Saints who know what we are about. Like, you don't pass all the nice, skittish part. And I don't know. I see it as a, I don't know if y'all understand what I'm saying.
1: Yeah.
2: Like, I see it as a, like, you're bypassing all of that and let's get to the business. Let's get to the chase. I hear because I look in somebody. You hear because you look in somebody.
0: Yeah, but I don't think it's lazy because, like I say, people play with your feelings on these apps. You could be like, okay, he gonna say, yeah, I'm looking for this, da-da-da. And she gonna say, yeah, da-da-da. And then turn around somebody going, okay, we catfishing. You don't know what's catfish?
2: No,
0: oh,
2: no,
0: goodness. No. People be playing out here. I think it's actually more work.
1: It is a lot of work.
0: You're forced to actually communicate.
1: Okay. You're forced to communicate.
2: Okay.
1: And in some cases, I know, because you might meet someone real, but that person is not in your vicinity.
0: Correct.
1: And you now have to travel to get that first date face to face, you know? So it does be, you know, and again, like you say, sometimes with the picture is not the real person.
0: Oh.
1: But when it's the real person, you begin to commit to now coming out of the app, having that face-to-face, having that WhatsApp conversation or whatever it is, and then now saying, okay, let us finally meet this summer at such and such place.
0: Right.
1: You know, so I've had to travel.
0: Right, because you're technically interviewing all the time.
1: Yeah.
0: Like, you're asking questions, communicating, talking. You could feel a vibe when you're talking to somebody. You're going to be like, no, bigs.
1: Right.
0: You can't, I ask you a whole question and your answer is yes or no, or okay, next, delete, go. You know?
1: It's a lot of work.
0: It's a lot of work.
2: Okay. Mm-hmm. So I changed my perspective on that. Thank you. Next question from me on relationships. Do you think opposites attract or compatibility is key to a long-term partnership? Which one?
1: I am tempted
2: attraction
1: to
2: attraction or compatibility?

0: Attraction or
1: compatibility?
2: I don't like that because I remember that show and y'all came for me. Go right ahead. I like people.
1: No, I'm just wondering again sometimes. It is a whole definition of compatibility and opposites attracts. Now, for me, opposites do attract. Not in all cases. Trust you, me, not in all cases. But I don't want somebody who is a mini-me. I don't want somebody who's just a mirror of me. That's no fun. I want to explore the unexplorable. I want to see what's there. But for me, there must be a foundation as to where we came together.
3: Right.
1: You know? Because we are attracted for each other from a reason. Mm-hmm. We are together for a reason. Something there, so some people just about looks. For me, it might be more about your goals, your vision, your dreams. But at the end of the day, it's about you and about me. Two opposites coming together to make one.
2: Okay. So I would say attraction begins the communication.
1: Mm.
0: Ah, look at you. You do remember the show. High five.
2: So compatibility keeps you together.
0: Yes.
2: Attraction is easy.
4: Oh, he fine. Oh, she's beautiful.
1: You attraction know what don't saying? Keep me.
4: And then as you open your mouth, you're having a conversation. It's like, oh, wait, hold on. Push pause. No.
1: Right.
4: No, you don't match your face.
0: Yeah.
4: Because, you know, a gentleman told me beauty and brains don't usually go together. Can he say you meet a beautiful woman? But she just don't have the brain, you know? So it's like, you know, I don't know. So I'm just saying, attraction pulls you, compatibility keeps you.
1: I love that.
4: That's
1: I love
4: just
1: that.
4: My opinion.
0: I endorse that.
1: Yeah. I love that.
0: Okay. I endorse that.
4: So good night. Not sure if these questions are, okay, I can read the whole thing?
0: Yeah.
4: Okay. So good night. Not sure if these questions are valid for tonight, but after a 9-year breakup, what steps should one take to rediscover themselves? That's one question of two.
0: Mm-hmm.
4: Do I ask both questions or just the
0: you
4: one
0: answer
4: at a time?
0: One. Yeah, one at a time.
4: So one at a time. So what steps should one take to rediscover themselves?
0: You have to love yourself. You have to go back. You have to tap back into you. Because most times when you're with someone, it's like a together. So it's things that you guys loved together.
4: Mm-hmm.
0: And it you have to find yourself. You have to re-find yourself. I like how Henny says that she goes on dates by herself.
4: Mm-hmm.
0: She goes to the movies by herself. She goes to the to dinner by herself. You have to learn, or I should say relearn, what you like.
4: I like that you said, I'm just going to say this iPhone stuff. Lola started with a beautiful part of things. To rediscover yourself, you have to sit in your feelings and walk through them one by one. You're gonna cry, you're gonna bawl, you're gonna be angry.
0: You go through all the stages of
4: you
0: grief.
4: You go everything. Mm-hmm. But you have to know that is the beginning of it. It doesn't just start with what Lola says. There is you know, when you're growing dreads and you have that rough stage when they're short and you can't style them, but they're just rough. To me, once you come out of a relationship and you get him back into a relationship with yourself, that's how it works. It's going to be very rough. Every day is going to be different. Some days you're going to feel jolly and like yourself. Other days you're going to feel as though you made 3 or 4 or 5 or 6 step backwards. It's like you're going to be so hard. You're going to question yourself. You're going to overthink. But you have to know that this is part of
1: the healing journey.
4: Mm-hmm. You have to have grace on yourself too. Mm-hmm. I had to learn that. You have to be graceful with yourself. You're not perfect. You want to be. You have a goal. You want to be back to yourself or even better than what you were before. So you have to remember that the steps start rough. It's not going to be easy in the beginning. Take your time, sit in your feelings. Don't stay in your feelings.
0: Correct.
4: Sit in your feelings, acknowledge your feelings, journal. I did that. That helps. Journal how you feel. Each and every day, you sit with yourself, journal how you feel that day. Journal everything. Why you were angry. Say, if you got angry, you have to journal why you think you were angry, what made you angry, what tripped you off.

0: They will have times when something will trigger you. No. A lot of times you're going to be triggered. You have to sit and write out, this is how I'm feeling. And you have to write, why am I feeling this way? And write it all out. Get it out of there. Every day. One step at a time. One day at a time. 1 minute at a time. I promise you, it gets better.
1: Yeah.
0: I don't know what you have to say.
2: Well, I basically endorse both of what you're saying.
0: Okay.
2: At the end of the day, we have the power to change things.
0: Yes.
2: You know, again, like you say, you could sit, understand it, don't linger in it.
0: Mm-hmm.
2: But at the end of the day, the mindset is your mindset towards your now and your future is all on you.
0: Mm-hmm.
2: At the end of the day. So, yes, I endorse everything.
0: Okay.
2: Yeah. Good.
0: Okay. Okay. Question two says, what advice would be given to rebuild confidence and sense of identity?
2: Confidence and sense of identity.
0: I ain't finna lie to you. For confidence, you got to fake that bad boy before you make it. I ain't finna lie. It's a thing. You have to, it's almost like you tricking your brain to think that you are confident at the time when you're at your lowest, but you have to fake that bad boy before you even make it to being that confident person again, right?
2: Mm.
0: And I think the more people compliment you on, oh, you glowing today, or you look so beautiful today, or something, it could be something slight and small, but for you, it could make you feel like, okay, all right, that means I'm doing something good. I made a right step today, you know, for the confidence part, definitely. You're going to fake it until you make it. That's just my opinion.
1: I would say if you have a tribe, tap into that tribe.
0: Oh, yeah.
1: And that tribe will definitely help you.
0: Oh, yeah.
1: Get through. Because when I was going through my stuff, you know, them girls came through. You know, I mean, I got a couple of slap and face along the way.
0: Not physically?
1: Oh, no, physically.
0: Oh, physically?
1: Oh, yeah.
0: Oh, crap, I should have been there.
2: Gosh darn it,
0: I missed it. Sorry.
1: But yeah, they tell me about myself.
0: Yeah.
1: You know, and when you have persons that have your back, you know, and they ain't just there because they could get stuff from you. They genuinely, that's what I say, your tribe.
0: Mm-hmm.
1: If you have a solid tribe, you're gonna get through.
0: Mm-hmm.
1: Because if you're doing it by yourself, it's gonna happen, you know,
0: mm-hmm.
1: but it's gonna take longer.
0: Mm-hmm.
1: So if your support system is key.
0: Mm-hmm.
2: Okay.
0: Mm-hmm.
2: I love what I'm hearing.
0: Mm-hmm.
1: TJ's being TJ right
2: no,
1: now.
2: No. I grew up, I'm an only child.
0: Mm-hmm.
2: So even though you have family and friends, you go back to a house where it's only you.
0: Correct.
2: Right? So I'll admit, I'm an only child.
0: Mm-hmm.
2: And being an only child, all of that sometimes is rough.
0: Yes.
2: Right? So what I've had to learn to do over the years was speak life into me.
0: Uh-huh.
2: That mirror in my room, you get up and you look at yourself. I mean, is it Michael Jackson who spoke about the man in the mirror?
1: The mirror. Mm-hmm.
2: So I took that literal. Mm-hmm. And I had to speak life into my corpse. You know, at the end of the day, it is about your words of affirmation to you, knowing what God has said about you and planting that spirit of strength in you. And, you know, for some, it might be being poetic, writing poems and speaking them back to yourself. For others, it might be reading the word of God.
0: Mm-hmm, mm-hmm.
2: And growing from there. For others, it might be about prayer.
0: Yep.
2: For others, it might be surrounding yourself with friends.
0: Yep.
2: You know, the word of God always talk about iron sharpens iron.
0: Right.
2: So sometimes, even though iron sharpens iron, when you speak life into your life, you know, you begin to come alive. You begin to have an internal confidence that propels you outside of your state.
0: Yep.
2: So, yeah, speak life, and I'll just stop right there.
1: It kind of goes with what you said before. For you to even do that, you have to shift your mindset.
2: Yeah.
0: Yes.
1: You have to shift your mindset. The pity party could only be for a minute.
2: Mm-hmm.
0: Yes.
1: Nothing is wrong with you. Oh, you go through that.
0: Yep.
1: You have to go through that. That is one of the stages of grief. You go through that, but you can't sit there.

0: on to me after week two, because then it's like you point your life on pause for somebody who don't move on.
1: Yes.
0: You know, and those are the harsh realities that you have to deal with. And I'm sorry, I have to be a little spiritual. 9 years is a long time. Mm-hmm. And maybe you had all the red flags that you were ignoring. Mm-hmm. You probably might not have gotten to 9 years. Mm-hmm. But we ignore those red flags. And sometimes God will just take that rug from underneath you. Because it's like, I've been sending you the red flags. I've been sending you the signals. You're not listening. So I'm going to force your hand.
1: Correct.
0: And you're being saved. And then I'm telling you, trust me, I'm speaking from personal experience. You might feel like this is it. Mm. But when you look back at your life and you know that the Lord will repay you for everything the locusts have taken.
1: Hey.
0: Trust and believe the latter years will be better.
1: Yes.
2: So I'm going to go a little deeper based on my spirit. Even if you are in a good relationship and that person died, those types of griefs, grief, all of that. So whoever is listening to the sound of her voice, even in a good relationship and that person has moved on, that person have died, whatever it is, at all the things that we've said here just now, those are the things that we have to know move forward with.
0: Yes.
2: All right. So yeah, even in those steps. Yeah. Good.
1: Yes. I just want to jump in real quick. About the part of sense of identity. When we get into relationships, we tend to do things or stop doing things that we used to do before the relationship. To regain a sense of identity, you should start back doing things that you used to do. Pick up the hobby that you dropped. If you used to, simple, if you used to go shopping, pick it up. I ain't said spend all the money, you know.
2: Right.
1: Go back, you know, start shopping. You used to go for walks.
2: Right.
1: Do that. You know what I'm saying? If you used to travel by yourself, do that. If you used to read the Bible and you had stopped, start back.
2: Right.
1: To find a sense of identity again, you have to begin to do things that you used to do that you stopped doing because you lost yourself.
2: All those
1: maybe
2: good things.
1: Maybe you had lost yourself in the relationship. It's been a long, 9 years is a long time. It's a long time. So you might have stopped. So begin doing things again that you once did and you enjoyed that brought you joy. If it's hanging with your girlfriends, listen, or your fellows, do that.
2: I love what you said, that joy, because people don't understand joy is deeper than happiness. Happiness is the present state you're in. You could be happy today, sad tomorrow, but joy is everlasting.
0: Correct.
1: Hey,
2: it's like church.
0: No, I think we're doing pretty good because it's like a lot of these things, persons don't seem to understand that, you know, everything has a time.
2: Yeah.
0: It is going to pass. I mean, it sounds like a cliche. It is a cliche. Yeah. But it's the truth. It will pass.
1: It will.
0: You know, my favorite saying is anything that is very, very good or very, very bad does not last for a very, very long time.
1: I like that.
0: It might seem like it's very, very bad right now. Mm-hmm. It's not going to last for a very, very long time, especially if you know that you are a child of the King. Mm-hmm. God is going to repay you for everything that you have lost. Your pain is not in vain. It is supposed to build you to be the person that you were meant to be.
2: That He wants you to be.
0: That He wants you to be.
1: Okay. I think I have a question here.
0: Yes.
1: What does it mean to allow another person to truly love you?
2: What does it mean to allow?
1: Allow another person to truly love you.
0: You have to be open.
1: We piggybacking off of, you know.
0: Yeah. So we're open. You have to be open because, I'll go last.
1: Okay.
0: Because mine is more personal.
2: Okay, to truly love you.
0: No, allow.
1: Allow. Right. Mm-hmm. Remember, you are allowing them to. Because we could piggyback off of the breakup. We could be moving on when somebody wants to love you. Mm-hmm. You know?
2: Mm-hmm. I hear you.
1: Yeah.
2: I hear you. So that means if I'm allowing you to love me, I have to drop the guard.
0: Correct.

0: Okay. You know, that's what it's going to take. Dropping the guard. Listen.
1: You got to be vulnerable.
0: Like, you have to be vulnerable.
1: Go ahead, teacher.
0: You go ahead, because the reality is we are saying the same thing.
1: Yeah.
0: You there is no way that you can allow somebody, you can't open the door if you still have the door shut.
1: Yeah.
0: You know, it's like you're opening a door and you have your foot cocked at the door and you're only allowing that crease to open. Yeah. The reality about it is one thing that I have learned over the years is, you know, hurt is going to come regardless. Mm-hmm. It's how we deal with hurt. But we can't move on if the door is not open. No, we never said to open the door carelessly, right? Mm-hmm. We have to be mindful and watchful. But you're honest, you're open, you're vulnerable. And that door must open. You must ask the questions. Instead of allowing someone to be on top, in terms of doing as they please, you have the boundaries, you have the questions to ask, but you are safeguarding yourself by allowing that door to be open and allowing that person to love you the way they can. Now, if they are loving you outside of the boundaries that you are setting, that's different. You got to pull back, pull in the reins. But I have to allow my wife to love me the way she knows how. And not only that, sometimes we learn certain things coming up, mm-hmm. or in a previous relationship that might not be as healthy as it should be. Mm-hmm. So in allowing that person to learn, I have to allow myself to also teach that person how to love me.
1: Mm. I like that.
0: You understand?
1: Mm.
0: So it's vice versa. And that's why communication is very important in relationships, mm-hmm. because there are things that I don't know to this very day when it comes to my wife. There are many things she doesn't know when it comes to me. But at the end of the day, am I open to teaching her? Am I open to allowing her to explore those things that she doesn't know? And if I'm open to that, then it's going to work.
2: I mean, I like exactly what you're saying, but I heard the word from Lola, vulnerable.
1: Mm-hmm.
2: I think you have to do this.
1: Mm-hmm.
2: And this step is a hard step.
1: That one is hard.
2: To buy?
1: Yeah.
0: It
1: That's hard.
0: It might be hard, but it's doable. It
1: for
0: is
1: some
0: doable.
1: People,
2: right.
1: For some people, it might be doable. And most persons may not stick around. That's the issue.
2: Yes.
1: Most persons may not stick around for you to become vulnerable. And you might miss out on a great love experience.
2: Yes.
1: So I think that's ultimately what the question is asking. Like, yes. How do you get there?
2: Correct.
1: How do you allow yourself to be exposed to love again?
0: Jeez.
1: You know, and
2: time?
1: A lot time. Of times, like the person who just asked the question with the 9 year, you're going to need a minute. I could tell you about jumping into another relationship right after a breakup. It might be fun physically, but that's ultimately it, because that person is just filling in.
2: Yeah.
1: So you're not. Yeah, you ain't real. Yeah. It's not.
2: It's
1: not.
2: Rebound.
1: Mm-hmm.
2: Yep.
1: So I agree with TJ. You take time to basically, you know, heal, and then go back out.
2: Okay.
1: And everybody's not patient for that. You have to know what you're willing to put up with.
2: I have one more question.
1: Yes.
2: And I heard this question on TikTok, and it shook me to my core.
0: Mm.
2: It says the question was. I think I'm going off my memory now. It said the question was. Are you healed, or have you just been by yourself so long that nobody was around to trigger you? Have you been alone for such a long time, because you're not mingling, you're not dating,
0: mm-hmm.
2: but you took the time to get, you know, reinvest, you know yourself again, you know what I'm saying? But you're staying by yourself. So now, are you actually healed? Or have you just not been triggered?
0: So I'm going to just jump right in and to say, in my dating relationship with my wife,

0: always tell people it was an interview. She felt like it was an interview. She was interviewing for a job.
1: Mm-hmm.
0: Technically. And she said if she was not in the place, where she was at mm-hmm. that time, mm-hmm. she would have walked off.
1: Mm.
0: Right? So in our discussions during our dating phase, mm-hmm. she explained a few things where

0: She had to heal. Mm. She had to learn to accept the fact that there is now a man in front of her who is asking her a few questions about her personal life and trying to figure out where she fits and where he fits in the whole. Mm-hmm. So when you are now confronted with that new individual or that new circumstance, when you think back or your response to what is now in front of you, we will know whether you are healed or not. So it takes sometimes sometimes when you reflect and you recognize.
1: I have no water. Sip your water.
0: Sometimes when you reflect and you recognize that you know where you were is not where you are now, then you can truly say that either you have moved on or you have matured to some degree.
2: Yeah, I don't think anybody can answer that other than you. And you will not know unless you're in a situation to answer that question.
1: Okay. See, now, okay, so that's fair.
0: Yeah.
1: I feel like you wouldn't know until you're actually in the situation, because you could feel as if you healed.
2: I'm healed.
1: Until you come face to face. With the same scenario that you had prior to you healing. Then you decide
0: Or even a worse scenario.
1: Well, that too. Okay. That's fair. All right. That's a little on the surface question for me here now. Do you regret the time you broke someone's heart? Anybody?
2: No.
1: Okay. I didn't really hear your answer when I went. I was like, no.
2: No.
1: For what reason? I don't hear your answer.
0: I would say maybe. I would say yes, because sometimes it's not the heart breaking, it's how the heart was breaking, was broken. Mm-hmm. Could I have done it better? Could I have, you know?
2: No.
0: So, but for me, when I reflect and all the relationship that I've broken off, there were reasons I broke them off.
2: That's what I'm saying. There's a reason. You're gonna give a reason, and that's why, you know, I would say I would not regret, because I'm sorry, I don't believe in games. I don't believe in wasting people's time. I don't believe in giving people hope unless anyway. Inside joke. But I believe that is best. We're adults. You know, I'm not going to come and be like, get from here. But I wouldn't regret it, because I'd rather we nip it in the bud here than you have to now be throwing all kind of thing in my face. Oh, I do this for you. I do that for you. And you da da da. No. I'm going to nip it in the bud one time to let you know. Listen, I'm so sorry. It's cute. But I'm not interested.
1: Okay.
2: I mean, it might come off a little harsh, but I'd rather you take off the band-aid now than to worry about something later.
0: I've had good relationships. Very good.
2: Oh, well, I haven't had many relationships.
0: Very good. So, yeah, sometimes, again, it's how you break things off. For me.
1: I wouldn't comment. I will leave that alone. Anybody have any questions? Because I have questions.
0: Oh, you go right ahead. I love to answer.
2: OMG. So my lactation says rough luck stage. Renee Weston laughed. Were you in there? You had to use the analogy on luck though.
1: I'm sorry. That's what I know. It's what I know. Because I went through the stage too. Okay. Okay. Do you see similar traits or patterns of sexual behavior in your own relationships that comes from your parents? What the heck would you know that?
2: Exactly.
1: Sorry, that was a question that came in. So I don't know how to answer that.
2: Yeah, I can't.
1: Okay, next. Because how are we going to know? Yeah, how are we to know? Another one that came in, it says, ooh, are we even what time it is? Think about time we could get in there now. What advice would you give a man who started dating a woman that beating,
2: oh my gosh,
1: not spanking,

0: But being beaten sexually arouses her.
1: Wait, hold on.
0: The mic is yours, TJ.
1: Wait, ask the question again. I want to make sure I understand.
0: Okay, let me go slow again. So the question is, what advice would you give a man mm-hmm. who started dating a woman mm-hmm. that beating, not spanking, but being beaten sexually arouses her?
1: So the man doesn't do it. The woman wants it done.
0: The woman wants it done.
2: To her.
0: She wants to be beaten. TJ, this is all you, bro.
2: Me?
0: TJ, this is all you.
1: We need some sound effects. We need some kind of... We need some kind of sound.
2: This is a how many shades of gray? I 50. No, this this gone beyond 50 shades.
0: I don't think so.
2: Oh my gosh, I don't know what to advise.
1: So the woman needs that to be aroused.
2: I wouldn't say need. She likes it.
0: No, that's what
2: it's a need.
0: Is it basically a need?
2: I am not a professional in that area. I cannot speak to what I don't know.
1: Yeah, I don't know if I could give advice there.
2: I don't know how to give advice. I can't give advice to abuse. But if it is what... Nah, mm-mm.
0: Friend?
2: My spirit tells me to stop. Put a full stop right there.
0: Hold on. Friend? You and she don't belong together.
1: Yeah.
0: Point blank period. That's it. That's
1: I don't,
0: it.
1: I don't know how to answer that.
2: Yeah. I don't know how to answer that one.
0: We cannot give advice like that. Because... Friend, you and her
2: will work that out.
0: Either have to have a conversation, and if it's not something she could compromise on, then it's about time for you to pack your bags and bust up.
1: But she sounds like she needs to deal with some kind of trauma.
0: She does.
1: That sounds like
2: that sounds more than dominatrix.
1: And the reverse. I didn't even think about that. It's possible because some people are into that kind of kinky stuff.
2: Yeah.
1: Once you don't deal with the dark tying, the dark color and them things, so.
2: That's bad, I don't mind.
1: No, but it sounds like it's some kind of trauma that needs to be addressed.
2: But even if it is not trauma, I don't think we can address that.
1: Yeah, no, that's above all.
2: Yeah.
0: We have a war pig. We can't die.
2: Google ain't have the answer for me for that one.
1: No,
0: thank you, please.
1: Mm-mm. So we're going to take a pause and then come back to the hot questions.
0: A pause for the cause.
1: So we're going to
0: like and share on the Facebook.
1: We'll come right back. Remember, it's very short, couple seconds.
2: All right.
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0: All right, so welcome back. I told you and I promised you that it would be very short.
1: 2 seconds.
0: Thank you so much. This is your girl Lola alongside...
1: Your girl Henna C alongside...
2: Your boy T to the E to the J. You see how I'm looking at the camera now?
1: You wait until the last short, yeah. You know what? To find the confidence from his toes. From his toes. To know directly look at the camera. No comments. If you're just joining, mm-hmm. Welcome. Welcome back to those who've been here sitting with us. We're just having a question night. You know, we ask questions from persons who sent in questions.
0: Yes.
1: And we're answering to the best of our ability because
0: right,
1: we're not professionals.
0: No, we're not.
1: So we're trying our best to be as honest and open as we can. We have the topics are. Anything
0: that you want.

0: family, relationship, everything.
1: Anything you want anything to ask. Anything at
0: all you could ask. If you're in the comments on the Facebook, you could put a, you could ask a question on a day. If you don't want, you don't feel comfortable, then you can hit us up on our WhatsApp. That's 284-544-6677. All right, so you can hit us up there. Or if you're on or online on an online radio, just shoot through the questions and we won't mind. We'll do our best.
1: We'll do
0: answer.
1: Our best.
0: Spicy or not, we'll do our best. Okay.
1: Well, we're now after 8, so we can get into some of the spicy stuff. But until
0: so
1: then, before we do that, we'll just do some life questions that we have here. Because what we do, we kind of cheated. We asked persons that we know before the show to give us some questions, and they did. But you who are listening, you can ask your questions the same way, and
0: you sure
1: we will
0: can.
1: Try as just as Henny said.
0: You sure can.
1: All right. What parenting styles do you think are most effective in today's society?
0: Oh, fair.
1: Got beaten no walk. So, what parenting styles do you think are most effective in today's society?
0: I'm going to assume communication. Sit and
2: what
0: have
2: understands? What understands?
0: I have no idea.
2: What I can tell you from my perspective is that there's no handbook.
1: You got a Hitler style. You got the you got a Fidel Castro style. What do you mean? What are the styles? We are styles.
3: Praise the Lord.
1: We have the I'm your best friend style.
2: Mm.
1: We have styles.
2: Okay. Okay. Okay. Henny, you were saying about communication?
0: Huh? Well, now she mentioned styles. I don't know.
1: I'm just assuming those are the styles. Like
0: in today's day and age, I'm going to assume that being open and honest with your children is the best way to go. Because this wall, this evil, evil wall that's out here, you have to, it's basically forcing children to grow up before their time.
1: Before their time.
0: And I think as parents, we should be the ones to, you know, tell the children the correct information before they learn the incorrect information among their peers and TV and Facebook. Well, social media. Social media on a whole. So I think, I don't want to say
4: the best friend be, but still, you know, you have to have these times where I'm your parent, but you can still come to me and we can have conversations or I'll come to you and we have, you know,
2: Okay. Just read that question one more time.
1: Parenting styles do you think most effective in today's society?
2: Okay. Well, I'm going to say this. I don't believe in just doing one style all the time. Right. I believe in mixing things up because each child responds differently to whatever pressure you apply. So there's no style that is the style for all children. I think as parents, we have to be flexible. As parents, we have to figure things out the same way how our children are figuring things out. For me, my son is a gamer. Mm-hmm. When I realize he's not listening, it's easy to take away the game. And then he responds. Now, other than that, I make sure put down boundaries. I make sure I have schedules, things like that, and I hold him responsible for the things he should be doing. At the end of the day, I can't say one style is effective. Multiple styles in the pot goes a longer way than just sticking with one style.
1: The
2: part where you say, I'm not your friend, but I am here. In other words, many times I ask my son a question, he's hesitant to answer. But when I ask his friends the questions, if I got to pick them up and carry them someplace, I'll ask them the questions. And they might be more open. So I realize he begins to open up when he is among his friends versus with mom and dad. But other than that, different styles, different places, different strokes with different forks, and that's how

0: I try to look at it from that perspective.
1: Okay.
2: For me, it's rough. And the reason I say that is because we didn't have to deal with one third of the things this generation had to deal with.
1: Yes.
2: We never had to worry about cyberbullying and, you know, all these different... That's just me. I'm a lot older than you guys. So me growing up, I didn't have to deal with half of these things that these young people today, you know, are exposed to. They know the word depression. They know, we didn't know that stuff.
1: No,
2: we know, go out in the yard and play.
1: Go out
2: and do it, you know. Like, now it's so much options. The kids are overstimulated with a lot of things that they have a lot more to deal with. So as you just say, we winging it. We are all on, we all trying to get it together. And as he said before, ain't no textbook thing that we could give anybody here tonight pertaining to that. You have to match, you know, according to your child, how you're gonna deal with them. As he say, you have the game on, we know, okay, we're gonna snack away that gaming console. But at the end of the day, what they're going through and how to properly parent them, why are we winging it?
0: Yeah, we really are.
2: We literally winging it.
0: No. I have another son and a daughter. They are the ones who load the information on me. They're the one who's going to call. They're going to one who's going to ask a question. You know, I have one daughter. She's going to say, well, let's go for a lunch date. You know, you pick the place, let's go. And the flood of the questions are going to come. And it might take me a while to wrap my head around some of the questions. But that's another thing that I'll just throw in there. Sometimes the environment of the home is not the best environment to have a discussion. And you're going to have one or two children who's going to want that one-on-one different. My other son, he will come out and we'll be on the street, we'll be talking, or while I'm driving, he's just going to hail me down and we're going to have a conversation where he's outside, I'm inside, and we're just chatting. And any and everything is going to come up. Ooh. My daughter, she's going to say, look, let us meet, let's have a conversation, X, Y, and Z. But at the end of the day, as parents, we just have to flex.
2: Yeah.
0: And not, because you're going to hear some stuff. And you're going to wonder, well, what have I been doing all these years as a parent? You know, but don't act surprised. Just flow.
2: Yeah.
1: Okay.
0: Just flow. It's not about you. It's about them.
1: Okay.
0: Yeah.
3: Good advice.
1: It's good advice. Okay, so we had a question come in. Thank you to the person that sent in a question. It says, good night. My question is, how long should a woman continue to date a man before he makes it official? TJ, that's all you.
2: Wait. What do you mean before he makes it official? So dating, the dating is not official?
1: No. You're dating. Dating is different from in a relationship. She means that to get, when he gonna make it into a relationship, when you gonna ask me to be your girlfriend.
2: But again, that ain't no textbook answer.
0: It's not a textbook answer.
2: Man, the man gotta be feeling to know if...
1: Yeah, he has to be feeling. He has to want.
2: He got one. It depends on you. And if you can string along, sis...
1: You have to actually set your boundary.
2: Yeah.
1: You have to know how long you plan to be in this dating stage.
0: Right.
1: Before, or if you're going to wait until this man decides, oh, well, okay, wait, 3, 4, 5 years on the line, you want to make your friend?
2: Yeah.
1: You have to know what you're about as a woman. The man, yes, it depends on the man because, you know, but anyways.
0: When a man wants to get married, he's going to get married. When he wants something deeper, it's going to be deeper.
1: Yeah. There you go. There you go.
0: So, tell you the truth, only the man, when he sets the tone, then you really will know where you fit in the whole thing. Because as a man, I can tell you, I have been in relationships where I thought I was ready, but I pulled out. And like I always tell people who knows my history, when I met the apple of my eye, it was in July of 2017, and we got married in November 2017.
1: Right.
0: So it wasn't a long courting, it wasn't a long dating. But at the end of the day, I set that tone.

0: she grasped it,
1: right,
0: and she went along with it.
1: Right.
0: For me, my, I would say this: after 6 months to a year, a man should know if this is going to be.
1: I agree with that, but I don't want to put that as a general thing.
0: No, I hear you. I hear you.
1: The age, there are different ages and stuff like that. You, maturity. I don't think that at, say, 19. In 6 months, he's gonna be like, okay, let's get married.
0: Right.
1: You understand? So I think it's a, yeah.
0: So you said age, you said maturity. I'm gonna flip to maturity.
1: Mm-hmm.
0: Because I was ready for marriage at 17.
1: God bless you.
0: Every relationship I was in.
2: You thought you were ready for marriage
0: I would say
2: at
0: this.
2: 17.
0: I would say this. Even though if I thought I was ready at 17, I got in my first marriage, I got married at 21, right? So, but it wasn't like I wasn't ready for it. I was prepared. I grew up in a household where I saw it. But not only that, all of my actions pointed towards marriage. I understood from the beginning that it would take time. But just getting back on this one, the reason I said when a man is ready, that gap doesn't, it's not a long gap.
1: Mm-hmm.
0: When he puts a ring on that finger, when he, you know, no, there are some people, most men don't make that move until they are for themselves ready. If I know that I'm the breadwinner, whether you make more money than me or not, if I don't feel like I have a proper apartment to put you in, I'm not going down that aisle. If I don't feel that I don't have the finances to get to take care of that child or to take care of my responsibilities as you, as my wife, I'm not going down that aisle.
1: Okay.
0: I'm not putting a ring on that finger.
1: Okay, so I understand where you're coming from. We done so past the question. Bless you. Bless you. But I don't want to lose the pausing. It's just, they're just asking how long does it take for him to decide that he wants to have a girlfriend? While, you know, we're dating.
0: Okay.
1: So what I'm saying is, I didn't want you to
0: just
1: put down that 6 months thing and have a brain, yeah, and then it might be past 6 months and she might listen to
0: for
1: me.
0: For some.
1: You know what I'm saying? So
2: I think 6 months is a long time though. 6 months is a long time. If me and you vibing for a good minute,
1: right?
2: 6 months is a long time.
1: So my coworker and I, just yesterday, a gentleman I'm working with, just yesterday we were having a conversation, and I said to him, and he agreed. I said, to a woman, right? For a woman, you will know when a man cares about you and when he's serious about you.
0: Mm-hmm.
1: That you just now say, you would know. You would not have to chase a man.
0: Mm-mm.
1: You wouldn't have to chase him if he's interested in you. You will know. You understand? So, to answer the young lady, I hope it's a young lady, right?
2: Yes.
1: To answer, you have to know your boundary, how long you're willing to wait. Is it okay for her to ask a question?
0: What question?
1: What are we? The what are we question?
2: We need a label.
1: Like,
0: it is okay to ask a question.
1: Like, so you could ask the question.
0: Not over the phone.
1: Right. No. Right. Not over the phone. So ask
0: face
1: the young
0: to face,
1: man.
0: Yes.
1: What are we? What are we doing? You know. I don't know.
2: You need to go back. You need to go back and listen to our show entitled "Is It Love or Limerence?" Because sometimes in our head,
1: oh yeah,
2: we think we together.
1: Oh yeah, we think we in the whole relationship.
2: And we together. That's limerence.
1: Yeah, I think he needs to be the one to say that. Okay, I want to move forward. However, you also have to have the conversation.
2: Have the conversation.
1: Have the conversation.
2: All right.
1: There was a comment under the live that says 6 months, no man.
2: Yeah, 6 months is a long time.
0: Wait,
2: I think 6 months is a long time.
1: Yeah, it is. It is. All right. For dating. Or you have more, or it has more. It said, if that man is ready for you, he would know immediately or thereabout.
2: Not immediately.
1: Well, that's what they say. That's what a man said. They know immediately.
2: You know what's immediately? Like same week.
1: They know. They said they
0: like
1: don't
0: I
1: know.
0: Like I told you, when I met my boo.
1: My boo.
0: After that first night that we met face to face, I told her she's the one. That was it. That was it.
1: Wow, must be nice.
0: I wasn't going any further than that. That was it.
1: Okay.
2: Well, well, we'll listen to the one guy in the room.
1: Correct.
2: We can't think like men.
1: No, we can't.
2: So, okay.
1: So therefore, immediately.
2: All right. I think we had a show on this already, but the question came in. It asked, what is your opinion on the use of pornography in relationships?
1: Oi. Oi.
0: Don't look to me.
1: I will see.
2: What did he say?
1: He said, don't look to him. I would say it is dependent on the people in the relationship. Because pornography can make or break a relationship, in my opinion. Somebody in the relationship might not appreciate their spouse continuously looking at pornography. Another couple might be, oh yeah, we'll just use this to have fun when no adult time come around. So it depends on the people in the relationship and the situation. I'm trying to be politically correct because I don't want to say.
2: Don't do it. Don't do it. I will be her voice of reason.
1: Oh, look who being a voice of reason tonight.
2: Don't do it. When you're sad wrong, you're in wrong.
1: What I'm going to say is it depends on the couple. If the couple likes it, if the couple together likes it, you have at it. If you are in a relationship with somebody who likes to watch it and you don't let them watch it.
2: Do it. You have to protect your eye gate,
1: That's true.
2: Everything. When you start wrong, you're in wrong. You're opening the door for Satan to come in to your marriage. Cause then your eye can be long. You can start to like things that your spouse don't have.
1: And pornography is not real, people. A lot of the things that are being done on there that they have to cut whatever. It's not realistic.
2: I personally
1: would. For everybody, it's not realistic for everybody. Let me say it that way, because I have some people
2: you just have to safeguard your eye gate.
1: You do,
2: because it's like
1: it's like a child in a candy store. If you see
2: it would not be fair,
1: right,
2: for both genders. Mm-hmm. Case in point, mm-hmm. I'm with TJ, mm-hmm. and then I go and I watch certain things and certain lengths. And sorting different things and girths and I realize that my TJ don't
1: your TJ match matching up
2: what mm-hmm. don't go I feel mm-hmm. don't go because mm-hmm. again just make you want to experiment with other chocolates and then vice versa. The man might see something and then be like I think I really like butts.
1: That wet up. See that wet up thing?
2: Mm. And then the woman might be like, okay, I mean, I think I really want to squat. And my husband don't make me squat.
1: Oh, Lord.
2: So it's like, when you start wrong, you're in wrong.
1: I'll see. I'll be safe and say if you're not comfortable with it, do not act as though you're comfortable with it.
2: And I know I shouldn't tell people, and I apologize that I'm feeding that, like I'm telling you what to do. But I just know down the road you just might end up in problems. You just might end up in problems because you might end up seeing something that you like and you might want to
1: go and try.
2: Try.
1: Yes. What's the next question?
0: Repeat that question again.
2: One more time.
1: The question was
2: what is your opinion on the use of pornography in relationships?
0: Okay, so I'm gonna jump in now.
1: Oh, you're jumping in now. Mm-hmm.
2: Okay, After he done hear what we done say.
0: I'm jumping in because I've experienced it, I've lived it. So this is me being vulnerable.
2: TJ is having a moment.
0: Pow. At the end of the day, everything can start out nice, fine, and dandy. One person might not be, you know, again, start out fine and dandy, but I'm just going to jump straight into the deep and say it can become very addictive. And addiction is hard to break.

0: Don't do it.
1: I can tell you from my experience that at the end of the day, somebody is going to be left holding the basket by themselves, while somebody else gets the pleasure out of the videos. It can go from beyond just the bedroom. It can be where you wake up at night and you go out and you're meeting your significant other, enjoying the video more than enjoying you.
2: Oh, see? I like this explanation better.
1: At the end of the day, when you look at, even when you're talking about the spiritual part of man, and protecting those eye gates, the air gates, all these gates, it leaves an impression. Now, I know couples that do that. They watch porn together, they, you know, whatever it is. But I've also seen where when one, it always takes one, when one of the two wants to move on in their life, wants to go deeper in their life, it is hard to get that other person to move with them because mm-hmm. they are trapped mm-hmm. into what they are accustomed of. So there is a tearing in the relationship. There is an unsatisfying need in the relationship. There is a level of need that comes out of these gates. These mm-hmm. The eye mm-hmm. wants it. Mm-hmm. The heart pumps for it. Mm-hmm. It's like, I can't get off without it. Again, that is a depth of these things. And people just look at some of these things surface and don't understand that there are spirits tied to these things. Yes. And again, there are going to be some of our viewers that don't care about the spirits behind of these things. Yes. It's totally fine. Yep. You're asking me my opinion, I'm going to give you my opinion. Yep. Just like Joseph, run.
2: Run.
1: Because at the end of the day, you are now, and again, this is how it works. You start out fine.
2: Fine out fine.
1: Mm-hmm. 6 months in, 2 years in, you're fine. Yeah. But after a while, that thing, it takes root. It takes root into your subconscious, and it takes root into your and you just can't get rid of it. An addiction, and I'll tell you from my personal experience, an addiction is hard to break. It's very hard to break. No matter how much time you pray about it, much how much time you seek counseling about it, it is very hard to break. And are you talking about me? My finances took a hit because you are so engrossed into it.
2: I'm so glad TJ is here because he put that so nicely. I just said it in two words. Don't. No, that's three words. Don't do it. But he said it nicely. Thank you, TJ. No, for real.
1: Yeah.
2: Yeah.
1: Didn't want to share.
2: I honestly don't. I don't know. Maybe it's my mindset as well, but I honestly don't see what the big hoo-ha is about it.
1: You know, you could stop watching it physically on the screen, but it doesn't stop playing mentally. It's a continual battle to get things out of your head. It's a continual struggle. You expect the other person to perform that way.
3: Yes.
2: That's my issue.
1: You expect the other person to come out of who God made them, their character. Mm-hmm. You understand? So it is something where God made you like this, mm-hmm. but now you're infiltrating what God made and depositing all kind of different spirits and characters.
2: Yep.
1: And you're seeing things manifest yep. into your life and in the person's life. It's like, who is this person? Is this the person I met? Is this the person that I'm with? People, it's deeper than we think.
3: Yeah, it's a lot deeper.
2: It is deeper. And that's why I feel, and I've shared this already with you guys, where, sorry, bestie, I'm putting you on the blast again. But he was complaining about this young lady that was literally, you know, I'll be graphic, on top and just beating down on him. And he was like, whoa, whoa, whoa, what is happening? Like,
3: right.
2: And she was like, but isn't that what you guys like?
1: Mm.
2: She learned that from Pornhub.
1: Yeah.
2: You know, and it gives you this false, I don't want to say direction, that you think that that's what

0: women want, or that's what men want.
1: Yeah.
0: And that is so far from the truth. So the best thing to do is learn your partner and y'all grow together as a couple. I don't think anything should defile the marriage bed. So for me, I don't know. I always, that's my mantra. What's that wrong? I always end wrong.
2: Mm-hmm. Mm-hmm.
0: So that's my my answer to that. Next question I have here is, how has your perspective on sex changed as you got older? How does your perspective on sex change? Well, I'm hoping that for the man it changed where you don't need a lot of woman. But anyway, Chewy, the older you get as a woman, the more you
2: want. I heard.
3: As you grow older, you want more.
2: Older women, like you could be 40s, 50s.
0: Mm-hmm.
2: It was like, whew, there was a young lady gave me a scenario. She said, so you haven't seen your pet in a long time, you're overseas, and you finally get home. Which one first? Wine or sex? So I said, wine. She said, nope. And I think she's in her 50s. She said, nope. Sex first. Wine after.
0: But it has definitely changed over the years. It was more, I would say in the beginning, it was more like, okay, you're thinking about yourself. But now it's more about pleasing the other person.
2: God,
0: a man can't please himself. So it's like you kind of try to, but now you're focused on the other person for me. That's I can speak for myself.
2: For me, I think I had to learn that sex does not equal love. Good chocolate? Oh, Jesus. But good chocolate does not mean love, people. I had to learn that. And giving away your body. When you're young, you feel as though you want to be running the road, running the place red. Get everything you get, anybody you want. But I think when you get older, it's like, that don't make sense. It makes no sense. You want to do all the revenge sex when you're younger. You want to do all the hanging from a chandelier on your eyelash. All that stuff you want to do. And when you get older, it's like, you know what? Is it even worth it anymore? Like, is it even worth it for? To give away your body to just Tom, Dick, Harry, Superstar, Jane, John, as opposed to leaving yourself, your temple for the right person. So yeah.
0: And also, I'll piggyback off of that. I've learned, and this show actually opened my eyes, but I've learned that you should, you know, be very selective because of the soul ties that exist. And whether you want to accept or whether you want to believe, soul ties exist.
2: Oh, they do. And they had to break.
0: So perspective has definitely shifted. You can't just be, it can't be all about recreation.
2: Correct.
0: You know, you have to be very selective with who you, because the soul tie thingy is legit.
2: Yes, definitely.
0: So after he's like soaked in what Henny and I say, he's going to come now with this water.
3: I mean, we're talking about you know, what really has changed, right?
0: Yeah. How has it changed for you
2: since you got older?
0: Yeah.
3: Since I've gotten older.
2: I don't sound like much.
3: I don't know. Okay, let's just put it this way. As a teenager, so let's just say that I started my escapades young.
2: Okay.
3: Right?
2: Mm-hmm.
3: I started exploring young. Yes. Spanish whore.
2: What?
3: So
2: knees.
3: So what I can tell you is, for me personally,

0: I wouldn't say that. I would say that I've controlled my wants.
1: Your desires.
2: Okay.
0: My desires. I've controlled it better.
2: Mm-hmm.
0: But they're still there. I wouldn't say not as active as I was younger, but the desire to want it, to have it, is still there. It never left.
2: But you just, you're able to control it better.
0: But I'm not going to harass my spouse about it every single second. I'm not going to, you know.
2: We don't know. We don't know.
0: So I've learned over the years that in a relationship, the other person's feelings, I must take that into consideration.
2: Right.
0: Life, I've learned on this show that life does be life in. Right? So I have to allow myself to understand, look, this is an individual, not
1: a machine.
0: Not a machine. Not somebody who will attend to my every need. You know, and this is where when I was dating previous relationships till now. I just had to learn that.
1: Just know the rules were reversed just now. Just putting that out there. All right, I have two more questions on this.
0: Dying libido, but
1: oh my god,
0: many of us will still be rocking.
1: What's one myth about sex that you used to believe but have since unlearned? I'm paraphrasing for the person, because they ain't saying it like this. What's one myth about sex that you used to believe that have since unlearned?
2: You always end.
1: Huh?
2: You always end with fireworks.
1: Oh, you always get the big O?
2: Right. That's a lie. No, it's a myth. Sorry.
1: But that's, you consider that a myth?
2: Yeah. No?
1: That's a blatant lie.
2: Okay. It's a lie.
1: So,
0: for me, it is... No, I don't know how to frame it, but I'll frame it like this. Where women normally say men can't go the distance, but I've come to realize that not all women can go the distance as well.
2: Women?
0: Not all women can go the distance.
2: What do you mean by distance?
0: Whether it is duration, length of time.
2: Ah.
0: Because I've known, let's just say that.
2: Ah, yes.
0: Because, you know, I've heard a lot of women say, a man can outsex a woman.
2: Lies. Lies.
0: A lot of men can outsex someone.
2: You know what? Yeah. Okay. Well, you have an answer? Yeah.
1: One myth about sex that you used to believe. I don't think it's one that I used to believe. It's one that I didn't believe and now I believe.
2: Mm-hmm. Yes, sir!
0: I gonna drink water.
2: Drink water and mind my business.
1: Yeah.
2: Talk to us.
0: No. She can't say. That's what I'm gonna drink my water. Yeah.
1: Oh, no, no.
0: Let's just say praise the Lord.
1: All right.
2: Listen to me. Producers, I don't want this mic again, okay? After today. I want this mic. We good now? No?
1: And then, what role do you think, again, I'm paraphrasing so they could sound a little professional here. What role do you think self-exploration plays in a healthy sexual relationship? You know that, how they say it? I say that.
0: Say it again.
2: Don't do it.
1: What role do you think playing with yourself?
2: Masturbation. Plays, don't do it.
1: In a healthy sexual relationship, what role do you think?
2: The only thing I can think of right now, other than don't do it, is it helps you to be able to help your partner to help you.
1: Okay.
0: Let's be vulnerable again. I thought that played a role.

0: I don't think it plays a role other than it being selfish.
1: Other than it being
0: selfish.
2: Selfish, okay.
0: I guess for me, now, I could play that role or have my wife play that role with me. Mm-hmm. I don't have to now do that.
3: Okay.
0: You know? Mm-hmm. So because now I'm now correlating it to me being selfish. Mm-hmm. Or she being selfish, mm-hmm. or the people who we are talking about being selfish. Mm-hmm. So yeah, I.
3: Okay.
0: Yeah.
3: Okay.
1: Okay. And I have two more. I don't know if Henny have
3: I
1: any.
3: I have.
1: Okay. So I'm just gonna ask one of mine, and Henny would ask hers. The question is: what's a piece of advice about love or sex that you think is outdated?
0: About love or sex that is outdated?
1: That you think is outdated. Henny, you have a lot. You don't believe that there's a soulmate. You don't believe in soulmates at all.
3: Why she had to put me on black? Like, just put me out to dry like so.
1: No, but if they're avid listeners, they would know you've said this multiple times.
0: But we don't forget.
3: No facts. No facts. But
1: no,
3: because
1: I believe in soulmates, and she was very adamant.
3: No.
1: So, is there any advice that you've ever gotten about love that you now feel is not true?
3: There is somebody for everybody.
1: You don't think that's true?
3: The Bible says it too. It's not true. There is not somebody for everybody.
0: This is where I'm going to piggyback off of Henny. Thank God you went first because, yeah, that I don't believe in that.
3: Yeah. Nope.
0: When you look at, and I'm talking about relationships. I'm not talking about friendships.
3: Yeah, it's relationships.
0: Relationships, there is, not everybody is meant to be in a relationship.
3: Yep.
0: In terms of that marriage or that sexual, not everybody's meant to be in that. Mm-hmm. Because there are some people who have chosen not to.
1: But that's a choice.
0: Yeah, yeah.
1: But that doesn't mean that they were not meant to be.
0: I'll say this. It wasn't from Bible. Mm-hmm. God has placed a desire on each and every one of us. Mm-hmm. Right? And there are those who are meant just to focus on being single. They have a mission and
3: celibate life.
0: And they're gonna they've chosen that, mm-hmm. as well as some that have chosen it but live it. Mm-hmm. Right? So in terms of being in a relationship, what we're talking about, mm-hmm. not everyone, it's not meant for everyone. Everyone doesn't desire that.
3: That's true.
0: Yeah.
3: Everyone
0: a lot of people prefer to be single.
3: Yes.
0: Yeah.
3: Yeah.
1: You think so?
0: Yeah.
3: Yeah.
1: Why? I'm gonna push the button.
0: I mean, we could push the button.
1: Why?
0: But it is just, some people just that way. They have made up. Some people, it's because of trauma.
3: Yes.
0: Some people, it is not their desire. Yes. Because when you have a desire, it pushes you to seek it. But there are a lot of people who don't seek to be in a relationship with, a lot of people also don't seek to have children, neither. So at the end of the day, there are many ways people choose and there are many ways people just live. But that thing where there is someone for everyone,
3: it's not true.
0: No.
1: I think the worst advice that I got was, if you love someone, you let them go. And if they're yours, they'll come back
3: to
1: you.
3: Work on nonsense.
1: No, that's wakataka.
3: Well,
0: if you love someone, you let them go. And if they're for you, they're going to come back.
1: Mm-hmm. You never heard that phrase?
3: Well,
1: you never heard that?
0: I've heard it. I've heard it.
3: It depends.
0: So I'll put it like this. No. That's the advice that you've heard. What I've heard, similar to what you've said, is if someone wants to go,
3: let them go. No?
0: Let them go.
3: Right.
0: You can't keep anybody bound.
3: Well, they have two sayings. I have heard the two

0: things. Yeah. But to piggyback off of Lola, if we go spiritually, godly, when God revealed to your spouse, it doesn't happen, and these are things that I've been seeing on TikTok, it doesn't happen smoothly. You might be dating a spouse, God tell you, listen, it's your husband, it's your wife. But something happened and I break up. And you go back to God and be like, so God, I thought you had to tell me da da da. And things happened in between there and y'all separated for a little minute. And then something had to happen, I guess some kind of growth for you or for the person, and then boops, you back together again.
1: Okay.
0: So in that light, yes. Yeah, that I can happens. See that. You have to let them go.
1: I can
0: see
1: that. And then
0: they'll come back if they're yours. So that's where I go in off of that. This one, I agree. Because my thing is always, do not hold a rope and cut yourself. Try and hold on to somebody who leaving. Because you're going to be tugging this rope, tugging, and it getting tighter. They're walking with the rest of the rope, you know. But you're pulling on your hand and they're cutting you. Let go. Let it go. Don't make no sense. The pain is not worth it.
1: It's not.
0: It's easier said than done, but it's the best for you.
1: And I just wanted to give one more. I just had another one where we grew up. I grew up thinking that it is possible to love two people at the same time.
0: Yes.
1: I don't believe that anymore.
0: Don't?
1: No.
0: Oh, wait, hold on. You didn't say it's impossible to be in love with two people at the same time.
1: No, I said to love two people at the same
0: right,
1: time.
0: Right, so are you meaning being in love?
1: I'm talking about in love.
0: Okay.
1: Yeah.
0: Okay. I can't understand that. Being in love. Love, love, yes. You can love multiple people. But in love, I think the depth of the in love is much more than the I love you. Because there are people that are married to persons that they fell in love with, that they love, but left persons that they were in love with because they just wasn't vibing. They wasn't meshing in life.
2: Okay.
0: That's just an opinion. That's my opinion.
2: Yeah. I'm going to differ from both. Because I'm not going to look at it with semantics. I'm not going to look at it with love and in love. Love is love.
0: Right.
2: You understand? Mm-hmm. Because everybody experiences stages, right? So I can be in love, if you want to say in love, is a deeper thing. I can be in love with multiple people. I really can.
1: I don't.
2: However, I choose to stick with one. You see, life is about choices we make. Because even if I look at the Bible and
1: have messages on the life. Because we've been saying a lot of things. And
0: no,
1: I'm
0: we didn't have. We only had a few. Everybody just listening tonight.
2: Because if I only look, if I look at Hannah, Penina, and Elkanah. No, Elkanah loved Hannah. Penina had all his children. It doesn't mean that he didn't love Penina. You understand? But he loved Hannah. Now, at those days, you married how many women you wanted to. But at the end of the day, he provided for both. Now, in our context,
1: you're assuming that.
2: No, well, regardless, in our context, because we grew up understanding, let's say, one husband, one wife, right? In other cultures, it's different. And we had that argument the last time.
0: Oh, yeah, we did.
2: But at the end of the day, just going off of just the what we just now talk about, you can love more than one. However, I choose.
0: Your point of view makes sense.
2: Yeah.
0: Your point of view does make sense. I can choose to. I
1: do not believe that it is possible because I don't know. I mean, I was with them. But when you
0: by that experience, by life is the best teacher.
2: Take it out of the relationship of husband and wife or boyfriend girlfriend or things like that. You have your children.
0: Yeah, but we're not talking about those.
1: That's not romantic.
0: That's automatic.
2: I hear you, but love is love. Love.

0: love is what it is. It's love. We take our mind out of the sex and the romance, because the reality is, if you're gonna say, okay, let's go there. Me as a man, my job is to love my wife, mm-hmm. right? Mm-hmm. My job, and a lot of us are gonna say, well, you know, a man is going to spread his seed all over the place, you know? But at the end of the day, you would be faithful to one man, or would want to be faithful to one man.
1: You choose.
0: Mm. Ah, you see my point?
2: I like your word. See my choose.
0: Point? Now, I choose mm-hmm. whether I'm going to be dating multiple women, mm-hmm. loving multiple women, having children with multiple women. Mm-hmm. It's a choice. Mm. You choose to love.
2: I like that word, choose.
0: You choose to stay with one. You choose to have an affair. You choose.
2: Understood.
1: Yeah, but that don't but mean you where, love them.
2: Where Lola coming from is that you were in a relationship together for, say for instance, you were with somebody for 5 years. Man, you thought you were in love. That end up rocky. You end, that's this end, right? Then you meet somebody probably a few years later that showed you so much more.
1: Correct.
2: That was that than what you had. So it was like, last
1: was
2: relationship.
1: I really in love?
2: So it
1: was
2: makes you question. What did I just not say?
1: Was I really in love?
2: Mm. Did I even love this person?
0: But what is
1: I
0: love?
1: Define it. That's what I'm saying. What love is.
2: Right.
1: So if I'm defining and I'm thinking in my head it's love, and then you find out it really wasn't love, it was limerence. And that's why I say, persons who are listening to us, go back to that show. That show was very informative. But at the end of the day, it's like you'd be like, I don't think I love that person. And I don't know if you truly love someone, there's really no room. And that's why I say, like, it can't happen. It can't happen.
0: Love is not a feeling.
2: I think both of you are right.
1: Full. It's like you're full with that love. There is really no room for you to love someone else.
0: But love is not a feeling.
2: It's action.
0: It's an action.
2: I know that. But
1: so who's taking up semantics now?
2: No, but the both of you are
1: You're taking
2: correct.
1: Up semantics now.
2: The both of you
1: but
2: are correct.
1: But you know what I want to say.
0: I know what you want to say.
2: Okay.
0: And
2: both
0: you know,
2: of you are correct.
0: And I'm going to stick with Henny's that the both of us are correct.
2: Yeah, both of you are correct.
0: It is how you walking away with that definition
2: yes,
0: of love.
2: Is how, yes.
0: You understand?
2: Yes.
0: It's how I walking away with yes. that definition of love.
2: Yes. Yes. So the both of you are correct. Because I could see both sides. Clear as day, I could see both sides. So, why is this a no? Anyways, I have one question. I think this is a life question. I guess I'll choose my last two and we'll be done.
1: Yes.
2: Okay. So, if you had the opportunity to get a message across to a large group of people, but you are limited to one sentence, what would your message be?
1: It depends. Who's the target group?
2: I don't have all that.
1: But it depends. Am I talking to young people? Am I talking to married people? Am I talking to single people?
2: Pick one and just tell me the message.
0: Are we talking about love? No, we're talking about
2: love.
0: What would that message be?
2: It just say, you know, if you had an opportunity to get any message across, I should say. Okay. Any message across to a large group of people, uh-huh. but you are limited to just one sentence, what would your message be?
0: Wow.
2: Yeah.
1: One sentence rough.
2: Yes, it is.
1: And then not knowing the context is even...
2: No, you can pick your audience. You can pick what is you, who you're speaking to. So pick who it is you're speaking to and then say
1: okay, if
2: sentence.
1: I'm speaking to young people...
2: Right.
1: My one sentence would be 3 words. Mm-hmm. Save your money. We don't do a lot of stripping this. I swear, I think I spent over $1 million in my lifetime.
2: Right.
1: When you add up
2: right.
1: everything.
2: Correct.
1: I think I have spent over $1 million. So my advice would be save your money. You never know. Save it for a rainy day. Save it for a day that ain't rainy. Mm. Just save your money.
2: Right.
1: We throw a lot of money to the wind, and I'm trying to teach my teenagers that. That would be saved. I would say that.
2: Okay. Who would your audience be?
0: I guess I don't have an audience, just anybody.
2: Yeah.
0: My one sentence would be gain knowledge.
2: Oof.

0: Bible says, my people perish
1: for a lack of knowledge.
0: You can, wealth is not everything. Mm-hmm. Wealth, all of that kind of stuff. Mm-hmm. When you have the knowledge, that stuff can be attained. Mm. You know, we talk about soul ties, we talk about love languages, we talk about death, we talk about failing marriages and failing relationships. The reality of the reality is mm-hmm. knowledge.
1: Right.
0: But having knowledge isn't everything. Putting it to work

0: step. So
1: then you have to see a sentence again then, because you said gain knowledge was.
0: So my say gain knowledge,
1: right,
0: and work it.
1: Right. Okay.
2: Can I? Because I was a little unfair.
1: Okay.
2: I'm sorry.
1: Go ahead.
2: Because I did for the young people, but now I want to give general.
1: Okay, go ahead. So
2: okay, I give for ahead. The young people because that's a very important message that I want to give. But for general, I want, and this is a show I cannot do without TJ at all, but I want persons to understand the power of your mouth.
1: The tone.
2: We have to be careful how we build our world, how we damn our world just by the things that we see. So be careful, little lips, what you see. That would be my sentence.
0: Awesome.
1: That is good. That is good.
0: You take me right back to Jim Pato Tree, power of the tongue.
2: That could be interpreted in so many ways.
0: Yeah.
2: Just saying.
1: Okay, next question.
2: You didn't answer?
1: Sorry.
2: I would say your one sentence.
0: You are
1: just
0: top
1: have,
0: of it.
1: I just have, she just, she, I would try to pull out, she just slip through, you know? But she catch me. Okay, I think I would just say God is love. That's about it. I have nothing else to say. God is love. God is love. Next question. Last question. I have more, but last question. I'll choose this one. It's one little rough. Bear with me.
2: No, boy.
1: If you could ask one person, alive or dead, only one question, who would you ask and what would you ask? Yeah, that one there. That's
2: I
1: that
2: can
1: one
2: need more than deep. A minute to think about that one.
1: Yeah, that one.
0: I don't deep. Know what I would ask them.
1: Yeah. That's a deep one right there.
2: Yeah, I don't know. I can need a minute for that one. But if you can twist it a little bit to say who would you have wanted to meet, that would be an easier question to answer than for me to come up with a question to ask them. Because I don't know. I wouldn't know what question.
1: Correct.
2: Okay. I would want to ask. Because if I have to meet anybody, I would choose God. Which isn't a real good answer. Because he's not a person. You said present or dead. That's what you said, right?
1: Alive or dead.
2: So yeah, I
1: would, that's a good thing. Listen, I'm like, God, let's have a conversation. Because
2: I would ask,
1: what's going on?
2: If I had to choose and I say, okay, I choose God, I would be
0: dead.
2: Why cancer?
1: Okay. That's fair. If you can answer this question, because I don't think I could answer the question. I don't think I could. I would ask this question, ask another question. I would say, what did life teach you yesterday? We learn lessons each and every day. Like, if we sit and we actually think about things that we do each day, we had to have learned something yesterday. What did you learn yesterday?
2: Go ahead.
0: I'm still thinking about that first question, because my mind, I'll be honest in saying that the first thing that came to my mind was Maya Angelou, right? And then I am thinking about, I don't know if this is his name, Beckles, Hillary Beckles, something like that. Because at this stage of where I am right now in my life, I am concerned about our next stage in democracy for the Virgin Islands.
1: Oh,
0: has nothing to do about love or anything like that. Because I do feel and believe that we are at a stage where independence should be our next step. And shortly after that, becoming a republic. So... that is where I have been on for the past few years, and to hear leaders talk about the next phase in their democracy and making those strides is just not about making better our constitution. It's about knowing who we are as Virgin Islanders, and I just feel that we are

0: from under. In other words, there's an identity crisis happening. And I don't think we know who we are, even though many of us keep talking about, yeah, we know that we are the Virgin Islands and not the British Virgin Islands. But we don't.
1: Right.
2: Okay.
0: And I'm ready for that conversation. I'm ready for that level, that next phase in our democracy.
1: I like that, because now I could piggyback off of you. It would be Martin Luther King Jr.
0: Mm-hmm.
1: and Mandela.
0: Mm-hmm.
1: How did you do it?
0: Mm-hmm.
1: How did you do it?
0: Mm-hmm.
1: Because
0: mm-hmm.
1: the story mm-hmm. is amazing.
0: So I didn't say my question. Mm-hmm. I would then say for my question for Hillary is, what is the next step in our democracy? How do we get there? Because we're ready for it. And a lot of people don't think we are. But my soul, my inner being, mm-hmm. my bones say that we have been ready for such a long time.
1: My bones. Mm. Yeah, so I think that's it, man. Like that's I just needed to end it off. We did this fun stuff, but we have to think about the life stuff too.
0: Mm-hmm, mm-hmm.
1: You know, so I think.
2: But I can piggyback off of your thing. I can piggyback off.
1: Uh-huh.
2: So, question.
1: Uh-huh.
2: If you could speak to the 18-year-old you.
1: Oh.
2: Mm. Sorry, Flash is my favorite superhero. Oh. And Flash likes to go back in time to try to save his mom and all of that good stuff.
1: Oh.
2: But if you could speak to the younger you,
0: mm-hmm.
2: what would you tell you?
1: You want me to cry?
0: Hold on.
1: Let me think.
0: I can tell you.
2: What would you tell you?
0: So I'll go first by stating.
1: Go right ahead.
0: 18. So let's just 18. Say between 18 to 25.
1: Fine.
0: Because then is when I went to college. And then is when I had the... So I'll just say quickly. Position yourself for what you want to see for yourself and your people in the future. Position yourself.
2: Position yourself. Okay. Henny? What would you tell the younger you?
1: Mm-hmm.
2: You need more time?
1: Stay the course. Stay the course.
2: Okay.
1: Cause, whoo, child.
2: I mean, outside of the saving the money part, right? what I would tell myself, I would say... I use one of Henny's words she used earlier tonight. Give yourself more grace. I am my worst critic. I'm doing a lot better than I think. You know, I did good. You did good, kiddo.
1: Yes.
2: And it's like we put ourselves under these unrealistic pressures. And when you take a step back, you're doing a lot better than you think that you are.
0: True.
2: So take time to smell the roses. Anybody who know me, I don't have time to smell the roses.
1: Not that one.
2: So take time to smell the roses and stop.
1: Mm-hmm.
2: It's a lot. You're doing too much. Enjoy life. Yes. Smell the roses.
1: Smell the roses. But you end the show? Me and something again?
2: No. But that was me answering
1: the
2: question.
1: She end the show, no? Anyways. I guess we could end the show now. About 9 o'clock.
2: Yeah.
1: So I usually do something from the internet. I'm going to do something different along with the internet. So I found a quote from a Joseph Campbell, I guess. He said, "We must let go of the life we have planned so as to accept the one that is waiting for us."
2: I love that.
1: And I want to piggyback it with Proverbs 3, verses 5 and 6. It says, "Trust in the Lord with all your heart and lean not on your own understanding. In all your ways, submit to him and he will
2: direct your paths."
1: Yeah.
2: Amen. Good job, Henny. That's a perfect ending for an end of a season, an end of the year.
0: Yes.
2: 2025, Godspell Life is going to be a lot bigger and better. We started with the Facebook Live. We are going to have our premiere whenever this team here lets me know when.
1: She's and team. Our
2: we are going to have our live audience show.
1: Oh, we're gonna have another one. Ooh.
0: Mm.
1: You heard that, people?
2: We're gonna

0: live audience show.
1: In-person show.
0: Yes. Where we're going to have a nice juicy topic with male and female panelists.
2: Yeah. Awesome.
0: That's our promise for you when we begin in January. So stay tuned to our socials.
1: Huh? Are you sure you're going to be January?
2: Well, whenever we decide.
0: Well, whenever they decide.
1: Stay tuned to the socials.
0: Stay tuned to the socials, and we will definitely let you know what is what. Definitely. So...
2: in good fashion.
0: We say a Merry Christmas.
1: Yes.
2: Merry Christmas.
1: In advance.

0: Presta! Pointed!
1: We all need to be back. I see him over there laughing. I said, look, bro. I said, we on. Yeah. We got some bloopers going on. So let's go back though. We got some bloopers. That's we said.
2: They're fired, by the way.
0: What's going on? We had a whole little thing.
1: Yeah, we done. We got a good night now.
0: Did we didn't get it.
1: No.
0: No, we didn't get it.
2: Okay, so
3: we're finna say Merry Christmas and a Happy New Year. When it comes, share your tat and ham. But we finna say
2: good night.

0: Is this DJ Cassidy's house?
1: Sure is. Everyone will be there later.
0: Big-ass house. Cassidy! There he is. Your house guest is here. Yo.
2: Wait.
0: He's dead tired. I think he's dead.
3: Dead

0: de ces gars-là.
1: It's a party in paradise.
0: DJ Cassidy, Raven, Shaggy, watch out.
2: If you like pina colada,
0: are you big?
2: Making love in the rain,
0: on and I'll be ready.
2: Skinny dipping in the ocean.
3: Yo, you look like you're having a good time. Yowie.
2: Midnight.
0: So,
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0: Honey.
1: Yes, sweetheart.
0: My little sister, Lily, will be coming over in a few days.
1: Oh, really? Lily. Is she done with her youth service already?
0: Oh, yeah. Since last month.
1: Wow.
0: She's coming over to Abuja for her last interview. Yep, with one of the biggest banks.
1: Wow. Well, that's great news. Quite impressive. Good speed, too. Did you say the last interview? Well, that means she must have gone through the most difficult phases. This life no balance, so. In a country where some people had passed out are yet to get themselves a job, how much more a good paying one? Irony of life. I'm happy for your sister, though.
0: Lily is super intelligent.
1: Sweetheart, of course I know. I mean, she's a combination of both beauty and brains. And also a go-getter. You know, sometimes she reminds me of my brother, Brian.
0: Oh, the one in the States?
1: Mm-hmm.
0: But when is he coming down? I need to start up his tech company because I always hear you guys talking about him coming down to start up a tech company ever since we got married.
1: Well, you seem not to know my brother, Brian. You know, he loves well-organized system. I'm not sure he'll be able to cope with the hustle and bustles of this country. I'm sure you know what I mean.
0: So he's been bluffing all this well. Well, if you're right about one thing, he really reminds me of my little sister, Lily.
1: Wow. Come on, hurry up and come to bed.

0: look at what we have here. And here comes my darling angel. How about the kids?
1: Sleeping.
0: Really?
1: Yes.
2: Mmm. It's good.
1: Should we make a toast?
0: Most definitely.
1: To us.
0: To our life.
2: Mmm. It's good.
0: Not okay. It's okay, it's all right, it's okay.
3: Guys, stop it before you hurt your brother. Dave, come for juice. How many times will I tell you guys to behave yourself?
4: Sorry, mommy.
5: I'm going to catch you.
3: Destiny, take care of your brother. Coming you now.
6: Oh God, no, just look at my body.
3: Ah.
6: Ah.
3: Please. You should get used to them.
6: Ah.
3: You're not serious, so. Go and take care of your brother. I'll be right back. You should be expecting more.
0: My dear brother, how are you? Yeah, I'm fine. I'm good. Oh, my wife and kids are doing pretty well. What's happening? Really? Well, that's because you've been saying this only God knows for how long now. Okay. Next week? Oh, fine. Whatever it is you'll be needing, please, don't hesitate to tell me. Yes, my family will be preparing for your return. No, we're not doing hotel. No. Yes, you'll be staying here with me till you get your own apartment. Okay. All right, blood. I'll talk to you later.
7: Your brother?
0: Yes. He'll be returning finally.
7: Really?
0: Yes. He sold, he proposed an idea to a multinational company. They bought into it and he'll be coming down to create their app and manage it for them.
7: Wow, that's huge.
0: Yes, it's a very big one. It is. And I think this is the push he needs because he's been wanting to come down home, but I think finally he's gotten the push he needs.
7: Yeah.
0: How are you?
7: I'm good.
0: How about the kids?
7: Oh, my sister is helping me tuck them into bed. They're sleeping by now.
0: Oh, that's good. Sorry. So that means you'll be getting a well-deserved rest.
7: Right. Go and sleep.
3: Okay. Daniela, go and sleep.
4: My bedtime stories.
3: Hmm?
8: She finds it difficult to sleep without her

0: bedtime stories. But I'm a big girl, so I'm good.
1: Well, tonight you have to sleep. Okay? You have to try and sleep.
2: No, you have to read me my bedtime stories.
1: Can you hear your brother crying? I need to attend to him, so sleep.

0: needed his help. Well, what?
1: The baby's full.
2: Change him now. You have a diaper.
1: I tried, but I couldn't.
2: Oh, God. This is my sister, eh? So you're so irritated by things like this. How are you going to cope when you have kids of your own? And here I was thinking I was going to have some rest for the night. Because you agreed to help. Is that not Daniela's voice? What happened?
1: I don't know. I thought she was sleeping.
3: My angel. What is
4: it? I can't sleep. I want you to read me my bedtime story.
5: Oh, no one has read it to you. Okay, I'll read it to you, okay? Up you go. Let me go put you to bed. Sorry. So what would you like to listen to? Rapunzel?
2: My dear sister, when at all would you learn? So you couldn't just tuck them in for one night?
1: Sister, please let me be. Your kids are too demanding and I've never changed the diaper before.
6: Baby, you've been here for only one night and you've started complaining about the Daniela and Destiny. And here was I thinking I was about to rest for the night.
1: Give me the diapers. Follow me. Come and watch out. Who's your
7: weapon!
1: Destiny, have you guys finished your homework? Huh? Okay, pick up everything. Pick up everything. Tidy up.
6: Hey! Don't touch me. Don't touch me. Okay? You ruined my dress the other day.
1: Lily.
6: Just imagine how the whole place is messy.
1: You're only doing this because you're not married yet. I beg. So tell me about it. How did it go?
7: Well, I got it.
1: Ah, congratulations, sis.
7: Thank you. So our posting letter will be coming out tomorrow. And I will know the branch I'll be posted here in Abuja. They also asked us to fill our address so they post us somewhere close to home.
1: Good. So did you use here?
7: Of course. Where else?
1: Okay, good.
7: Yeah, even though I'll be getting my own apartment later, it has to be somewhere around the neighborhood because it's quiet.
1: You're not getting any apartment. You will not leave this house until you get married. Fred and I are not having kids now, so we have enough room. You hear?
7: But what's with you and this marriage thing? Honestly, I'm not ready.
1: I hope this thing you've been saying is a joke. Anyway, you're not leaving this house until you get married, and that's final.
6: Cinderella or no Cinderella, take yourselves upstairs immediately.
8: Oh, how dare you!
9: Hey, let me not hear anybody shout there. If not, I'll come here and spank you.

0: So, here we are.
1: Wow, bro. You got yourself a big house, man. Wow. Guy, I hope so.
0: Now you see why I told you that. Putting up in the hotel. So where's the time and money?
1: Whoa.
0: There's enough space. So let's go upstairs and drop this down.
1: So how about our wife?
0: You're an expensive joke.
1: Expensive joke.
0: You mean my wife.
1: Bro, our wife. Come on.
0: Hold on. Time will do. Guys. I mean, you're not getting any younger. You need to get yourself a wife.
1: Please, where's my room?
0: Oh, that's a way of silencing you, right?
1: Bro, I don't have time for women now.
0: But please, you need to think about it. I mean, I'm talking about your excesses. We'll find a woman that is suitable.
1: Bro, I wish I could find a woman.
0: We will definitely be suitable.
2: So, I've moved your bags here. Your children's room?
3: Yes. It's about time you bond with your kids. You're my younger sister. These children are yours too. You need to be children friendly. I'm expecting wedding bills soon.
2: I can't stay here.
3: Practice makes.
2: I said I can't stay here.
3: Perfect.
2: Get used to your children. Your room will be locked until you bond with these kids.
4: How can you?

0: Hi. You must be Brian. I'm really Clarissa's sister.
1: The one that got the new job, right?
0: Yes.
1: Oh, so how is it going?
0: Well, I have a very tight schedule, but I love my job.
2: Well, as long as one enjoys the job he or she is doing, I guess it's worth it, right?
0: Of course.
2: Okay. Nice to meet you, Lily.
0: Same here.

0: What are you doing?
1: Can I see?
0: No, I want to see first.
2: What is this? Come on, stop this. Stop. Can't you see I'm working? Please go meet your aunt.
3: No, you know you can't. Go upstairs. Let's go to mommy and daddy's room.

0: Mine is finished. Let me have some.
1: No, go and get yours from the kitchen, and I'm going to finish this.
0: Please let me have some. I'll get you another one.
1: No.
2: Brian, listen, you're not leaving this house because of those kids. I mean, not because of those little children.
3: Little? Bro, your children, little. Oh, come on.
2: No, listen, I know you've not been kids friendly, but let me ask you. If those kids were yours, wouldn't you live with them?
3: Bro, please. Allow me get my space. Please, they'll drive me crazy. Look, I'm going, I can't even think.
2: Brian, listen, calm down, okay? We've been apart for 10 years, 10 solid years. And now that you're back, it wouldn't be a bad idea to use this opportunity to bond. Listen, I know you've been living all by yourself, this isolation and all of that, but come on.
3: I've been living alone and I've been...
2: And you're not fine. Yes, I know. See, this has always been my fear, you know, and... Come to think of it, you're not growing any younger. Yes, your mates are married with kids.
3: Now, come on. Now, this is not about me. This is about those adults, those grown women in little bodies. They're driving me crazy. I can't think. Come on, bro. Help me out. I can't do anything.
2: Brian. I mean, you and this, your expensive jokes. Okay, now calm down. All right. Just take it easy. Look at you. Oh. It's okay. Come on. Okay, you know what? I'll talk to those adults in...
3: Oh, come on, stop. Don't make me laugh, buddies, bro.
2: Grown women.
3: I'm serious. Come on, I'm serious.
2: All right, yeah. I'll talk to them, okay? We'll get things fixed.
3: Same with me, bro.
2: Look at you. You're all walked out. Calm down. And by the way, how has work been?
3: Been fine. It's been good, but I've not gotten anything done because of them. They keep messing with
2: it's
3: my...
2: It's fine. It's fine. They calm down. Come on. All right, have this. So calm yourself down.
3: Oh, I'm doing this just because I need to calm.
2: Please do. Come on.

0: What is that?
1: Daniela, I walked through the week. Eh? And today is Saturday. Why don't you want to allow me sleep?
0: Oh, sorry, Auntie. It's just that Destiny doesn't want to play with me. So I was bored.
1: Please, eh? I want to sleep. Just leave me alone, okay?
0: Oh, boring.

0: Really? Huh. Wanted to talk to you. My husband and I have a wedding to attend next weekend, and the couple are really dear to us.
1: Please, I can't go with you.
0: No, I actually want you to take care of the kids.
1: What? For how long? How many hours are you going to be away?
0: Lily, why are you so scared? Come on, these are just children, okay? And you can control them as an adult.
1: If they are normal kids, yes. But these girls,
0: It's funny how you complain because you were just like them when you were a kid. They just took after you. How we dislike our reflections sometimes.
1: Okay, how am I going to do this now? I hope you're going with Dave.
0: Dave, he's the main reason I'm asking you this now.
1: Sister, how can you do that? How am I going to change him when he pulls?
0: The same way I changed you when
1: When
0: you
1: you were a
0: were a
1: baby,
0: baby.
1: yes. Just get a maid.
0: Maid, those people have showed me pepper. When you have kids one day, try and avoid them, please.

0: Gut. So what do I do?
1: You seriously don't know what to do.
0: Change it.
2: Can you please help me change it?
1: Don't you know how to do it?
3: Like, seriously, just change the diapers.
2: I'll change it.
0: Okay.

0: Auntie, why are you crying?
1: Auntie, please stop crying. You'll be fine, okay? At least the bad order has stopped.
0: Yes, good job, sis. Auntie, consider Andrea's love. We got this.

0: Greenout.
1: Yes, we are. We're going to the SA Park for some preparation. We need to go play some football.
2: Yay! I'm going to beat you again, like I always do.
1: Do you know that? You know what? That's because you're good at what you do. Alright, bye guys.
0: Alright.
3: Bye guys.
1: Bye.

0: tired. Tell me about it.
1: Honestly, sis, I think I'll have to start looking for my own apartment.
2: Why should Irena is living in Abuja? That doesn't make any sense. Wait, is it because of the kids? You're running away from your nieces and nephew?
1: I have a professional exam I need to prepare for.
2: Another one? I thought you wrote one and passed while waiting for JAMB. I remember you were on the newspaper as the youngest student to write.
1: Sis, there are other qualifications I need to acquire, and I'm just getting started. How do I achieve that in this house with...
2: With who? With the kids? Lily, pause for a second and think about it. If you were married and these kids were yours, would you not find a way to write your exams? I will not have you look for another apartment whilst I'm in this Abuja. Period.
3: I don't like this auntie and uncle.
4: Me too, they're so mean.
3: When are they leaving?
4: I don't know, but I wish it was tomorrow.

0: is so frustrating.
1: I know, I just wish they were able to go right now. I'm so tired.
0: Me too, please.
1: They're
0: leave.
1: Super annoying. Ugh.
2: We're leaving now. Hi, little girls.
3: Mommy, you look beautiful.
4: Aww, really?
2: Thank you.
4: Just your mom.
5: Come on, say that again.
2: All right, you girls be good, okay? Do not trouble your auntie so she doesn't move out before we get back. Bye. Take care of them. And Destiny, control your siblings. And always take care of them, okay?
3: Yes, mommy.
2: Love you.
3: Anything.
2: Oh. All right. Bye.
4: Come here.
2: Baby, take care of them.
3: Okay.
2: Come
4: here. Come here. Come here. Come here.
3: Come here. All right,
4: bye.
3: Bye, bye. Bye, mommy. Bye, daddy. Bye.
6: Hey, I hope you heard your parents. Huh? Be good girls and don't stress me. You heard that, right? Huh? Oh, yeah, now move there.
2: And what's this mess you are making on this table? Huh? I said sit.
6: And I don't want to hear

0: any shout or see someone running up and down. Did you hear me?
1: Yes.
0: Destiny, did you hear me?
1: Yes.
2: Mom said that we shouldn't give Auntie any trouble unless she will leave. What do you think?
3: So shall we begin?
2: Yes, we shall.
4: Detective Toby Idemudia from Police Rapid Response Team, Kubwa.
5: Okay, I hope all is well.
4: Am I in the house of Mr. and Mrs. Chude?
5: Yes, Mr. Chude is my brother.
4: Well, Mr. and Mrs. Chude were involved in a ghastly motor accident this morning around 10:15 a.m. by Kubwa Expressway.
6: What? Accident? Please, are they okay?
0: Are you sure they are the ones?
6: Sure.
0: Okay, please.
6: Can we see the bodies to be sure?
0: Let's go.
5: Please calm down. You calm down and come with me to the police
0: station.

0: see some here. I'm here pondering so much. I'm still wondering how I'd like to talk to you again. There are so many things that I didn't get to see. I know how much you cared for me. And how much I cared for you too. I changed diapers today, you know. I even talked Daniela and Destiny to bed. Since the shoes you left, they are so big. They are too big for me to fit in. How do I do this? How do I do this?
1: It's gonna be tough, Lily. We are the closest thing to a family these kids have. We have to be there for them.
0: How do we even
1: do it? I don't know. But I believe everything will fall into place.
0: Yes.

0: Hamid?
1: Yes.
0: What's your name?
2: Ma, my name is Esther Ihowame. I have 5 kids, so, but I'm believing God for a husband, a handsome man. Yes, Ma, I love kids. I love taking care of kids. In fact, I'm already in love with your children. Yes! Esther Ihowame. That's my name.
1: Esther.
2: Sorry, sir. Esther Ihowame.
1: Sorry.
2: Thank you, sir.
1: Can you please go to the children's room I showed you earlier and clean it up?
2: Oh, right away, sir. Yes, sir. Ma, Esther Ihowame. Thank you, ma. Thank you, sir.
0: I'm coming back.
3: Brian, how can you get a maid without informing me?
1: Look, I did say I was going to do something about it when we spoke. This feels like the right thing to do, considering the fact that we are pretty busy. And remember, there's a baby involved. Yeah, I also went to the kids' school to make arrangements so they can start using the school bus.
3: So where did you get the maid from?
1: There are agencies for that everywhere.
3: Brian, I would really appreciate it if you inform me before taking any decision, especially one that applies to these kids.
1: Yes, ma'am.
3: Thank you.

0: Now you two, listen to me. There will be no food for you this afternoon. That is after receiving strokes of care from me. Did you hear me? Stupid children.
1: What did we do?
0: What did you do? I will tell you. You insulted me that I gave you small portion of food. Do you know how to make food? Do you? Do you know the cost of food stuffs in the market? Do you? You don't know. The only thing you know how to do is to stay in a big house, stay in a big car, go to a big school. That is the only thing you know how to do. Eh? You insulted me, a homie. Now listen, if you tell your auntie or your uncle anything, you are finished. I will kill you! I will kill you! Do you understand? Did I do something? My hands are clean, oh! My hands are clean. Do you understand? Good. Keep kneeling down. Good children.
1: My baby brother is crying. I'm gonna carry him.
0: My employer. So you are not the one to tell me when to carry your brother or not. Come on! Pick me! See you! Pick me! Pick me! Fire! Yeah.
2: You're asking me.
0: Pick me!

0: What? Thank goodness you walked in on that girl. I mean, this is the reason my sister never liked the idea of getting mates. So this is how I would have lost my jewelry and that of my sister's. And who knows what this girl has been doing all this time we've been away?
1: I got to find out from the kids that she's been physically abusing them.
0: Oh no. We should get that girl arrested.
1: I already did.
0: So now, what are we going to do? What are we going to do with the kids, especially Dave?
1: Well, I guess we'll have to go with your earlier suggestion and do it ourselves. If our siblings could do it without any help, then I guess we can.
0: I have to look for a good daycare for Dave. And then we'll work out a schedule to do the rest in turns.
1: Okay.
0: No. Sorry, what do you want? Aya, take this. Aya, take. Sorry. Okay. You want more? Ah, okay. Where's Bella? Sorry.
1: About that, can you help me do that? I have a meeting later in the
0: evening. No, you can't do that. It's your turn. What do you mean? Please.
1: Look, at least I have
0: said
1: a meeting.
0: No way. You have to find a way. Please, just clear that.
1: Clear what? Come on, we didn't talk about this one. I have work.
0: And I have work too.

Finally, some peace and quietness. God, what have they done?

0: I don't know why you hate peace and quietness. Of all things to play with is my document.
1: Give it!
2: No!
1: You give it!
0: Hey! hey! You think this is funny, right? You think it's funny? Oh yeah, come and kneel down, both of you. Kneel down. Yes, with your hands up. Is that how to kneel down? Yeah. This is how you two will be anytime you misbehave. Next time when you see my stuff, you won't touch it. I've never seen or heard that you tore your mom's books. So why would you do that to my documents? Huh? What have I done wrong?
3: My teacher said that we should make paper mache for our assignment.
0: Okay.
3: I want to submit it tomorrow.
0: Exactly. And you decided to do that with my office documents, right? Why didn't you ask your uncle to give you papers?
3: I did, but he ignored me.
0: Fine. That's the same way I'm going to ignore you both for 30 minutes. You're going to be here. Don't give me that look, okay? Don't give me that look. Please stand up. If you touch anything that belongs to me, huh? You'll be sorry.
3: Thank you, auntie.
0: Don't thank me, I don't want it. Like, I wonder what goes in, like, what happens in your head. You brought a bowl, you poured the document inside. Ugh.

0: Uncle, sorry.
1: Sorry what? Sorry? What is it? Get in now, fast! Down there, I want you to kneel down. What's this? Who raised you guys for God's sake? You guys are going to Mama. You're going to the village to stay with Mama because I don't understand the meaning of this problem. Raise your hands. Raise it. What? Oh my God, my work!

You're grounded. So what did you do this time? Nothing, of course. You can't ever do anything, can you? Huh? You can't. So it's a beautiful position, so just continue. Exactly. Yeah, raise your hand. Good, good. Okay.

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Daniela,

0: Tengo yo para ti, solo un minuto.
1: Destiny and Daniela, what is this? Answer me, what is this?
2: It was Destiny.
3: It's a lie. It wasn't me, it was you.
2: It's a lie.
1: Just shut up. Now, both of you are going to serve some punishment so you don't do this ever again. Face the wall. No, come here, come here. Now, listen and listen good. You'll never play in this living room again. Am I understood? Just give me a minute.
0: Nonsense.
4: Sorry, Kim. Sorry. Just imagine. I wonder what you were looking for inside the flower vase.

0: I want to go to the market so I can get some things for the house.
1: Okay, how long will you be gone?
0: Long enough to get the things we need. Dave is still asleep and I hope he doesn't wake up till I return.
1: Okay, money?
0: Yeah, I'm good.
1: Okay.

0: Now, you two. Remember I said you're not allowed to play in this living room, right? Good. So this is how you guys are going to sit till it's time to eat and then sleep. Is that understood? Because failure to do so, I'm not just going to ship you off to the village, but I'll ship you to different grandmas. Yeah, imagine that. You, Destiny, I'll ship you to my mom. And you, Daniela, I'll ship you to Auntie Lily's mom. You know how she is. Do you understand? Good. I'm coming back. Peter!
1: Yes, sir.
0: What are you doing there?
1: Hey, madam just went out, so I'm closing the gate.
0: Okay. Please go get my clothes from the dry cleaner.
1: Okay, let me.
0: No, come. I mean now. I need it now.
1: Now?
0: Yes, just go now.
1: Okay?
0: All right, thank you. Hurry!

0: Let's go outside and play, since we cannot play here.
1: What about uncle? I don't want to be shipped to the village. Different grandmas.
0: Don't worry, let's go see if we're still there.

0: Okay. Some people are learning really fast. Alright. That's good.
1: Daniela!
0: Hey.
1: Destiny, hi. You're back.
0: Yes.
1: Okay.
0: Is Dave still asleep?
1: Who?
0: The baby.
1: Oh, yeah, he is. Please, where are they?
0: Who?
1: The kids.
0: Maybe in their room.
1: No, they're not there. I just came down from there. I told them to sit here.
0: How do you mean they're not in their room?
1: Because I just checked. Daniela! Destiny! Wow, this is serious.
0: Destiny! Destiny! Destiny!
1: Are they here?
0: They are not here.
1: God, where could they be?
0: Are you asking me? You were supposed to look after them.
1: Please.
0: Destiny!
1: Destiny!
0: Oh, Brian, how can you do something like this?
1: I have more. I have to concentrate.
0: You have not more, but you are supposed to look after them.
1: Please, let's just concentrate on finding them first. Peter! Come, let's go check them outside. Peter! Peter! Where are you just coming from?
2: I want to get the cloth from the dry cleaner.
1: Clothes? Yes. Now! Since I sent it! What's wrong with you? And you left the gate open
0: so
1: since!
0: Where are the kids? Where are the kids?
1: Kids?
0: Where is Daniela and Destiny?
1: This guy, we're wasting our time with this guy.
0: How do you leave this gate open?
1: Let's go!
0: Oh, Jesus! Don't you dare leave this place open again! Where exactly are we going to go looking for them?
1: I don't know. Let's just check everywhere.

0: Hi.
1: Good evening.
2: Good evening.
1: Sorry, please, I'm looking for two little girls between the ages of 4 and 7.

0: I don't know if you saw them anywhere around the estate.
1: Two little girls.
0: Yes.
1: That girl. One do like tall, the other is short.
0: Yes, yes. One is tall and the other is short.
1: I said them.
0: For where?
1: The other estate.
0: The other estate?
1: Yes.
0: Just where in the estate? When the other estate?
1: I think that somewhere. She's been at two boys.
0: Okay, I said two girls, not boys.
1: Okay, two girls. Like, I never see that one for my life.
0: Okay, thank you so much.
1: Wait, thank you.

0: Excuse me, fine boy. You enter my eye, you. Fine boy. I saw the little things. Shoe.
1: God.
2: This is so frustrating. Who knows where these children will be? How could they?
0: Please, let's keep. We have to keep working and we need to find them. You can't be tired because you were the one that were with them in the house. You were supposed to look after them.
2: How would I have known that they would walk out?
0: That's why you're supposed to keep an eye on them. Please just walk fast.
3: Destiny, can we do this every day?
4: Sure, why not? Did you enjoy yourself?
3: Yes, I miss mommy and daddy. They don't want to call me a real life princess.
4: I miss them too. But you are a real life princess. Now, let's get back home before mean auntie and mean uncle send us to the village.
3: Okay.
4: Let's go quick.
3: I don't want to go to the village.
4: Come back! I think we are going to the village.
2: Where did you guys go to?
3: You said we can't play inside the living room, so we went to the estate park to play.
4: And our dad used to take us there once in a while.
1: Destiny, you had us worried. Please don't do this again, okay?
2: Listen, kids, you should never do this to us again. We'll take you to the park every weekend. We can even do better. We'll take you to the zoo for the movies, all right?
4: You promise?
2: Yes. Then you should never do this again. There are dangerous people out there that can hurt you. They can kidnap you and maltreat you. All right? Please.
1: Okay, let's go up so you can shower and eat. Let's go.
5: Ryan, I still have goosebumps. What could we have done if we lost these kids?
2: I wouldn't have been able to forgive myself.
5: They are being rebellious against us. That's exactly what these kids are doing. Now the question is, what did your parents do right that were doing wrong?
2: That's exactly what I was thinking of on our way back.

0: These are kids, for God's sake. They need to play, explore, ask questions and get answers to them. But unfortunately, we are both not in the right frame of mind to give them that.
1: It doesn't stop them from wanting it. I know this is new to us, and we're finding it hard to cope. But I think we should put aside whatever it is we have against kids and create time for them so we don't lose them.
0: We've been selfish.
1: Very.
0: These children need us.
2: You like it?
3: Mm-hmm. Wow.
4: So kids, here we are. Don't stop.
5: It's okay.
6: Hey.
5: Woo.
7: So many activities to do.
6: I know, like jumping on a bouncy castle, looking
7: at the bouncy castle.
6: I mean, I want popcorn.
7: Yahoo!
6: A jumping! Oh man, no jumping!
7: Yeah.

0: I miss mom.
1: I miss dad.
2: Oh, we miss them too, okay? Look, we might not be able to replace them, but I promise we are going to love you guys equally, okay?
3: Yeah. Oh boy, what is this?
2: Yes, I promise. What's that? What? There?
0: Shall the phone continue?
2: Oh yes, of course. Yeah. Let's continue. Yeah. Don't go too fast.

0: Wow, I can't believe she just slept off like that.
1: Oh my God. Someone who says she can't sleep without her bedtime story.
0: Imagine. Wow. We are one big family with a great big hug. Kiss from me to you. Won't you say you love me?

0: Okay, so I never knew you had a fun side to you.
1: Ah. Says someone who was cocky all along. Oh yes. Brian, please, you can't go to work now. Not when we have joint custody of the children. Brian, I need your 50% contribution here.
0: No, I don't talk like that. And I wasn't cocky. I just needed to set you straight that I have a job too.
1: Oh yes, we all knew. I mean, you never joked with it. And I liked that about you. You're hardworking and straight lady. I really admire you.
0: Okay, so should I take that to be a compliment?
1: No, it's the truth. You know, you should be a mentor to this new generation young ladies. Career-wise, yeah. I think you'll be good at it.
0: You had to say career-wise because you think I'm not domestic, yeah? I saw what you did there.
1: Ah, okay, look, if it helps, we are both not domestic. I'm not either. Yeah.
0: Well, I think we're both clumsy with this childcare-ish. And it's fine, we can laugh over it now.
1: Yeah, me too. Look, it felt as if you just was transferring all the aggressions of these children and their misdeeds to me.
0: Brian,
1: Yeah?
0: you were freaking annoying. I thought I was going to run mad.
1: Look, there was no way in this world I was going to make you run mad. And if it helps you, we are becoming good parents now. So, are you thinking of getting married anytime soon?
0: I just left a relationship of 2 years. We broke up last year.
1: Why?
0: Irreconcilable differences.
1: That sounds like divorce.
0: A heartbreak after 2 years of relationship felt like it.
1: Divorce, right? I didn't know you had this sense of humor.
0: It wasn't funny. But I'm glad I can actually laugh about it now.
1: You're really a beautiful and a nice lady, with a good head on your shoulder.
0: A very good one.
1: I see no reason why a guy would want to break your heart.
0: Well, it happened. So, how about you? Are you not settling down soon? I mean, you have everything going for you already.
1: Well, in my case, I guess I've not just met the right woman yet. Yes, I've never been in a real relationship.
0: For real?
1: Yeah, it
0: Why?
1: just never happened.
0: That means you're a player.
1: Ah, come on. If I was, don't you think you would have noticed by now?
0: Well, that's true. I've never seen you with a lady here. But how can you say you've never been in love? I mean, you're dangerously handsome.
1: I've always been a hard worker, right? Ever since I was in school, it was all about my studies. Then, when I started working, it was all about my work and research. So, it always affected my affairs. Ladies will always break up with me just for no damn reason. They never got to understand.

0: or never had the patience to see the side of you the kids have made you show.
1: They've made us. And I'm loving it.
0: The baby.
1: No, worries, I should go get
0: no, I will go. It's my turn, remember? I'll go.
2: I enjoyed the conversation we just had.
0: Me too.

0: Hey, Ryan.
1: Hey.
0: So, how did you cope with the kids alone?
1: Yeah, good.
0: Oh. Okay, so I had to just go and...
1: Look, what you do with your spare time is none of my business. I made pasta just in case you want to have dinner, even if I doubt you would. Excuse me.

0: Thank you.
1: You're welcome.
0: Thank you so much for today.
1: You're welcome.
2: It was nice having you.
0: Same here. It's nice seeing you too.
1: Yeah, so I will see you some other time, huh?
0: Okay. All right. So.
1: See, I don't feel like letting you go already. Oh, yeah. So you're back. Okay, so this is Lily, my sister-in-law.
0: Hi, Lily. Good evening.
1: How's it
0: going? Is she okay?
1: I'm worried. She'll be fine.
0: Okay.
1: All right. See you tomorrow.
0: Yeah, bye.
1: Yeah.

0: You.
1: Me what?
0: Don't you think you should keep your relationship away from here because of these kids?
1: Say someone who went to see her ex the other day.
0: Well, I went to see him. I didn't bring him here.
1: Well, it's better. It's better than running off to someone who clearly does not respect you the moment he as much as snapped his finger.
0: That wasn't what happened, okay? Most of you don't even have the moral justification to judge anyone because you are the irresponsible one.

Hey. Hey, Lily. Lily, please, can we talk? Please, can we stop this cold war already? Please, I can't sleep. Look, I can't. I tried the whole of last night, but I couldn't. Please.

In the midst of the situation we found ourselves, I fell for you. Yes. Lily, I'm helplessly in love.

0: When did you realize that you love me?
1: Well, I can't place my hands on a particular moment, but I always did feel something strong for you. And that's the reason why I agreed to share custody of the children with you. I wanted to be close to you.
0: Are you sure it's love this time? I mean, you have never been in love.
1: Yes, I am. The same way I'm sure that white is white and black is black.
0: But I felt the same way too. Yeah. I always wanted you around me. It felt so natural. It's something I never felt with my ex.
1: Ah, your ex. I'm so glad it's an ex now. Confession. I almost had a heart attack when you guys were talking.
0: No. There's no way I'm going back to him. Talking about me, how about you?
1: What about me? Ah, the girl you met, my colleague, eh? Well, she was just a colleague, and I actually tried to use her a little bit to get you jealous.
0: Really?
1: Yes, and I see it worked, eh?
0: Mm-hmm.
1: So, will you be my girlfriend?
0: Yes.

0: Lily, I can't imagine growing old with anyone else.
1: Not that I want to. Fate has brought us together and given us three wonderful children. And I know my life will never be complete without you by my side. You make me feel brand new. And I want to spend the rest of my life with you, Destiny, Daniela, and Dave. I want to cook for you, change diapers, plan my busy schedules with you. I just want all the craziness that comes with you. Please, Lily, will you be my wife?
2: Yes.

0: No hold on, I need to take care of myself.
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You have a voice in this world, I believe, about how to tell sad stories. I've lost interest in the world of fighting any longer. My room is so quiet and empty, and it hurts. There are wounds that never show on the body that are deeper and more hurtful than anything that bleeds. I have lost my senses of all self. I've lost my reason for living, but you know that I can't quit.

0: right. We are here.
1: Dad.
0: Yes, baby girl.
1: Let's go now.
0: No. Your school gate is right over there. I have an appointment to catch, okay?
1: If you say so, Dad.
0: I say so. Okay? Oh, be a good girl in class.
1: I've always been a good girl, Dad.
0: Daddy loves you, okay?
1: I love you too.
0: Take care.
1: Take care.
0: Bye.

0: Said you are one of the best attorney he has ever worked with. I know Gabriel. Praise doesn't come so easily with him.
1: We had a good working relationship. He runs the firm very well.
0: Okay. Tell me, what do you consider your strengths, your professional strengths?
1: I don't believe in improvisation. I prepare my case rigorously. I am on top of my clients. I handle them very well. I try to protect them from themselves. I prefer to work on a project by myself, though I work very well with a team if need be.
0: I noticed you move around several times.
1: I go wherever the job takes me, sir.
0: Mrs. Osibo, right?
1: Asibo.
0: Asibo.
2: Yes.
0: Your resume is exceptional. I think you'll be an asset to us.
1: Thank you very much, sir. I would not disappoint you.
0: Are you married?
1: I have. Divorced. I have a kid, though.

0: Bella, I've noticed that your mother doesn't come early to pick you. And why is that?
1: What do you expect from a working class woman who's always trying to climb up the ladders and leaves?
0: Really? What's her profession, if I may ask?
2: She's a high-profile lawyer.
0: Wow, you must be proud of her.
1: Yeah, just that her job is kind of an issue for me.
0: Why?
1: She doesn't have time for me. From work to bed, from bed to work, from work to breakfast table, from breakfast table to bed again. She doesn't spend quality time with me.
0: Don't you think that communication is key? Try and talk to her. She may see the reasons with you.
1: Why even have that luxury? I've tried every tantrum I could, but yet I failed. I was lonely during most of my childhood days.
0: What of your father?
1: He's not together with my mom anymore. He now lives in Abeokuta and got married to a new wife and has a son.
0: So sorry about that. Hope you don't feel sad.
1: As a human being, I do. Maybe. Sometimes. But, you know, I'll need that fatherly love. That love. But there's no one around to show it to me. So I guess I'll just move on. You know, life happens.
0: Can I call you on phone maybe sometime?
1: Why not? I'll give my mom's secret number.
0: Okay.

0: Dad, good afternoon.
1: No. Back? Here? Give me a hug. So many questions
0: on my
1: mind. All right, let's go. Need some
2: answers. So, how is work?
1: Work is good.
3: I want to know. I can no longer handle the lies. It's hurting me deeper than you'll ever know. I'm at the point where every answer.
2: Mom, I'm ready for church.
4: Oh, baby, sorry. I have a very important meeting with some clients. Church has to wait, okay? Next Sunday we'll go.
2: Even on Sundays. Mom, you see, I don't like when you do this.
4: Please.
2: We are supposed to be on our way to church.
4: Please. I have to go to this meeting. It is very important. Okay? Don't worry. We'll go next Sunday.

0: You see, Mom, I feel so worthless and unlovable whenever you do this. It seems that things concerning me don't matter to you.
1: Hey, young lady, mind your choice of words. I am still your mother.
0: Then behave like one. A daughter is a little girl who grows up to be your best friend. A mother and a daughter share a special bond together which is engraved in their hearts. But you and I, reverse is the case. When last did you ask for my school grades? When last did you take him out like other moms do? All you ever talk about is work. You know what? This is not my mother standing in front of me. If you're coming back, please get my mother.
2: Hey, young lady! Bella Sibo!
3: So Karen, what do you want to be after school? Like, what profession?
4: Well, I would like to become a doctor. I love music, but saving lives is the most important thing I can concentrate on without getting distracted.
3: Really?
4: Yes, I would love to help the sick and vulnerable people.
3: So, you're trying to say that the only reason you're into medicine is your burning desire to help the needy?
4: Yes.
3: So, what about your financial security and stability?
4: It's important too, but it's secondary.
3: I like your spirit.
4: Thank you, Bella.
3: You know, you inspire me a lot.
4: That's what friends do.
3: Guess what?
4: What?
3: I have a surprise for you for this week, and I know you won't remember.
4: What surprise?
3: Don't worry, you'll see.
4: Okay.
5: Yep.
4: Dad!
6: Hey, baby girl. Good morning. How you doing?
4: What's happening? Are you a cake distributor now?
6: No. Aren't you forgetting something?
4: Something like what?
6: Something like a very memorable day in your life.
4: It's my birthday! I love you, Dad.
6: Oh, I love you too, baby girl. You know, your birthday always brings joy to me. Right? It brings back happy memories and it's a reminder of how much joy you give me. And you will always be my little Miss Sunshine. I love you.
4: I love you, Dad. Let me go and call Bella. And
6: okay. Hey. Hey. Hey. I feel so helpless. I feel so guilty. How do I explain this to her? How do I explain this to her or anyone who cares to listen? I know she's stronger than the pain she feels, but for how long?

I can't watch her go on like this. I can't. Oh God, come to my aid. Please, this is definitely beyond me.

0: Why the long face? Why is your face like that?
1: I'm trying to reach my friend to send me her address.
0: Who is your friend?
1: Her name is Karen. She's my new friend. And today is her birthday. So I'm trying to call her to wish her a happy birthday and celebrate it with her. But she's not picking my calls.
0: Maybe she doesn't want you around.
1: Not my friend, Karen. I feel something is wrong.
0: Something like what?
1: I don't know. My mom will tell me soon.
0: Whatever. I am going to the mall. Bella, are you listening to me?
1: Yes.
0: I am going to the mall. Stay at home. When I come back, we'll talk about your friend. Come and lock the door. Did you hear me?

0: Babe, please, I'm begging. Please, why don't you just take your drugs so you can sleep? It's getting late, huh?
1: Dad.
0: Yes, dear.
1: Why do I keep taking these drugs every time? And why do I keep passing out all the time? What is wrong with me?
0: There's nothing wrong with you, dear. Don't say that, okay? There's nothing wrong with you. You're perfectly fine. You're healthy.
1: Then why did I find myself in the hospital today?
0: Because you overstressed yourself, baby. You overstressed yourself and you passed out. That's what happened.
1: Does it mean I overstress myself all the time? Because I always go to the hospital every now and then.
0: It's okay. Yeah? Yes, Mom. She had guess another crisis. I know. I love her so much. I don't want anything to happen to her. She just fell. And this one lasted several hours, unlike the other ones. I try my best to make sure she's not stressed out, right? I try my best to make sure she drinks loads of water and... Yes, Mom, I honestly believe it's a necessary evil. Okay, Mom, I'll definitely be more careful next time. Okay, Mom. All right, bye.

is wrong with me? What is happening to me? Why am I so frail?

0: Thank you for the books, Bella. Always know your price above rupees.
1: You're welcome. And thank you, Karen. So what happened? I called all through and no one picked my calls. I wanted to come over and wish you a happy birthday.
0: Bella, I was sick. Can you believe that? I was in a hospital bed on my birthday.
1: Sick? How? You weren't sick. You are hale and hearty when last I saw you. Is there anything wrong with you?
0: Bella, can I confide in you?
1: Sure. That's what friends are for.
0: I think I'm sick. I mean, I don't know what is wrong with me.
1: Speak no more. These words are heavy and totally unacceptable.
0: Bella, I know what I'm saying. My father is not saying anything tangible about it. Bella, I'm frail.
1: Why do you say so?
0: I heard my father speaking to my grandmother that I had another crisis.
1: Crisis?
0: Yes. I've passed out in my home, church. Passed out in my first day in school. That was the first day we met. I think I'm thrilled.

0: Baby girl, you're still awake?
1: Dad.
0: Yeah?
1: I can't sleep. Some wandering thoughts wouldn't let me sleep.
0: What wandering thoughts?
1: I have this feeling that something is wrong with me.
0: No.
1: You said you love me, Dad.
0: Yes.
1: So why are you not telling me the truth? Sometimes I feel weak. Sometimes I pass out. What is wrong with me, Dad? Please, Dad, don't leave me in the dark. Tell me the truth.
0: There's nothing wrong with you. Baby girl, there's nothing wrong with you. Okay, you're perfectly fine.

0: Dad, are you lying to me?
1: Listen, you know, it's going to be very hard to convince the judge that he is testifying against you in a murder trial because you blew him off. Yes, if you don't know him that well, then how are you sure that he is capable of murder?
0: Mom.
1: Bella, not now, I'm busy.
0: Can I ask you a question? It's important.
1: What could that be?
0: What does it mean when someone has sickle cell anemia?
1: Onyi, please let me call you back, okay? Thank you.
2: How on earth do I justify my actions? How do I tell the world that I was carried away by love and lust, and in turn I put an innocent and tender life in jeopardy? God, please, please, this is the time. I need you the most. I need you.
1: Sickle cell anemia is an inherited form of anemia. It is a condition where the body is not producing enough healthy red blood cells to circulate oxygen all through the body. Situation like that occurs when a man who is AS, you know what genotype is? They've taught you that in school. It's commonly caused when a man with genotype AS marries a woman with genotype AS. Of course, they give birth to a child with genotype SS, which leads to sickle cell anemia. And it's very, very bad. You know, these things don't happen anymore because people are becoming very aware of it. It's a grave mistake nobody wants to make anymore, because a lot of kids have died from their parents' carelessness. Oh, would I say foolishness?
0: Wow.
1: You know, my first boyfriend was AS. Of course, I am AS. That's before I met your father. And our genotype wasn't compatible, so we couldn't get married. You know, the worst thing that can happen to you is having a child with sickle cell anemia. Drains the happiness from any marriage.
0: So what's the need of getting married to someone when they point us to problems in the future? This is so bad.
1: Very bad. Really, really bad. Oh, hold on. Why are you asking me all these questions? Bella Asibu.
0: No. No. My friend Karen, she cannot die. She will not die. It's not her portion. She will not die. Father, the mighty name of Jesus, eternal King of ages, Rock of rocks, I am that I am. Father, Lord, Karen, she will not die prematurely, O Lord. Father, Lord, you said in Matthew chapter 7, verse 7, that we shall ask and shall be given to us, O Lord. Father, I'm asking for this favor, O Lord. And I know you did it for me, O Lord. Father, Lord, my best friend shall not die, O Lord. She will not die, O Lord. Father, God, you made everything possible for us, O Lord.
3: By the way, Karen, can I ask you a question?
4: Okay.
3: Why is your dad not together with your mom?
4: Well, my dad told me they parted ways.
3: Why?
4: Irreconcilable differences.
3: Okay. Is that all?
4: Yes.
3: I wanted to know what was actually wrong with you.
4: Huh?
3: So I went surfing the net and

0: And what?
1: Karen, I think you have sickle cell disease. My mom took time to explain this to me.
0: Are you kidding me? The same sickle cell disease they taught us in general science.
1: Yeah. You need to confront your dad to tell the truth.
0: So, does it mean I'm going to die?
1: No, Karen, you're not going to die. You're not going to die. You have your father. You have me. You have other loved ones who care about you. You're not going to die. You're not going to die.

0: Good afternoon, sir.
1: Yeah, good afternoon. Where's my daughter? Because I can't find her.
0: I can't find her too.
1: Huh?
0: And I asked her mate, said they can't find her.
1: What do you mean they can't find her?
0: I thought you've come to pick her.
1: Shut up! What do you mean? What do you mean you can't find my daughter?
0: I'm sorry, sir.
1: You're sorry for yourself! In fact, where is my daughter?
0: I'm very sorry.
1: Do not make me raise my voice. Where is my daughter?
0: I'm very sorry,
1: sir. If anything happens to that girl, you regret the day you were born. I promise you.
0: I'm sorry, sir.
1: Sorry for yourself! If you... Hey, stop saying sorry. Stop saying sorry! Find my daughter! Or it's your head! Idiot. Idiot.
0: I'm sorry, sir.
1: Stop! Hey! Idiot. Let me not find her today. You regret the day you were born.

Baby girl. Baby girl. Oh, thank you.

0: baby girl.
1: What's going on, babe? What's going on? Say something.
2: I'm a sickler.
1: What do you mean you're...
2: I have sickle cell disease.
1: Babe, listen, first of all, who told you that? Who told you that?
2: Aunt Sammy, Dad.
1: Who told you that you're a sickler? Please tell me. Who told you?
3: Whoa!
1: Come on, just give me the knife. Please, drop the knife.
2: Aunt Sammy, I'll also kill myself!
1: Okay, just drop, because... You're a sickler, but I haven't stopped loving you, babe. I haven't stopped caring about you. Please, I'm begging you, drop the knife, please. Thank you.
2: Tell me it's true. How could you, Dad?
1: Baby.
2: Do you know the pains of being the only sick person in the class of 45? Why did you give birth to me?
1: Baby, don't say that. Please, don't say that.
2: Why?
1: Okay, please don't try this again. Okay.

Yeah, yes, Karen. Put the blame on me. I'm a product of my past, but I can't be held prisoner for it. I was vulnerable. I was unguarded. I thought love was all that mattered. But I thought wrong. Now I know there's a calculated price for every deed. So you can put the blame on me.

Why, Mom? I thought you people brought me out with love. Why is this love becoming a curse? Why should an innocent girl like me be the only person to bear the brunt of your carelessness? How do I save lives when mine needs saving? How do I save lives when I can't even save mine?

0: Oh yeah. So you say you want to be a doctor. Mm-hmm. Really? Why? Because you told me you wanted to major in music.
1: Well, Dad, music is like a soul food to me. Mm. It's relaxing. It takes me to a whole new world. But

0: saving lives. Dad, that is the only thing I can concentrate on without getting distracted.
1: Really?
0: Yes, Dad. I would like my name to be heard alongside great people like Adade.
1: Adade for?
0: Yes. And what's that name? Elizabeth Adembibola.
1: Adembibola?
0: Yes.
1: Wow. That's impressive.
0: Impressive.
1: Yes, definitely impressive.
0: Thank
1: Look
0: you.
1: At my baby. Wow. So no more music. It's now medicine, huh?
0: Uh-huh. Yeah.
1: Okay.

0: Hello, baby girl.
1: How do I look?
0: You look effortless.
1: Thank you, Dad.
0: You're welcome.
1: Don't worry, I'm going to treat it for free.
0: You will, won't you?
1: Yeah, and you'll be answering...
0: Daddy doctor.
1: Yay!
0: My doctor. You treat me when I get old and my knees get weak, right?
1: Yes.
0: For free?
1: Yes.
0: Good. You shouldn't be drinking this. Too much sugar for you, so I'll drink it for you.

Why did you do this to me? You knew all this and the risk associated with it, and yet you went ahead to marry my mother. Is this the price I have to pay?

0: Hello. Hello, Bella.
1: So how are you, Karen?
0: I'm fine, Bella.
1: Are you sure you're fine?
0: Yes, I'm fine, Bella.
1: Then why is your voice saying otherwise? Did you have a fight with your dad?
0: Bella, can we not talk about this? I'm calling you so you can send your house address to me again. I lost the former one I copied down in school.
1: Okay, I hope there's no problem.
0: Like I said, Bella, I'm fine. I want to come over to your house tomorrow.
1: Okay, fine then.
2: Hehehehe

0: Baby girl! Karen!
1: Jesus Christ.
0: Baby girl? Karen!
1: Baby girl?
0: Baby girl?
1: Karen?
0: Karen!

0: So, how did it go? Did you confront him?
1: Yes, I did. You know, it's funny how one minute you are living the life you were always wanted. The next minute, someone else tells you it's about to end. What is the point of life? Why are we here in the first place? How does God even justify death?
0: All you ask is the knowledge of the truth.
1: I've come to know.
2: Young lady, I overheard your voice from the kitchen. You speak with so much bitterness in your heart. Those words are heavy.
1: Good afternoon, ma'am.
2: Good afternoon, dear.
1: I speak the words I speak because I am embittered. I have sickle cell disease. And in no time, I am going to die.
2: Oh, dear. I am so sorry, dear. But let's not stop holding out hope. Not all sicklers end in fatality, okay?
1: Don't make me feel any better, ma'am. Bella told me you're a lawyer.
2: Yes, dear, I am a lawyer.
1: I want to sue my father for bringing me into this world to suffer and die prematurely.

0: Don't say that, darling. This is not the right way to go about this.
1: Can you help me if I cannot afford legal fees?
0: Sweetheart, the truth is I don't know any lawyer that would like to handle this.
1: I want a lawyer, not a counselor.
0: Honey, you cannot throw your daddy to the wolves just because of an error done in the past.
1: All I want is justice.
0: This is a rare case you're bringing to my table, young lady. Moreover, this is not a crime. It is not a crime.
1: And why is that?
0: Because it is out of character for a daughter to sue her father. Honey, look.

0: need you to understand the letter of the law on this. You can only sue your father on grounds such as alienation of affection, abuse, lack of parental support, you know, not...
1: And why can the law allow me fight my case? My father has done so much to me.
0: Darling, I am sorry. I am so, so sorry. In legal parlance, this is what we call an act of God. Okay?
1: I knew it. I knew you wouldn't help me. And you're acting as if you care.
0: Oh, dear. Come on. I do care. I just need you to forgive your father. You're carrying a lot of grudge in you, and it is not right. It is not good.
1: Forgive him. It sounds so easy, doesn't it?
0: Let her go. It's okay. Let her go. Let her go. She's already distraught.
1: Okay, Mom.
0: I understand her very well. But she has to understand that this is not the right way to go about it. Okay? Don't waste it. She'll be fine.
2: Hey, baby girl, where have you... Karen, where have you been? Karen!

0: Hey, baby girl. Why is your face like this? Are you okay?
1: Mom.
2: Please, is there any way I can help my friend?
0: I am afraid no.
2: Why?
0: Because what she wants can't happen. She's going overboard.
2: But is there any way sickle cell disease can be cured?
0: Yes. Actually, yes. There is something called bone marrow transplant. They can try it. I believe it will work. It would.
2: Mom.
0: Yes, baby.
2: Visit them. Maybe tell her dad or something.
0: That's a very good idea. Moreover, I'm sure the daddy already knows about it. But we will go, if that will make you happy.
2: That's what I want.
0: That's my baby girl.
2: Thanks, Mom.
0: Oh, anything for you. And don't you ever tell me that I don't love you. You know I love you, right? Give your mommy a peck. So what are you watching?

0: Oh. Hello. So who are you and what can I do for you?
1: My name is Bella Sibo. I'm Karen's friend.
0: Oh. Yeah.
2: I am Barrister Amaka Sibu.
0: Okay.
2: Bella's me.
0: Please, please sit. So to what do I owe the honor of your visit?
2: Providence. Your daughter came by some days ago asking that I sue her father for bringing her into this world to suffer and die prematurely. Well, of course, I told her things are not done that way.
0: Jesus Christ. She said that?
2: Yes, she did.
0: I'm tired. Honestly, I'm just exhausted.
2: Just take things easy. See, I know raising a child can be very daunting. Not to talk of one with her condition.
0: I feel guilty, you know? I feel totally guilty. I totally understand her plight, you know? But the deed has already been done. And I'm full of regret. Full of regret.
2: If I may ask, have you tried blood stem cell and bone marrow transplant?
0: Yeah.
2: I heard they work.
0: Yeah, we've tried that. We just didn't find the right donor. Baby girl! Baby girl!

I have to be honest with you. Your daughter's condition has deteriorated so much. But the good thing is, we found a match for her out of the country. And we are trying every possible best to push her up the list. You know, these things don't come easy. But our organization would make sure everything comes to pass, okay? You shouldn't bother. The most important thing is that we've gotten a match and the problem is half solved. You can rest assured, Mr. Yumi, that everything will be okay. The earlier we go about this, the faster your daughter comes back to her normal life. All is well.

0: See, I know how you feel. I know right now you feel like your joy of fatherhood is about to be cut short.
1: Seriously, I mean, I've just become a worried version of my old self, you know? I mean, what's there to live for? What's there to live for, in all honesty?
0: Are you giving up right now? Come on, Yomi. This is the real world. You get what you can take.
1: I need a miracle, because I'm beginning to lose it. I mean, I can't lose my only daughter.
0: You're not losing her.
1: She's all I've got. It's bad enough saying that parenthood is hard, but taking care of a child as fragile as mine.
0: I mean, seriously, I know how you feel. Believe me. But trust me, everything will be all right. Just take it easy. Okay?
1: Fatherhood is full of joys that I wouldn't have felt otherwise, you know? The first time I saw her smile, oh my God. That made me happy for a very, very long time. And she's always been musical, you know?
0: Really?
1: Yeah. Like, she would come up with, she would write these songs, and it was so interesting seeing the lines she would come up with, you know, the lyrics, you know, and she would play the keyboard. She was so good. She is so talented. Fatherhood is a wonderful part of life. It's just, I don't want to lose that.
0: It is. See you, me. Karen is here to stay. She is not going anywhere. She will live for you. Do you understand? Just believe, okay? And concentrate on the bone marrow transplant, because I believe it will work.
1: I pray so.
0: It will. Just have faith.

0: is in control. We trust your eternal nature to be revealed in the body of the sick. Please help us in these times to rely only on your power. Please help her fight this fight. Please help her fight this fight and win. Please. Amen. Amen.
1: Yomi, just be strong, okay? Karen is a very strong girl. And I'm sure she will come out very fine, okay?
2: Amen. Amen.
1: Mm-hmm. Amen.
2: Hey, baby girl. Hope you're fine.
3: Yes, Daddy.
2: So what are you going to get for your bestie on her way back from the States?
3: I want her back in one piece.
1: Aww.
3: That's all I want.
1: She's coming back.
3: I'll miss you, Karen.
4: I'll miss you too. Send me well to our classmates. I will.
1: I'll miss you all.
2: Yeah.
3: I'll miss you too.
2: Yeah, we'll miss everybody.
1: Yeah.

Well, mine wasn't a sad story after all. Why? Because I defeated death. This is Karen now. Hale and hearty. Strong and not frail again. Thank goodness.

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1: 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The storms of existence may rage, but hold tightly to this truth. God is in control. Even when we are shaken to our core, remember God is the source of your strength. God's words of encouragement are a lamp to our feet and a light that illuminates our path even when our hearts are dispirited and disillusioned. God's encouraging promises are a lifeline through adversity. Never forget, God will give you peace. God hears your prayers. God is your anchor in discouraging times. Join David Jeremiah as he explores the enduring encouragement of a faithful God. You'll discover a boundless hope, an unfaltering confidence, and the reassuring presence of the Lord. Today on Turning Point.

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1: And when God gets involved in our lives, he takes the good and the bad, the mistakes, and all of the things we do right, and in his sovereign, he mixes it all together, and he puts it together in his plan, and according to the scripture, he makes all things beautiful.
2: God is up to something in the land of Israel. That's why I wrote my book, God's Heart for Israel. Because in a world filled with conflicting opinions and heated rhetoric, we need to return to what God's Word actually says about this important topic. I believe every Christian needs a balanced biblical understanding of this special place. It is the land where our faith was born. It is a living testimony to God's faithfulness. It is a way for us to better understand God's love for his people, and it is a prophetic compass pointing toward humanity's destiny. In these pages, we'll trace Israel's redemptive history and prophetic future and discover why this land has such a special place in the heart of God and why it should have a place in your heart as well.
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God is up to something in the land of Israel. That's why I wrote my book, God's Heart for Israel. Because in a world filled with conflicting opinions and heated rhetoric, we need to return to what God's Word actually says about this important topic. I believe every Christian needs a balanced biblical understanding of this special place. It is the land where our faith was born. It is a living testimony to God's faithfulness. It is a way for us to better understand God's love for His people, and it is a prophetic comfort.

0: 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In these pages, we'll trace Israel's redemptive history and prophetic future and discover why this land has such a special place in the heart of God and why it should have a place in your heart as well.
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2: Thank you for watching Turning Point. And now, here is Dr. Jeremiah with his message. God is in control.
0: Sovereign is a word that means God does everything on purpose. It is a word that inspires a lot of headlines these days. You know this word perhaps better than you think you do. You often spot it in the financial pages of the newspapers, say, about Saudi Arabia's sovereign funds, or about sovereign investors who gobble up prime equities in the stock market. Sometimes you'll read about Russia's sovereign credit rating or about Norway's sovereign wealth fund. With the surge in refugees around the world, debates are raging about the importance of sovereign borders. And of course, here in the United States, the matter of border security and sovereignty, one of our most vexing issues. How strange that a biblical word should show up in so many headlines. According to the Bible, there is only one who is truly sovereign, and that's Almighty God. But what does that mean? The English word sovereign means having unlimited power or authority. It comes from the prefix sov, which means over, and it's coupled with the word reign. So when it comes to sovereign, the word means to have total control. When it comes to finances and politics, the term has to do with a nation's right of self-determination, of answering to no higher authority than themselves, of being independent in their power. It's a big deal in many cultures today. But to say God is sovereign is to simply declare that he is God, elevated above the highest authority in all the universe and possessing not only infinite power, but infinite right, infinite rule, and infinite reign. He is the Most High, doing what he wills with the purposes of life. He is in charge. He is ahead of the armies of heaven, so that no one can stay his hand or say to him, why are you doing what you are doing? To say God is sovereign is to say that he's the governor over all the nations and the commander of all history. He's the King of kings. He's the Lord of lords. And thinking of God as our sovereign King and Lord answers one of the biggest questions in the human heart. And here it is. Who's in charge? That's what Winston Churchill wanted to know throughout the turbulence of the 1930s. Churchill feared no one in the British government was taking Adolf Hitler and the Nazi threat seriously. Prime Minister Stanley Baldwin seemed unable to face the challenges of leading England, and Churchill went around fuming about Baldwin's inadequacy and quoting a little poem that said, "Who's in charge of the clattering train?" That's a question that is frequently asked today. Is there anybody in charge? That question determines what goes on in our homes. It has a great deal to do with what goes on in our schools and what goes on in our church. Who's in control here? Sometimes you hear this question in the marketplace, in the workplace, and on a larger scale in our cities and in the life of our nation. Who's in charge? If we're honest, this question haunts us on a global level. I mean, not a day passes without our wanting to stand up and shout, who's in control of this clattering train? How we answer that question determines to a great deal how our lives and our future plays out. So when I say God is sovereign, I mean he's in charge of everything. He's infinitely elevated above the highest creature. He's the Most High God, the Lord of heaven and earth, subject to no one, influenced by no one, independent and free in his own being. He does as he pleases, not only as he pleases, always as he pleases, everywhere as he pleases, and forever as he pleases. No one and nothing can hinder him, compel him, thwart him, or stop him.

But I must tell you that while this is a wonderful truth to ponder and celebrate, there is no aspect of the attributes of God that causes more anger and stirs more debate than the teaching of the sovereignty of God. You can take a knife and cut it right down through evangelicalism, and there's a different opinion on the sovereignty of God on both sides of the mark that you make. That's why we need a strong biblical understanding of this subject. Working on this chapter, I jotted down nearly 50 key passages on the sovereignty of God, and I didn't even scratch the surface. I'll just give you four or five of them, and you'll see what I'm talking about. The Lord reigns. Let the people tremble. He dwells between the cherubim. Let the earth be moved. The Lord has established his throne in heaven, and his kingdom rules over all. But our God is in heaven. He does whatever he pleases. I like that one. Whatever the Lord pleases, he does in heaven and in earth, in the seas and in all deep places. All of these verses and so many others convey the same thing, that God is in charge. He is on his throne, and he always will be on his throne. He rules and he reigns in the affairs of men worldwide, from history to prophecy, from sea to sea, from time to eternity. In my library, I have a set of books that contain every single sermon Charles Haddon Spurgeon ever preached. It is one of the largest collections of writings from a single person in the history of literature. Spurgeon, who didn't live past 60, preached in London in the 1800s, and he was unbelievably prolific. He was sublimely eloquent. One of the volumes that I have in my set includes an index of all the subjects he covered in the message that he preached. I looked under the subject of sovereignty, and I shook my head in amazement. He must have preached on the sovereignty of God every other Sunday. He was enamored with this truth. And he constantly proclaimed that Almighty God oversees our daily lives and our present world and all the tides and trends of history. Maybe that's why so many people went to hear him. Because when they went to church on Sunday wondering who was in charge, they came away with this absolute confidence that we serve a God who rules over all, and we can rest tonight because God isn't going to take the night off. He's in charge. There is no attribute, said Spurgeon, more comforting to his children than the doctrine of divine sovereignty. Under the most adverse circumstances, in the most severe troubles, they believe that sovereignty has ordained their afflictions, that sovereignty overrules them, that sovereignty will sanctify them. It is God upon the throne that we love to preach. It is God upon his throne in whom we trust. That's just a little excerpt from one of his sermons on sovereignty. I don't know that there's any truth in all the world that should comfort us more in this day in which we live than this, that God is in control. And someone says, well, why don't we talk about that anymore in our churches? Well, first of all, we don't even talk about the Bible anymore in a lot of our churches. But this is a biblical truth, and it's at odds with what's going on in our world today. It's because this is the day of humanism. This is the era when people want autonomy and independence and the absolute right to do whatever they want to do, whenever they want to do it, whatever feels good. We attend seminars that tell us whatever we can conceive, we can believe, and whatever we can believe, we can achieve and receive. If we just give humanity a little bit more time, we're told, all of the ills and problems and difficulties of life will be resolved because man has become his own God. But permit me to ask a question this morning. How are you doing, sovereign man? Is the world thriving with peace and prosperity under your so-called human sovereignty? Or is it descending into disorder and instability and chaos? Is the world cleaner or more polluted? Is it more peaceful or more threatened? Is it more orderly or more violent? Is it more prosperous or teetering on the verge of bankruptcy? You would think, after all the pain we have felt as a nation, after all the hurt and anguish we have felt as a world, after all the problems we have experienced, that somebody might just ask, is it possible we're going the wrong way? We started down this path

as early as the book of Genesis. When Nimrod got the people together and said, in effect, we don't need God coming down to talk to us. We'll just build our own tower up to God. We'll do our own thing. And they brought everyone together and launched their project and went to work, and something odd happened. Suddenly one day they went to work and no one could understand anybody else because God reached down and confounded their language. God was in control. If we keep reading in Genesis, we come to the story of Joseph. As a teenager, he was abused by his brothers, who threw him in a pit and sold him into slavery. They did everything they could to erase his memory. Years passed, and one day, in the sovereignty of God, they faced a severe famine in their land. And they journeyed down to Egypt to get their food, and guess who was handing out the food? It was Joseph, who somehow had become prime minister of the greatest empire on earth in those days. But it wasn't somehow, it was sovereignty. Those poor boys thought they had been had. Here they were coming to get food and running into the brother that they had betrayed and now thought was dead. Joseph looked him in the eye and gave this little speech. You meant evil against me, but God meant it for good, in order to bring it about as it is this day, to save many people alive. Now, therefore, do not be afraid. Joseph said, you tried to hurt me. You tried to destroy me. You tried to kill me. But God was in charge, and God oversaw all of this, and he brought me to this place not only to be the savior of all of you, but to be the savior of all of Egypt, because Joseph became the prime minister of Egypt and doled out the food during the years of famine. Turn over to the book of Exodus and listen while Pharaoh commands all the Hebrew male children to be drowned in the Nile River to reduce the population of the Jews. But the Lord said, as it were, I'll tell you what I'm going to do. I'll use the Nile River to preserve a baby who will become the liberator of my people. And there in a pitched basket on the Nile River, while Pharaoh intended to kill these precious babies, God hid a baby who would be named Moses, almost as if he were playing a joke on Pharaoh. Many years later, God said, let my people go, to which Pharaoh arrogantly responded, who is the Lord that I should obey his voice and let Israel go? I do not know the Lord, nor will I let Israel go. And that earned him 10 plagues and the death of the firstborn in every one of his families. Followed by a rout at the Red Sea, somehow the stormy Red Sea, which Pharaoh thought had trapped his enemies, became the avenue of their deliverance and the watery tomb of Pharaoh's army. But it wasn't somehow, it was sovereignty. God was in charge. Isn't it incredible to read the history of God's sovereignty in the affairs of men? Haman had it in his heart to destroy the Jews and to obliterate the influence of God. He built gallows on which he intended to hang Mordecai. But somehow the tables were turned and Haman was impaled on the gallows he had built for Mordecai. But it wasn't somehow. It was sovereignty. The God of heaven was showing us who's in control. Looking at it from the perspective of history, not just in biblical days, but throughout all the history of the world, wherever humankind has tried his best to prove he's in control, he has been frustrated and thwarted. Again and again, Almighty God has said, I am the Lord, I rule in the heavens and in the earth and in the hearts of men. He is the sovereign God. And when I see what's happening across this country, I have to turn off the television, lay aside the newspaper, open my Bible, bow my head and say, I know the one who's in charge. The biblical teaching of God's sovereignty stirs me when I think about it. And when I look at the fact that there aren't any answers anyplace else, this is in the lap of the Almighty. And I come away with three affirmations, which I want to leave with you to take home in your heart today. If this is true, if what I'm saying is true, what should my response be to the fact that Almighty God is in charge? That when you look into the heavens, the throne is occupied. That God doesn't go on vacations. He never sleeps. He never takes his hand off the control level. So how should I respond?

respond to that? Well, first of all, I've written down, because he is sovereign, I will reverence him. The first affirmation about God's sovereignty is this: because he is sovereign, I will give him reverence. I've had the opportunity of sharing the word of God in the presence of some national leaders over the years that I've been in the ministry. That's a very scary thing when you're asked to speak in front of a national leader. But I want you to suppose with me and take all of the nuance out of what's going on in our world today. This is kind of not normal what's happening right now, but just let's kind of get back to the normal and think with me through this illustration. Suppose I were preaching and a colleague came to the platform and handed me a note, and it said, "The President of the United States has just arrived unexpectedly and he wants 10-year service today." If he said that, do you know what I would do? I would take a little break from my sermon and I would say to the crowd, "Let's all welcome the President of the United States." And regardless of who the president happened to be at that moment, and regardless of whether we agreed or disagreed with his or her policies, if we are the right kind of people, we would stand and applaud. Why? Because we respect the office of the president of our nation. And the Bible tells us to honor the king. So, if we can summon the courtesy to respect the human position, no matter who the leader might be, what should be our attitude about confessing Jesus Christ as Lord of Lords and King of Kings? The Bible says, "The fear of the Lord is the beginning of wisdom." And the concept of fearing the Lord troubles some people, but we're not talking about a debilitating kind of fear. We're talking about a worshipful reverence for God. Christians were once described as God-fearing people. Do you remember those days? Nobody even knows what that means anymore. We seldom hear that phrase, and perhaps it's because we've lost the concept of the fear of the Lord. God wants us to reverence him, to bow before him, to fear him with healthy, godly awe, for God is sovereign, and he is worthy of our reverence and our respect. We have tried in our culture to bring God down to where we are because we feel so distant from him. But I say to you, leave God where he is and get on your knees and reverence him. He is worthy of your respect. Amen. And because God is sovereign, my second affirmation is, I will respond to him in obedience. A few pages back in a little sermon that I'm giving you, when the Lord told the Israelites to go, this man, this most powerful, feared man of his day, Pharaoh said, listen, do you remember this? He said, no. But do you know why he disobeyed? Here's what it says. "Who is the Lord that I should obey his voice to let Israel go? I do not know the Lord, nor will I let Israel go." And if I were Moses, I would have said, son, you're about ready to meet him. Because Pharaoh didn't understand or respect Jehovah, he felt free to disobey. When people disregard God's sovereignty, they disobey him. But let's reverse the equation. If irreverence produces disobedience, then surely reverence should promote obedience. As I open my Bible, this is the word of a sovereign God. I can't any longer read the Bible just as a student. I have to read it now as a servant. I'm not just trying to learn what the Bible says. I'm trying to find out what God, the sovereign of the universe, is telling me to do, and I have to respond with a yes, Lord. It's interesting how you read the Bible. If you're just reading the Bible for more information, it won't change your life at all. But if you read the Bible as a servant and you say, Lord, what do you have for me today that you need to communicate to my life? Everything changes. It's all about your mindset. When we grasp the sovereign authority of God in and over everything, from the broadest galaxy to the smallest grain of sand, we gladly submit to his will for our lives. He's the captain. He's in control. His eye scans the maps and he knows what's best for us. We may not always like the weather or the scenery or the route, but those issues pale in the brilliance of his sovereign face. In the Old Testament, there's a story about a man named Eli. He was a priest, and he had two rebellious kids. It's embarrassing to read what they did, and I'm not going to embarrass all of you by giving you the details in the service this morning.

you can find it out. Now that I've told you about it, I'm sure you'll look it up this afternoon. But there in that setting in Shiloh, where these two rebellious sons were disgracing God and their father, there was a young boy who was serving God in the tabernacle. And one evening God spoke to this boy saying, "Samuel." And Samuel said, "Speak, Lord, for your servant hears." And the Lord gave Samuel a message for Eli, and it was not a good word. He told this young boy, "Go and tell Eli what I'm telling you." And this is what the message was. 1 Samuel 3. "Behold, I will do something in Israel at which both ears of everyone who hear it will tingle. In that day, I will perform against Eli all that I have spoken concerning his house from beginning to end. For I have told him that I will judge his house forever for the iniquity which he knows, because his sons made themselves vile and he did not restrain them." Wow. Eli gets this message. And you would have thought he would push back, maybe ask for grace and say, "Wait a minute, give me another chance." But according to verse 18, Samuel told Eli everything God said, and Eli said this, "It is the Lord. Let him do what seems good to him." In other words, whoa. Samuel, if that's what the Lord said, let the Lord be the Lord. That's a pretty good sentence to keep in mind, isn't it? Whatever happens to us, whatever God tells us to do, we can simply say, "It is the Lord. Let him do what seems good to him." Abraham said something similar when he learned the fate of Sodom and Gomorrah. He said, "Shall not the judge of all the earth do right?" Ladies and gentlemen, the Lord will do what seems good to him, and the judge of all the earth will do right. We get shook up by what's happening, whether near us or far away, but the problem is our own human perspective. That changes when we remember that God is in charge. He sees everything from beginning to end, and the more we comprehend that, and the more we gladly resign ourselves to his will and obey what he says, and we come to the place where we can say, "It is the Lord. Let him do what seems good to him. He will do what is right. He will always do what is best. Because God is sovereign, I will reverence him and I will respond to him in obedience." And here we are again back to this familiar theme in the attributes of God. Because God is sovereign, I will worship him. Here's my final affirmation. Throughout the Old Testament, especially at momentous times in Israel's history, are great outbreaks of praise. It's truly amazing if you study the Old Testament with this in mind. For instance, there's this one dramatic story where King David was trying to build a temple in the Jerusalem for the Lord. It was the final dream of history's great visionary, and his dream was good, but God told him he wasn't going to let him do it. Do you remember that? And David was so frustrated. He said to David, "You shall not build me a house to dwell in," and went on to say, "Because you have been a shedder of blood, you cannot build my temple." You would have thought David would have gone off and pouted and given up on the whole deal, but the Bible says that David was brokenhearted, but just for a moment. He was a resilient man, and what did he do? He undertook the one thing he could do, which is always the hardest part of any building program. He raised all the money for the project. He personally gave from his wealth, and he appealed for funds from others, and then they had this worship set in the midst of that very unlikely situation. Here it is from 1 Chronicles chapter 29. David blessed the Lord before all the assembly. David, who wanted to build the temple and couldn't because God wouldn't let him do it. And David said, "Blessed are you, Lord God of Israel, our Father, forever and ever. Yours, O Lord, is the greatness, the power and the glory, the victory and the majesty, for all that is in heaven and in earth is yours. Yours is the kingdom, O Lord, and you are exalted as head over all. Both riches and honor come from you, and you reign over all. In your hand is power and might, and in your hand it is to make great and to give strength to all." I could never have come up with something like that when I was nursing the wounds of a broken dream. As King David stood that day to collect that offering,

to finance one of the great wonders of the world, he led his people in a prayer of worship directed to the sovereign Lord. And they brought their offerings, and David said in so many words, God made you rich. And they stood that day in a moment of strength and power, and David said, God gives you strength. And they stood that day and rejoiced, and David said, God puts joy in your heart. He's the sovereign God. He understood what we're trying to learn today, that our God is sovereign, and our response is to praise his name and worship him and honor him, for he alone is worthy. Whatever I have, whatever is in my heart, whatever I've done, whatever I'm doing, God is behind it all. I have no reason for pride. I have every reason to bow humbly before him in gratitude that he would be so willing to let me be a part of what he does. We are not trapped in some aimless universe, spinning on a doomed planet, living in a meaningless life and dying a hopeless death. We are not riding on a runaway clattering train. Our God is Jehovah, and there is none like him. He is absolute. He is eternal and all-powerful and utterly sovereign. And when he reigns supreme and unrivaled as our captain, Adonai Yahweh will be your sovereign God. Things work out in our lives. Even if you got there because of an accident, God has a perfect plan, and there are no accidents with God. The family you were born in was no accident. The country you live in, the language you speak, the friends you have, your weaknesses, your mistakes, all the things that you've done, your poor decisions, none of them are accidents to God. The book of Romans tells us that God works all things together for his glory. And the word for all things together is the word synergao, the word from which we get our word synergy. And synergy is when you take a whole bunch of things and put them together, and the result is much more than all of them could be added up to be. There's a synergistic effect. And when God gets involved in our lives, he takes the good and the bad, the mistakes, and all of the things we do right, and in his sovereign, he mixes it all together, and he puts it together in his plan. And according to the scripture, he makes all things beautiful. He's the sovereign God. You may think today, oh, I have blown it so much, God can never use me. No, if you've blown it, you ask for forgiveness, you get right, and you wait for God's next word. And I promise you, he's not done with you yet. He has a purpose for you. He will take what's wrong, and somehow he will weave it together into his plan, and he will make it right. Do you regret certain decisions you've made? Did things not turn out the way you had hoped? Do you feel stuck? Do you wish you had done things differently? There are no accidents with God. God in his sovereignty even overrides our sins. Maybe you're suffering long-term consequences of a bad mistake. Remember, there are no accidents with God. God is not the author of sin. So wherever we find ourselves and whatever we have to deal with, we can know that God in his infinite wisdom and in his sovereignty has designed it for our good and to make us like Christ and to bring him glory. Just hang in there. You can trust God. He's in control, and he's a good God. Don and I are going to board a ship. Sometimes when I stand next to the ship and look up at it, it's overwhelming to me that this humongous piece of steel can float up on the bridge of this ship. The captain has his maps and his charts and his navigational equipment, and he and his crew have plied these waters many times. They know exactly where the ship is headed. They know the exact moments when the ship will depart one port and reach another. Meanwhile, down below the bridge, many kinds of people have booked passage. They all think they're in charge of their lives. Some will come to study the Bible with me, but as I walk around the ship, I will notice a lot of people who, in absolute certainty, did not come to study the Bible with me. They're lost in their own pursuits and in their own pleasures. They're aboard that ship, making their infinite daily decisions like everybody else. But none of that has anything to do with the captain. None of that slows down the ship, no matter what the passengers do or don't do, or how frustrated they become, or how carelessly they live. The ship keeps bearing down on the waves, maintaining its planned schedule and arriving at its destination at just the right moment. That's an inadequate illustration of the sovereignty of God, but somehow it helps me to remember

that God has his hand on the wheel. And the culture may change, and the storms may rage, and there may be times when I think I'm running the show, but it's all ridiculous, because up in the wheelhouse is Almighty God, and he's in charge, and the ship's going where he wants it to go, and I'm on board, and though I might be confused sometimes about what's happening, I can rest assured I trust the captain. I believe he knows what he's doing, and he's in charge. And he's in charge of your life, whether you like it or not, whether you know it or not. And the wonderful

0: that happens when you become a Christian is you come to the place where you acknowledge that there is a sovereign God, and you realize how wonderful and powerful that is, and you say to yourself, sovereign God, be sovereign of my life. Come and sit in the wheelhouse of my heart. Come and be my Lord and my Savior. And when you do that, he never ever says no. He doesn't say, I'm too busy. He always comes when we invite him, but he never comes unless we do. You don't get him by coming to church. You don't get him by reading the Bible or talking to other people or even learning the language of Christianity. You only get God when you invite his son to come and live within your heart. The Bible says that he is the way, the truth, and the life, and no one comes to the Father except through him. So my plea to you today is, if you do not know this sovereign God, you need somebody to get in control of your life. And God Almighty is waiting for you to invite him to be your Lord and Savior. What is there that would keep you from doing that? Why would you not want to do that when you know who he is and what he does?
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2: 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Inside, Dr. Jeremiah explains why this place is so precious to God and why every believer needs a balanced and biblical understanding of it. In these pages, you'll trace Israel's redemptive history and prophetic future and discover why this land has such a special place in the heart of God and why it should have a place in yours as well. 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
1: Thank you for joining us on Turning Point as Dr. Jeremiah shared encouraging words from God to give us hope and confidence even in the most discouraging seasons of life. 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
0: It's always too soon to quit, you guys. Don't quit just because it looks discouraging. Oh, he won't even listen to us. He doesn't want anything to do with us. Just keep praying. Keep knocking on the door. Keep seeking. Keep asking. And God is there.
1: Thank you for being with us today. Join Dr. Jeremiah next time for his message, God Hears Your Prayers, here on Turning Point.
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1: 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It caused me so much pain and grief.
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1: 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Of sins, I was struggling in sin.
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1: 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And give me strength and give me
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1: 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How wonderful this is.
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1: 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So how did you receive the forgiveness of sins? They would ask me.
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1: 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I don't have ability. I have weaknesses.
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0: I lived at home in my father's house in the countryside. The church where I used to serve, they had a new pastor, so I couldn't go there. At that time, my father was old in age, and he would farm. And my father, he was very used to farming, so even though he would plow slowly, he plowed very well. But I hit so hard, I would break the hose, but still I couldn't plow very well. And even though we do work, my father wouldn't get so tired, but by the evening time, I would be exhausted. I thought during the daytime I would work and preach the gospel in the evening.
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0: 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I'm eating. I'm falling asleep. It was so hard.
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0: 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I was so thankful.
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0: And at that time, 5 male students, 3 female students, with 5 of them we began.
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0: For us to do mission work, we have to grow missionaries.
1: 어디서 합니까?
0: Where are you going to do it?
1: 우리 교회
0: At our church.
1: 바다에서.
0: Oh, here on the floor. Where will they sleep?
1: Well,
0: they'll sleep here.
1: 밥원에서 먹어.
0: Where are they going to eat?
1: 여기서 먹어.
0: Oh, they'll eat here.
1: 뭘 먹습니까?
0: What are they going to eat?
1: 밥 먹는다고.
0: They'll eat food.
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0: Pastor, even you don't have food to eat. What are they going to eat?
1: 진짜 암담하게 시작을 했어.
0: And truly, we were completely lost when they began.
1: 두명 남학생이면 5명.
0: It was 3 male students, 2 female students, 5 students in total.
1: 지금까지에서 수많은 전도자들이
0: And until now, many pastors came about through that school. And they are around the whole world preaching the gospel. And those pastors going all around the world in the mission fields and people are getting saved. And I'm so thankful to God about that. And recently in 2021, because of the corona,
1: 근데 저희들이 이제 집회를 못해서 온라인으로 했는데.
0: We were unable to hold our conference, so we held it online.
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0: Many people heard our sermons, they were touched and they were moved.
1: 그 이런 일 하는 거 보면.
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0: When these little children simply hear the words of Jesus and accept the heart of Jesus.
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0: You know, people who have fallen in sin, those who have not fallen in sin, so much better off.
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1: 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He is with us.
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1: 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I'm so thankful.
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1: 하고,
0: I felt so bad for him. And from then on, I boiled the water for him. And then he lay down at my house for 4 days.
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0: And I felt so bad for him. I should have boiled the water for him.
1: 몸이 좀 나았어요.
0: But after 4 days, he felt better.
1: 그래서 오늘 가겠다고.
0: And he said, "Oh, now I'll be leaving."
1: 아, 그 존 앤더슨이란 분인데.
0: There's a man named John Anderson.
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0: Next time, I'll surely boil the water for you, but please come again.
1: 아,
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1: 괜찮다고.
0: him. He said, "Oh, it's okay."
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0: But he said, before I leave, there's something I want to tell you.
1: 무슨 이야기냐고.
0: I asked him, what is it?
1: 하라고 그랬어.
0: I said, go ahead.
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0: He says, until now, I've met many pastors and missionaries.
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0: But I've never seen anyone who lives like you do.
1: 나 당신의 삶을 배우고 싶어.
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0: Could you live with me for just 1 year? He asked.
1: 웃었어요.
0: I laughed.
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0: What's there to learn from this life that I live?
1: 아니, 난 당신이랑 꼭
0: No, he says, please allow me to live with you for just 1 year. He said.
1: 내가 이야기를 했어요.
0: And then I said to him,
1: 당신은 영국의 선교비가 오죠?
0: You get your mission funds from England, right?
1: 예, 옵니다.
0: He says, I do.
1: 난 아무도 나를 도와주지.
0: I said I don't have anyone who helps me.
1: 믿음으로 지금까지 살아.
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0: But I wanna look up to God. I don't want to look to you. So can you make me a promise? No matter how much bread you have, you won't give me any. And I will not give to you. Would you be able to do that?
1: 아, 그거 어렵지 않다.
0: He says, sure, I can do that.
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0: 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You should also find a home in Kimcheon and come to Kimcheon.
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0: 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Mr. Park.
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0: 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Is this how God is providing to me?
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0: And in these countries, the government would give us land.
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0: And so we would have services and have IYF events.
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0: And we would pray for those buildings and give offering.

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1: You know, they give you heating, they stand guard for you, they give you food. It was so nice.
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0: 실제 우리 훈련소에 들어온 사람들이
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0: 매주 토요일마다 들어오고 나가는데
1: They come in every Saturday and the older ones leave every Saturday.
0: 제일 짧은 코스 3주 코스
1: The shortest course is 3-week course.
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1: 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I saw many people receive the forgiveness of sins.
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0: 감사합니다.
1: Thank you.
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1: And I'll see you again next time.
0: 안녕하십시오.
1: Please take care.
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Tonight, one Haitian politician calls for the restoration of a minimum level of security before holding long-awaited elections. Losing opposition candidate in Jamaica files constitutional motion challenging Prime Minister Andrew Holness's election victory in West Central St. Andrew last year. Under fire, Antigua and Barbuda's Prime Minister seeking to walk back deportation comments in regard to a judge whose sentencing he is not satisfied with. The Privy Council to hold appeal hearings in Bermuda for the first time in April next year. Grenadian politician raises alarm about what he sees as the government bypassing of the procurement process. A production of the Carib Update News Service, this is Primetime Caribbean. All the details of the major stories from across the Caribbean and beyond coming right up. I'm Wendy Chateau reporting.

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1: Big tonight. Haitian politician and lawyer André Michel is calling for a minimum level of security to be restored in Haiti before holding long-awaited elections, warning that armed gangs could otherwise seize political power. Michel made the call ahead of a high-level OAS CARICOM delegation visit to Haiti, saying unblocking national highways is a key condition for credible elections. He said elections cannot be held only to hand power back to armed gangs and their political allies. The OAS delegation, led by Secretary General Albert Ramdin and including CARICOM Secretary General Dr. Carla Barnett, is in Haiti to support efforts on security, elections, institutional strengthening, humanitarian needs, and long-term development. The Provisional Electoral Council has scheduled presidential and legislative elections along with a constitutional referendum for December 13. Prime Minister Alex Didier Fils-Aimé has insisted the elections will take place this year. Michel said the international community and Haitian government must take responsibility for improving security, adding that the transition has gone on for too long. In a related development, with the election scheduled for December 13, Haiti is stepping up efforts to improve security and strengthen institutions as gangs continue to challenge state authority. A high-level delegation from the Organization of American States, OAS, and CARICOM met Prime Minister Alex Didier Fils-Aimé and senior government officials to discuss support for security and electoral process. The two regional bodies also held talks with the Provisional Electoral Council on preparations for the vote and with police and international security.

0: security partners on restoring state authority and protecting civilians. The visit included the signing of agreements aimed at strengthening the role of foreign partners and NGOs in the fight against gang violence. Candidate for Jamaica's Opposition People's National Party, Paul Buchanan, has filed a constitutional motion challenging Prime Minister Andrew Holness's election victory in West Central St. Andrew. Buchanan is asking the Supreme Court to declare the September 3 election result void and order a fresh poll, arguing that alleged breaches of the Representation of the People's Act violated his constitutional right to a free and fair election. The challenge comes weeks after the Court of Appeal dismissed his bid to overturn the result, ruling that the deadline for bringing an election petition had expired. Buchanan previously alleged voter fraud and other irregularities influenced the results. His initial challenge was also rejected by the Supreme Court in September 2025. Holness won the seat with 7,054 votes to Buchanan's 4,953, with the final 18 of 105 ballot boxes reversing an earlier lead by Buchanan. Buchanan's legal team has indicated the matter could ultimately go to the UK Privy Council. The police in Antigua and Barbuda have launched what they call a nationwide crime-fighting initiative aimed at disrupting criminal networks, removing illegal firearms from the streets, and improving community safety. Dubbed Operation Restore Confidence, the initiative, the police says, involves coordinated intelligence-led operations in communities and known crime hotspots across the country. According to the police, the operations include the execution of search warrants, mobile patrols, vehicle checkpoints, and stop-and-search exercises targeting illegal firearms and ammunition, drugs, stolen property, and people of interest in ongoing criminal investigations. During a major operation in the early hours of Sunday, police seized an Astra .25 caliber pistol along with several rounds of matching ammunition. Three people who were at the premises were arrested on suspicion of unlawful possession of a firearm and ammunition and taken into custody. Police also seized several license plates suspected to have been stolen. Antigua and Barbuda's Prime Minister Gaston Brown says he never instructed any government official to deport a member of the judiciary, despite previously raising deportation as a possible response to concerns about the administration of justice. Brown, who has come under fire for threats of deportation of an unnamed judge, which he fretted was issuing too many lenient sentences for crime, appeared to be walking back his comments of almost 2 weeks ago. Speaking during the latest edition of the Brown and Brown Show on his own radio station, Brown said claims that his earlier remarks have been portrayed as though he issued a formal directive.
1: Even the threat about persona non grata, no instructions were given.
0: He said deportation was mentioned only as a possible option if the government could not obtain recourse from the judiciary over what he considers lenient sentences and the treatment of cases involving repeat offenders.
1: If we can't get no recourse and you have members violating, undermining our system to the extent that they're undermining public safety, and we can't get no recourse from the judiciary because they're in the ivory towers, they don't want to talk to us, they want to communicate with us, they don't want to do anything about the problems that we're facing, then I say that deportation is an option.
0: The Prime Minister maintained that his comments were not directed at a particular judgment and were not intended to influence any case before the courts. Brown also reaffirmed the importance of an independent and impartial judiciary. In a letter responding to a joint statement from Caribbean judicial leaders, he said there had been no request or action by his government to remove, reassign, or deport a judicial officer. Brown argued that judicial independence does not prevent elected officials from publicly criticizing sentencing practices or proposing changes to the criminal justice system. He has called for an independent panel to examine sentencing, repeat offending, and coordination among the judiciary, executive, and law enforcement agencies. The Antigua and Barbuda government says it is committed to judicial independence after comments by Prime Minister Gaston Brown, critical of judges' ruling, created a furor at home and abroad.

0: A statement by Foreign Minister Seth Green on the issue of judicial independence came in the wake of a statement expressing concerns by the Commonwealth Magistrates and Judges Association. Green pleaded with the association to consider the full context of Prime Minister Brown's comments on sentencing. Foreign Affairs Minister E.P. Chet Green said the government remains committed to the separation of powers and judicial independence. He said Brown's remarks were made amid concerns over crime, firearm violence, and what many consider lenient sentences, but were not intended to influence any court decision. Green stressed that no government action has been taken or is planned to remove, reassign, or deport any judicial officer outside established legal procedures. Still in Antigua, that country's opposition leader, Jamal Pringle, has condemned Prime Minister Gaston Brown's recent remarks targeting the judiciary, warning that judges must be allowed to perform their duties independently and without fear of political intimidation. Pringle argued that the independence of the judiciary and other state institutions must be protected, even as the country confronts concerns about crime and gun violence.
1: Our civil servants and our judges must be able to carry out their responsibilities professionally, independently, and without fear of political intimidation. No prime minister, no cabinet, and no political party should place itself above the institutions of the state. Leadership means accepting responsibility when things go wrong. It means respecting institutions. It means bringing people together in difficult time, not searching for someone else to blame. The buck must stop with the Prime Minister.
0: The Judicial Committee of the Privy Council is to hold appeal hearings in Bermuda for the first time in April next year. The Privy Council has accepted an invite from the government of Bermuda to sit in Hamilton for 1 week, where its judges will hear a range of appeals. The visit will also include educational and community activities aimed at increasing public understanding of the court and its role in Bermuda and other British overseas territories. President of the UK Supreme Court and chairman of the JCPC, Lord Reed, says the visit will allow the court to engage directly with the people of Bermuda and demonstrate its commitment to the jurisdiction it serves. Meanwhile, Bermuda's Premier, David Burt, says the visit is significant, describing it as an affirmation of the territory's constitutional relationship with the Privy Council and the importance of an independent judiciary. This is Primetime Caribbean.
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0: Also big tonight, a Grenadian lawyer and politician is questioning the decision by the government in St. George's to undertake major road projects through a design, build, and finance model. Arlie Gill, the deputy leader of the Democratic People's Movement, says his party is troubled by the government decision, which the former senator says has completely ignored the procurement laws. Gill said in an appearance on local station GBN that the movement is not opposed to the government improving Grenada's roads, but strongly objects to the methodology being used. He lamented what he called lack of publicly available information

0: the true cost of the road projects and the financing arrangements. The government approach, he says, is in flagrant violation of procurement laws of the country. The procurement structure under regulations that came into effect in 2015 is designed to provide oversight and competitive processes for major public purchases and contracts. Gill said the traditional process provided for the Ministry of Infrastructure to develop the road design and invite qualified companies to tender, allowing government to compare prices, technical capacity, and other factors before awarding contracts. Under the current administration's new design, build, finance approach, however, companies such as Namalco of Trinidad and Tobago and St. Lucia-based Renault Construction Group finance and construction projects, with the government ultimately paying them for the work. Gill questioned the financial implications of the model, noting that private financing could carry significantly higher interest costs than concessional financing available through development institutions. Cuban nationals seeking to work in Guyana must do so through the country's legal employment channels and will be subject to the same labor laws and employment conditions as Guyanese workers. President Irfan Ali made the clarification at a press conference on Tuesday while responding to questions about Guyana's continuing relationship with Cuba and the changing arrangements under which Cuban nationals work in the country.
1: Cubans who want to work here, they have to go through the legal channels, and they're employed under the same labor conditions and under the same laws that our locals are employed under.
0: The comments came as Guyana's long-standing medical cooperation with Cuba has evolved, particularly in how Cuban medical professionals are recruited and employed. The two countries have maintained decades of healthcare cooperation, with a new medical cooperation agreement signed in 2023. However, Health Minister Dr. Frank Anthony said the previous government-to-government arrangement ended after Cuba withdrew its medical personnel. Under the revised system, Cuban professionals can be employed directly in Guyana and must operate under the country's labor laws and regulations. President Irfan Ali's latest comments reinforce that Cuban nationals seeking work in Guyana must enter the country and secure employment through established legal processes. Despite the changes, the government continues to describe its relationship with Cuba as important, with cooperation extending beyond healthcare. Former Trinidad and Tobago Prime Minister Dr. Keith Rowley is calling on the government there to disclose how many nationals have had their United States visas revoked after Washington said visas had been cancelled for reasons including conduct that endangered national security. In a statement posted to Facebook on Monday, Rowley questioned whether the government had reported Trinidad and Tobago nationals to U.S. authorities for possible visa cancellation. Rowley noted that calls had previously been made by individuals in Trinidad and Tobago for his U.S. visa, as well as that of former Prime Minister Stuart Young, to be cancelled. He also said that more recently, members of the ruling United National Congress and people close to the party had been warning citizens about potentially losing their U.S. visas. The United States has imposed Venezuela-related sanctions on one entity based in the British Virgin Islands, according to a notice posted on the Treasury Department's website on Tuesday. The U.S.-targeted Blue Waves Properties Limited, an offshore corporate vehicle formerly owned by U.S. energy magnate Harry Sargent III. It held a minority stake in North American Blue Energy Partners, Venezuela's second-largest private oil producer. Sargent sold Blue Waves for $300 million earlier this month. Nearly 2 months after twin earthquakes struck Venezuela, the death toll is now at 6,438 people, according to the latest official figures. The 7.2 and 7.5 magnitude earthquakes knocked down at least 190 buildings when they struck near Venezuela's coast on June 24, and relatives and rescuers continue searching for the missing amid the rubble. The latest figure announced by Parliament Speaker Jorge Rodriguez brings the death toll up from last week's figure of 6,301. Authorities say that at least 60,000 homes were affected in some way, with 24,000 being left uninhabitable. Thousands of Venezuelan residents remain in temporary camps,

0: conditions are precarious. In Caracas this weekend, heavy rain destroyed some of the tents housing victims. Interim President Delcy Rodriguez's government has promised housing for those affected. To date, 335 homes have been made available out of the 4,000 promised by the end of the year. This is Primetime Caribbean. We'll be back with more.
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0: Welcome back. In global news, as the 60-day ceasefire deadline passes, U.S. President Donald Trump is lashing out at an American ally trying to mediate negotiations between the U.S. and Iran. Using an expletive, Trump threatened to bomb Oman if it gets in the way. This isn't the first time Trump has threatened Oman. We have more in this report.
2: The comments come as a truce between Iran and the U.S. officially expired Monday, with the Strait of Hormuz a key point of contention between the two sides. Prior to the war, 20% of the world's oil and liquefied natural gas passed through the strait, located between Iran and Oman. And Tehran has slowed traffic in the critical waterway to a crawl, with the U.S. responding with the blockade of Iranian ports. Earlier Monday, Iran said it was working to finalize a joint statement with Oman on a plan to manage shipping through the strait.
3: An understanding has been reached regarding the map of the transit route, but we had planned and still plan to finalize the understanding in the form of a package, the map plus a joint statement.
2: Back in May, it emerged that Oman had discussed a plan with Iran to charge fees for ships to pass through, which the U.S. rejected, demanding a full and unconditional reopening of the waterway. There was no immediate response from Oman to Trump's comments, but in the past it has maintained that as an ally to the U.S., it's a neutral mediator in the conflict.
0: Supporters of Zambian President Hakainde Hichilema took over the streets of Lusaka after the 64-year-old clinched a second term. While Hichilema's followers credit him with reviving the economy, critics accuse him of increasing intolerance of dissent.
4: One of Zambia's richest men, Hichilema often presents himself as a self-made businessman with a career in financial consulting, property, and cattle ranching. He has brought the same corporate management philosophy to his government. Analysts say his focus has concentrated decision-making around the presidency, leaving limited room for dissent. The opposition has accused Hichilema of restricting its ability to campaign and suppressing political protest. And after a relatively quiet run-up to the August 13 vote, tensions escalated quickly. On election night, authorities arrested 11 people, including leading opposition figures, in a raid that involved gunfire, while Mundabile was present. Hichilema rejects allegations his government has used law enforcement agencies to suppress dissent and restrict democratic freedoms. Speaking to Parliament last year, he said that, quote, arresting and prosecuting lawbreakers is not equivalent to loss of democratic space and human rights. However, a 2025 UN report said there was increasing concern the criminal justice system was being weaponized to silence legitimate expression and called for legal reforms. Zambia also passed a cyber law last year that rights groups say is vaguely worded and allows authorities to intercept electronic communications. During the election, vote counting was also suspended for hours due to reports of violence against polling staff and the theft of ballot papers. Mundabile said he had received information about the possible alteration of result forms from polling stations. He called for an urgent independent investigation, though Hichilema's camp said he was lying. Analysts believe the opposition is not expected to accept the results and lodge an appeal.
0: This is Primetime Caribbean. Stay with us now. 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
2: In sports and in cricket at the CPL, Kemo Paul delivered a superb all-round performance to inspire the Jamaica Kingsmen to their second consecutive win in the Republic Bank Caribbean Premier League, CPL, as they defeated the St. Kitts and Nevis Patriots by 51 runs in front of a deafening crowd at Sabina Park. Paul starred with both bat and ball, first producing a career-best 65 from 36 balls to help the Kingsmen recover from a disastrous start at 0-for-2 inside the opening over from left-arm seamer Saurabh Netravalkar. His explosive acceleration alongside captain Rovman Powell powered a 99-run partnership and lifted the Kingsmen to 181-for-6 in their final home game of the tournament. Paul then returned with the ball to claim 3-for-30, while Andre Russell chipped in with 2-for-19 as the Kingsmen dismantled the Patriots, bowling them out for 130 with two overs to spare. In soccer, former Trinidad international Stern John is the new head coach of Grenada's senior men's football team. The Grenada Football Association calls the appointment is a special homecoming for John, who, while he starred globally for Trinidad and Tobago, is the son of a Grenadian woman. The GFA said that with 70 international goals as CONCACAF's all-time top scorer and extensive regional management experience, John brings elite tactical leadership to the squad. In lawn tennis, two-time U.S. Open singles, champion Venus Williams has received a wildcard entry into this year's tournament, organizers said on Tuesday. Seven-time Grand Slam winner Williams, 46, was eliminated in the first round at Flushing Meadows last year after falling to Czech Karolina Muchova. She and sister Serena also returned to doubles action for the first time since 2022 on Monday, suffering an opening round defeat at the Cincinnati Open. A Venezuelan former baseball player working for the San Diego Padres was detained by U.S. immigration officers after arriving in Texas on a work trip for the club, his family said Tuesday. Oswaldo Pirela, a catching coach in the Padres minor league system, was being held in a detention center in El Paso, federal records show. And that's your sport.
1: Thank you very much. And with that, we've come to the end of another edition of Primetime Caribbean. On behalf of all our writers and producers, I'm Wendy Chateau saying good night and goodbye.

Welcome to the Nevis Newscast for Tuesday, August 18th, 2026. I am Bronte Swanston Hendrickson. University of Zurich professors involved in the

0: Paris based science project, Dr. Oliver Ulrich and Dr. Cora Thiel, paid a courtesy visit to Premier of Nevis, the Honorable Mark Brantley, on Thursday, August 13th. To date, the project undertaken by Nevis's Ministry of Education has achieved milestones, including capacity building for a core group of science teachers and increased exposure to space science for teachers and students. Dr. Ulrich and Dr. Thiel provided an overview of the project and introduced the concept of new space.
1: Hi, my name is Oliver Ulrich. I'm the chairman of the board of directors, the Center Space and Aviation, Switzerland and Liechtenstein. And in my academic activity, I'm also leading the innovation cluster Space and Aviation of our university. And I'm full professor and director of the Institute of Aerospace Medicine, working for more than 20 years in this field. And I'm really happy to be part of an absolute fantastic and ambitious team together with the Island of Nevis, sending this small experiment into space, which is a real giant leap for everyone. And therefore, I'm really happy to work together with you, and I'm looking forward to the next steps.
2: I'm Cora Thiel from University of Zurich. I'm the Vice Director of the Institute of Aerospace Medicine. And it's about actually 2 years ago that we started this wonderful project here with a workshop. I will have a couple of slides later in my presentation. And I had the big, big honor to meet these wonderful people. This team is really amazing, and to guide them a bit through everything, how to design, develop, and perform a space experiment. We have a very big expertise in the biology field, but little expertise in really hardware development and building hardware, and therefore I was really very happy to see how they developed and how they did it really from scratch on their own to build this hardware, this which is right in front of you, and this has flown to space actually. So this is from space to Earth back.
0: The development of the hardware for the Kairos Space project has been a collaborative effort involving local partners, including the St. Kitts and Nevis Robotics Association, Craig David, Clive Keynes, Irem Herbert, and teachers Richard Galloway, Kenesha Lewis, and Walter Brathwaite, under the leadership of John Williams, Education Officer with responsibility for STEM.
3: I am responsible for working directly with Dr. Thiel and Ulrich on this project to ensure that all things come together. So we would have been looking at STEM education, identifying ways to promote and enhance STEM education here on the island. And so this partnership came about as one initiative that we felt was really important in ensuring that we are able to advance in terms of the steps that we're looking for STEM education on the island. So my role in the project really would have been to plan together with the University of Zurich and to engage with the teachers and to ensure that all the stakeholders who need to be involved are coordinated and working together to ensure success of the space science experiment.
0: One of the two hardware components was demonstrated, providing Premier Brantley with a first-hand look at the work being undertaken locally as part of the project.
4: This, as you've heard, is yet another step in our effort at greater education in terms of science and technology. It is one of those areas where not only here in St. Kitts and Nevis, but across the region, I think we have been lagging behind the rest of the world. And this initiative, which has been championed by Minister Lywood and the team in terms of doing more for our young people, exposing them more to science and technology, I think that this is starting to bear some fruit and that more youngsters are being exposed. So they won't be like me when I said I don't know much about science. They will understand it. They will understand not just what we do day to day, but also the interaction between what we do in space. And so thank you very much for being here. This is something that makes us all as an island very proud. So thank you very much for that. And we certainly look forward to a continuing partnership with you.
0: Also present were Minister of Education, the Honorable Troy Liebert, Permanent Secretary Zanella Claxton, and Principal Assistant Secretary Jamir Claxton. The government of St. Kitts and Nevis has launched its 2026 Back to School Voucher Program.

0: providing $250 for every eligible child enrolled in a registered educational institution across the Federation. The program, which runs from August 17th to December 31st, 2026, will assist parents and guardians with the cost of school uniforms, educational supplies, and other back-to-school necessities. It applies to eligible children enrolled for the 2026-2027 academic year in duly licensed pre-primary and secondary schools, as well as tertiary institutions. The back-to-school voucher program will utilize a streamlined online application form as its primary data collection tool. Register online at www.socialdevelopment.gov.kn. The 2026 back-to-school voucher program forms part of the government's wider summer support strategy, alongside two discounted VAT rate days scheduled for August 28th and 29th, 2026, as well as duty-free concessions on eligible school supplies, which have been in effect since July 1st and will continue through September 30th. Still to come.
1: Where does Stony Grove start and where does Bridges end? We want Madam President to have that information precise.
0: The details after this break.
2: Greetings, everyone. I am the Honorable Spencer Brand, Minister with responsibility for Communications, Public Works, Water Services, Physical Planning and Environment, Disaster Management, Post and Labor in the Nevis Island Administration. I am indeed delighted to offer congratulations to the Nevis International Financial Services industry. Government revenue generated from this industry has made significant contribution to the development of our island over the past four decades. And we expect that the revenue will continue to ensure that our island continue to develop. Infrastructure such as roads, electricity, and water have seen remarkable improvement over the last four decades. I wish to embrace the success of the Nevis International Financial Services industry, which has redounded to the success of the livelihoods of the people of Nevis. Happy 40th anniversary and congratulations.
0: Welcome back. The general public is invited to the second in a series of public town hall validation sessions for the Nevis Road Naming Project and the Village and Locality Boundaries Project. Minister of Physical Planning and Environment, the Honorable Spencer Brand, says the Nevis Island Administration is making significant progress with the projects.
1: This was a project that started a few years ago where the planning department would have engaged the various community stakeholders to provide some names of the various roads throughout the length and breadth of Nevis in an effort to have all of the roads on the island of Nevis be provided with a name. And I'm happy to report, Madam President, that a significant amount of work has been done on this project. There will be a public consultation, Madam President, to get some feedback from the public as to what are some of the names that are being provided, and get the buy-in and the feedback and the endorsement, so to speak, of the public as it relates to these names. Madam President, this is a critical part of the entire exercise because we do not want to, as we would say, publish these names without the final endorsement of the public.
0: Minister Brand explained the importance of the projects.
1: I believe that gone are the days when we can tell someone to go down the road by the big stone and the White House and the mango tree and you're going to find so-and-so. Madam President, those days are long gone. We have to be able to accurately pinpoint where any individual on the island of Nevis resides. Exactly where does Bath Village start and where does Bath Village end? Where does Stony Grove start and where does Braziers end? We want Madam President to have that information precise so that there can be no doubt, Madam President, as to exactly the demarcation across the entire island of Nevis. So this is a very important exercise, and I want to encourage our people to participate in these public consultations as we seek, Madam President, to bring this project to some conclusion.
0: The second town hall validation session will be held at Thursday, August 20th at the St. Paul's Anglican Church Hall. A similar session will be held at 6 p.m. on August 27th at the Franklin Brown Community Center in St. James Parish. The first public town hall validation session for the Nevis Road Naming Project and Village and Locality Boundaries Project was held on July 16th at the Pond Hill Community Center. And that's it for this edition of the Nevis Newscast. On behalf of all of us here at the Department of Information, I am Bronte Swanston Hendrickson. Thank you for viewing.
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0: On this episode of American Travelers, we visit Isla Mujeres, a tiny island off the coast of Cancun, Mexico. Then go swimming with stingrays on the island of Grand Cayman. Next, we check out two wonderful resorts on the island of Nevis. Our final destination is a beautiful all-inclusive resort in the Dominican Republic.
1: Traveling on a budget can be a challenge.
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0: Welcome to American Travelers.
1: I'm Carrie.
0: I'm Dave.
1: We travel the world looking for fun and new adventures.
0: Making friends along the way.
1: We are the cast and the crew and do all the filming ourselves, just the two of us.
0: Sometimes that's a real challenge, but we love it.
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0: So come join us on American Travelers. On the Caribbean side of Isla Mujeres, we visited Villa La Bella, which touts the coldest beer on the island.
5: Villa La Bella, the B&B by the sea.
6: Ashley and Curtis fell in love with this beach, moved here, and created one of the best places to stay on the island.
5: We've got just 6 guest rooms here, 3 poolside, 2 open-air palapa suites with a bed that hangs from the rafters, and then, of course, a fabulous honeymoon suite with 2 separate terraces.
0: What a beautiful spot to relax. 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
7: I'm going to send a pina colada over for you.
0: 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This thing tastes fabulous.
7: And that.
0: Everything's fresh, so there's no mixes here. It's all fresh fruit.
6: Curtis makes a wonderful breakfast, too, and the swing set bar is something you've got to see. We noticed a lot of people stopping by just to visit the bar.
8: It's a great spot, and this place provides this cool, scented washcloth, and it's just like heaven.
0: 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A dip in the pool works well, too.
6: The waterfall sculptures and color theme here are awesome.
0: 3 iguanas live here, Stumpy, his wife Wilma, and son Speedy. Call me crazy, but I think he doesn't like being filmed.
9: We're here on Isla de Mujeres, the island of the women, with a beautiful woman. We're enjoying the sun, the beach, the people, the margaritas. Check it out next time.
6: We loved our visit here at Villa La Bella. On to our next adventure.
0: On the island of Grand Cayman, we're visiting Rum Point on the north side of the island. A good way to get here is to rent a motor scooter if you're on a day excursion from a cruise. You'll find the beach is like being in a beautiful postcard. This is one of our favorite spots.
10: We made it. We're at Rum Point.
6: They say the waters here are full of stingrays. After seeing this one, I want to see more.
10: Tomorrow.
6: We book a trip to Stingray City with Red Sail Sports. They offer a lot of different boating trips, but we want to see stingrays.
10: Guys interested in seeing some stingrays?
11: Yes.
10: Yeah, I think we're going to see a bunch.
0: We're so excited as our journey begins. The crew prepares the boat and hands out snorkeling gear. Crew member Bill tells us,
12: catching stingrays is my job.
6: He's such a friendly chap. Bill and his crew are making this trip fun right from the start. As you can see, a lot of people are just as excited to see what's ahead.
11: They're about this small.
0: A cool feature about this boat is that it's a glass-bottom boat. So if you're less adventurous and just want to stay in the boat, you'll be able to see the stingrays close up. Before we leave, the captain gives us a little info about Stingray City. Legend has it that fishermen used to put their catch on the sandbar for cleaning before heading inland.
6: Soon this became an ideal feeding ground for the native stingrays. Today the water is 3 to 4 feet deep over the sandbar.
10: This is it, huh?
13: All right, guys, here we are. Stingray City Sandbar. Their eyes are on the top part of their head, okay? And their gills are underneath, they breathe, but their nostrils

0: Our trip back to Rum Point is less than a half an hour, and we're loving every minute of the ocean views. Our new driver, Mini-Me, is having a blast.
1: The view coming into Rum Point is so beautiful. Now we'll go back to relax at the beach and maybe sample a little rum. The crew prepares for our arrival at the dock. We're a little sad our trip will be over soon, but our memories will last forever.
0: So just to recap, our Stingray City adventure was one of our top locations we've ever filmed. This is a must-see when coming to Grand Cayman. In the Caribbean, always check the weather and when it's the best time of the year to come. We were so excited about stingrays that we decided to get one of our own. Her name is Raylene. Off to our next adventure. Coming up, we visit the beautiful Nesbitt Plantation Inn, then go snorkeling at the Four Seasons on the island of Nevis. Would you like to see your business on TV? 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
4: Intro, and then you start talking, yeah.
5: Okay, hold on, let me see, you got something on your lip. Something white. Okay, go.
4: Okay, here we go. Another stop here on Nevis is the Nesbitt Plantation Inn.
5: We're on the Atlantic side. The water's a little more choppy here, but I understand that you can walk all the way out to the reef and not be over your head. We ordered lunch here at the restaurant, and we're gonna have something to eat and show you our lunch.
4: Well, what do you think, Carrie? Right, this is their island breadfruit.
3: We have here 36 cottage style accommodations spread over 20 acres, and we have three restaurants. We have coconuts, we have sea breeze right here on the water, and we have our award-winning Great House restaurant.
4: What?
5: I don't like close-ups.
0: When you walk in your room, all you could say is, wow, I want to stay here. It's very well decorated with just enough high-end furniture to make your stay comfortable.
4: Wow, this bathroom's fancy.
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4: This must be the loo.

It's nice waking up to double sinks, so you don't miss your island activities like climbing Nevis Peak early in the morning. And what about just relaxing on this beautiful deck overlooking the plantation grounds? Count me in.

0: Another great attraction here at Nesbitt is the Great House Restaurant.
1: Inside, you'll find cozy spots for socializing or a romantic night out with your sweetie. There's much history at this location.
2: Who's this guy here?
1: Admiral Nelson of the British Royal Navy came here in the late 18th century and fell instantly in love with Fanny Nesbitt while at a dinner party. Another romantic getaway was with St. Charles of Wales and his fancy of the time, Harriet Turner, in 1973. So you see, this is a great place to come for that romantic getaway.
0: Sugar mills everywhere.
1: Well, just a recap of this great resort. It's the only plantation inn on Nevis located right on the beach. Breathtaking views everywhere you look. If you're looking for a quiet, relaxing vacation, this is one of our favorite spots.
0: A very friendly staff that caters to you and wants you to have a memorable time. 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
1: 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The Four Seasons Resort sits on 350 acres of beautiful island paradise. 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
0: 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Now that's living large!
6: Welcome to the Four Seasons. How may I help you?
1: Inside, you'll relax and enjoy hanging out in the lobby area. The overhead fans keep the temperature very comfortable. As far as the staff goes, making new friends is easy.
5: How you doing? What's your name?
0: For family entertainment, the resort provides a little local flavor, so we decided to stop and take it in.
7: Here, we have a really nice little craft made from coconut shell. What does it look like to you? What does this look like?
8: Bird kissy.
7: Oh, he is good.
0: Turns out coconuts are used for many decorative pieces, and some practical ones, like using the branches for a broom. And coconut shells are used in making burlap bags like these.

0: During your day of swimming, the Cabana Restaurant is a nice spot to grab lunch. We're having the ice cream first, so we don't miss it. There's a wood-fired pizza oven and dishes like ahi tuna tacos. And don't miss their frozen fruit kebabs for a treat.
1: Another must-see is Mango, an open-air restaurant featuring 101 rum cocktails.
0: Scuba lessons are very popular here. For a unique diving experience, the Four Seasons offers a program called Dive and Dine. You go out with a dive master in the morning, bring back your lobster, then in the evening you have a private chef.

0: teaching you the art of a beach barbecue. Just imagine the taste of a lobster while watching a majestic sunset on the beach.
1: The beach, I must say, is probably one of the most beautiful beaches on the island.
2: The beach here is called Penny Beach, and it's far from crowded. The ocean water is nice and warm. A lot of water activities like boating, stand-up water paddling, kayaking, scuba diving, and snorkeling. All this with a great view of St. Kitts in the background.
1: We're going to go snorkeling here at the Four Seasons. JR is going to take us out and show us where the good snorkeling spots are.
0: We're swimming about 100 yards to a coral reef. When we get out there, the camera stopped working, so I swim back to the shore, fix the camera, then swim back to the reef. By then, I'm exhausted as we came back from climbing 3,000 feet at Nevis Peak, so I hand the camera to Carrie.
3: That's recording when it's turned red.
2: I take the camera, and I realize it's all up to me to get some great footage. I have a death grip on this thing, as I know if I drop it, I won't be able to find it. I'm seeing a lot of really exotic fish. Wow, this is awesome!
4: Are you making a video for you?
2: Yeah.
4: Oh, you're trying to get the fish. Oh, you're getting you. Turned the wrong way off there.
5: Oh, no!
2: Oh, well. Now that I have the camera aimed in the right direction, look what I'm seeing! Must have had a blonde moment.

0: back on land, we take a golf cart along these nicely laid pathways to see one of the rooms. The grounds are well manicured and have a lot of tropical flowers and trees for eye candy.
1: The rooms are very spacious and have comfortable chairs and a large high-end sofa. The beds look so inviting, I might just jump on there. Granite countertops, double sinks, deep bathtub, separate shower. What more could you ask for?
0: And now, a view from the balcony. The Four Seasons Resort. What a great place to stay on Nevis. Coming up, another great destination in the Caribbean is the Dominican Republic. We'll show you an all-inclusive resort in the seaside town of Samana. Would you like to see your business on TV? 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
1: The Dominican Republic is right in the center of the Caribbean, and with the country Haiti, it's one of the largest islands in the Caribbean.
2: We're on our way. We're about to land in the Dominican Republic, so I'm getting pretty excited.
1: The country looks very dense with vegetation, and looking out the window, I'm thinking it's going to be very jungly down there, and I can't wait.
0: We're flying into Santo Domingo, which is the capital city of the Dominican Republic. There are several airports on the island, but this one is the most commonly used airport when booking your trip through one of the travel sites.
1: On this trip, we pre-arranged transportation to our resort, but somehow we ended up on a public bus which took 4 hours. The lesson learned here is to take a translation book for your destination.
3: We're in the Dominican Republic in a small oceanside town called Samana.
4: And we're staying at the Grand Bahia Principe, which is an all-inclusive resort. When we booked the trip, we booked a standard room, and when we got here, they gave us an upgrade to an ocean view. So we got this really beautiful view, overlooks the bay, and we're just really happy with that.
0: The lobby area is very beautiful with marble floors and exotic wood everywhere. We're excited to see our ocean view room. In our experience, getting an upgrade

0: upgrade doesn't happen that often. This trip is starting out with a bang. The tension builds as we walk down these grand hallways, and here we come. The first thing we see is this awesome view of the ocean, then start to look around the room, but can't seem to take our eyes off the ocean view.
1: Wow, this is beautiful. Our room is gorgeous. The view, you can't beat it. And let me show you around our room. Nice ceiling fan. And the marble bathroom is gorgeous. It has a jetted tub. It even has a little bar set up here, and it has a refrigerator with stuff that you might need, water and drinks.
0: Cool. Yeah, a nice big bed too. Look at the size of that bed. That's bigger than a king, isn't it?
1: I think it is.
0: Yeah. The bed was so comfortable. After a good night's sleep, we head out to our first beach adventure.
2: Okay, today we're doing a snorkeling tour. This is where we take off from. We got all these hooks here.
0: So we're heading off to Bacardi Island, getting ready for a fun snorkeling trip. This small boat shows up, we all cram in and take off. When we booked our Bacardi Island trip, thought we'd be on a sailboat or a dinner cruise type boat, not this tiny boat.
3: We're all getting a little wet. That's fun. It's really a lot of fun.
1: We're at the back of the boat, so I think we're getting a little more spray compared to the people in the front. At this speed, the trip to Bacardi Island takes about 15 minutes.
0: K11Tato Island was named Bacardi Island in the 80s from an ad campaign. Lucky for Bacardi, the name stuck.
1: As we get closer, you see this beautiful resort. Turns out it's the luxury Bahia Principe adults only all-inclusive resort.
0: How do you feel?
4: Wet.
0: Well, looks like another trip may be coming soon. The island looks like a vacationer's dream. There's tiki bars, dining, and lots of white sand. Just the kind of place to relax and forget about things. We're exploring this island first before we go snorkeling and find this golf course-like expansive lawn.
2: You said you could take a nap about now?
1: Yeah.
2: You haven't been sleeping?
1: Yeah, I don't know. I haven't been sleeping too well. And I'm a little sleepy. And this nice soft grass has got me interested in just laying down and taking a little snooze.
2: Okay, I think we found our snorkeling spot.
1: There's somebody out there.
2: Yeah.
1: You know, one thing I noticed is they put a bunch of us, tourists in a little tiny boat. I don't think that there's the regulations here, that you see in other countries. They're pretty free and, they're safe, but at the same time, it's like jump in a boat and let's go. The beach here is beautiful with plenty of space to roam. As you see, there's hardly anyone around. The water is nice and warm. Time to do a little snorkeling.

0: After a little fun in the water, Carrie finally gets to that nap she wanted so bad.
1: Well, I'm just relaxing after a long day of doing nothing. A little bit of filming and just looking out over at our all-inclusive resort across the way here.
2: The sand is very fine and white. The ocean is beautiful to swim in. It's peaceful. There's not a lot of tourists.
0: Just like John Wayne said, time to head 'em out, cowboy. On the way back, we asked one of our new friends what he thought about the boat ride.
1: It felt like I swam across. I'd probably be drier if I did.
3: We get to the resort and decide to grab some lunch at the pool buffet. We run into one of the friendly people who makes our stay so nice here.
4: Hey, my amigo, ¿cómo está?
0: Yeah, we get into the groove around here like the natives. They love beats like salsa and the merengue. We would recommend this trip to anyone looking for an all-inclusive experience with great beaches and a romantic getaway.

0: 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Thanks for watching American Travelers.
1: Today we're here at the Hamilton Villas, and it seemed like a really nice place. Tonight we're having dinner here at the Yachtsman's Grill. It's right on the ocean here, so you could see
2: the ocean. That's not good. I think we need to go eat.
0: Would you like to see your business on TV? 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

0: A runaway boat is a serious potential hazard. Hitting a wave, taking a sharp turn, running into a submerged object, suffering steering failure, or having an onboard medical emergency can cause the boat's operator, sometimes with passengers, to unexpectedly fall overboard.
1: Many unmanned powerboats will turn in a circle until they run out of fuel or strike something. A spinning propeller can amputate a limb, maim, or kill a person in the water in an instant. And an engine cutoff switch, or ECOS, is the only way to avert circle of death disasters.
2: Since 2019, federal law mandates that power boats up to 26 feet long with motors capable of generating 115 pounds, 3 horsepower, or more of thrust be equipped with engine cutoff switches. Wearing an ECOS when operating a small craft reduces the danger of injury or death.
3: If you're operating a boat equipped with an ECOS or engine cutoff device, you must wear the link or lanyard whenever your boat is on plane. The link needs to be attached to you, your life jacket, or clothing. Test that the link is securely attached by giving it a good tug.
0: There are two exemptions from wearing the link. First, if your vessel's helm is within a closed cabin. And second, if your boat is a 2019 model or older and there is not an ECOS installed. If you have a wireless ECOS, wearing it meets the legal requirements.
1: Many states and professional fishing tournaments have now added usage requirements. And where laws, rules, and regulations leave off, common sense should take over.
2: In addition to putting on your life jacket whenever you are underway, habitually wearing your ECOS can save you from some of the worst on-the-water nightmare scenarios imaginable. Why risk a needless accident, propeller strike, serious injury, or fatality?
3: The dangers may seem most obvious for anglers fishing solo and operators of personal watercraft, dinghies with tiller-mounted outboards, and small motorboats with low-sided hulls, where the risk of ejection appears greater than on larger vessels. But why not take action that will not impede your boating activity to prevent a horrific tragedy, no matter the size of your boat?
0: Whether your vessel is small or large, the water rough or calm, the operator, a seasoned pro or a novice, why not make it a habit to wear an ECOS?
1: Time-proven engine cutoff switches have been standard equipment and an essential safety item on boats since the 1970s.
2: An ECOS can save your life. That is, if you wear it. And not just at the helm, but also at other locations from which you could end up as a person overboard.
3: In addition to traditional lanyard devices, there are now engine cutoff systems using wireless technology, featuring false activation safeguards, the ability to monitor multiple individuals at once, such as the boat operator and all passengers, and radio direction finders to aid retrieval of a person overboard. They can be programmed to sound alarms as well as shut off the engine, depending on circumstances.
0: Lanyards can be securely attached to clothing or life jackets as well as wrists.

0: for greater comfort. And wearable fobs or tags that communicate with a wireless hub or controller are practically weightless and invisible and permit maximum freedom of movement.
1: Recreational boating is among the most pleasant and rewarding of outdoor activities. So why not remove one of its most dangerous risks by habitually wearing a lanyard or fob? In many cases, you won't even have to buy anything new. You can just wear what the manufacturer has included with your boat.
2: There is no single device that is perfect for every situation. Each has advantages for specific boating conditions.
3: A tethered EKOS is great for boating solo or operating a PWC, but only provides protection if you're wearing it. If the helmsman has to attend to something out of reach, the lanyard must be detached to avoid accidentally shutting off the engine.
0: Wireless systems can provide added safeguards and features, but if the operator is simply thrown from his or her seat and not into the water, it won't shut off the engine in time to regain control. And whichever type of EKOS you wear, always operate so as not to be thrown from the helm.
1: The most important factor to consider before making a purchase is the kind of boating you plan to do. If your boat doesn't have an engine cutoff switch, have one installed and make wearing it whenever you're underway your newest safe boating habit.

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2: And Hawaii means breath, water, and God.
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1: In 1847, John Parker, a seafaring young man from Massachusetts, along with his wife, the daughter of King Kamehameha, purchased the first 2 acres of the Parker Ranch for $10.
7: Welcome to Parker Ranch.
6: This beautiful main house is a Hawaiian Victorian structure built in 1862. In 1969, descendant Richard Smart raised the ceiling in this large room to hold his growing art collection.
7: See, the original ceilings were only 8 feet high, and then he had it extended up to 18 feet high. I always tell the kids when they come and visit that there's something hidden in plain sight. And they're like, what? What do you mean? And I said, there's something hidden in plain sight. And so basically, the vault is hidden here, right in plain sight.
1: We begin our tour with Nahula and stop to look at these stunning Ko wood doors.
2: Nahula, I have to ask you your history.
7: Yes.
2: Yes. Now, with a name like Nahula, I know that you're probably Hawaiian?
7: Yes.
2: Okay, can you tell us a little bit about
7: So that? My name is Nahualani, okay. And I am the first grandchild. My name means seed from heaven. So my grandmother gave me the name because I was her seed from heaven.
2: I am

0: I think it was 1852, Hawaii had a whole act called the Great Mahele, and that is when they allowed foreigners to purchase land. Before that, foreigners were not allowed to purchase land. All land was owned by the king.
1: At one point, Parker Ranch was the largest ranch in the United States with over 55,000 cows. Special ships were designed to transport the cows to the mainland. Just imagine wrangling the herd to the beach, then into the water to be loaded on the ship. Now that's what I call a cowboy.
2: After six generations of Parkers, the ranch is now run by a trust that provides education and health care in the Waimea community.
1: When arriving at Parker Ranch, we noticed a cute bird called a plover.
0: Plovers have enough energy to make it only 3/4 of the way from Alaska to Hawaii, the migration. But because they fly in a group, they can take turns and drift, and that's how they make it from Alaska to Hawaii.
1: This house is called Mana Hale, which means House of the Spirit. It's located right next to the main house and fashioned after John's Cape Cod childhood memories. It was his first home on the ranch, and the interior was built with native Hawaiian koa hardwood.
3: Back in the day, I would have probably worn something like this. I'm not sure I could have filled it out. I think this is more my style.
1: We had a great time visiting Parker Ranch.
2: We're at the Pukalani Stables, once a horse breeding operation for Parker Ranch. Today, it's the Paniola Heritage Center.
3: Welcome to the Paniola Hall of Fame.
1: Back in 1788, British Captain George Vancouver brought 5 cows to the Big Island, just 10 years after Captain Cook arrived.
2: John Parker, at 19 years of age, came in 1809 to find thousands of wild cattle roaming the island.
1: As time went on, Spanish-Mexican cowboys called vaqueros from California came to teach the local Paniolas how to rope and herd cattle.
2: The local cowboys had a tough time saying Espanol, hence the name Paniola.
1: Paniolo heritage runs deep, but there always seems to be a jokester in the crowd.
2: Next, we stop at the saddle shop and take a look at these handcrafted items that you can buy right here.
1: You could tell everything is made with great attention to detail. I could see a cowboy coming in and saying, "Make me a one-of-a-kind saddle, sir."
2: Heading on to the farmer's market, there's tons of fresh produce and local honey collected from hives all over the Big Island.
4: Aloha mai kakou. 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
1: Can you believe these treats are for dogs? And I guess it's Bananarama time on this table.
2: Since we have a way to cook at our bed and breakfast, we decide to pick up a few things.
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2: 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On to our next adventure.
1: Coming up, we stop at Just Ook's in Kona, then visit the colorful island of Kauai. Our last stop is the beautiful island of Maui.
3: When possible, try to book your vacation when school is in session and not during school breaks. And to save some money, avoid holidays.
1: We're always asked, what's the best day to book a trip? It used to be on a Tuesday, but today, weekends have the best rate. Today, we're in Old Town Kona, and in Hawaii, music is everything. So we're gonna check out Just Ook's, or is it Just Ook's?
3: It's Just Ook's. They say Ook's.

0: is Kiala. Welcome to Just Yuks.
1: Very nice to meet you. I'm Carrie from American Travelers TV.
0: Glad to have you.
1: So tell me a little bit about what you have here. You know, I see so many ukuleles, and they look like they're made of all different types of wood.
0: We use mahogany, spruce. We also have koa, zebra.
1: Now, I've heard the koa wood is really popular.
0: It's most popular.
1: And is it the sound that the ukulele has with the koa wood that makes it popular?
0: Yes, it's kind of like a mesquite type of wood. It's hardwood. Hardwood seems to hold sound a lot better.
1: What's your favorite?
0: Koa.
1: So price range, what are we looking at here?
0: Price range, well, we got our cheapest ukulele is at $84.95 here.
1: Okay.
0: We run all the way up to $1,700.
1: I hear that you can really play an ukulele.
0: Yeah, I can hold my own.
1: Okay, we're going to get to hear you.

0: Well, what you see in front of you is one of our rarest ukuleles on the island. It's handmade, made out of core wood. Very, very beautiful.
1: Wow, look at all these ooks, made from every type of wood you can imagine. I would say if you're into ooks, you've got to stop by and check these out. I really like the zebra wood and all the attention to detail on these ooks. I love the bright and colorful ones too. Who knows, maybe I'll get one. While we were here, a new customer came in to jam with Kayla. Back in the day, there was a show about some castaways lost on a small island. So on a prior trip to Kauai, this was a place we had to see.
2: Yeah, being baby boomers, we all watched Gilligan's Island. And the big question for the boys was, did you like Ginger or Marianne?
1: You better say Marianne.
2: I did. I got a Marianne.
3: Here we are at Mahaloa Beach. And here's the famous lagoon you see on the show. Carrie helps pack the gear while I'm filming. And it looks like we have another helper, too.
1: You know, we didn't see any signs of the skipper or Gilligan.
3: Next, we're traveling to Waimea Canyon for a hike to see the Nepali coast.
1: They say this is the Grand Canyon of Hawaii. The hike takes you through the most beautiful scenery, and most of it is walking on top of mountain ridges. It's 11 miles one way, so bring some water.
3: If you're not into hiking, the Nepali coast can be seen from a boat or a kayak. And for the ultimate view, helicopter tours are available. On this trip, we're looking for the perfect waterfall to take a photo for our Courage Revealed website. The photo is to have Carrie holding up her arms, which represents her accepting courage.
1: As you can see, there's not much water here at Secret Falls.
3: This is Waialua Falls. The opening scene for the 80s TV show Fantasy Island was filmed here. Looks like this was the right choice.
1: We love the sunsets here on Kauai. On to our next adventure.
3: Coming up, we visit Waikiki Beach and climb Diamond Head, then take you to the beautiful island of Maui.
1: We're getting lunch at Kahola Super J. It's authentic Hawaiian food.
4: My name is Jay.
2: And
4: this is Kahola Super J's. And we do Hawaiian authentic food.
2: Who's this?
4: That's my 3-year-old, Lokilani.
2: Oh, Lokilani. How you doing, Lokilani?
4: You're on TV.
2: Oh.
4: We have pork or chicken lau lau. It's pork or chicken wrapped in taro leaf. And it looks like this. Pork and then chicken. The outside is taro leaf. And then this is lomi salmon. There's basically tomatoes, but there's bits of salmon in there too. We're a big family, so it is a family affair. And there's John, my dad, John Jr., Janice, my mom, Julie's my oldest sister, and then John Jr. is the second, and I'm Jay. There's Gerald, Javon, and Jana Marie are twins. And then my kids are all J's too. So there's Jared, Jayla, and JL. And then there's a lot of other grandkids. They're all J's. That's why we call it Super J's.
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3: The hike up the volcano starts gradual. The path winds up the hills, so it makes it a lot easier to climb. As you can see, this is a popular hike on the island.
4: We reach the top, and wow, what a view! We're 760 feet above the sea, and the Diamond Head crater is 3,500 feet in diameter and sits on 350 acres.
3: What's pretty amazing is we're about the same altitude as that Coast Guard plane.
4: If you're in good shape, you could make it to the top in 30 minutes if you don't stop and look around.
2: I packed it all the way up here.
1: You packed it all the way up here. Yeah, so now we're going to bless the carry on the way down. So what did we get?
2: Ham and cheese. I'm going to rip it
1: away. Okay, all right. There she goes.
3: On the way back down, the zigzag thing really doesn't happen. The stairs are steep and straight down before it turns into a path.
4: We greet some hikers on the way up.
1: You guys having fun?
5: Oh, shut up.
2: This garden that you're filming is called Queen Kapiolani's Garden.
3: Now we're about ready to see some of the most beautiful flowers anywhere in the world.

0: On the way back, we stopped to see some banyan trees. Banyan trees are spread out all over Honolulu.
1: It looks like it's sort of like a tree that grows upside down.
2: Yeah, and what about these roots? What happens with the roots?
1: These come off these limbs.
2: And they're trying to find water.
1: They're trying to find water.
2: Down here.
1: Right. So, and you can swing on them. They're strong, really strong.
2: Yeah.
1: So that's it for the banyan tree.
3: It's called the banyan dance.
4: Yeah. I never heard of that. But.
3: Me either.
5: Our next stop is to check out the art scene downtown Waikiki. We noticed some cool caricatures of actors and celebrities. The artist is currently working on one for a visitor right now.

0: We move on down the street to find another artist who is working on a sketch. He was so focused with his work and did a great job drawing the details of her face. We were so impressed with his work that we decided to have one made of us. On to our next adventure. Coming up, we visit the beautiful island of Maui. It's a good idea to get travel insurance. So look for a company that will reimburse you later if you have to pay cash or credit for services on the spot.
1: How about that time we went to Maui? That black sand beach was so beautiful.
0: We're staying at the Maui Villas in Kahanapali on the west side of the island. We love the beach and beautiful landscaping here.
1: This is a family trip with my parents and sister, along with our brother-in-law, Dave.
0: Today, we're driving the road to Hana. Our first stop is this gallery. We're seeing a lot of creative metal sculptures that have a little twist to the designs. I think this artist had the Paniolo in mind for sure. Looks like the American Pickers might want this one.
1: These photo albums really look cool. The gallery has over 100 artists selling Hawaiian art here.
0: We continue our journey on the road to Hana. Did you know the road to Hana is one of the most breathtaking drives on Earth? Plan on making it an all-day event. We happen to see some surfers on the way.
1: The road to Hana is 64 miles one way, 617 curves, 54 one-lane bridges, so be patient and enjoy the views.
0: We're stopping for a true Hawaiian treat.
2: Well, what's the deal here? Where's this hot banana bread?
3: Try some samples. This is coconut candy, macadamia nuts, dried mango, and banana bread.
4: Banana bread's in the back.
2: Oh, this one?
4: Look, it's a couple.
3: Oh, no.
4: What do they call the hyenas? Or hyena?
2: Big hyena. Oh,
4: big hyenas?
2: Big hyenas.
4: You're going to shake those again? Turn around.
1: We have to have glasses.
3: Ooh, banana bread.
1: So you have to go down
4: to
1: the church.
4: We want to go for ice cream.
1: No, you have to see this.
5: Yeah,
1: it's like the.
5: Yeah, you do. You can see
1: some mongoose up there.
4: A mongoose?
5: And yeah. Chickens.
1: Chickens, mongoose.
5: It's really cool.
4: Okay, dance. I
0: think seeing a mongoose got us really excited about seeing the church. Carrie loves these old churches, so us guys abide by the house rules.
2: Marius Filius Sanctus Omnes.
1: Wow, Dave must have had a spiritual awakening.
0: Well, time for some ice cream. I guess us guys get our way after all. I think Uluwani must have had a thing about pink. This is one ice cream stand you can't miss. Really tasty and a great stop.
1: We finally make it to Waianapa Kanapa State Park. What an awesome beach. Just look at the contrast between the lava rocks and the crystal blue water.
0: Next, we're heading down to check out Black Sand Beach. The beach has all these tiny black pebbles, and it's fun to play with them. They feel good.
3: You can go clear to the water.
0: I realize this may be a little tricky to film, so here I go. Kind of reminds me of the time when I worked on America's Most Wanted, and I was crawling through an escape tunnel at Folsom Prison. This one seems to be a lot cleaner and no white spiders.
3: This is so beautiful.
4: Very nice out here.
0: A lot of times on our trips, I record sound effects for our show. So this little audio recorder comes in very handy.
4: Coming in, watch. There we go. Here it comes.
1: On the way back, we stop at the seven sacred pools of Ohiho and watch the locals swim.
4: Ooh, that sounded like it hurt.
6: Whoa.
1: Dave's on another sound effects quest. Let's hope he doesn't get too wet.
0: Back in Kahanapali, we take a break, and when talking to someone at the front desk, they tell us about a spiritual dive at Black Rock Beach. We walk over to the Sheraton to watch the event.
1: Legend tells us the last chief of Maui proved his spiritual strength by diving from Black Rock into the sea. In his honor, a diver does this every day at sunset.
0: If you have the budget, the Sheraton really looks like a nice place to stay. The grounds are well taken care of, and the Black Rock Beach is so beautiful.
1: We're getting up bright and early, and today we're taking a short drive to Lahaina. After a quick bite to eat, we're going whale watching.
0: We understand these whales migrate from Alaska. Maui is supposed to be one of the best places to see whales.
7: Humpback whales are protected by a 100-yard approach limit. We cannot get any closer than 100 yards. And when the whales come within 100 yards, we cannot actively maneuver the vessels.
8: Well, this is a male coming over to say hello to us, I'm pretty sure. And there's a good chance that's a female doing those tail slaps.
9: Dave, what do you think?
10: Kind of gets you in the breathing mode.
9: He said kind of gets you in the breathing mode. Jenny, what do you think of that?
11: It's really annoying with this camera.
9: What do you think of that? You like the breathing?
11: Just film the whales.
1: Well, I guess it's time to go back to shore. This was a great adventure, and I had never seen whales that close.
0: Time for a nightcap back at the resort. We would highly recommend coming to the magical island of Maui. On to our next adventure. We had an amazing time here on the Big Island.
1: And we're taking home the Aloha Spirit.
0: Thanks for watching American Travelers. See, when you don't have a film crew, these are the kind of things you have to do, like a lot of hiking.

0: Friends of On the Go Puerto Rico. This is your host, Maricel Rivera, saying welcome to a new show. We're going to check out what could very well be the best pork sandwich in Puerto Rico at Café Luna in Old San Juan. We're also going to check out a wonderful property with the most amazing view in Old San Juan. It's called Casa Lila. And then we're going to Humacao for the Puerto Rico Ocean Fest. So let's get this show on the road. You know, I'm always looking for the best of everything in Puerto Rico, and that's what brings me to Luna Cafe in Old San Juan. We're going to try out the best pulled pork sandwich there is. And I'm here with founder of Luna Cafe, Roberto Toledo. I came here for the pulled pork sandwich, and I loved everything. There is so much going on in that kitchen, and it all comes from you. Let's start with the pulled pork sandwich. You were telling me your grandfather got a recipe passed down from his ancestors, which of course are your ancestors.
1: That's it. I think he told me the great-great-grandfather. So yeah, many years ago from Asturias, right? So it was a basic recipe to do the pernil, right?
0: The rub, right?
1: Yeah, the rub. That's the most important thing of the whole recipe, right? It gives the taste. So it was passed through generations. I learned it, but I wanted to give a little bit of a twist to it, more of how could I do this to tie it up to the Caribbean flavors for weekend style and make it also our own. That's very important. So I took that base and I started doing some experiments on the lab, and that's it. After we put the marinado on top of the meat, now we got to cover this meat and put it on the fridge, so the fridge, the coldness, the marinado does it magic, okay? So what we do is very simple process of wrapping up this bowl, right? Covering it up. We just seal it here, seal the borders, right? You see, it's all sealed here. So it doesn't, anything is not gonna escape, right? And then you see what we're doing here? Yeah, so the marinara is gonna stay there, all right? So then we just open up the fridge, right? And I'm gonna take this home.
0: Tell me about the dishes that you brought out for me today.
1: So the most important thing is the love that we put in the things that we do here, right? So what you tried are some of the more staple dishes here. You tried the quesito molten packing, so I wanted to bring out the quesito. The quesito is a pastry out in Puerto Rico, very traditional one. How to make a homage out to it, so let's do a quesito molten pancake. So once you put the fork in the middle of it, that quesito cheese.
0: The cream cheese comes out.
1: Beautiful. Then we'll do a guava sauce on top, so it balances the flavors. It's an amazing dish.
0: I was going to say, the best thing about that dish is the guava on top. It comes from the guava paste, and they make it into a sauce.
1: Also, we don't only do breakfast and brunch, we do lunch. The pernil sandwich is on the lunch menu. We have fresh pasta. I love one that we do, and you try it also. It's an Amalfi pasta. It's a fresh pasta though with a confit tomato, plum tomatoes, fresh albahaca, very good olive oil, fresh Parmesan cheese, and lemon.

0: pasta is al dente. That pasta is on point. The flavors are amazing. And then also, I have to tell you, you have a great chicken sandwich. I mean, I go over Puerto Rico looking for the best pizza, the best this and that, and that was an amazing chicken sandwich.
1: That was like a personal thing. I love chicken sandwiches also. So I wanted to make like the one that I like, actually. And I start trying out some stuff. So what I wanted to do is like the chicken got to be juicy also, got to be crispy, but light.
0: That was my favorite part.
1: Great bread. So we have a great brioche bun, beautiful done. And also we did, the twist on this one is a mango chutney that we do out here. Everything is done here. So that sauce is a well-balanced sauce. We have some Middle Eastern spices that we use on that one to kind of balance it out and give a little bit of a unique thing to our sandwich.
0: I could be talking about this forever. He also has this breads with the mango sauce that you make here, and also the burrito, the egg burrito with tater tots and amarillo on the bottom. I mean, you have to come and try it out for yourself. This is Luna Cafe in Luna Street in Old San Juan. Thank you so much.
1: Thank you.
0: I said, I came here for the pulled pork sandwich, and I ended up loving it. I'll see you again very soon.
1: Thank you very much. See you guys here. Bye-bye.

0: Puerto Rico Ocean Fest 2026 brought together summer energy to the beautiful Palmas del Mar Yaqui. Here with Pepe Pando, co-producer of the Puerto Rico Ocean Fest in Palmas del Mar at the Yacht Club. Great event, fourth year and running. What can you tell us about the event?
1: Well, thank you very much for coming. Well, actually, it's our fourth edition. This is our fourth year. We're expecting a lot of people. Actually, this is the biggest event in Palmas del Mar. We do it every year since 4 years ago. So there's a lot of options that we have here, Maricel. We have food, we have different options, we have music, like music. We have a lot of shops here. So we've been successful because we mix it up. We have different options to people in Palmas del Mar. Basically, you know, we've been doing this, and in the future, we think that we can grow up. But at the end, we believe that we have made a very good job since.
0: Listen, you know, it's about having fun, and I've been coming here for 4 years, and always with the bands at night. Yeah. It's the funnest thing in the world. Everybody's jumping and dancing. And then this year, we've got the FIFA, so you've got big screens showing that. And who are some of the people that are participating this year?
1: Well, actually, we have the restaurants. We have, for example, people from Calle Loiza, like Acapulco. We have Burger Mayo. We have Fugaceta. So we have different options in terms of food. In terms of shops, we have a lot of people with startups, and we have, you know, we give them that opportunity of selling here, and they have the kind of unique, you know, way and stores, so it's very appealing to the people from Palmas. So
0: yeah,
1: we have that, and of course we have live music, we have Tito here, we have Manolo Monjil, we have different options, and we have FIFA, you know, everyone is watching the games, we have a big screen, we have everything. So
0: you got a couple of DJs.
1: Yeah, we have, of course, Ian Robles and Joaquin Obvio closing the night every night. So thank you very much for coming.
0: It's super fun. I'm here for the fashion and the yacht and the food. So let's go check some fashion. Thank you, Pepe.
1: Bye-bye. Take care.
0: At the Chic Bazaar, fashion was also part of the Puerto Rican Ocean Fest experience, with local and Latin American brands bringing fresh, colorful, resort-inspired pieces to the marina. One of the stops was Unbox, a boutique concept known for curating exclusive collections from Latin American designers, pieces with movement, vibrant colors, linens, transparencies, and accessories that feel perfect for the Puerto Rico's summer lifestyle. And I'm here with Hugo Valentin of Cuajado. He's a cheesemonger, but he wants to make his own cheese in Puerto Rico. So tell me how you began with the cheese, with having cheese in Puerto Rico.
2: I've been a cook for a long time. I noticed a gap in that we couldn't get this quality of cheese on the island. You could, but it's very rare, very far and few in between. So I started calling different exporters and seeing what it would be like to set up a logistical cold chain to arrive here. And after that biggest hurdle, it's

0: kind of, it's, we've been received very well, thankfully. We have a variety of HGs that I think we are some of the first to bring it to the island, and for others, we source, or we hope to source, some of the best in the world.
1: Okay, well, I'm a cheese lover, so I'm really curious to know what cheeses you decided to bring to this clientele, which is very, has a good taste buds, right?
0: Yeah, they're very educated for sure. And so I like to bring cheeses that they haven't necessarily tried. Here, this towering beast of Parmigiano is a Giorgio Cravero Parmigiano. I have here the seal. And this is widely considered one of the best in the world. It's aged in very particular circumstances. It's one of 10% of laterias making the wheels, and then it's aged in a one-of-a-kind in the world facility, or affinure. Over here we have Rongeback from Sweden. We have Schlossberger from Switzerland. We have Tree Lion made in Murray's Caves in New York. And we have a one-year-age provolone and a one-year-age gouda. These are all cheeses that you're not likely to find anywhere else on the island. And we also try to source cheeses that, in the same way that we want to make our own cheese, are pasture-raised and made with the cleanest ingredients as possible, the least preservatives as possible, if any, and just trying to highlight the quality of the milk.
2: Mejorar tu fuerza, flexibilidad, equilibrio, postura y manejo del estrés, en Pilateros tenemos un grandioso equipo que te ayudará a alcanzar tu mejor versión. Tenemos clases para todas las edades, horarios flexibles y dos localidades completamente equipadas ubicadas en San Juan y Guaynabo. 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Somos Pilateros.

Hello guys, I'm here today to show you Casa Lila, a truly unique oceanfront villa located in the heart of Old San Juan. 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

The guest bedroom adds its own romantic charm with two Juliet balconies and timeless historic details. 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And above all, the rooftop wood deck becomes one of Casa Lila's most memorable spaces, ideal for sunset cocktails, al fresco dining, sunbathing, or simply taking in the magic of Old San Juan from above. 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To schedule a private showing or learn more, scan the QR code on your screen.

0: How did you come up with Latitud Perfecta and what do you guys do?
1: Hi, my name is Maria Catalán and I'm the owner of Latitud Perfecta. So Latitud Perfecta is a tropical beachwear and lifestyle for men. In Puerto Rico, we do have a lot of boutiques for women, but not that much for men. So we decided to come up with this idea of our own branding. Latitud Perfecta means living in the perfect latitude. Puerto Rico is the perfect latitude to live. So it's a tropical way of saying we love our island and we have our own branding. We

0: have our own shirts that we design. It's an exclusive design for our brand. We have caps and we have rash guards with our brand. And we also carry other brands. Some are locals, other are from even from Portugal, from Europe. So there are different branding and different things for the tropical men in Puerto Rico.
1: Besides summer events like this one, where can you find Latitud Perfecta?
0: We are currently in two spaces, one in Mall of San Juan and also in Plaza Las Americas. And we do also events like this one around the whole year.
1: Well, thank you very much, and thank you for calling Puerto Rico Latitud Perfecta.
0: It is. Thank you.
1: Andrea, this is beautiful. Olmiga, tell us what you're doing here.
2: So I make watercolor portraits live. I love talking to people, just watching them be. So I prefer doing them live. I love watercolor. I love the effect of water and color, obviously. So it's a lot of like taking the essence of people while having conversations and just painting like the beauty I see in them.
1: Why do you think watercolor is better to portray someone than other like acrylics and other paints?
2: For me, it works because it's easy to carry. I believe a lot in astrology and I'm a water sign, so I feel like I connect with it. And it's just like a way of like letting it move and kind of capture whatever is happening and not be so like still with it. So for me, that works.
1: You do a lot of these events and summer events, but of course you do private events, right? So how can people find you?
2: So Instagram, it's Olmiga with an L in the middle instead of R, the way we say it in the Caribbean. And you can find me there. There's also my portfolio. I have a website that's my full name, andrealfarorisek.com. And yeah, you can contact me through Instagram or email.
1: Is this your preferred size to do a portrait of someone, or do you do different sizes?
2: Live, I like doing it like this, 4x6 or 5x7. You can easily like frame it, and it doesn't take that much time because I like to layer a lot, but I can also work way bigger commissions.
1: Thank you very much.
2: Thank you so much.
1: And I'm here with Michelle Vasquez, owner of Iconic, which is a local brand of Puerto Rico with swimwear and other things for gentlemen and children, yeah?
3: Yes, gentlemen, children, girls, women.
1: I love the prints. How do you draw inspiration to create these prints and the designs?
3: Modern, colorful designs for the Caribbean, for the island. It's a local brand for you to get very happy when you wear them.
1: What makes these fabrics better? Because I see them and I can see that they dry quickly, which is something that you look for from swimwear.
3: Yes, the extreme comfort, very comfort, and quick dry for every use and use every day.
1: Where can people find the Iconic brand?
3: Online, we have a website and in the Instagram, Facebook.
1: And in events such as this?
3: In events such as this, yes.
1: Excellent. Well, I'm glad you made your own self-brand with Iconic here in Puerto Rico, Michelle.
3: Thank you. Thank you very much.
1: And I'm here with Gabriela Sosa, who's making a very interesting article right here with recycled ties. Tell me all about it. I love them.
4: So I've been wearing ties for a while now, and so now I'm making them and selling them. I look for vintage ties, I like to go to thrift stores, donations, and then also the pins. And I put them together and I make necklaces for women.
1: And they're so unique. I see them for a powerful woman, one of alpha females. So you can find them on Instagram, correct?
4: Instagram, yeah. TheGabrielas.shop.
1: That's TheGabrielas.shop. Thank you.
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0: here with Luis Gonzalez, one of the four team members of Pasta To Go. 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
1: Right now we have already 10 locations around Puerto Rico.
0: 10 locations, congratulations. I've seen your growth. I have been to Pasta To Go. I know what's good, but tell our viewers, why do you think, what is the secret to your success?
1: Yeah, we already start with a small cart of pasta, then we still start to grow up the business, and we are made our sauces all day in our places.
0: So everything is fresh. I mean, you don't make the pasta, but you make the sauces?
1: Yes, but the pasta, we made it at the time that the person wanted.
0: Right.
1: So we built the pasta, as you ask. The pasta, the sauce, and 12 different ingredients, and have bread with garlic.
0: So there's a lot of people right now talking about gluten and they cannot eat this or that. Do you serve any special dietary requirements?
1: We have whole wheat pasta. This is the only special that we already work.
0: Whole wheat pasta, normal pasta, and fresh sauces. What more do you want? Thank you very much.
1: Thank you.
0: And much success.
1: Thank you. Have a great day.

0: I'm here with Nino and Jimaliet of Puchito de Café. They're usually at Montehiedra, Plaza Montehiedra, but they're here today. And I wanted to ask them, what is all the craze with the matcha? You're the only people serving matcha here, but you know what's going on, so tell me.
1: Well, the matcha right now is very popular because it's a caffeine, like a healthy caffeine right now. It's more healthy for the in the coffee. So is that maybe the option if you do you not want to drink coffee, you can drink matcha.
0: So it does have caffeine.
1: Yeah, it's half. We serve the matcha ceremonial. It's come from Japan. In the matcha is a green tea. We have is 21 days acid, right? Yeah, it's very healthy and rich. Like they have a rich flavor. It's very sweet. So if you do the right portions of the water and the matcha, it's very sweet and grateful. You can use like syrups. We have homemade syrups. We also have a syrup of vanilla caramel. The most popular matcha is the ice matcha with vanilla and milk.
0: Okay, I wanted to ask you, what is your favorite flavor of matcha?
1: My flavor is the banana syrup. We use the flavor is homemade. Me and my co-worker, we do the syrup homemade all from scratch.
0: I love it. So it's super healthy. It's Puchito de Café en Montehiedra. Thank you.
1: Yes, thank you, guys.
0: And I'm here with Jonathan Sokolik of Fugaceta Pizza.
2: Este tipo de pizza, nosotros la cocinamos en un minuto y medio aproximadamente. 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
0: And that has to do with the oven, right? I mean, why is this the perfect oven for your pizzas?
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0: Okay, so you have Fugaceta Pizza. You also have two other restaurants. Tell our viewers.
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0: Ok, and lastly, of course, what is your favorite pizza?
2: La Fungi y la Fugaceta por... Obvious.
0: For obvious reasons. Okay, you'll be seeing this in the future, but today there's Argentina is playing Cabo Verde. Verde.
2: Claro.
0: What do you think is going to happen?
2: Yo digo que vamos a terminar 4-1 y Messi con 3 goles.
0: Okay, we'll see that. Gracias, Jonathan.
2: Con gusto. Muchas gracias a ustedes.

0: So I'm here with Jennifer from Burger and Mayo Lab. I've heard about this place a lot. They have a place in between Isla Verde and Condado, and they also have a food truck in Guaynabo. And I want to ask Jennifer, what makes your burger so special that everyone's talking about it?
1: We're very unique. We started in 2016. It's our hands, it's our special, the bread. We make everything from scratch. Try to use a local thing from Puerto Rico. And the laboratory of mayonnaise, so it's a secret. I can't tell everything.
0: So that's it. You make your own mayonnaise, and you make different mayonnaise?
1: Yes, of course.
0: How many do you have at any given time?
1: Here we have like 5, but in the restaurant we have like 7.
0: Only 5 mayos for me to try in this event. Thank you, Jennifer.
1: Thank you.

schedule. That's all the time we have for the show. Thank you so much for watching week after week. We couldn't do this without you, our faithful viewers, and of course, our sponsors, Proban Health Group and Pilateros for keeping us healthy and looking good inside and out. 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

Events, attractions, and personalities help define the Caribbean. And guess what? You'll be getting all of this and more coming up over the next half hour. Hello, everyone. I am Erin Dennison, your host on Caribbean Passport TV. What were once national festivals have become international spectacles. The word has spread on our famous sites, while movers and shakers have left an influential mark on our societies. So I hope you're ready, because we are set to roll.

0: originally a celebration to mark the end of the annual sugarcane harvest, Cropover now places Barbados's culture front and center. Let's take it all in.
1: From its elite scenery and historical sites to its long list of activities, Barbados delivers everything and more for leisure-seeking travelers across the world. This nation's unique events are topped by the one-of-a-kind festival known as Cropover.
2: Cropover came out of not just revelry and entertainment, but it was back from the days when our forefathers worked in the sugarcane fields. It was reintroduced into Barbados as a summer festival so that we can bring in tourists and that everybody could enjoy that festival. We introduce all elements of the culture, culinary arts, we have the Calypsonians, so there's something for everybody in the Cropover.
1: Major soca artists were once again ready for the challenge at the Party Monarch Finals at the National Botanical Gardens.
3: I did what I had to do, you know that for sure. I was doing music all my life. I was playing instruments first, then it went over to the singing, and that was it from there.
4: The younger artists we have write songs. You want strangers to like your music, so you have to make music more palatable to the wider universe.
5: Working with my sister and brother in music, Mahalia Cummins and Nicholas Branco. Just telling my story was intentional and just letting everybody know that my story is your story.
6: The performance was an enjoyable one for me. It was my first time, so I basically just went to enjoy myself, have a learning experience as well. For me, it's just a stepping stone, and you'll obviously get more from me, Walks the Artist.
7: A lot of work went into this year. It's always a pleasure to rub shoulders with the best of Barbados. And then it's really, really cool to see the younger artists now coming in and making an impact. It only spells well for the industry and for Barbados on a whole.
1: Beyond the flair is Cropover's history, which is rooted in the festivities that marked the end of the annual sugarcane harvest, celebrations that started in 1687.
8: It's really about celebrating the ending of crop time, basically working almost 24 hours a day between reaping the cane, processing it into sugar, and processing the molasses into rum. That comes to an end. And having celebration of music and dance and rum, it celebrates Bajan innovation and resilience and sustainability through time and space.
9: The sugarcane industry is very important to Cropover. Cropover, sugarcane industry, Cropover. I do cane plant, I cut cane, pull cane. I drive a tractor alongside the sugarcane harvester. It helped me to raise my 3 kids. It helped me to get my home.
10: I came involved in the industry from 1979. I drive tractor, then I operate the harvester, and now I'm back to the tractor again. Right now, I merely spray the young canes and help prepare the open fields for planting foodstuff. I enjoy each part of it.
1: The Grand Cadoument has been an occasion when Barbados's top costume designers have flourished in the spotlight.
11: In 1991, some young folks, they approached me and told me they wanted to get involved with Cropover if I could help them. And this year, what I'm doing, I am celebrating some of our past Cadoument icons. Grenner Squires, this is Reggie Cave. Renee Redcliffe, Robert Weeks. Roseanne Lewis, we just lost her 2 years ago. This is Euphoria, and you can see I'm bringing out the sunlight. I'm now really enjoying my work.
12: My motivation for all of my work is life around me. Whatever is happening at that time becomes the major motivation for what I do. The design and the story I want to tell would dictate the types of materials that I use. So nothing is off the table. Nothing.
1: And future masqueraders also have their moment, thanks to the Junior Cadoument.

0: Music has been central to Barbados's cultural landscape, with generations of legendary Calypsonians and soca artists having made their names known internationally.
1: Being a part of the Kropova legacy, it has a deep meaning to me because I've always enjoyed music in the whole, but Kropova and Calypso has taken me to several corners of the world. I've traveled to South Africa. I've been able to do so much because of Kropova, and being a part of it still is very dear to my heart.
2: I do Mother Sally. I also do Landship and also Steel Donkey. My focus is on 4 morning. And Grand Kadumit. It's something I've been doing over the years, enjoy, just having fun. I love music. It was a fun thing for me to just enjoy myself.
0: The musical vibes continue right on up to the viral Best Day Ever street parties in Bridgetown.
3: After the first week of Dan Ho, the response was, I was like, yo, Kobe, you need to take a break. Artists are like, you know what? I think there's a sign that we could carry on every weekend, bring some artists. I thank you for the people that watching the YouTube, on the Instagram,
4: sharing it, following it, commenting on the YouTube, bigger everybody watching it.
3: Kropova is the best day ever. Come on.
0: The current crop of challengers were in the mix as Cari Festa House played host to the 2026 Junior Monarch Finals.
5: You have to put your best foot forward and then go, then let the world see what you can do. When I was 2 years old, I was walking home from nursery singing Shine Bright Like a Diamond. And then since then, I just continue singing. I've been multiple competitions. I've been in Richestow. I've been in Beach to the World. Then I stepped out of my comfort zone and decided I'm going to do soca. The journey just, it just take off. The career take off.
6: My name is Portent. You spell my name P-O-T-E-N-T. This song is about my life in secondary school, all the trouble I used to get into. It was very fun. It was a good experience. And I'm looking forward to see what positions we all come.
7: I'm shocked because I didn't know it was coming. I wanted it, but I didn't know. I rehearsed a lot of times. I rehearsed everything out of me until I felt drained to the point where I could not wake up. So to have this is really a blessing from God.
8: I decided to put the fear behind me. I was proud of myself because I actually shot myself. When I came on stage, I was like, this is Khaleesi? You sure it is Khaleesi that did this? So yes, I was very proud.
9: You'll be defending, or too early to say it?
8: I will be defending.
0: Monarchs on stage, kings and queens for a day on the road, winners all around. Barbados's Kropova, an embodiment of the country's history, its culture, and its proud heritage.
10: Wow, wasn't that fantastic? And we're definitely hoping to catch you at Barbados Kropova next year, if you did not make it this year. Antigua and Barbuda, known for its 365 beautiful beaches and its carnival. There's a resident known for its signature appearance, the stingray. It's yet another exotic form of marine life that calls the Caribbean home. Now, let's say you had a dream of spending quality time with a stingray. Well, no problem once you hop on board this particular tour. So whether you're there for relaxation or Antigua Carnival, this is a must.
11: It's a land where you can enjoy thrilling wildlife experiences or truly satisfy your taste buds. We're talking about Antigua and Barbuda. There's a special aura that exists around the 220 known species of stingrays, one of the most distinctive and majestic of sea creatures. And if there's a true adventurer within you, you're ready and raring to spend time with the southern stingray in particular, at Stingray City, Antigua. Following a briefing from the guide to the base of operations at Willikies, there's a 5-minute boat ride to the stingray pool, where you can enjoy an interactive session of feeding and even holding the stingrays.
12: They will come on you, give you free massage, okay? They will give you free kisses. And if you kiss it one time, it's 7 years good luck for you in life. For 3 years, we train them with food, love, and we hold them so they can interact with people.
13: I didn't really know what to expect. I'd never really considered swimming with stingrays before. But it was a very fun experience. They explained everything to us.

0: swimming in like crisp, fresh blue water was a great experience.
1: It was so cool. They were kind of heavier than I was expecting and super soft. And you should not be afraid. If you come, hold the stingray. You need to do it.
2: So when you're feeding it now, first of all, you bend your big thumb first and you make a fist. And you hold the squid at the end. You put it on there, and you feel the suction, and you let go. And it will suck it out like a vacuum.
3: Then it's time to explore the surrounding coral reefs and move amongst several types of tropical fish. And on your way out, you can get your photo along with a souvenir item as mementos of a great day.
2: Antigua is a beautiful place, 365 beaches. So it's a nice, nice community, and the people here are very friendly. They'll treat you better than I am, I'm telling you folks. Okay, so you have a great day. Love you, respect.

0: with us was the idea behind creating an inclusive forum for persons with Down syndrome to also model on stage with typical models. We joined with the top designers in Trinidad and Tobago under the creative direction of Richard Young to create a marvelous fashion show. All of our kids over 14 years old are invited to do a model call, and then they come and they practice and have their sessions. Fashion with us really has elevated the idea of inclusion, because once you can presume that someone is competent and you give them an opportunity to be included, they will show you exactly what they can do. So we are so happy that we were able to bring all of this together again in its fourth year at the Hyatt and to celebrate diversity and inclusion.
1: When we first started, it was, how are we going to get these self-advocates to move on the stage like models, for them to look like they're empowered to do it with confidence? And I said, yes, I could do it. So we started rehearsing, just like I rehearsed with the others, and they got it, slowly but surely. And that made me feel so gratified. So every year we do a little more. I ask a little more of them. I give them a little more difficult moves. They get more accustomed to the models as well. They understand what they're doing for the designers. So, you know, they're really differently abled. And this is what we need to understand when we're working with people who are differently abled, that their ability is just as keen as ours if you give them a chance. So today was Fashion With Us. It's all about inclusion. We presented 12 fashion houses. We had a cast of over 75 models. We had the top designers in the country. They're all part of it. They were all so thankful that they were included. They were hugging and loving and sharing. And the model

0: because I think it also does something for the models themselves. The models have another responsibility when you're working with a Down syndrome advocate. And so the backstage is just filled with love, filled with cooperation.
1: The presentation we did was just a fun, ready-to-wear collection of what's trendy kind of like style, not too formal, not too casual, a little bit resort meets elegant. So it's very practical, functional clothes because we want stuff that's easy to dress and take off that fit most people. So it's not our unique line, it's not our too casual line, but I was very proud of the collection. And more than that, I'm so proud to be part of this. These kids are called advocates. Just how they sit there and they're all so peaceful and well-mannered, and it's just awesome. Like, I feel humbled and great all at once just to be in the company of them. So applause to the organizers.
2: The Jones collection is inspired by the Caribbean, by the flower, the fauna, by the evenings. Today I showed dusty bronze evenings. I showed some color. I showed some whites. I showed some red and black for formals. And it was just beautiful. I was so honored to dress these special children. And they were so beautiful. And for me, what I will take away from this show is how happy those children was. And I was a part of that contribution. And this is going to be my joy for the rest of the month.
3: It's always a pleasure to be here with the Down Syndrome Foundation. I support them every year because, of course, it's a wonderful cause, so much that they're doing for so many people. And if this is a part that us designers could play to be a part of it, well, definitely. I'm a textile designer and a designer, and I specialize in hand-dyed silks. So each of my pieces are individually hand-dyed. It's in fact art. And yeah, that's what I do. Love every minute of it, and I love sharing it with everyone.
4: It was an honor to be part of this production tonight. We showed a collection that, you know, reflects Caribbean aesthetics, and hope you guys enjoyed it. Yeah.

This is our fourth year at Fashion With Us, and I must say, this is a leading event to show the inclusivity of persons with Down syndrome and other disabilities. And seeing the self-advocates out here today warms my heart. It warms my heart because they're given the opportunity to shine, to show their potential, to show the courage that they have. And this is how it should be.

0: a heartfelt happiness I feel at the end of this program. Lisa Gani and I have a long history. So when she calls me, I jump and then I ask how high the jump must be. So I get the stuff done and I feel really, really proud. My models, they come and they do whatever I ask of them. And for that, I have to be thankful that I have a tribe of people who come. A wonderful team in the back as well. The makeup crew was responsible. I mean, people have been here from 10 in the morning, getting hair and makeup done, barbering done. You should see the backstage. It's like an industrial site, but just an industrial site for creativity. I am happy to have done this, and I'm proud that we're doing stuff like this.
1: Inclusion is possible. Small steps, baby steps, and then into giant leaps when we'll finally get legislation that will give them the opportunity to fight for their own rights. We just have to remember that disabilities could affect anyone at any point in time. So this is not just for the persons living with disabilities right now.

0: This could happen to any one of us. As we age, in case of accident, ill health, or just unforeseen circumstance.
1: Once again, I'm your host, Erin Dennison, on Caribbean Passport TV, and I hope you're enjoying the vibes.
2: With its one-of-a-kind combo of eco-tourism adventures, a diverse cultural heritage, plus rapidly growing energy and business sectors, Guyana is attracting increasing international attention. More ground will be broken between October 5th and the 9th, when the Caribbean Tourism Organization's flagship event, the State of the Tourism Industry Conference, comes to Georgetown for the first time. Hundreds of tourism leaders, international delegates, policymakers, youth representatives, journalists, and industry stakeholders will converge on the Guyanese capital, where the focus will be on community-centered tourism under the 2026 theme, One Caribbean, Infinite Experiences.
3: We'll be talking about trends. We'll be talking about opportunities for Caribbean people. We're talking about broadening the tourism ecosystem and looking not only in terms of persons that are at the front line of tourism, but everybody that goes into the supply side of tourism, farmers, agriculture, even though the banking sector, the financial sector. The entire idea of the state of the industry is to bring everything together. And even though you believe that you're not part of the industry, you're part of the industry because you live in the Caribbean.
2: SOTIC will be preceded by the American Society of Travel Advisors Caribbean Showcase in St. Kitts and Nevis from August 22nd to the 26th. This event will bring together top travel advisors, destination representatives, and tourism leaders for an immersive program that will be centered on education, connection, and cultural discovery. There's more great news from Jamaica, where the post-Hurricane Melissa recovery continues. The renowned Half Moon Resort at Rose Hall, outside Montego Bay, has reopened its doors following 9 months of restoration. This includes work done on the Eclipse at Half Moon, the property's luxury section, plus Founders Cove, the Fern Tree Spa, the Robert Trent Jones Senior Championship Golf Course, the Villa Collection, restaurants, and beaches.
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Antigua at its best, simply captivating. As we leave off on these high notes, once again, I am Erin Dennison, hoping that you enjoy the rest of your summer. Until next time, get your passport ready and let's travel. Take care, my Caribbean peeps.

0: Hey, hey, careful, careful, careful, careful, careful. So sorry, so sorry. You'll be okay. You'll be okay. You'll be okay. You'll be fine. No, no, no, no. Let's just get into the care. Get my car key. Get me.
1: But I'm gonna die.
0: Get out of there.
1: I'm gonna die.
0: Don't
1: die.
0: Sorry, sorry, baby. Sorry, sorry, baby. Sorry, sorry, sorry.

0: It's okay.
1: Can't believe I lost my baby. My baby.
0: It's just really awkward that the doctors couldn't even say what exactly was wrong.
1: What am I supposed to do? How did my happiness turn into sorrow just in the twinkle of an eye? I just want my baby.
0: Don't do that. Don't do that, okay? Don't do that. Hey, look at me. We've just been a few months in marriage, okay? We're gonna have babies. As many as you want.
1: I just want my baby.
0: Don't do that. Okay.
1: I just want my baby.
0: Stop it. What do you want? Want something to eat?

0: Oh my God.
1: Kimberly, what are you doing?
0: Calm down.
1: What are you doing here? How did you get in here? I don't get it. You're asking me to calm down, you invade my privacy, you're asking me to calm down. Does your friend even know you're here?
0: Oh, Gerald, she doesn't, and she doesn't need to know.
1: Is this a joke? Hey, don't come any close to me.
0: Oh, come on, baby.
1: Don't touch me. I'm not your baby. See, you need to start getting out of this room now.
0: Oh, gosh, Gerald. Everyone knows I'm attracted to only married men. And not only has Daphne told me how good you are in bed, I just saw for myself that you have a really big rod down there.
1: This is absolute madness. This is madness. I don't understand it. Did anybody see you come up here, my help?
0: Nobody saw me. We're safe.
1: Good, good, good, good, good. Listen to me. This can't happen, all right? I'm going to pretend that it never did. You're going to leave this room now and make sure that she doesn't see you.

0: do that when we're done here, baby.
1: Wait, wait. Aren't you listening to me? I don't want to be rough with you.
0: I like it rough.
1: Hey, hey, hey, hey. Get out of my room. Get out.
0: Gerald, everybody knows I'm on the top list of all the big men in Lagos.
1: Who cares?
0: And it would be a privilege for you to have something to do with me. And trust me, don't be quick to tell Daphne about what just happened, because very soon you realize you want me. So we had a flat tire today. Cassie had to call someone to assist us, and Samantha was just staring up. I was like, she couldn't even stand and wait. She took a cab and left. I don't understand Samantha sometimes.
2: And in all of this, Kimberly was nowhere to be found?
0: No, she called in sick.
2: Oh.
0: Mm-hmm. Why?
2: I don't know. I'm just wondering. I haven't heard her name since you started talking to her.
0: She called and said she was a bit under the weather. But I'm sure it's one of her useless excuses just to go spend time with her married boyfriend.
2: Wait. You know that she dates married men?
3: He doesn't know.
2: And you still don't seem to have a problem with it.
0: Excuse me?
2: Daphne, all your friends, every single one of them, have one character flaw or the other. There's something negative, a negative attribute somewhere. And you still don't see the need to discard them? I'm wondering if I'm safe here.
0: Gerald, you don't seem to get it, do you? Listen, my friendship with these girls are not based on morals or character. It's just based on financial status and social media followers, okay?
2: Listen to how you sound. Doesn't that sound like crap to you?
0: No. Maybe to you, but not to me.
2: Okay. You must know. Kimberly was here earlier. She came up to our bedroom, trying to lure me into doing stuff with her. I really don't know why you're laughing, why you find this funny. You may think I'm making it up, but I'm being serious here. She even asked me not to tell you.
0: Gerald.
2: Okay, I'm a comedian now.
0: Mr. Gerald Anasir, you are trying, you are pushing, and you're really doing it so well. You're trying so hard to tear I and my friends apart. I know you don't like them, but guess what? You won't win, okay? You can have your meal.

Love me, man. Who is not secretive with his password? Gerald. Yes. Let me delete this transaction. Oh my God. Deleted.

Good morning, Your Highness. Good morning, my king. I didn't know what to do.

0: What is all this?
1: Sorry, sir. I say, make I bring your food come, and like breakfast on top bed.
0: What is the meaning of that? Since when? When that one start?
1: I don't know now, girl. I just say, I just try make everything just soft for you, you know.
2: Where's my wife?
1: She don't come out though, since.
2: To where?
1: Oga, I don't know where your madam go. I don't know where she go. But Oga, me, I don't want to talk, say I go ask you something. In a small question, no. Oga, I won't ask you, I beg. Now, what do you receive for madam body? Now, yeah.
2: Are you normal? Is something wrong with you?
1: They're all right, though, Oga. We'll talk soon. Me and you know, say, madam, no be wife material like me. I'm the wrong things for this house.
2: It looks like you're tired of this job, right?
1: Ah, my guy, you know now. The world don't tire, Caro. Caro don't tire. At this time, man, now Caro will get her own promotion. From Caro, house girl work, to madam of this house.
2: Something must be wrong
1: with you. No, nah, let me really run the house.
2: Wait. Did you smoke anything? Smoke? Have you been smoking? Did you smoke something at night?
1: I can't really talk like that. I don't smoke. Cause my mother.
0: If you did not smoke something and you're not high on anything, then I'm sure madness runs in your lineage.
1: Oh, girl. Carol, the Chris, you know where I did talk now.
0: Then you must have a spiritual problem, then, because I don't understand what you're doing here.

0: Okay, me and you know say, you see madam so, madam be like all those things where they order, they go say DM, order for Instagram. They go order for Instagram, chop clean mouth, carry and go another DM, another Instagram DM. They go carry and they go chop, they go clean mouth. Oh girl, you go order your own from Instagram. You carry your own bag up, you go order, go give God. Now who they do like that?
1: Get out of my room now. Carol, I said get out of this room.
0: Right,
1: hey, come. Carry this rubbish you brought here.
0: I know very so. Does even the Bible talk say, if you know the truth will set you free.
1: I said get out.
0: No, Vex.

0: Why are you covering your face? Are you owing anyone?
1: Babe, you won't believe how many people I am owing in this Lagos.
0: Freya, the problem is, see, you two do pass yourself.
1: We have to relax, so. How? You no go blame me now. I mean, the oppression on Instagram these days is too much. I'm not even made of oppressor.
0: Anyways, yeah, the money you asked for.
1: What? He gave you this money?
0: I stole it.
1: You mean you stole this huge amount of money from him and he didn't notice it?
0: Girl, have you forgotten who my husband is? He's just a baby to me, don't worry.
1: Girl, you need to keep stealing more money from him. Yeah? Yes, I mean for savings. Yes. Gerald can just wake up tomorrow and decide to marry someone else. Especially all this rich guy, you can't trust them.
0: No, no, no. Gerald won't do that. He would never, ever. He loves me so much.
1: Babe, don't you see stories on social medias? Marriages these days is not like in the days of our parents, when it was for better, for worse. These days is still further notice. So open your eyes. Anything can happen, man. Yeah. You have to think about it. I'm just advising you as a friend. I know that Gerald got married to you because of his status, or you fit in his status. What if tomorrow you just wake up and just discover one new attractive girl and more flashy girl than you? Then you're gone. You should think about it, girl.
0: Thank you so much for this money. I really appreciate it.
1: Oh, come on.
0: What's up with this mood? Come on, girl. Let me get you something to drink.

0: Hey, baby. Welcome back.
1: Gerald, what is going on?
0: I created a me and you time.
1: What am I missing?
0: What are you missing? Come on, babe. I wanted to do something for us. Listen, since we got back from our honeymoon, we haven't really had time alone. There's been a lot of distractions, and these distractions are not helping us. So I wanted to do this so that we can bond and spend time together. Just you and I.

0: Gerard, that's so thoughtful of you.
1: I know. I miss us. I miss how romantic we used to be.
0: That's so thoughtful of you.
1: Yeah. You know, I miss those romantic moments with you. Where I can be with my wife in the bathtub, naked, you know, just me and you. I miss it.
0: I miss it too.
1: You know, I love you. And I want our marriage to work.
0: I love you too.
1: Guess what? This is not all.

messing with this one. Hello. Hey. Who woke up clean? God could make you as well. That has go bust for that go for that bed. That has go bust for that bed. Nonsense. Now who goes through this thing? I don't know if you die for this kind of nonsense. And you pray, I go to fast and I pray, and that has go scatter for that bed.

0: Is this how you've been dressing?
1: Madame, that's how they dress. Dressing do I?
0: Where do you think you are? Your village, Abi?
1: See, madame, calm down now. Nah. Now, money where I no get. If not the fashion, leave her. Carol, I get her.
0: Don't you know that living under the same roof with Gerard Anozie is a big opportunity to change your life? If I were you, I would do anything to make him attracted to me. Or don't you like money?
1: This money we did talk. We no come out to the beach for Lagos now. Nah. I like money now. Nah.
0: Obviously you don't. If not, you'll be dressing like somebody that is confused about life.
1: Auntie Cassie, no they talk like that too. You know they see this my fashion. You know they see my color block. You know they see my match. You know they see everything. Which one you they talk so? See me now. Nah.
0: Try the open breasts. Wear mini skirts. Or oh, don't you know that anything that makes him enter under your pants, you can transform from house girl to madame?
1: Now the plan be that.
0: Okay.
1: Now the plan be that, man. Even Oga says, you say I be wife, not silly.
0: Better for you. Even yes. The Bible says work and pray.
1: Eh, we dey pray for him. The work, man, they do so.
0: I hope you're doing your work well.
1: Ah, they do my work well, though. You ask your friend when she come. And they do my work well, though.
2: Hey, babes, how you doing?
1: Madame, the Cassie don't come.
2: Hey, girl.
3: Cassie, baby.
2: How you doing?
3: Look good. So what's up?
2: Thank you, I'm fine. Oh.
3: This one you came here today. What's popping?
2: I'm planning a party, girl.
3: A party?
2: Yes, my darling.
3: For what?
2: Nothing, no. Nothing.
3: Cassie, you're planning a party for nothing?
2: Babe, come on now. You know girl needs some money now. I need to be sprayed some naira and dollars.
3: Don't say you are broke. Just use the right word that you are broke, my friend.
2: My dear, who throws a party for no reason?
3: I beg. What do you want to eat? Carol, what do you want to eat? Oh.
4: Hey girls.
5: Is Duffin ready?
4: Ready for?
5: We're hanging out tonight. We came to pick her up.
4: Oh yeah. No, so sorry. It's really sad my wife wouldn't be able to hang out with you girls tonight.
5: Oh no. She actually asked us to pick her up. Yeah.
4: Well, she said she would not be hanging out with you.
5: Are you insinuating that we're lying?
4: I said she said that.
5: God, if I was a guy, I would have picked you up from the club tonight.
6: Baby, I have to go with the girls and I'll see you when I get back.
7: Are you out of your mind?
6: Did he just ask me that?
7: Is something wrong with you? Are you okay? And Daphne?
5: Jared, calm down.
7: Don't ask me to calm down.
6: Don't talk to my friend like that.
7: I should not talk to your friends like that. But your friends can come into my house whenever they want, insulting my integrity. Are they okay?
0: We're actually just going to the club to party. It's not like we're going to pimp house something.
7: Can you just stop talking? Shut that thing you call them out. Shut it.
6: Gerard, you know what? We'll have this conversation when I get back right now.
5: Let's go have fun!
7: Sit down there. You girls, get out of my house.
6: Look, Gerald, you need to take it easy. We've been friends for quite a long time.
7: She's my wife. She can no longer be friends with you girls.
5: Why?
7: Because she's married. She's a married woman.
6: Am I not a married woman too?
0: So am I.
7: Married women. I can see that. You girls cannot be friends with my wife any longer. All you have been to her since we got married is bad influence. Club today, shopping tomorrow, squandering my money. So am I the only married man in Lagos? What is all this? I'm done.
6: Hey, Gerard, please. If you're going to bar my friends in your house, then I have to go with them. Period.
8: Rise, girl.
9: Are you guys not hearing me?
7: I said get out of my house!
0: Look, look, look, Gerard, we'll leave your house. It's not by you yelling at us. I mean, take a good look at us. Do we look like a miscreant to you?
7: Right. Please go and Google the word miscreant. I'm sure the first picture we see there will be yours.
10: You have to take your shoulders down. What's...
9: You're still there.
8: Girls, don't leave me, okay? Girls, don't leave me!
7: Out! Out!
8: Yes, girls!
7: See, make sure you throw them out of the gates. These special gates. Oh yeah, you, up, in your 90, now, up, up, up, up, up, up, up. Are you still there?
8: Girls, being married doesn't mean being caged now,
3: huh? Oh, my girl, I mean, it's not supposed to be an imprisonment, right?
10: Like, come on, girls, because I'm married doesn't mean I can't live my life to the fullest. People are so marriage day. Look at me, I'm not interested, though.
3: You know, the funny thing is how Gerard is trying to control my life, telling me where to go to, what time to get home, what to wear, and all. And the worst is him trying to stop me from chilling with my squad. How?
8: That's not possible. He's just threatening
0: us. Exactly. Mm-hmm. I mean, he knows once you have us, we cannot allow you to be ridden over by a man, right?
10: Girls. We are women. We run the world. Mm. We shouldn't allow these guys pull us down just to feed their egos. Yeah.
3: You're right. You're right.
0: By the way, where's Kim? She's supposed to be here, right?
3: Oh, that's true.
0: Let me put a call through to her. Oh, that girl, that's silly attitude.
11: Hey, babe.
0: Hey, babe. Where are you?
11: Oh, I'm sorry. You girls have to carry on without me. Something came up.
0: Something came up? Like, I don't get Kim. You're always... too busy. What's your problem?
11: I know, right? You guys know how busy I can be now.
0: Babes, we are all busy here, okay? That's not an excuse.
11: You know, say busy past busy.
0: Anyways, whatever, whatever. Talk to you later. Bye. Guys, what's up with this Kim girl? Like, why is she always trying to form levels? I don't get it.
8: I don't understand. I bet who are you should they form level for? Eh? After all, not only Instagram followers should get past us.
10: That's so gross.
8: Hello. And the good in you. Hi, so hi. Is anybody home? The one you should
0: impress now. Carol home.
8: Hey, is your boss home?
0: My mother no dey. She don't come out. She no dey.
8: Who's asking about your madam? Is your girl home?
0: My girl. Hey, I beg. No be my dad's friend you be. What do you want to see my girl for?
8: Are you asking me that?
0: Sissy, I don't see another person here. Now me and you there here. So I don't know where else I talk to. It's not be you.
8: Gosh, you talk too much.
0: Hey, why don't go talk? This mouth there, God give Carol this mouth to talk. I will use and chop, I will talk with her. Anyhow, anything where I want to talk, I go use and talk. You know, consign.
8: Where's your girl?
0: Ah! Hey! Hey, hey! Okay. Hey! Hey! Hey! Hey! Hey!

0: this? Why are you barging into my space as if we have a connection or something?
1: Relax.
0: Hey, hey, do not come close to me, else I'm going to do the unthinkable. And you...
1: You like what you see. You can touch.
2: Daphin, I think you need to get a divorce.
3: A divorce?
1: Of course, girl. You are not about to get married to an adopter of a husband. Who will allow you to do that?
3: And I'm not ready to get married to any man that won't allow me to live my life. I mean, that kind of guy is not meant for me.
2: Can't you see Gerald is controlling?
1: That's why I got married to a 90-year-old man. You know, he doesn't have the strength to stand in my way, girl.
3: Like, did you guys see how he threw us out of his house the other night? He doesn't even have any respect for your friends. And I'm sure he doesn't have respect for your family either.
1: Girl, he's not the man for you. Gerald is not. We need men that we can control. Men that can stand in our way. Men that can do anything we say. That's what we're about, right?
2: Girl, you are getting a divorce and that's on period.
3: And you're not leaving that marriage without, you know what I mean?
4: You know what to do, girl.
1: We get the money and go, girl.
4: Use and dump.

0: Now, sis, you go up. What should they do for that up? What should they do for up, sis? Eh?
1: I was praying.
0: Prayer. Hey, like this. Now, suddenly they just come pray for Percy house. Now, suddenly they just come pray for Percy house. But now, no, they just come our house. Prayer come. I don't even understand which kind of prayer they do for my Oga room. Madam, come. Madam, we are here today. I don't. Oga. Madam, no, they. That woman, she don't date the Oga. I know they look time for you, sis. I know the time where she did the Oga. That woman did 24 minutes and 16 seconds. She did with you. I did vex, Oga. Oga. I know say we won't replace madam. Even if we go replace madam, don't mean dead next in line. Oga! Now me dead next in line, be wife material. Oga, now you have to talk to you like this, so. I go tell madam. You know they answer me. I go to my office. If madam come back today, madam go hear everything.

0: Good morning.
1: Good morning. Did you bring this?
0: Surprise.
1: Well, yeah, quite surprised.
0: Well, I just thought to start your day with a romantic gesture.
1: Wow.
0: Yes.
1: That's quite thoughtful of you. Although you didn't make it, Carol did.
0: But I brought it, and that's what counts, right?
1: Well, that's right. Just teasing you. It's okay.
0: Okay.
1: I will have breakfast in bed.
0: Yeah, baby.
1: Great, great, great. I've looked at all the documents. They work. Absolutely.

0: So, half a billion in 3 weeks, you said? That's good returns. No, that's good returns. You know already, if this goes really well, I should be investing over a villa. Nice. Okay, let's do this. I'm really excited about it. New frontiers, man. Okay, I'll shoot you an email now.
1: And have my secretary do you an MOU tomorrow.

Yeah. Babe, what's up? Just listen to me. I need you to come up with a game plan. Yes. Gerald is expecting a huge amount of money. Yes. Listen, I overheard his conversation over the phone. Just all you have to do is please come up with a good game plan. ASAP. Yes. Bye.

0: Hey. It's still very early in the morning. What are you doing here?
1: Hey, baby.
0: Wait, you're not here to see me, are you?
1: Gerald, you've not called me since last time.
0: Kimberly, I've been busy.
1: Really, Gerald?
0: Listen, Daphne is at home. I don't want her to see you here.
1: I don't care.
0: What do you mean you don't care? She's your friend.
1: I still don't care.
0: Okay, you know what? Just go. I'll call you, all right? I'll give you a call.
1: Promise.
0: Yes.

0: What's up? Tomorrow night? Where? Quilux? Wait, you mean all the celebrities are going to be there? Well, girl, in as much as I want to, I'm sorry. I can't. What do you mean, why? Girl, I'm a married woman and I respect my husband. And yes, henceforth, please, I don't think I'll be clubbing anymore. Bye. Hey, baby.
1: Hey. Let me get things straight. You no longer want to club with the girls?
2: No. Baby, I do not want that lifestyle anymore. Right now, I just want to focus on our home. I love you.
1: Love you too, baby.
3: Carol's supposed to be a musician. Hey! Because I get friends, I get Nash, I serve you cook. Normally, Carol now wife material. Hey! Normally, I be wife material. Hey! Carol serve you. Madam. Good day.
0: Carol, darling. Carol. I need a favor from you, okay? Carol.
4: What?
0: I'm talking to you. Carol. You're a woman like me, eh? So the truth is, I want to impress my husband. So I need a favor from you. Carol, I need you to do two things for me. You teach me how to make simple meals, and then I want you to praise me in front of my husband. Like, you know, I'm learning so fast, I'm good and everything.
4: Carol?
0: Yes, darling.
4: I don't know.
0: You can't teach me or you can't praise me in front of my husband. Which one?
4: Madam, none of them join together. Madam, you see this kind thing there? Now talents with God for heaven. Now he give Carol that talent. As you see, and so God shall they give some people talent to find like this. Then God said, as he gets sense, he still gives some people talent to find and to know how to cook. Two talent.
0: Carol, stop that! Do you think this is a joke or something?
4: Oh!
0: That thing. So, Carol, because I said it's a favor, you, look at this one. You know I want to buga for me.
4: I like this song, Joy. Kistane.
0: Crazy. Now listen to me. This is not a favor, Carol. This is an order. You will teach me how to cook and you, Carol, will praise me in front of my husband, okay? It's an order. My house. You leave my house. Try me. Rubbish.
4: No. Madam, we no get talent. Eh? Go buga now. Of course then. Carol go Bugana. Carol get talent.

0: today, so since that soup won't cook for soup, we will do a chop chop chop time time. So if you want to chop it, do it. Chop.
1: You mean like this?
0: Wait. All this long Jezebel. No, because they use cook be that. Chop it.

0: Hello? Yes, yes. It's a conference call, Cassie. Yes. Girl, just listen. The plan is working. Yes. Gerald now believes I'm a good wife. Girl, the act is really, really working. So what next?
1: Girls, I think it's time for step two.
0: Okay.
2: Isn't that too early? I'm lost, girls. What's really going on? That's what happens, girl, when you miss Girls Day. I'll help you, Kimberly. Daphne is trying to divorce Gerald, but she needs a massive cash out before that.
0: Girls, I beg. You see this marriage thing? I've figured out it's not for me. I can't wait to just leave this guy. I'm tired.
2: You belong to the streets.
0: Okay. Bye, girls.

0: Not tonight.
1: Baby. Why?
0: It's your birthday in a few days. I want to reserve myself for you and give you a special treat.
1: Baby, you remember my birthday?
0: Of course. You're my wife. I would always remember your birthday.
1: Wow. So, baby, what should I get for me as a gift for my birthday?
0: Actually, it is a surprise. But if you have any additional gifts you'd like me to get you, why not? You can let me know.
1: Sugar. I love the sound of that. You know what?
0: Mm-hmm.
1: I'll get back to you tomorrow on that.
0: All right.
1: Baby.
0: No worry.
1: I love you so much.
0: Just a few days. Special birthday gift for you. Yeah.
1: I love you.
0: I love you too, baby.
1: I'm coming.
0: That's my baby girl. A few more days to go.

Yes. I've written that. I wrote that already. What else do you think? Yes. Autobiography. Yes. Girl. Girl, if Gerald should give me all this, girl, I'm good to go. Oh, marriage, help, I beg. Just kiss this is marriage. Goodbye, yo. Yes, so what else? What else? Bring it on.

0: baby.
1: Hey.
0: How are you?
1: Mm-hmm. Mwah.
0: What is this one? Wow. My birthday wish list?
1: Yes.
0: A house in my name.
1: Yes, baby.
0: But you have this one.
1: Come on.
0: A 2022 Range Rover autobiography.
1: Yes. Baby, I love that car.
0: Right. Funds to start a real estate business.
1: I love properties.
0: I thought you never loved businesses.
1: Stop.
0: You said you like to be a housewife. Okay. 200 million naira in cash as birthday
1: yes.
0: gifts.
1: Baby. What's funny?
0: You. And this list feels like night of a thousand laughs.
1: Come on, it's not a joke.
0: It is a joke. Well, it feels like one. Are you trying to rip me off and close all my bank accounts? Is that what you're trying to do?
1: Gerard, can you just stop this? You're bigger than this. You asked me for my birthday list. Like, what do you want for my birthday? This is what I want for my birthday.
0: Great. Look, Daphne, there will be a party here on your birthday in honor of you. You can invite your friends. A couple of my friends from the UK will be coming as well. So they couldn't make it for the wedding. You'll like to meet with you.
1: Gerald, this is my birthday. Can you
0: I
1: just...
0: know. Trust me, there'll be a lot to eat, drink.
1: And what about the list?
0: I love, shaki or more chicken.
1: Gerald, this is Thanks not more. Fair.
0: Hey.

you.

0: the bed begins.
1: Yes.
0: Let's let baby.
1: Ships.

0: grab cups, drinks. Hey, baby, cola.
1: Cassandra.
2: Hi.
1: Cassie, is it me you are greeting like that? Say, Cassie.

0: What are you even saying? Are you okay? Like, do you really know what you're saying right now?
1: Who divorced
2: who?
1: What are you guys talking about?
3: Is
2: she divorced?
1: No way.
3: Ah! Cassie, are you and Femi not divorced?
2: Cassie, say something now.
3: Wait. You guys did not know? They've been divorced for over a year now.
4: Auntie Cassie, get that CBO.
2: Are you shocked? Are you no worse than her? You're here, rolling around with the big girls in Lagos, while your mom is suffering in the village.
1: Hey. Freya's mom doesn't live in this country, okay? So get your facts right.
2: Exactly.
1: Her name is Neka.
5: What is going on here?
1: Your mom that the villagers contribute money for her to survive. Excuse me.
2: I don't know this girl.
1: How did you even get here in the first place?
2: Get your hands off me.
5: Wait. Are they about to fight, man?
1: They want to die my old girl house!
5: Hey. I hope everyone is good now, right? All the misunderstandings over? Anybody still has anything to get off their chest? So sorry for all the misunderstandings and recognitions. Does anybody still recognize anyone? Okay, great. To the reason we are all here today. My wife's special gift.
6: Yo, that looks like a document. I hope it's a house document for my girl.
5: Yeah, so I brought this today. Not because of what I have discovered that you want, but because of what I found out recently. Where is this card now? Where is this card? Where could it be? She has not taken my card again. I hope this woman has not taken this card. I really have to change this pin.

0: were preventing yourself from getting pregnant. Daphne. Wow.
1: Gerald, I can
0: see. Now I'm wondering, did you really lose that pregnancy? Or you got rid of it?
1: Gerald, please, I...
0: No, it's fine. From the time I got married to you, I just knew that this was probably never going to work. Because you're good, sure, for girlfriend. But you say marriage?
1: No.
0: You are not ready.
1: No, Gerard. Gerard, please don't do this. Please don't do this.
0: Done it already. Here. Divorce papers. Come on, don't be

0: so dramatic? No. Why be so dramatic? This is what you always wanted, right?
1: No.
0: Oh, you're surprised that I'm the one serving it.
1: Oh, God.
0: You thought you would serve me divorce papers. I brought it. With that ridiculous list that all this your friends helped you to create. Right? I mean, Kimberly gave me all the information.
2: What?
0: She told me everything.
1: Kim!
2: We can touch.
0: You really need to stop. No, stop. Stop. Stop it. You really need to leave now, please.
2: Gerald, we both know you want this. I mean, you know what I want. I'll give you sex and you give me money.
0: I am married to your friend.
2: Gerald, it doesn't matter. She doesn't need to know about this.
0: What if I'm not attracted to you?
2: Likewise, Gerald. I'm attracted to your pocket. And that's more than enough attraction.
0: Wait, okay. Even if anything was going to happen between us, not here.
2: Then where?
0: I can't think of anything right now. I would think of something and get back to you, okay?
2: Oh, Gerald, you don't even have my phone number. Okay, but I have yours and I'll text you.
0: Perfect.
2: Make sure you call me.

0: I tell you this to you. I don't know what you see. Don't you hear? I can't tell. I tell you this will happen.
1: Darling, we're done here.
2: Please, I'm sorry. I never knew the personal word divorce was.
1: You can take your time, call your lawyers.
2: Look
1: at the papers.
2: No. Gerald, just give me one more chance.
1: I have given you all the chances there are.
2: No.
1: Have moved on.
2: No, please.
1: As a matter of fact,
2: I see someone attacking. Oh my god, please.
1: I'm seeing someone now.
2: Gerald.
1: Someone I feel will make me really happy. Please. Come, darling. Hey. Yeah.
2: No, please. You know, I love you so much, you know.
3: Listen.
1: Daphne, you have 30 minutes to pack your things. Okay?
2: I love you. Don't do this to me.
0: Wicked. Now, me supposed to be next in line. You know, say that me supposed to be next, madam.
1: You don't try.
0: Tell me. Let me get next in line. You don't try. Tell me. Let me get this for this house. Madam, go fight, Oga. Go fight, Oga. Go be like, bang it again.

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0: tell me, how are you?
1: Have you gotten to Abuja?
2: No. Yes, I'm already in Abuja. I just arrived like 2 hours ago. Yes, the flight was beautiful. So how about you? Have you seen your mom?
1: Actually, I am on my way there now.
2: Oh, okay. So when are you coming back?
0: Baby, you know I am on leave. So I'm going to spend 1 week with my family before coming back.
2: Okay. So, a week? Come on, baby. A week is too much.
0: But you're not around.
2: Yeah, but I'm just going to spend only 3 days here.
0: Okay, fine.
1: I will only spend 3 days with them and I'll be back.
2: Okay, so you take care of yourself, yeah? And make sure you say me hi to your mother and your sisters, yeah?
1: Sure, they will hear. And please, do take good care of yourself, okay? Bye, I love you.
2: I love you too, darling. Come on, what is it?
3: Let me alone. We can't fight.
2: Now what, that we're about to have the best moment of our life.
3: Mm-hmm. Mm-hmm. You can say that again.
2: Of course. So, I want you to get your things and let's go to my place.
3: What?
2: Uh-huh.

0: What if she comes back?
1: No, come on. She doesn't come back until 3 days after now. Listen, listen, the thing is, no one visits the house. We don't entertain visitors in the house except you and Frank. And Frank thinks I'm in Abuja. And you see where I'm going with this now?
0: Stop the rhetoric. Gosh. You are so crazy.
1: Come on, go get your things.
0: Okay. Stop that!
1: It's your business. You want me to help you?
0: Doing the right thing.
1: Okay. Well, I'm not exactly sure, but for now, you have nothing to worry about because we have this whole house to ourselves.
0: Mm? You sure?
1: Mm-hmm.
0: Double sure?
1: Mm-hmm. Your lips taste like strawberry.
0: You are nutty. Babe, this is wrong.
1: Yes, it is wrong, but I think it's your fault. Yes, you keep looking all this, oozing all the sexiness, and I can't seem to get you out of my mind.
0: You too. I can't stop thinking about you.
1: No. Then let's go to the other room.
0: You are not.
1: Okay, let's go to
0: the room. Stop it!

0: is not what is not exactly what you're thinking.
1: Mike? Huh? You're having sex with my best friend? In a matrimonial bed?
2: No, Linda, it's not what you think.
1: Shut up! You slut!
0: Listen, I
1: thought you said you went to Abuja.
0: Yes, that's all. I'm trying to...
1: Linda, it was... Myself in. I told you this was the wrong idea. I told you.
0: Will you stop whining and get your things and get yourself out of this place? You want to wear shoes? Take the shoe. Just take it.
1: Okay.
0: Just go.
1: Okay.
0: Go before she comes back.
1: Oh, Please.
0: All this thing. This is the work of the devil. Please, please, just put away the knife.
1: So you mean the devil forced you to sleep with my best friend? No, please, I'm sorry.
0: All right.
1: Please forgive me, please. Please. It was a mistake. It was a mistake, I'm sorry.
3: Mistake.
1: A mistake. So it was a mistake that you found yourself on my bed making love to my husband on my matrimonial bed?
4: Oh, I'm sorry. Please forgive me. I promise you this is the very last time. And it has never happened before. This is the first and the last time.
1: Both of you deserve to die!
0: Baby, please, you're my wife. I'm your husband. Please forgive me, please.
1: Honey, you lied to me that you were going to Abuja for a trip!
0: Yes, I was supposed
1: only
0: to...
1: Only for you to have your way with my best friend! Okay, is that it?
0: Then I was supposed to go to Abuja. It was...

0: It was
1: you. I trusted you. Yet you betrayed me. You should have just told me you wanted to stay with the husband.
2: Stop it, Linda.
1: You cost us. Huh? It's your fault.
0: What?
1: So you still have the guts to blame this on me?
2: Of course I blame it on you. You started this whole madness. You did.
3: Oh my goodness, Ella.
4: You're crazy.
3: Yes.
4: Oh my goodness.
3: Ella, I need a favor.
4: A favor? Well, you know I'm always here to help you. It's safe to say I'm your helper. So what is it?
3: I know. Okay. How do I put this? Ella, I want you to seduce my husband. Are you on, Ella? I'm fine.
4: You're joking. My friend, get out. You're joking.
3: No, I am serious.
2: No, you're mad. You hear me? You are crazy.
3: Ella, just calm down. Can you just calm down?
2: Linda! Okay, I'm calm. I'm listening.
3: Calm down and sit down.
4: Okay.
3: I'm calm. No, you're not calm.
4: All right.
3: Look, I am not asking you to sleep with my husband. I'm only saying you should seduce him. Not like seduce, just...
2: Mama, my friend, shut up! No. Are you normal? Are you crazy? So what if he wants to sleep with me?
3: It's not going to get to that point.
2: Really?
3: I mean, you could tell him, you know, you're feeling guilty. You know, you could just look for any excuse to tell him.
1: You're obviously not listening to yourself, girl. Why would you suggest such thing?
2: How would you be thinking like this? Why? What's your reason?
3: Look, I believe my husband is different from other men, but I just want to be sure. I just want to confirm how he would handle himself in such situations.
2: No, you don't do that. You don't put your man to a test. Someone who loves and adores you.
3: I just want to be sure, that's all.
2: Oh, this is crazy. This is crazy.
3: Ella, you need to calm down. I know, but just do it for me.
2: I'm not going to do it. I'm not going. No, never! What? Me?
3: Ella, you are taking this so serious. I mean, it's not even as serious as you're thinking it to be. You know, if it were to be me, I would do the same.
2: No, don't do that. Don't even go there. I'm not going to do it. I will not do it. Never.
3: Please,
2: let me be.
3: Please, Ella. Please. Please.
2: This is not fair. This is crazy.
3: Please.
2: Linda.
3: Please.

0: I just want to let you know that I'll be traveling to Enugu tomorrow.
1: What? And you're just telling me now?
0: Babe, I just got a message today that my sister was rushed to the hospital. I mean, I need to go see her. And besides, it's weekend. I was thinking maybe I could just stay a day or two with my family.
1: I hope it is not that serious. I mean, is it?
0: I don't know. That's why I need to go tomorrow to check.
1: Okay, but babe, 2 days.
0: Just two
1: Two whole
0: days.
1: days. That's too long.
0: Too long.
1: Weekend. Babe, you're supposed to be here. We are supposed to be here.
0: It's just 2 days, okay? And before you say Jack,

0: Oh no. Before you close and open your eyes, I'll be back.
1: Are you back now? Well, babe, it has to be that 2 days, okay?
0: Of course.
1: But you know I'm going to miss you, right?
0: I'll miss you too.
1: No, that's a bribery.
0: That's a bribery.
1: No. But you have to come back after 2 days, you know? You ain't have to come back after 2 days, right?
0: Of course.

0: And I forgot to tell you, she'll be staying here today.
1: Huh? Honey, but you're not around.
0: I know. See, they fumigated the house. So she needs to be here until the smell clears off. She'll probably leave tomorrow. Or next. Please.
1: No, it's okay. Ella, please do make yourself comfortable.
2: Thank you so much.
0: My dear. I'll be going to the airport now, okay?
2: Alright.
0: But do not worry, my husband will take very good care of you.
3: No problem. Do have a safe trip, okay?
0: I will. Take care of yourself.
2: Huh? I will. Bye.
0: Honey, let's go.
1: Alright. Babe. What's that about?
0: Baby, I thought I already told you what happened.
1: Baby, she could have gone to the hotel to lodge. Why here?

0: was that about?
1: Baby, I thought I already told you what happened.
0: Baby, she could have gone to the hotel to lodge. Why here?
1: Babe, that is my best friend we're talking about. I mean, how do you expect me to watch her lodge in a hotel when we have 3 empty rooms in this house?
0: The thing is, you're not around. What am I supposed to do with an adult in the house?
1: Okay.
0: I'm not going to shoot.
1: I miss you.
0: Hey.
1: It's alright. One. Take good care of my friend.
0: Just go before you miss your flight.
1: Alright, baby. Bye. Take care.
0: Take care.

0: meal was really good.
1: Oh, I'm glad you enjoyed it.
0: I enjoyed every spoon. Thank you. Where did you learn how to cook like that? I mean, I didn't peg you like that kind of girl that would know how to, you know,
1: come
0: cook.
1: On. I'm a woman. Mm-hmm. Oh, well, I learned it from my mother.
0: Uh-huh. All thanks to her, wherever she is. And all thanks to you for learning, you know, how to cook and actually being able to put the cooking into practice. Did I say anything wrong?
1: Oh, no, not at all.
0: Uh-huh. Okay, so about your mom, where is she now?
1: She's with God.
0: Oh, okay. Huh? I'm sorry. I'm sorry, I didn't know.
1: No, it's okay. It's long gone. It's fine.
0: May her soul continue to rest in peace.
1: Amen. I'm really glad you enjoyed that meal.
0: Of course I did. I did.
1: Thank you.
0: Okay, let me get something at the mall. Just something for my system, my computer.
1: Oh, okay.
0: Yeah.
1: All right then.
0: Thank you.

0: 对。So, how is it going over there?
1: Nothing much.
0: Okay, so where are you?
1: I'm just in the guest room.
0: In the guest room? What are you doing there?
1: Resting.
0: Resting? So where is my husband?
1: He's in the living room.
0: Ella, how do you intend to seduce my husband when you're resting in your room? Go and meet him in the living room.
1: Linda.
0: So what are you putting on?
1: I'm still wearing the jean I came in on that top.
0: Oh, Ella, no. Look, you need to wear something very sexy. I mean, something that would show that you're fine shape. That will show your cleavage, you know? At least maybe a short and, you know, something sexy, you know? Poppy.
1: Okay, I've heard you.
0: Okay. Hey, and one more thing. My husband loves to play what? So if you go to the kitchen,

0: the drawer, there is what inside, so you could take it and play with him. Yes. Go now. All right, dear. All right. I'll call you later, eh? Bye.
1: This, my friend, can be so persuasive.
2: What do I wear now?
1: Go. Oh.

0: It's just that I am not, going to show you any mercy.
1: Are you kidding me? Mm-hmm. Come on, bring it up. Share the first.
0: Hold on.
1: Yes.
0: Oh, this is not moving. Hold on.
1: You are so strong. Are you kidding me? Look at that.
2: Okay, that's fine.
0: Okay. No mercy. All right. Okay. My game is messed up already, okay?
1: That's the beginning of your doom.
0: All right. Good. What kind of game is this? Oh no. Okay, three.
1: Yep. All right. Let's go there.
0: Play on. You successfully spoiled my game, but.
1: Okay, let's start with this. Pick two.
0: Okay.
1: Pick two.
0: What?
1: General Market. Last card. And what? Check. Check. Check.
0: Wait, where did you learn how to play card like this?
1: Well, my brothers taught me. I'm from a family of five and I'm the only girl. So you see?
0: Nice.
1: I roll with champion. I told you I'm a champion, I'm a pro. Alright, let's play one more time.
0: No. I'm done.
1: Please.
0: No. I'm going to take my shower now and rest.
1: You're just a big baby. Alright, it's fine. Good night.
0: Let's see. I'll return it later.
1: No problem. Good night.

0: What is it again? What's up? What's going on?
1: Just calm down. So tell me, what's happening? Have you tried to kiss him?
0: No.
1: So what are you doing now?
0: We were playing what and I was whooping him and he got tired and said he wanted to go and freshen up and sleep.
1: Oh, Ella, come on. Don't just sit there. Go inside with him.
0: Babe, are you sure this is right?
1: Please.
0: This is crazy.
1: Look, I just want to be sure about him.
0: Okay, let me go and meet him upstairs.
1: Thank you. That's my babe. Thank you.
0: You are so naughty.

0: was how it happened, Lynn.
1: So why didn't you go? Why didn't you leave when you saw him naked? Why?
0: Come on, girl. You know he's got the big stuff down there. As soon as I saw it, I couldn't resist it. I was kept...
1: Shut up! Shut up! So why did you lie to me? Why?
0: What were you expecting? How could I have told you I slept with your husband? How?
2: Oh, wait. What? You mean you set me up with your friend? Is that...
1: Oh, just shut up! Yes! Yes, I did it! Because I wanted to test your loyalty! After all, you said you were different.
2: What? What kind of irritating story is this?
3: Honey, what is it?
2: That a woman caught her husband in bed with her younger sister. I don't get it. How do people think? How can you even cheat on your wife, let alone cheating with her younger sister? There's something wrong with people. I don't get it.
3: But men do it a lot. Yes. I mean, there is this saying that all men are dogs.
2: No, babe. Don't do that. How can you take action of few irresponsible men and then peg it on all men? That's not nice. That's generalizing issue and it's wrong.
3: It's okay.
2: Well,
3: I know my baby's different. And that is why I fell in love with you. I know my baby wouldn't do that.
2: Babe.
3: You won't cheat on me, right?
2: I will love you and you alone. Okay? It's how it's supposed to be. Man, love thy wife.
1: I wanted to know if you were different like you claimed you were. But you failed woefully. And here I was thinking that you were different. Not knowing that my husband is a he-goat who has no control of his manhood.
2: Babe, I'm only human. Okay, I'm sorry. But that's not enough reason for you to set me up with your best friend. You gave her all our secret codes. How am I supposed to survive that? And I still have blood running through my veins.
1: Oh, really? But you said, and I quote, "How will a married man cheat on his wife with her own sister?" No, let me replace that with best friend. How will a married man cheat on his own wife with her best friend? Such man deserve to die. And you have just passed judgment on yourself. So tell me, who goes first? Who wants to die first?
2: Please put down the knife.
1: I'll be back. We are not done with this. And you, don't even think of going anywhere. Don't even think of it.
2: Let's go. This is your opportunity to leave this place. I can't. I just can't stop thinking about you. I never knew I was madly in love with you until you married Mike.
3: So why didn't you say something to me all these years?

0: Yes, I was stupid. But now I'm ready to fight for your love.
1: It's too late. It's too late, Frank. I'm already married to Mike and I love him.
0: What about me?
1: Just forget about me. Forget about me.
0: It's not possible. See, you just have to give me a chance, okay? I really can't.
2: What exactly is going on here?
0: Hey, bro. You were supposed to be in Abuja, right?
2: So, I was supposed to be in Abuja. You knew that. That is why you came to my house to sleep with my wife in my own home.
1: No, Mike. It's not what you think,
0: honestly,
1: okay? It's not what you think. Let me explain.
2: You want to explain?
1: Mike.
0: Mike, what are you doing?
2: Don't dare call my name. And you. You told me that you were going to see your parent. So you did that because you wanted to invite your lover here so that you sleep with him in my own house. You better start talking before I do something stupid.
1: Look, Mike, that's not true. I actually wanted to go see my parents. And if I want to call my mom, and keep forgetting it, only for me to catch you inside the slot.
3: Hey,
1: I asked you.
2: Yes, it's obvious route.
1: Look, Mike, I am not lying. That is the truth. I am not lying, Mike.
2: And you.
0: Mike, this is not what you think.
2: Really? What do you think I am thinking? You have been sleeping with my wife and you are telling me it's not what I think.
0: No, Mike, I did not sleep with your wife. I can explain.
2: You must really take me for a fool.
0: Mike, you really have to believe me.
2: Believe you? Why are you doing it in the house?
0: You know, your wife will call me off. So, what we had to get at the office was money.
2: I wouldn't take that if I was him.
1: Oh,
2: what kind of thing
1: God.
2: Is that?
4: Oh,
2: hey,
4: Mike.
2: Hey, Mike.
4: Hey, Mike.
5: Sorry to interrupt you guys, but I have to be on my way now.
0: It's alright.
2: Why? Why are you rushing? Come on, spend some time with us.
5: I would love to, but it's getting late and
0: it's
5: I have
0: fine,
5: to go.
0: It's fine. Just take care of yourself, okay?
5: I will. And thanks for the drink.
0: I'll see you at work tomorrow.
5: It was nice meeting you.
2: The pleasure is all mine. Have a wonderful evening.
0: Alright, you take care.
2: Do you want me to walk you or something?
5: That's fine.
2: Alright. Yes.
0: Are you
2: yes.
0: What's happening? Are you good? What's
2: what?
0: Going on?
2: No. What?
0: It's when you're staring at her like
2: she
0: that.
2: Is so beautiful.
0: I know, right?
2: Okay. I'd like to ask an honest question. Now, please give me a simple answer.
0: Okay.
2: You know I know you.
0: Uh huh.
2: You know that I know exactly who you are. Okay, what I'm trying to ask is,
0: okay,
2: have you had anything to do with her?
0: Come on, Mike, I just introduced you as a colleague. What's there? She's my colleague, nothing else. Bro,
2: come
0: on.
2: Sure?
0: Yes, I am sure.

0: Okay, because I'm asking, come on, she's so beautiful. I'll shoot my shot.
1: Bro.
0: Yeah.
1: You are free to shoot your shot. She's just my colleague at work.
0: Alright.
1: Yeah, that's cool.
0: Thanks, man.
1: My guy. Just you like my tattoo?
0: Ah, I will not like my tattoo. Make us see now. I asked you if you had anything going on between two of you, and you said no. Go ahead, shoot your shot. That's what you told me.
1: Mike, it's because I didn't want to castigate her.
0: Beautiful. So why are you here now? What are you doing here that we are now married? What are you doing here now?
1: Mike, honestly, I'm in love with her.
0: You must be very stupid to utter that kind of word.
2: I'm really trying not to do anything stupid.
1: Mike, you bet. Mike, please calm down.
0: Don't tell me to calm down. Don't try it.
2: And you? Why didn't you say anything?
0: Why didn't you tell me you had something with him? Why didn't you say anything?
3: Baby. Look, I thought it wasn't necessary.
4: Because he said that she forgets about everything that happened.
5: Hi, Frank.
1: Hi, Linda. Wow, you look stunning.
5: Thank you.
1: Come give daddy a kiss. Come here. Now. Linda, you are killing me.
5: Can you just stop that?
1: Before I forget, please help me sort this out.
3: Frank, you know I also have work to do, right?
1: Please now.
3: But why are you this lazy?
1: Because my father is lazy.
3: And why is your dad lazy?
1: Because my grandfather was lazy.
3: And why is your grandfather lazy?
1: Please now, just help me sort it out.
5: Come You're on. Not serious.
1: Thank you. I know I can always count on you.
5: Oh. Yeah. Before I forget, your friend is asking me out.
1: Oh, that. Do you like him?
5: He's handsome. He seems nice. I think I like him, but I am more concerned about us.
1: About us? Come on. I'm okay. Go ahead. If you like him, besides if you like him, just go for him. You have my blessings.
5: And what if he finds out about us?
1: Who's going to tell him? Not me, definitely not you. Relax. Come on, we're just friends with benefits. I'm cool.
5: Are you sure you won't get jealous along the way?
1: Never. And besides, love is not my thing.
6: Yes, baby.
5: So for your mind now, you get stone heart. So no woman can break it. Don't worry. Very soon, you will meet your match. You will meet a woman that will break this stone heart into pieces for you.
1: Not on this earth, baby.
5: Please, I'll see you later.
1: Bye. It looks stunning, darling. I'll see you soon.
3: That was what happened.
0: What? This is unbelievable.
1: This is really my fault. Linda, I should have told you how I feel about you a long time ago. But my ego won't allow me. Bro, I'm so sorry.
0: Don't call me your bro. Don't even try that. Both of you betrayed me.
1: Mike, can you put down the knife?
0: Don't tell me to put down the knife, else I will slice your throat.
1: Mike, you're really getting close.
0: I'm even getting close, so what? So even when we got married, he's still sleeping with him.
3: Please, I am sorry. I am so sorry, Mike. Sorry.
1: Just let me go.
0: Tell me to calm down.

0: where do you think you're going? Linda, I'm sorry. So after sleeping with my husband, you think I will let you go?
1: Do you know
0: just like that?
1: This is not my fault, you know.
0: I... Just go.
2: Please, can you drop me off by the junction? I'm not going very far. If you get to this first junction...
3: I should drop you off. Are you not even ashamed of yourself? You are sleeping with your best friend's husband. What kind of a person are you?
2: Are you normal? Look at this one. Were you not sleeping with your best friend's wife? Eh? You ought to have a family of your own by now, and you're here telling me what? Instead, you go about sleeping with people's wives.
3: You are just a disgrace to womanhood.
2: You are a disgrace to manhood. Your manhood is a disgrace and not fear.
4: Rubbish. You better watch your back.

0: What do you want, Frank? Are you not satisfied in destroying my marriage? What else do you want?
1: Linda, I only came to tell you how I feel about you.
0: You're right. And of all the places in this world, you chose to tell me how you feel in my husband's house?
1: Linda, I thought he traveled. And besides, he was sleeping with your best friend. That man doesn't deserve you.
0: Enough! Well, all that happened because of the stupid game I was playing. I mean, I shouldn't have played such a dangerous game on my husband. And you? You came in to ruin my marriage.
1: Sorry, Linda. I didn't mean to cause any trouble.
0: All thanks to you.
1: I'm so sorry.
0: Now my husband doesn't want to have anything to do with me anymore.
1: Linda. I only wanted to...
0: Just stay away from me. Stay away from me!

0: Mike, wake up. We need to talk.
1: Why are you waking me up? Why are you disturbing my sleep? I have nothing to talk about with you, nothing.
0: Mike, we can't continue living like this. I mean, I should

0: one upset here because I caught you in bed with my best friend.
1: And whose fault was that? Who set it up? Who set me up with our best friend?
0: I said I only did it to test you.
1: Well done, Mrs. Tester. Don't get me start talking about these things. Especially how you are shamelessly sleeping with Frank everywhere.
0: But that was before I married you.
1: Hey, you can't lie. I've not seen anybody that lies so comfortably the way you do. Your mouth is full of lies and deceit. Please don't disturb my sleep again.
0: I'm sorry.
1: Stop my sleep.

0: are you, my daughter?
1: I'm fine.
0: How is your husband?
1: He's fine.
0: How is your marriage going? Hello? Are you there?
1: Yes, Mom. I'm here.
0: I said, how is your marriage going?
1: Great. Fine. My marriage is fine.
0: Is everything okay? Because you don't sound okay to me. What is the matter?
1: Mama, everything is fine. Just that I have cough and catarrh.
0: I hope it's not that serious.
1: No. I already took drugs, so I'm getting better.
0: Is it the reason why you didn't come home again?
1: Yes, Mama. Yes.
0: Okay. I have received the drugs you sent. Thank you very much, my daughter. My God will bless you.
1: Amen. Amen.
0: This you guys should do fast and give me grandchildren because I'm no more getting any younger.
1: Mama, we will give you grandchildren at the right time.
0: Okay. Please extend my greetings to your husband.
1: Yes, Mama, he will hear.
0: Be a good wife to him, or I don't want to hear any issues. Remember, husband is scarce.
1: Okay, Mama. Okay. Bye. How do I tell my mom that I've crashed my marriage myself? I shouldn't have played this stupid game. I shouldn't have. Now I've shot myself in the foot. I must fix this. I have to fix it. I must fix my marriage.

0: What are you doing here? Mike, has it gotten to the extent of you abandoning your room to come sleep in the living room? Do you hate me this much?
1: Linda, can you leave me the hell alone?

0: Do you want to eat now, or do you want to freshen up?
1: I'm not hungry.
0: I made your favorite. Pounded yam and vegetable soup. Your favorite.

0: I know you are upset, all right? But I need you to hear me out. I'm sorry. I am truly sorry.
1: Get out of my house
0: before I would do something that I will regret.
1: Fine.
0: I'll leave. But I want you to remember you started this madness yourself. Yes, you started it. And now that your game has backfired, you want to heap the whole blame on me? No, that's not fair. That's not fair.
1: Get out. I said get out! Go. Get out!
0: Whatever.
1: Leave!
0: I just want to tell you I'm sorry.

0: Hi, bro.
1: You call me bro, but you're a betrayal.
0: Mike, I said I'm sorry. Besides, your wife doesn't deserve the treatment you're giving her. You cheated on her in your matrimonial bed.
1: Leave this place.
0: Okay, fine. I'll leave. But I must warn you. If you divorce your wife, you're gonna be making the greatest mistake of your life.
1: Get out of this place, man, friend. What's your problem?
0: It's fine. It's okay. Hey, Bama!

wife doesn't deserve the treatment you're giving her. You cheated on her in a matrimonial bed. But I must warn you, if you divorce your wife,

0: You're welcome.
1: Thank you.
0: Babe, I know I have really messed up. And it's really been an awkward scenarios for the past few weeks.

0: no justification for what I did. I really hurt you and I really disappointed you. But I am sorry for cheating on you with your best friend Ella.
1: I'm also sorry.
2: I went too far by setting you up with my best friend, all in the name of testing you. I'm truly sorry.
0: It's okay. Babe, please, I want to ask you a question and please just give me an honest answer.
2: Okay. What is it?
0: When you said that... Okay, fine. Do you still have feelings for Frank?
2: No, not at all. Look, we were just friends. But after that night we made out, we turned friends with benefit. It was nothing serious. It was just for the fun of it. I mean, Frank was never a serious person. He never took anything serious. And honey, ever since I got married to you, I haven't even dreamt or think of having anything to do with Frank. I do not have feelings for him.
1: Very sure. I also want to ask you a question.
0: Sure.
2: Were you serious when you said you will continue sleeping with Ella?
0: No. Not at all. I was angry. I just needed to say something to spite you. I was already guilty. I wasn't going to do anything else.
2: Okay.
0: Babe?
2: Mm-hmm.
0: I'm sorry again.
2: I'm sorry too.
0: I've missed you. But I have something to show you.
2: Something?
0: Yeah. Come. Let me have the bag.
2: Okay.
0: And here.
1: Wow.
0: Please.
1: Thank you.
0: Welcome. So I made us dinner. Oh, I made you dinner.
2: Babe, you shouldn't have. But that's very thoughtful of you. Thank you.
0: Anything for you. I've really missed you. And it hurts every day because anytime I looked at you, I was scared. I was scared of losing you. And knowing that I could not find another you anywhere even was more scarier.
2: You know, this is the happiest day of my life. I'm so happy. And I missed you too. So?
0: Okay. So I was thinking, since Eloy, you are so beautiful and irreplaceable, how about a duplication, like some little mini you and mini me somewhere occupying this empty seat? How about that?
2: What are you trying to say?
0: I'm trying to say that it's about time.

0: Yes. Yes, baby. Like, how did you read my mind?
1: Okay, once
0: I actually have that in mind.
1: Serious?
0: Mm-hmm.
1: Okay, that. Let's just eat and then go upstairs and start the process.
0: I can't.
1: The process.
0: I can't wait. I can't wait to eat this.
1: I'll dish.

0: honest compliment.
1: The best. Oh. I had no idea you took it first.

0: has been kicking all day.
1: I know he's been kicking because he means his dad. Boy, hope you're behaving yourself right there. And you have to make sure mommy is fine. Don't give mommy trouble.
0: He just kicked. Yeah, he just kicked. Love you too, daddy.
1: He's going to be so handsome.
0: Yes, he is.
1: Okay, I got you.

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0: Madam,
1: even your entire salary, your whole life cannot compensate for this.
0: Jesus. Madam, what's going on here?
1: Who hired this idiot? See what she's done to my dress.
0: Jesus.
2: Sir, I promise you, I didn't see her. I can't go about pouring people water intentionally. I didn't mean to. Please forgive me.
0: And where are you going with water? What are you doing with water in this office? Why?
2: I just finished eating and I just wanted to throw the water away. I'm sorry.
0: I'm so sorry, ma. Because of this, I'm going to deal with her.
1: No, that's not enough. If you still want me patronizing this place, get this idiot fired right now.
2: Hey, Goma, please don't do this to me, please. This is the only thing I have, the only job I have. I live here, I sleep here. This is the only way I take care of myself. Don't take it away from me. I promise I'll clean your dress for free. I'll iron it out. I'm sorry.
1: You should have thought of that before being so careless. Dave?
0: Ma?
1: You heard me. If you still want Miles and I to keep patronizing this place, get this thing out of here this minute.
0: I'm so sorry, Ma. I'm so sorry, Ma. Just give me some more time. I promise you, next time you come here, you will not see her. You won't.
1: Good.
0: I promise you that. Sir. I will see what it costs.
2: No, no,
0: I will see. Sir, I can't lose any of my customers because of you. I cannot.
2: But I've been working for you. Come on now. Don't do this to me. What have I done? Myself, what have I done? What have I done?
3: What took you so long?
1: Isn't that stupid girl Dave hired? Look what she's done to my dress. It's completely ruined. You're not gonna say anything.
3: What do you want me to say? You seem to have taken care of everything.
1: Really?
3: Can we go now?
2: Sir, are you really going to fire me? You know that I'm hardworking. I promise you, I didn't mean to pour water on her. It was an accident.
0: Edna, at this point, there's nothing I can do. I'm a businessman. I open here for business. You see, those people, I wash every of their clothes. I know how much I'm making from them. In fact, they are the people that are sustaining this business. You know everything now. So I can't do anything based on sentiment, please.
2: Yes, sir.
0: Don't do this, oh. Don't do this, oh. It will not help you.
2: Sir, please. You know that this is where I live. You know that I don't have anywhere else to go ever since my aunt threw me out of her house. This is where I always sleep. If you send me out, I'll end up in the street, and you know the street is no good for me. I won't survive it. I beg you, please.
0: Edna, there's nothing I can do. There's nothing I can do. There's nothing. Please, start going before that lady comes here and meets you.
2: Please.
0: Start going, you know.
2: Please, please.
0: Start going. I beg. If you come here again, I'll find you. I'm in trouble. Please. Please, start going.
2: I don't know.
0: No. Start going. Please. I never come here. Don't near here again, please, before you put me into trouble.
4: Like.

0: That stingy, wicked man. The owner of this building, I know this man is a very generous man. I don't even know how he carried this job, go give this stingy, wicked man. And that man must have bring more money for more workers. But bet me, the engineer will siphon it.
1: Good morning.
2: Good morning.
3: Who are you and how money you take enter this site?
1: Through the gate. Yes, I came in through the gate.
2: The gate?
1: You both were talking, so you didn't see me coming.
2: This gate?
1: Yes, sir.
2: Okay, no wahala. So, what you gonna help you do?
1: Sir, I'm looking for a job. I want to know if you can employ me to work here.
2: Job?
0: Did this place look like a hotel where you can get a job? Fine girl like you. Tell us the truth, you came here to distract us.
1: But sir, I'm capable. I can do the work.
0: We heard you, and we don't have job for you here.
1: I said I'm capable.
2: It's okay, it's okay. You know what happened there? The engineer in charge of this site will soon come. I believe if he comes, this is the only work for you to do. He will give it to you.
1: Okay, sir.
4: Kolo, how are you?
2: Engineer, thank you. We are fine, sir. Talk of the devil. Here he comes. You know what? Let's just go and meet him at once.
1: Okay, sir.
2: Just follow me.
1: Thank you, sir.

0: Hey, Zaddy.
1: Where are you going?
0: I'm going to the salon with the girls. We want to go have our pedicure or manicure done, okay? And to fix our permanent eyebrows.
1: Isn't it too early?
0: Come on, Zaddy. There is no time going to the salon during the day. There's no official time for it.
1: Madsen, this is weekend, okay? Can we at least do some chores before you can go? This house is messy. Look at everything. Can we do some chores at least before you go?
0: Sadie, I believe you can.

0: fix it. You can handle it, okay? Here.
1: And what is this one?
0: My clothes.
1: I won't wash them.
0: Come on, you won't wash my clothes?
1: I won't wash them. I'll be busy washing my clothes and other things.
0: Good, all you have to do is just include them with yours. Wash them together.
1: When are you coming back?
0: Well, I don't know, okay? Don't wait for me for anything. And, fix dinner. You know, I like it when you cook.
1: Great, Miles. Great.
2: Oga Engineer, this is Edna. Edna, this is Oga Engineer, Oga Joe. She say she want to talk to you. So, if you follow him talk now, yeah? Okay.
3: Thank you.
2: You're welcome.
3: Thank you. Good day, sir.
4: Yeah, good day, young lady. What can I do for you?
3: Sir, I'm looking for a job. I want to work here.
4: You are looking for a job here? No, now you can't be looking for a job in this kind of place. The kind of job we have here is for men, guys, not for young girls like you.
3: Sir, I'm strong. I can do the work. Besides, what a man can do, a woman can do even better.
4: I see. I like your courage. I like your courage. But have you checked very well? Because what we do here is hard work. You can see iron, cement, block, concrete.
3: So I'm strong. And a trial can convince you. Just give me a trial and see.
4: I see. Since you are determined and very, very ready to do the job, I will give you a trial. Let me see what you can do.
5: Go and meet Piccolo. Tell him to give you something to do.
3: Okay, sir. Thank you, sir.
4: I'm giving you this job because of the zeal I've seen in you. If you do well, then we can do more. Mind you, don't disappoint me.
3: Sir, how can I disappoint you? My name is not Amaka.
4: Oh, yes. It's only Amaka that disappoints.
3: Edna does it.
4: Oh, you are Edna by name?
3: Yes, sir.
4: It's okay. Go and meet Piccolo.
3: Thank you, sir.
4: Don't forget, my eyes is on you.
3: Thank you, sir.
1: You're welcome.
3: God bless you, sir.
1: No problem. So, were you able to fix those for me?
6: Not really. We are running short of materials.
1: Okay.
6: We need the 16mm and the 8mm rods.
1: Okay.
6: Here is the list.
1: Okay, this is almost the same thing I have on my list. All right. This is the check for the workers.
6: Oh.
1: Yes, please do pay them. I like the fact that you do pay them on time. No one has brought any complaint to me. So keep that up.
6: No, you won't.
1: So, thank you.
6: Okay. In that case, I'll have to rush to the bank and get the money so that I can pay the workers immediately.
1: That would be good. That would be good.
6: Are you not coming to the site today?
1: No. I still have a lot of things to do and then I'll still clean up the whole place. So I may be tired once I'm done. I will not be coming.
6: Cleaning?
1: Yes.
6: Where is your woman? Why will you be the one cleaning the house?
1: Oh, she went to the salon.
6: And left the house just for you to do? Is that proper?
1: There is no law that says a woman must be the one to do the house chores. And we help each other, that's all.
6: Miles, don't let a woman override you. She would take advantage of that.
1: You don't know Madison. She's such a sweet soul. She will not do that.
6: It's all right. Let me go back to the site.
1: All right.
6: Thank you very much.
1: Take care of you,
6: I will.
1: All right.

0: Edna, Edna.
1: Na me, na me, na me, na me.
2: Boss himself, my boss.
3: Your boy, they agreed too special.
2: Okay, God, do it.
3: My challenge.
2: It's up. Why do you want me this morning? Now you be our boss now. Are you my boss?
3: Why you they talk to me?
0: Now you they in charge now. You know, say, since you enter this side, the way you they hijack work, you they hijack everything, they shock me. You may hijack this side to serve it. From the way I see it.
2: He they want me, I'll be Godwin.
0: But wait, make I ask you.
2: What's happened now? Why did they beat call my food?
0: Now, guy, they one side. I see as your hand, they cross, well, buy your own. As I talk, I even they surprised as I see here. This is way come to side before everybody today. I hope you sleep well for last night.
2: I sleep well, though. But I come early today because I don't want to make Oga complain about my work at all. I want to work well today.
0: Okay.
4: Oh, attitude of a serious person.
2: Wait, make I give you my...
4: Calm down.
2: Ah, you don't rest, Abby. You see where they sell her for junction.
0: Your own just day for blood.
4: Okay, taste this bread. It's okay.
0: Enough, guys. More just enter. More go up. That man go just meet us here now. Everybody, let's just
2: go. Make a complaint. Say, I no work today. Now you make a comment.
0: Okay, I'm more to go. It's okay. More to go. Why? More to go. Today,
2: chop. You don't cut my food.
0: No mind them. Buy your own chop. No.

0: Hey, Edna. Sir. How many blocks you don't carry today?
1: 15, sir.
0: Only 15. Huh? You see, today, if you don't carry better block, I go fire you for this work. And the one you say this thing now work for me, you say you go do them. See, waiting be 15 block.
1: Sir, I carry pass all of them. Ask them.
0: You carry pass all of them?
1: Yes, sir.
0: Well, I go get the record of everybody we carry waiting carry today. If your own no plenty, no try come here again.

0: Madsen! Madsen! Madsen!
1: Why are you yelling my name like that? Is there a problem?
0: What is all this?
1: Huh? What's the problem?
0: What is the problem? Look around you. Don't you see anything wrong with this kitchen?
1: Like how?
0: What do you mean like how? Why is this kitchen looking like a refuse dump?
1: When I'm not your maid.
0: Did I say you are my maid?
1: But that's what you're implying.
0: What do you mean that's what I'm implying? What is wrong in you cleaning the kitchen? What is wrong? This place, this plate, everything here, you are the one who has used them. So what is wrong in actually washing them and fixing them right? You're asking me what is wrong? What do you do all day when I go to work?
1: I take care of the house.
0: Which of the house? This same house that is looking like a refuse dump, or this same kitchen, the way it is looking?
1: Mouse, please! I was busy doing something inside when I heard you screaming my name. Okay, I don't have time for your nugget this morning. You have hands, use

0: I'm nagging.
1: I have hands. All right. I'm nagging.
2: It's scary.
3: You mean marriage?
2: Yeah.

0: ready for now?
1: Thing is, I was ready. I was fully ready. But then, she's giving me a different vibe from what I used to know. She doesn't like work, any kind of work at all. She, even the house chores, she doesn't do anyone. I literally had to go to work and come back to meet chores in the house. That's not fair.
0: And that means she isn't the kind of woman you wanted.
1: Oh, well, I must confess, I was blinded by her beauty on the first sight. You know, I started seeing little signs. I was hoping, okay, maybe we could work something out and just make this relationship work. But she doesn't want to do anything. She just wants to sit down, take care of her. She's selfish, she's self-centered, she doesn't want to do anything but take care of herself. She just wants to sit pretty. She just wants to be a baby girl. I don't want a baby girl as a wife. I want a woman. A woman who is responsible, understanding, and knows how to manage a home.
0: So why did it take you this long to find out who she really is?
1: Oh, well, we've never stayed together this long before. I don't know, it was just a few months back. And I never saw any of those things from a distance.
0: Man, you wanted a classic chick, isn't it? So why are you not complaining?
1: Oh, well, who says that a chick cannot be classy and productive at the same time? She's just completely... She doesn't want to do anything. That's not what I want.
0: In other words, you're saying she is not what you ordered for?
1: Well, this is a case of what you ordered for and what you got. On a terrible aspect of it.
2: Honey?
3: Oh, you dressed.
2: You're not ready?
3: No, I won't be going with you today or any other day.
2: Why? I thought we were in agreement together.
3: I know, but Zaddy, I don't want any more irritations on my skin.
1: Whoa. My work? Irritation to you? Where I make all the money that you spend and look this glam is now an irritation to you?
3: Don't be like this.
1: All right. It's fine. So, in case you need anything, the irritation money is by the bed, the drawer. You can take from there and you can give yourself a treat.
3: Thank you, baby. Thank you. Have a wonderful day. You know, the sound of money makes me wet.
1: I don't want that.
3: Money. Let me go get money.

Daha güzel seyredin.

0: The rod is now complete.
1: Okay.
0: So all of them here now for the raking of the last floor upstairs. And then the plank, they are using it too. And then these ones now carrying blocks, they are taking it upstairs because the mixing people are up there.
1: Okay.
0: So work, everything is going perfectly well.
1: All right.
0: Yes, sir. So that's.
2: Hello?
3: Welcome, sir.
2: Thank you. How are you?
3: Fine.
2: Some dirty clothes.
3: Okay.
2: Do you want for the last time? Is it ready?
3: Not yet, sir, but it will be ready by tomorrow.
2: All right.
3: Sir, a minute, please. Mm-hmm.

0: Here, I found this in one of your pockets when I was doing your laundry.
1: Really?
0: Yes, sir.
1: And you thought you should return it?
0: Why not? I don't take anything that doesn't belong to me.
1: Wow. This will be the first. Thank you.
0: You're welcome, sir.
1: Okay, you can have this for lunch.
0: You don't have to.
1: Oh, is it small?
0: No, no, okay. No, that's not what I mean.
1: Oh, okay, just still have it for lunch.
0: Really?
1: Mm-hmm. Take it.
0: Thank you, sir. Thanks for your patronage.
1: Thank you.
2: But who is that girl working on my side?
3: Oh, that girl? Mm. She's one of my laborers, sir.
2: I'm not comfortable with it. A girl this young should be in school, not in this in a place like this.
3: Hey, but okay, if you ask me, I will tell you to leave that girl. That girl is very, very hardworking. In fact, that girl is as strong as German machine. She even strong past some of these young men where they here. Very strong and hardworking, sir. I've tried her and I can assure you that she's very hardworking.
2: Where is the list the head worker made?
3: Oh.
1: All right. I will get back to you on this.
3: Okay, sir.
2: I need you to do something about the girl. I do not want, you know how these things can be if any accident. So I do not want her. She's too young to be working here. She's delicate.
3: I will do something about it immediately, sir. Mm-hmm. Bye-bye, sir. No break block, oh, and teach you this time.
4: Yeah, don't worry.
3: Well, you know as you do it. Anybody will break block, you go pay. I know they have to look anybody face, oh. Edna.
5: Sir.
3: I've gone through my records and see the number of blocks you carried today.
5: Sir, you
3: did marvelously well today.
5: I told you I was surprised and make you proud.
3: Keep it up. You are really trying.
5: Thank you.
3: But Edna, there's a little problem. Yes, a very little one. You know, say, you know, be me get this place. I'm just the site engineer, supervising the project. And as the site engineer, I don't give out instructions. Rather, I receive instruction. And the current instruction now is that the owner of the site is really very, very angry. Yes, he is mad at me. He's annoyed that I engaged female on this project. He is really mad at me that involving girls will slow down the job and make it sluggish.
5: Ah.
3: So to that effect, he is saying that I should ask you to go.
5: But sir, I'm not sluggish and you know it. And if you ask me, that's gender discrimination. I work harder than almost everyone here. As Piccolo, they are no match for me.
3: Yes, that can be true. But the truth is that, like I said, nobody may get here now. I'm just under instruction. And if I don't send you out now, I may be the one going. So the owner of the house said you should go. So please, I will advise you. You go after today. Don't come back again.
5: Sir, please.
3: Come on. Stop begging me. At this point, I don't have anything to do. I am under obligation to carry out the instructions given to me by the owner of the house. So please, just go home. Don't come again. I believe God. He will give you another job. I trust God so much that He will provide you with another job. Even He might give you a job better than this one. So don't let that bother you, please. Okay? Just go home.
6: It feels like the end of the road. I try and try, but
3: Piccolo,
6: nothing's coming
3: up. You never go home.
6: Cause I've
3: okay.
6: got

0: Edna. Edna.
1: Who's drunk?
0: So you are crying. Anybody die?
2: Nobody died. I'm fine.
0: But why are you crying?
2: I'm fine.
0: Okay, okay. It's time to go. Work don't finish. Maybe they go. By the way, where do they live, Sef?
2: I don't worry, just
0: you sure about that?
2: You can go. I have a few things to tidy, of course.
0: Okay. Well, this is your tears, I don't just understand. Okay.
3: In that case, I will see you tomorrow, man.

0: you. What was the day?
1: It was fine. You should go take a shower first.
0: I should go take a shower before I hug you?
1: Mm-hmm.
0: Okay. So what's for dinner? Because I'm really famished.
1: Don't worry. Just go have a shower first.

0: You ordered food again.
1: I didn't have the time to cook.
0: What were you doing all day?
1: I went shopping.
0: Again?
1: A girl never gets tired of shopping.
0: But at least dish the food now. How can you just bring this in like this?

0: Martin, how much did you take from the drawer?
1: It doesn't matter. You said I should use the money to buy anything.
0: I said you can use the money to buy anything. Does that mean you should wreck me? I expected you to be responsible.
1: Of course, I am responsible. Which is why I only picked a few clothes and then I upgraded my phone to an Apple 13.
0: When you still have a working phone?
1: Miles, I have begged you for over a month plus. I have pleaded with you to upgrade my phone, but you just didn't want to, not like you don't have the money.
0: Okay, so that's the route you want to take now.
1: Goodness. Eh?
0: That's the route you want to take. It's fine.
1: Miles, listen. You have the money. I am your girlfriend. You should spend on me. Spend it on me.
0: Okay. I don't blame you. I didn't blame you. I gave you access to the control panel. Yeah?

0: doing here? What is the meaning of this one?
1: No face, so.
0: Oga, you want to kill me, eh? Oga!
2: Ta!
0: Oga!
3: No, Oga. Oga, to be honest with you.
0: No,
3: Oga.
0: Don't give me that, Joe.
3: Please.
4: Joe, I am disappointed in you. No, why would you allow such kind of thing to happen?
3: Oga.
4: You need to take care of it immediately because you told me that you're going to take care of it.
3: I will do that.
4: Okay, what would people say now if they hear that one of my workers is sleeping in an uncompleted building? That would look bad on me.
3: Believe me, I swear to Almighty God, I didn't know that this girl sleeps in this place. How can I do a thing like that?
4: Take care of it.
3: I will do that, I promise you. I will fail. Eh? No verse or gabeg. I don't know.
5: As they waka like that, come out angrily. Now, serious, BK. Oh.
3: Now, this girl, where that stupid girl? Eh? Where is that girl? I will so deal with. Come here, you. What do you want to do? So, now, problem you want to put me into, eh? Now, bad thing I do give you work. When I give you work, I give you house. Answer me, did I give you house when I gave you work?
6: I'm so sorry.
3: Why you want to do this kind of thing to me? Why you come to sleep here?
6: I know that you hired me. I truly didn't mean to betray your trust. Please forgive me. Please
3: now you see what you want to cause for me? Nearly now my God don't pursue me come out for this place. Just because I do good thing for you. Eh? Why you go to sleep for uncompleted building like this? Even without telling me. Eh?
6: Sorry.
3: You not go see your house go sleep now. When did you start to sleep here? Talk before I go use this thing, break your head. When did you start sleeping there?
6: The day I started working here.
3: You see? Since that time, now here you sleep. Hey! You see why good thing don't go? Since that time, now here you sleep. Can you imagine that?
6: Sir, I'm sorry.
3: Imagine waiting this man for do me now. Huh? But why you go to sleep for uncompleted building? Girl like you, where your family?
6: I'm so sorry.
3: Where is your house? You don't look me. Where is your family? I need to see them now. Where you want to pursue me for work? Where your family?
6: I don't have any. I don't have anywhere else to go. Please, sir, help me beg, Oga. Or I can beg him myself. No, sir.
3: No family.
6: No. Please help me beg you.
3: But the truth is, I don't feel happy. You saw how mad my boss was at me. Huh? I don't want to do anything that will put my own job in a very big risk. I can't help you. You see me where they here too now, and a strange I be. I don't even get house for this place. As I dey here now, now one small guest house where they like pottery, now there I do sleep. After work, I go carry myself where they go there, go stay. As you mean my family dey here now, for same man, I carry you go house. Huh?
6: Hey, please.
3: I beg. You have to go, please. Make two of us no go fall inside gutter at the center. You lose your work, I lose my work. Nobody go help each other.
6: Please don't send me back to the streets. The street is no place for a woman to be.
3: Here is not even a better place for a young girl like you. If bad boys catch you here, what thing they go do you? You go even run enter street. I beg, here no good for you. Come on.

0: feels like
1: ending.
2: Chama.
1: Ending. We are enjoying it.
2: Welcome, sir.
1: You are looking good, though.
2: Yes, so.
1: We hardly see you here again. What's happening?
2: Yeah, you know, I'm not alone.
1: Alone? What of your girl?
2: Oh, Edna. I fired her now. She poured water on your Marcin. So, Marcin asked me to fire her. If not, you and her will not be bringing clothes here again. So, I have to. Let her go.
1: Wait, you fired her because of that?
2: Yes, sir. You know, you're my biggest customer. So, you know how the business goes. So I can't risk my business because of one stupid girl.
1: Do you know where I saw her? I saw her in a very, very irritating position the last time.
2: Don't worry about her. Let me get your clothes. Your clothes is ready. Don't worry yourself.

0: Sir, you can see. You know how I used to. You know my work. Don't pity for that age, nah. It's a very, very stupid game. Maybe na nemesis. Thank you, sir.
1: Yeah.
0: I really appreciate.
2: Hey, Zadi, you're back.
3: Who are you?
2: I don't understand. I'm Martin.
3: How can you be comfortable taking food away from someone else's mouth? Who gave you such right?
2: What do you mean? I don't understand.
3: Okay, you don't know what I'm talking about. Do you remember the girl that works with David at the laundromat? Are you the one who asked David to fire her?
2: Oh, that serves her right.
3: That's all you have to say. That serves her right. You're not even remorseful for what you have done. You've taken away someone else's source of livelihood and you're not sorry.
2: She ruined my dress.
3: What dress? What dress compared to human life? I saw that girl today. She was sleeping at the site. Sleeping there. She was scared. She was miserable. I couldn't even help her because I was confused. And to think that you're the one who is responsible, it gives me quiver. And then you sit down there and you tell me she ruined your dress. What dress?
2: I don't understand. Is that why you're shouting at me? No, you're yelling at me because of that thing.
3: I'm yelling? Really, who are you? Because I don't know this you. I don't know who you are.
2: Can you imagine? Because of that low life. That thing. That daughter of a nobody. Jeez! That serves her rights. Rubbish.

0: sir, please, I'm sorry.
1: No.
0: I didn't mean to sleep.
1: No.
0: Forgive me. I don't sleep there anymore. I know they sleep for there again.
1: It's
0: I don't go.
1: It's okay.
2: Where are you going?
1: You don't know.

0: I'm sorry. I haven't had such a good meal in a long time.
1: No, no, no. You don't need to be sorry for eating. And I hope the site supervisor pays you your money, because you should be eating good food if you're earning money.
0: Yes, he does. Just that I'm saving it for my accommodation. I've been living in the street since my boss fired me. Why won't you eat?
1: Food? Or I have lots of food at home. So I don't really find it convenient eating outside.
0: Okay. Mm.

0: this where you live?
1: Yes.
0: Hey, it's very big, oh.
1: So, how would you know, or how would you react if I tell you that you'll be sleeping in one of the rooms? Do you want to stay outside before?
0: Ah, no. Thank you, sir.
1: And I have a proposal for you. That is, if you want it. This house needs strong hand. I mean, with the chores. So I would, I'll pay you for it. I'd like you to help with the house chores and everything.
0: Okay.
1: You like it? You can handle it?
0: Handle? Ha. So I used to carry block. Oh, have you forgotten? I can handle it.
1: Please, just come with
0: me. Thank you, sir.
1: Come in, come in, come in. Hey, babe.
2: What the hell? Mouse?
1: Yeah?
2: What is this?
1: That...
2: Save that greeting for your pathetic self. Mouse, what's going on? What's the meaning of this?
1: She's our guest.
2: Our guest? Where is the guest? I can't see any guests. Mouse, hold on. I don't understand. What are you doing here with this miserable pig that spoils my dress?
1: Madsen, can you calm down? Because she is staying with us here.
2: Hold on. Was she the person you were telling me about on the phone?
1: Oh, yes.
2: Oh. No. Hell no! Listen, Mouse, I will not even allow you bring a total stranger into this house, not to talk of this pig. This girl that ruined my dress!
1: She's staying here with us.
2: Mouse, you're not doing this. Seriously, this is not going to end well. Mouse, this is not right. It won't end well. Hey, if you know what's good for you, get out of my house! Get out! Get out of my house!
1: Well, are you okay?
2: Mouse, trust me, this is not right. This fire you are igniting is going to burn you.
0: Okay now. it's all right.
1: This is where you'll be staying till Joseph comes with.
2: Me?
1: Yes, sure.
2: Here. Sir,
0: you're so kind. Thank you so much, sir. Thank you. God bless you. May God keep and preserve you. Thank you so much. Hey. Your wife. She doesn't like me, and I can understand why, but truthfully, I didn't intentionally splash water on her. It was an accident.
1: You're not mad, right? Of course not. So you won't go about looking for who to splash water on. Don't worry about her. Just settle down and then calm down for dinner.
0: Dinner?
1: You don't want to eat dinner?
0: I want to eat dinner, sir.
2: Hey, Edna. Edna. No, Andrini. Edna.

0: So my opinion no longer counts in this house.
1: Martin, not now, please.
0: Despite the fact that you know I don't like that girl, you know I don't even want to see her, yet you went ahead and brought her here.
1: What would you have me do? She has nowhere else to go.
0: How is that our business? No, how is that our business? So you feel it's right to just go out there and pick a stranger, some random person to live with us?
1: Without... You took away her job. You took away the roof over her head. She was sleeping and working at that laundry shop, but you... You know what? I am happy that she is here. At least we get to make up

0: for your wrongdoing.
1: Oh, please. Everyone has a story. Hers isn't the worst out there. Honestly, you can't just go out and pick a rando and bring him to our house. Come on. It doesn't make sense.
0: I'm sorry. Babe, I need you to do Zadi a favor. This girl, she does not have a job. She does not have a roof over her head, and we need her. So let us employ her, because we need her. We need her at least for the chores. And then we pay her, and then once she save up money for accommodation, she leaves. Sifinis, that's all. Please.
2: Do that in a favor. Come on. Please.
1: You know, I can't say no to Zadi.
0: That's my girl.
1: But hey, tell her to stay off my path.
2: Got it. Stay off her path. Like, stay off. Come here.
1: You sure know how to get to me.
0: But I have it. It's a key. What of Edna?
2: Edna? Edna!
3: Sir?
2: Please come.
3: Okay, sir.
2: Where is your food? Have you eaten?
3: No, sir.
2: Sit down. Join us, babe. This is your food.
1: Sit where? Join who? Where? Please, Miles, don't start so.
0: Baby, be nice.
3: It's okay, sir. I'm not okay.
0: No, it's not okay. Martin, go and get her food.
1: What kind of cheap perfume is that? Oh, let me guess. You got it from one of those Aboki shop, right?
0: Babe.
1: Oh, please. Babe, aren't you choking?
2: Can you stop? Get her food.
1: Keep your distance. Let's go. Please keep your distance. Don't.

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Make sure you sit on the floor and finish this food. You hear me? Finish the food. I don't want you close to anything around my kitchen. 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Okay? And listen, if you don't finish this food, if you don't finish this food, it's what I'll do to you. Nonsense. 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Just be ready. It's either you live in peace or you live in pieces.

0: Ma, you sent for me.
1: Yes, sit.
2: What are you trying to do? My friend, sit on the floor. I said sit on the floor. Are you deaf? Move closer. I said closer.
1: Massage it.
0: But?
2: Massage my feet. I said massage it. You live rent free in my house. You eat my food. So serving me should be the least thing for repaying me. Massage that thing very well now. Massage it. Don't you have bones in your hand? If it's to eat my food now, you eat it. Or if it's to follow my husband up and down now, you do it. My friend, massage that thing very well.

0: Wow. I take my car to car wash. You shouldn't have bothered.
1: But, sir, I am your domestic staff, and this is part of my job description.
0: Nope, not this one. But you did a great job. I'm impressed.
1: Thank you, sir.
0: Have you done this before?
1: No, sir. This is my first time.
0: This is nice.
1: Thank you, sir. I'm glad you like it.
0: But don't do it again. I want you to concentrate on the kitchen and maybe other house chores. For my official clothes, it goes to the laundromat and my car to the car wash.
1: Noted, sir.
0: Well done.
1: Thank you, sir.
0: Babe. Babe. Babe. Babe, what's...
2: You know, why do you feel the need to be close to that trash?
0: Madison, she's a girl, not a trash.
2: A girl who looks so unkempt. Look at her hair, her clothes, yuck. You know, you shouldn't be close to her, otherwise you might get infected one day.
0: You know, that girl may not be polished, but she knows what she wants out of life. She has survived on her own. She is humble, she's respectful. I think you have a thing or two to learn from her.
2: Are you trying to insult me?
0: No insulting.
2: Mas, are you trying to insult me? What can I possibly learn from that total trash? That maggot? What can I learn from her? Oh, please.
0: So for you, life is about polishing your nails and your face and fixing permanent eyebrow. That's what life is about. Life is beyond that. As a matter of fact, being a good person, being kind, just little act of kindness to the next person you see, doesn't have to be someone you know, is beautiful. And she have that. You should learn that.
2: So you're trying to say now that I'm not nice, huh? I'm not nice, right?
0: You have
2: I'm a troublemaker.
0: You have a beautiful way of showing
2: Say
0: being
2: it.
0: Nice.
2: I don't blame you. She has bewitched you. I don't blame you. If Mars, first, that's not ended. Stop there.

0: trying to eat.
1: Shut up, liar. You're a cheap liar. You know, I know wretched people like you. All they do is look for an opportunity given to them by a rich man to steal.
0: No, but Mr. Mai said I can always eat anytime I'm hungry.
1: Haven't I warned you not to ever enter my kitchen? Huh? Haven't I warned you never to touch any of my things? What makes you think you can enter my kitchen with those two left legs of yours and your leprosy and to steal my food?
0: Stop saying I'm stealing. I'm not a thief.
1: You're talking, you are talking. Listen, I will deal with you in this house. The earlier you leave this house, the better for you. If you don't leave in peace, you will leave in pieces. Nonsense. Witch, make sure you clean up this mess.

0: Welcome, sir.
1: How are you?
0: I'm fine, thank you, sir.
1: You doing okay?
0: Yes, sir. Just that the house is boring when you're not here.
1: Okay. So how about you follow me to work sometime?
0: Sir, you want me to follow you to work?
1: Mm-hmm. I have a tipper garage, as a matter of fact. Three of them. So why don't you come meet some of the workers and try to make friends? You like that?
0: Yes, sir. I would like that.
1: So why are you eating bread? Is there no food in the house?
0: There's no food in the house. Besides, I was craving it.
1: The fridge is fully stocked. So how come there's no food in the house?
0: Sir, are you cold?
1: Yes. Sit and eat.
0: Sir, I'm not hungry.
1: What do you mean you're not hungry? Eat. I saw you eating bread outside, so you can't say you're not hungry. Sit and eat.
2: The poor girl said she's not hungry. So why are you forcing her to eat? You wanted to give her all of this?
3: Huh? This big chicken? Huh? What happens to the other smaller parts, like the head or the neck?
2: Why give her this? Doesn't make sense. Now this one is too much.
1: What do you think you are doing? That food is for Edna.
2: And what does it look like I'm doing?
3: What does it look like I'm doing? This chicken is well sourced too.
1: Did you tell her there's no food? Because I saw her eating bread.
2: Hey! Maybe that's what she wants to eat now.
3: I want her to eat. Oh. Mouse, why are you making a big deal out of this issue now? Eh? The poor girl said she's not hungry. Oh, are you hungry? Are you hungry? Mm-hmm. Mm-hmm. I don't want to eat this food in peace. What's your food now? Hmm? What is it? What are you still doing here? May I disappear? Leave!
2: You want to fly into the food? Mouse, please.
3: What's
2: your food?
3: You see, friend.

Na see the kind of baby chicken you want to give that girl. See your own plate, see her own. I don't know what your problem is. This girl has not eaten kind of food before in her life. If you have lost your appetite, I can't.

0: Sa.
1: How are you?
0: I'm fine, sir.
1: Are you sure you are comfortable enough?
0: Comfortable. Sir, I am more than comfortable. She don't know what you did for me. I went from sleeping in an uncompleted building to having a big bed all to myself. I can't thank you enough. Thank you very much, sir. God bless you always.
1: That does not answer my question. What I meant is Madison disturbing you? Is she troubling you while I am not around? Edna?
0: No, sir. She doesn't give me any trouble. She's in fact very nice to me.
1: Huh. Okay, that doesn't sound like her. Oh, but if you're telling me that you're comfortable and that you're cool with her, I will believe you. But
0: Okay.
1: you tell me when she disturbs you, okay?
0: Yes, sir.
1: And if you need anything, do not hesitate to ask me. Right?

0: sorry, I didn't know you were in there.
1: No, it's fine. I'm not naked.
0: But you're topless.
1: Oh, yeah, right.
2: Hold on. I'm clothed.
0: Sorry, sir. I didn't know that you were still.
1: It's fine. What do you want?
0: I'm here for the dirty clothes.
1: All right, you know where it is.
0: Okay.
1: Edna?
0: Sir?
1: You speak so well. Ever been in school?
0: Yes, sir. I finished my secondary school.
1: You speak so well for a secondary school. Is that all?
0: Yes. I live with my aunt. And
3: Edna?
0: Ma.
3: Leave. I want to discuss with Miles. Whatever thing you're doing, you do that later.
0: Okay, ma'am. Sir.
3: I am not comfortable seeing her in the same space with you.
1: You feel threatened?
3: Threatened? By who? That? Hell no! I just don't want her feeding your ears with nonsense.
1: No lies. I think she is smart. She has lots of potential, that's all.
3: Anyways, that's none of my business. I'm going on.

0: else with the girl, so I need money.
1: Madison, I do not have any money to throw around.
0: Miles, please, don't be like this.
1: Be like what? Madison, I have projects. Important projects that need money. So I do not have any money to spend on reckless frivolities. Do you understand? I'm trying to save for my future and that of my unborn kids. At this time, I don't expect you to be irresponsible with money. I expect you to help me and make money. Making money is hard. You shouldn't be spending it on reckless things. Oh, how would you know that? Oh, did you see? It's okay, don't worry.
2: So you didn't see her?
3: No, sir. Is she not in her room?
2: Oh. Where could she have gone to? I'm trying to call her phone. She's not taking the calls. Where could she have gone to?
3: Maybe you should try calling her friends. She could be hanging out with them.
2: Those ones, I don't relate with them at all. Wait. She mentioned wanting to hang out with them. But she couldn't have gone without telling me. And she didn't go with any of the cars. That's not like her, is she?
3: Just try calling her one more time. Maybe she will pick.
2: Yeah, she...
4: I believe what? I can fly. Baby.
2: What is wrong with you?
1: Why are you so drunk? Why did you let yourself drink so much?
4: I am not drunk. I am just on a high velocity.
1: Okay, let's go to the room.
4: Baby, calm down.
1: Yeah. Calm down. Yes.
4: Calm down.
1: Can we just go?
4: Maybe we should just dance. Wait.
1: Yes.
4: This house is stunning. Yeah. Baby, we are stunning.
1: I'm holding the house.
4: It's stunning.
1: I'm holding
4: it. Hold it. It's stunning. It will fall apart.
2: Edna?
3: Sir.
2: How is she now?
3: She's getting better. I'm able to calm her temperature down.
2: It's fine. Well done.
3: Thank you, sir.
2: I just don't understand it. This her latest attitude, I have never seen it before.
3: She's going to be fine, sir.
2: Well done.
3: Thank you, sir.
4: Oh,
3: you're awake.
4: My head.
3: You're awake.
4: Jesus, my head. What are you doing?
3: Mom, you were running a temperature. I'm just trying to calm you down.
4: Just shut up! What makes you think you could touch me?
3: Mom, you came back drunk.
4: I said shut it! Shut up! Get out!
3: Mom.
2: Wait, what is going on here?
4: Baby, you wouldn't believe it. She touched me. She touched my skin.
2: What do you mean she touched you? She is the one still taking care of you after you came back home last night, wasted.
4: Well, I didn't ask her to. She touched me with those filthy hands of hers.
2: You didn't ask her to. You're supposed to be grateful to her, not treating her the way you are doing right now. What is wrong with you? All right, Edna.
3: Sir.
2: Come with me.
4: Go! Go! Oh my goodness. Jesus, where is my sanitizer? I need my sanitizer, Jesus! I might just be infected. Oh! I try and try, but nothing's gone.

0: I'm sorry.
1: It's okay.
0: She has no right to treat you the way she did.
1: I'm fine. Really, I'm fine.

0: Hey, Zaddy.
1: That's my baby.
0: Oh my god. I'm
1: fine. So how was your day?
0: It was good.
1: Thank you. I got something for you.
0: You bought me a gift? A gift for me? Oh. Zaddy, why are you so sweet?
1: Where's Edna?
0: I don't know. She'll be around.
1: Okay.
0: Thank you. Oh my goodness.
1: Edna? Edna? How are you?
2: I'm fine, thank you, sir. How was work today, sir?
1: A bit stressful, but we're getting results. Thank you for asking.
2: Do you need me to take your bag inside?
1: Oh, don't worry about that. I got something for you. Take it.
2: You got me a gift?
1: Mm-hmm. Is just my little way of saying thank you for helping around the house. What? Yes, why are you crying? What is that? Why are you crying? You don't want it?
2: No, I like it. Just that no one has ever gotten me a gift my whole life.
1: Oh, okay. You're welcome. But you should be receiving gifts all the time. You're a good person.
2: May God bless you, sir.
1: Amen.
2: May everything or anything you put your hands on be successful.
1: Amen.
2: Thank you so much.
1: No, don't do that. Don't do that, okay? I do not. Enjoy your gift. What is wrong with her? She left her phone. Madsen? You didn't tell me dinner was ready. Wait. Did you make only for you?
3: You have hands. Fix yourself something. Miles, instead of you to go into the kitchen to make something for yourself, you're here bothering me.
1: Is this a joke or what?
3: You know I don't joke, right?

0: Sir, what are you trying to do?
1: I'm trying to cook noodles.
0: Do you even know how to?
1: Not exactly, but I try.
0: I take it that you don't know.
1: I said I try.
0: Of course. Can I help you?
1: Sure, why not?
0: Knife is for...
1: Okay. Onion, so don't want to cut
0: it. Sure.
1: Would you want to go back to school?
0: Oh. School.
1: Sorry. Sorry. Help you.
0: Thank you, sir.
1: Thank you. You're welcome. So tell me about school. Have you been in school before?
0: School?
1: Mm-hmm.
0: With what money? As much as I love education, I don't have the resources to further.
1: Mm. So what about your family? What about your people?
0: I lost them when I was much younger. And so I moved in with my aunt. But it wasn't a pleasant experience at all. Just talking about it brings back bad memories.
1: I'm so sorry for making you go back to that mood.
0: But I love education. If I have my way, I'll further.
1: Okay. Would you want to eat so that I can add extra two or
0: so? No, sir. I'm good. I'll just make yours. I'm not hungry.
1: Okay. When are you planning to tell me why you are so mad?
2: Keep acting like you don't know.
1: I wish I know. I don't.
2: Fine. Okay, I'll tell you. Why did you buy me gifts and also buy for her as well? I don't understand. Why would you even think of getting a gift for that girl? That thing? Jeez.
1: Simple. She lives under my roof. And she's been of help around here. She's been of tremendous help. So a little gift as a sign of appreciation is not out of order.
2: You want us to settle, right? You want all this issue to end, right?
1: Sure, please.
2: Good. Then go take that gift back from her.
1: Are you insane? Do you know what you're asking me to do?
2: Yes. Yes, I do. And it's simple. Just go there and ask her to give you back your gift.
1: I'm sorry, I can't do that.
2: Yes, you can.
1: No, I can't.
2: Really?
1: Yes.
2: Then get ready, because this house will be too hot for you. Hotter than hell.
0: God, thank you so much for the gift of life. Thank you for your blessings and love. Thank you for this beautiful house that you have put me in. And thank you for Mr. Miles, whom through him you have used to comfort me. God, please continue to bless and protect him. Continue to give him peace, love, and everything that he wishes for himself. May nothing bad ever happen to him. May bitterness, sorrow, tears, stay far away from him. May everything that he has put his hands on be blessed and continue to be blessed in abundance. Thank you so much, for I know you have answered my prayer. Thank you, Lord Jesus.

0: morning, sir.
1: Good morning. How are you?
0: I'm fine, thank you, sir.
1: Slept fine?
0: Yes, I did.
1: So,
0: You look good this morning, sir.
1: Really?
0: Smart as always.
1: Thank you. I appreciate your compliment.
0: You're welcome, sir.
1: And thank you for all the work you do around here. I appreciate it. So, I came to your room and...
2: We're praying. So, here?
1: This is your salary. Take it, it's yours. 40,000
0: naira. Child, this is my highest earning.
2: Don't worry. Very soon,
1: you will get a job that you will earn even more.
0: Ah, sir, you're far too kind.
2: Just keep being kind to you too.
3: Mouse! Mouse! What is this?
2: What is this?
1: The gift I bought you.
3: Mouse, you bought me this cheap gift. You went into a cheap boutique to get me this, those dress that looks like rag. That's mass production that is literally on the streets of everywhere.
1: You know, the value of a gift is not in its price, but in the sacrifice and the intentions behind it. I got my girlfriend a gift to make her happy, and this is what I get.
3: Mouse, if you wanted to make me happy, you know where to go. Please, if you know you're not ready to spend, don't get me anything. Stupid gift.
0: Sir, are you okay?
1: I'm so sorry. Why? How would you be sorry? It's not your fault. And I'm fine.
2: Have a great day and take care of yourself, okay?
0: Okay, sir.

0: Ma, you called me.
1: Go get the clothes my daddy bought for you. Bring them outside. I'll be waiting for you.
0: Is there a problem, Ma? Sorry, Ma.

0: what are you trying to do?
1: Cause I've got nowhere else to go, and I'm treading on this.
0: No, no, no, no, no. If you hear me, I'm sounding. Ma, please, don't do this. Why are you doing this? Ma, please, don't ruin my new
2: If you hear me, I will burn you together with these clothes.
0: This is not fair. Ma, please.
2: I will slap you. I will slap you.
0: No, Ma, please. Rubbish. Please. This is not fair. Please don't ruin my outfit. Please, I'm begging you. Please don't do this. Please.
2: If you near here, I'll burn you.
0: No, no.
2: Yes. Burn! Enter the fire now.
1: Try, but nothing's calm enough for me.
2: Oh, yeah, inside.
1: Cause I got nowhere else
2: to go. Get inside! One more time.
1: And I'm

0: Need any other things, sir?
1: No, not for now.
0: Okay.
1: Edna?
0: Sir?
1: Why don't you sit with me?
0: I should sit?
1: Yes, doing this is kind of boring, so if you don't mind.
0: Okay, sir. So, how was work today?
1: It's fine, I should say, but very stressful.
0: You need to take it easy on yourself, sir. You work too hard.
1: But I've got bills to pay, so... But I understand, thank you.
0: I understand.
1: You miss them? Your former colleagues?
0: Oh, Piccolo and Godwin. Those two are very hilarious, but they made working there very easy for me. Yeah, I miss them.
1: Okay.
0: Sir, I used to think you were very mean.
1: Why?
0: Because of the way you told Ogajo to throw me out of my little home.
1: No, that was... The thing was... I was scared when I saw you there. I was wondering who you were running from. I mean, what you must have done, and what if anything has happened to you? The police, everything would be heavy on all of us, not just me. So I was like, why is she running from her family?
0: No. I wish I had one. But you need not worry about me. I'm a strong girl.
1: Mm.
0: They wouldn't have dared it. I would have given them.
1: Fight men. That's what you do. Okay, I know what you are doing. But please, okay.
0: But thank you.

0: Welcome, sir.
1: Why are you on the floor?
0: I don't want to stain the chairs.
1: You don't want to stain the chair? That's what she told you. Edna, you know that you're not fine. And you keep pretending like everything is fine. Why are you not talking to me? Now stand up and sit on that couch.
0: Honestly, sir, I'm comfortable on the floor.
1: Do you mean you are comfortable on the floor? Stand up and sit on the chair.
2: Mouse?
3: Why do you keep forcing this girl into doing things she clearly doesn't want to do? Can't you see that this floor is the cleanest thing she's ever seen in her life?
1: What is wrong?
3: Please let her sit there. This is where she belongs.
1: What has she done to you?
2: How?
1: Why are you treating this poor girl this way? Why are you treating her like that? Edna, sit.
0: No, sir, I'm okay. I'm okay.
1: Edna, do not disrespect me.
2: Mouse, leave
1: I said, stand up and sit on the couch.
2: Leave the poor girl alone now. Why are you forcing her?
1: Will you shut up?
3: Why are you shutting me up? Why are you shutting me up? What has come over you? Why are you always on her side?
1: Edna.
0: No.
1: Edna, up. Do not allow me to repeat myself. Up. Sit down. Drop your slippers. Drop it. Edna, I said, sit down. I don't want to ever see you sitting on the floor again. Understood?
3: You agent of darkness sent to destroy my relationship. But you know what? I will destroy you first. I will destroy you first. Trust me. I will destroy.

0: Honestly, I don't know. I don't know, but I think she's smart. Yes, she's such an amazing soul. I enjoy all the time I spend with her.
1: Honestly, following what happened at the site last time, she's the least person I expected to see in your house.
0: Well, when I saw her and I discovered she has nowhere else to go, I just couldn't help it. My conscience wouldn't let me leave her in the street. Plus, Madsen was the cause why she was fired in her first place of work. So it was like everything was working for her favor. So
1: talking about Madsen, that reminds me, when are you both settling down?
0: Settling which down? Please, that's an expensive joke. Don't joke this kind of joke with me.
1: How?
0: You see, Madsen, I don't understand her. She just sits down, she doesn't want to do anything. She doesn't even know how to make money. I have tried my best to teach her how to make money, even since she likes the phone, so that she can be able to make money online. But she said no. Anything that concerns work is not her business. She doesn't want to near it. She's irritated by it and all those who are involved in it. Yet she wants everything flashy. Please, I'm not even thinking when it comes to settling down towards her. Please. She has taken to life of spending. Expensive life. I do not have money to sponsor that kind of life right now.
1: This is really funny. Mm. Very, very funny. Maybe because of the way you started with her.
0: What do you mean how I started with her?
1: Of course. You pampered her.
0: It is good for a man to show his woman love. Yes, that's what I did. You can't blame me for showing my woman love for herself.
1: No, you started it, so
0: no.
1: You must continue. You must continue to.
0: I see that you do not want my progress. You do not want my progress. Edna, how are you?
2: Fine, thank you, sir.
0: Go and change into something else. You're following me to work this morning.
2: Why? Okay, sir.
0: You like that?
2: Yes, sir.
0: What do you mean, why? Do you want to come too? Okay, that's fine. Let me guess the answer. No, because just being around work environment irritates my skin. Don't get me angry this morning.
3: Mouse, you're beginning to do too much. Trust me, you are beginning to do too much.

0: Is this what you're wearing?
1: Yes, sir. Is something wrong with it?
0: But what about the one I got you?
1: I'm saving it for a bigger occasion.
0: Let's go.
1: Sir, let me stay at the back.
0: Sit in the front.

0: Baby.
1: Yeah?
0: I have something to show you.
1: Can you wait? I'm a little busy now.
0: No, it can't wait. Please now.
1: What is it?
0: Take a look. You know, I was searching for an event planner today, and I finally got one. Just look what I found.
1: Oh, it's fine. Nice.
0: Yes, and this too.
1: It's fine. What are you doing with an event planner?
0: For our wedding. Remember you said our wedding is going to be November, okay? And we are in the last week of October. So I think it's wise we start planning, you know, because me, I need like over 150 ashwebis.

0: I would like to shop my wedding dress in Dubai. Babe, our wedding is going to be lit. It will be all over social media. It's going to be talk of the town. Like, I can't wait. You know what I can do now? Seriously.
1: Okay, so about that, I think we should talk. Madison, I am not ready. I think we should wait.
0: Wait? Why? How? Like, I don't get it.
1: Yes, I'm not ready. I need more time.
0: What do you mean by you are not ready? You need more time? You have the money. What else is there to wait?
1: The money. It's always about the money for you, eh?
0: If it's not about the money, what else could it be?
1: Can I ask you a question? If I didn't have the kind of money I have now, would you be with me? Okay, let me put it this way. We are married, and along the line, things went south. Would you still be with me? I thought as much.
0: Babe, if all this your question now is for us to cancel this wedding, it will not work. Oh. I have given you 3 years of my time. You're not going to cancel this wedding. It must work. I don't know what you're saying. This wedding will hold. It will hold. You cannot stop. It will hold. 3 years is not 3 days.

0: Sir, you called.
1: Oh, yes, get me a glass of juice. Wow, this is looking good on you. You look like a supermodel.
0: No, sir. I was trying out the clothes you bought for me, and I noticed this one was short. But then I heard you call, and I didn't want to keep you waiting. I wanted to quickly change it. I feel like it's very tight and short.
1: Okay, if you're not comfortable with it, just go ahead and change into something else. What about the others? Just try it and just make sure you're wearing something you're comfortable in, okay?
0: Okay, sir.
2: You took her shopping?
1: Yes.
2: Why?
1: Is there a problem?
2: Is there something going on between the both of you that I did not know?
1: Are you insane? Why would you accuse me like that? Stop it.
2: Miles, I tell you this for free. If I find out that there is something going on between you and that girl, trust me, I will kill you, kill her, and then kill myself.

0: So, my Zadi bought you all of that, right?
1: Not Zadi, it was Mr. Miles that bought.
0: He bought you all of this, right?
1: Yes. He's so very nice.
0: Mm. It is nice. I will kill you if you don't leave my house. I will kill you. I will kill you. If you don't leave in peace, you will leave in peace. Leave me alone. Leave me alone.
2: What is it?
0: Leave me alone. Mouse, you have disrespected me enough. I have had it up to here. Listen, send this pig out of this house. Else.
2: Are you okay? She pressed your neck?
1: Yes.
2: So sorry. I'm sorry.

0: Have you gone mad? Are you insane? Are you even serious? How can you be so cruel to someone's child like that? What is wrong with you? What is exactly wrong with you? This is definitely not the woman I fell in love with. Because the woman I fell in love with, she's kind, caring, and understanding. But this one, I can't recognize you.
1: Mouse, why are you mad? No, tell me, why are you mad? That maggot over there was beginning to overstep. I needed to put her in her place. What is it?
0: Really?
1: Yes.
0: Go in there and apologize to her now.
1: Never. Read my lips. Never. Listen, you better go in there and tell that maggot to leave my house. Except there is something going on between the both of you that I don't know.
0: What?
1: Don't even try me. Don't dare me.
0: Is she just like... Where are you going with your bag?
2: I'm sorry, sir, but I can't continue to live here. I want to go.
0: Why?
2: I don't want to be responsible for you and your wife fighting all the time.
0: You are not the reason. Okay, where did you get that impression from?
2: She doesn't like me. She doesn't like that I'm here. And she's always fighting and arguing with you. I don't want to stay anymore.
0: Edna, Madsen and I are like fire and ice. We're mostly like this. Okay, so you're not the reason. Go in there and drop your bag.
2: No, sir. I want to go.
0: You can't stay. I want to go. Where do you know that you are going?
2: Anywhere. Anywhere I can have peace. I've saved up enough money to get a place for myself.
0: Okay. I make you this promise. If anything like this happens again, I personally will find a place for you. And make sure you settle in fine. Is that okay? Stop crying, please. Stop crying. Don't say a word. Go to your room and drop the bag, okay? Stop crying. Edna, please, can you just stop crying? I said you should stop crying. You are increasing the volume. Madsen!

0: you want it.
1: Oh, thank you. Edna, please sit. Oh, no. Sit on the couch, please. Yes. Go on. Edna, I don't bite. Calm down. Be calm, okay? Okay, see, I'm really sorry for everything I've done to you. Okay? I'm sorry for being harsh. I'm sorry for the hate, everything. I promise from today henceforth, we're gonna be like friends. No, sisters.
2: Really?
1: Yes, really.
0: I'm sorry. Will like that.
1: Good. And I will be your sister.

0: Okay.
1: Thank you.
0: Okay, so why don't you go make something for us?
1: You want me to cook?
0: Sure. I want you to prepare a very delicious jollof rice.
1: Okay, ma. Sorry, ma, but what is the occasion?
0: To seal our friendship.
1: Okay, ma. Promise I'll make it very special.
0: Trust you. Okay? Don't worry. Oh, did you get to join me?
1: No, ma. Thank you.
0: You sure? Okay.
1: Thank you, ma.
0: All right.
1: Thank you.
0: No, it's okay. Fine, girl.

0: Sa.
1: Hä?
0: Sa. I'm sorry, sir, but can I have a word with you?
1: Sure. What is it? Is there a problem?
0: Sir, the other day you kissed me. I want to know, did I mean anything to you? And why have you been avoiding me?
1: Well, why would you say that? Why would you think I am avoiding you?
0: Sir, I'm not a child. I know when someone is avoiding me. Perhaps you have any regrets?
1: Can we talk about this when I get back? I'm really running late.
0: To spend my days slaving elsewhere.
2: I said you should test this food.
0: I said test this food! I've eaten!
2: Ah, I knew it. I was right. I knew it. I knew that you poisoned my food.
0: Oh yes, I saw you. You witch.
2: You're planning to take me out of the way and go over to my man.
1: Hello.
2: You want to take over this house.
1: What is going on here?
2: Babe, you won't believe it. This wretch, this pig tried to poison. In fact, she poisoned my food. I saw her put something into this food. And she was bringing the food to me to eat. You won't believe it, baby. I was even trying to be
3: nice. What are you talking about? Why would she poison your food?
2: Babe, it's so obvious. It's very obvious. She wants you. If in case you haven't noticed, she has her eyes on you, babe. She wants to kill me. She wants to get me out of the way so that she can have you and have this whole house to herself.
0: Stop lying! I didn't poison your food!
2: I was even trying to be nice to this wicked witch!
4: Happy now?
3: How could you stoop so low? How could you stoop so low to making such vile accusation? Okay, she has tested the food and nothing happened. There's nothing in your food. What is wrong with you? Edna, are you okay?
4: What?
3: Edna. Edna. Are you okay?
4: I said it!
3: Are you okay?
4: Hey!
3: Sorry.
4: I said it.
3: Let's go. Get my khakis.
4: I said it.
3: Sorry. Let's go. Get me my khakis. Oh, I try and try, but nothing's working out
0: for me. Cause I've got no. I'm not going anywhere. I am not going anywhere.
3: The reason I am not calling in the authorities is because of the friendship that we once shared. Going there. Pick your things and leave this house.
0: Mas, what's your problem? What is your problem? No, what is your problem? I wasn't the one who poisoned the food. The person who did is lying critically ill at the hospital. So why are you blaming me?
3: You forgot I have CCTVs in this house. No, you forgot. Or you want me to pull out the evidence before you admit that you have done something wrong?
0: I'm not going anywhere.
3: Madsen, I loved you. I tried to love you, to keep loving you, baby. You made it so hard. So hard. You never appreciated me. You never even give any compliment to me. Not even a single one. Everything around me, including myself, I irritate you. What did I not do?

0: for you. Please, I have tried my best, and I thank you for allowing me to see through you before I get into this marriage. Leave my house. I am done with this relationship.
1: Miles, if you're trying to end us, if you're trying to ask me to leave because of that thing, I won't go anywhere. I'm not going anywhere. You do not work.
0: No, let me come back to this house and meet you. Let me meet you in this house. Then I will arrest you for murder.
1: So you want to have me thrown out because of that girl? I am not going anywhere,
0: Miles. Let me come back and meet you.
1: I'm not going anywhere. I'm not going anywhere. Oh, God. What kind of silly mistake is this? What kind of careless mistake is this? How could I not remember the cameras? The cameras! Like the end of the road.

0: You chose this dirty thing over me. Trust me, you will regret it. You both will suffer.
1: I will suffer for being nice to you. Right?
0: Witch! I wish your leg would just break. Die.

0: So let me ask, are you going to send her back to school?
1: Why? I mean, I like her the way she is. But if she's interested in going to school, I will sponsor her to any level. That's for me. However she comes out, all I'm looking at is her soul, and her soul is so beautiful. And I will show her off as my woman with pride. So I have nothing to change.
0: I see. Then what about Maxson?
1: Maxson. What is that? Is that an animal, place or things? What are you talking about?
0: Are you being serious that you don't know Maxson anymore?
1: Maxson.
0: Come on, Miles. I'm talking about Maxson, your super classic chick.
1: I don't understand. What are you talking about?
0: Hey! You will never cease to amaze me. Okay. You mean you don't know Maxson any longer?
1: No, I sincerely don't
2: know. I try and try, but nothing's coming off for me. Cause I've got nowhere else to go. And I'm
1: take it. You like it? Do you want more of the watermelon or you want apple?
3: Anyone.
1: You look so cute and you smile. Now don't overdose me. It's enough. Take it.
3: Thank you.
1: For what exactly?
3: For taking good care of me. For providing for me. For being here for me.

0: is standing up for me for everything. I never had anyone do all that for me. So I appreciate you.
1: Edna, you're an angel. And I should be the one thanking you for everything that you have done for me. You have taught me a lot of things. For a girl who was left on the street at such tender age, taking care of herself. And your story inspired me to be a better man. So I am becoming a better man today because of you. So I should be the one saying thank you. And if you would let me, I would like to take care of you, be here for you.

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You sit out, me the vulnerable friend. What you do out here? Where me a vulnerable friend? Come and go inside.

I'm good, brother. Just trust me, man. Yeah, I'm a jockey.

I hereby sentence Grace burned alive on the stake for her crisis. Guilty of perjury, destruction of

tonight. One Haitian politician calls for the restoration of a minimum level of security before holding long-awaited elections. Losing opposition candidate in Jamaica files constitutional motion challenging Prime Minister Andrew Holness's election victory in West Central St. Andrew last year. Under fire, Antigua and Barbuda's Prime Minister seeking to walk back deportation comments in regard to a judge whose sentences he is not satisfied with. The Privy Council to hold appeal hearings in Bermuda for the first time in April next year. Grenadian politician raises alarm about what he sees as the government bypassing of the procurement process. A production of the Carib Update News Service. This is Primetime Caribbean. All the details of the major stories from across the Caribbean and beyond coming right up. I'm Wendy Chateau reporting.

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1: Big tonight. Haitian politician and lawyer André Michel is calling for a minimum level of security to be restored in Haiti before holding long-awaited elections, warning that armed gangs could otherwise seize political power. Michel made the call ahead of a high-level OAS CARICOM delegation visit to Haiti, saying unblocking national highways is a key condition for credible elections. He said elections cannot be held only to hand power back to armed gangs and their political allies. The OAS delegation, led by Secretary General Albert Ramdin and including CARICOM Secretary General Dr. Carla Barnett, is in Haiti to support efforts on security, elections, institutional strengthening, humanitarian needs, and long-term development. The Provisional Electoral Council has scheduled President

0: presidential and legislative elections, along with a constitutional referendum for December 13. Prime Minister Alex Didier Fils-Aimé has insisted the elections will take place this year. Michel said the international community and Haitian government must take responsibility for improving security, adding that the transition has gone on for too long. In a related development, with the election scheduled for December 13, Haiti is stepping up efforts to improve security and strengthen institutions as gangs continue to challenge state authority. A high-level delegation from the Organization of American States, OAS, and CARICOM met Prime Minister Alex Didier Fils-Aimé and senior government officials to discuss support for security and electoral process. The two regional bodies also held talks with the Provisional Electoral Council on preparations for the vote and with police and international security partners on restoring state authority and protecting civilians. The visit included the signing of agreements aimed at strengthening the role of foreign partners and NGOs in the fight against gang violence. Candidate for Jamaica's opposition People's National Party, Paul Buchanan, has filed a constitutional motion challenging Prime Minister Andrew Holness's election victory in West Central St. Andrew. Buchanan is asking the Supreme Court to declare the September 3 election result void and order a fresh poll, arguing that alleged breaches of the Representation of the People's Act violated his constitutional right to a free and fair election. The challenge comes weeks after the Court of Appeal dismissed his bid to overturn the result, ruling that the deadline for bringing an election petition had expired. Buchanan previously alleged voter fraud and other irregularities influenced the results. His initial challenge was also rejected by the Supreme Court in September 2025. Holness won the seat with 7,054 votes to Buchanan's 4,953, with the final 18 of 105 ballot boxes reversing an earlier lead by Buchanan. Buchanan's legal team has indicated the matter could ultimately go to the UK Privy Council. The police in Antigua and Barbuda have launched what they call a nationwide crime-fighting initiative aimed at disrupting criminal networks, removing illegal firearms from the streets, and improving community safety. Dubbed Operation Restore Confidence, the initiative, the police says, involves coordinated intelligence-led operations in communities and known crime hotspots across the country. According to the police, the operations include the execution of search warrants, mobile patrols, vehicle checkpoints, and stop-and-search exercises targeting illegal firearms and ammunition, drugs, stolen property, and people of interest in ongoing criminal investigations. During a major operation in the early hours of Sunday, police seized an Astra .25 caliber pistol along with several rounds of matching ammunition. Three people who were at the premises were arrested on suspicion of unlawful possession of a firearm and ammunition and taken into custody. Police also seized several license plates suspected to have been stolen. Antigua and Barbuda's Prime Minister Gaston Brown says he never instructed any government official to deport a member of the judiciary, despite previously raising deportation as a possible response to concerns about the administration of justice. Brown, who has come under fire for threats of deportation of an unnamed judge, which he fretted was issuing too many lenient sentences for crime, appeared to be walking back his comments of almost 2 weeks ago. Speaking during the latest edition of the Brown and Brown Show on his own radio station, Brown said claims that his earlier remarks have been portrayed as though he issued a formal directive.
1: Even the threat about persona non grata, no instructions were given.
0: He said deportation was mentioned only as a possible option if the government could not obtain recourse from the judiciary over what he considers lenient sentences and the treatment of cases involving repeat offenders.
1: If we can't get no recourse and you have members violating, undermining our system to the extent that they're undermining public safety, and we can't get no recourse from the judiciary because they're in the ivory towers, they don't want to talk to us, they want to communicate with us, they don't want to do anything about the problems that we're facing, then I say that deportation is an option.
0: The Prime Minister maintained that his comments were not directed at a particular judgment and were not intended

0: to influence any case before the courts. Brown also reaffirmed the importance of an independent and impartial judiciary. In a letter responding to a joint statement from Caribbean judicial leaders, he said there had been no request or action by his government to remove, reassign, or deport a judicial officer. Brown argued that judicial independence does not prevent elected officials from publicly criticizing sentencing practices or proposing changes to the criminal justice system. He has called for an independent panel to examine sentencing, repeat offending, and coordination among the judiciary, executive, and law enforcement agencies. The Antigua and Barbuda government says it is committed to judicial independence after comments by Prime Minister Gaston Brown, critical of judges' ruling, created a furor at home and abroad. A statement by Foreign Minister Shet Green on the issue of judicial independence came in the wake of a statement expressing concerns by the Commonwealth Magistrates and Judges Association. Green pleaded with the association to consider the full context of Prime Minister Brown's comments on sentencing. Foreign Affairs Minister E.P. Ched Green said the government remains committed to the separation of powers and judicial independence. He said Brown's remarks were made amid concerns over crime, firearm violence, and what many consider lenient sentences, but were not intended to influence any court decision. Green stressed that no government action has been taken or is planned to remove, reassign, or deport any judicial officer outside established legal procedures. Still in Antigua, that country's opposition leader, Jamal Pringle, has condemned Prime Minister Gaston Brown's recent remarks targeting the judiciary, warning that judges must be allowed to perform their duties independently and without fear of political intimidation. Pringle argued that the independence of the judiciary and other state institutions must be protected, even as the country confronts concerns about crime and gun violence.
1: Our civil servants and our judges must be able to carry out their responsibilities professionally, independently, and without fear of political intimidation. No prime minister, no cabinet, and no political party should place itself above the institutions of the state. Leadership means accepting responsibility when things go wrong. It means respecting institutions. It means bringing people together in difficult time, not searching for someone else to blame. The buck must stop with the Prime Minister.
0: The Judicial Committee of the Privy Council is to hold appeal hearings in Bermuda for the first time in April next year. The Privy Council has accepted an invite from the government of Bermuda to sit in Hamilton for 1 week, where its judges will hear a range of appeals. The visit will also include educational and community activities aimed at increasing public understanding of the court and its role in Bermuda and other British overseas territories. President of the UK Supreme Court and chairman of the JCPC, Lord Reed, says the visit will allow the court to engage directly with the people of Bermuda and demonstrate its commitment to the jurisdiction it serves. Meanwhile, Bermuda's Premier, David Burt, says the visit is significant, describing it as an affirmation of the territory's constitutional relationship with the Privy Council and the importance of an independent judiciary. This is Primetime Caribbean.
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1: Also big tonight, a Grenadian lawyer and politician is questioning the decision by the government in St. George's to undertake major road projects through a design, build and finance model. Arlie Gill, the deputy leader of the Democratic People's Movement, says his party is troubled by the government's decision, which the former senator says has completely ignored the procurement laws. Gill said in an appearance on local station GBN that the movement is not opposed to the government improving Grenada's roads, but strongly objects to the methodology being used. He lamented what he called lack of publicly available information about the true cost of the road projects and the financing arrangements. The government approach, he says, is in flagrant violation of procurement laws of the country. The procurement structure under regulations that came into effect in 2015 is designed to provide oversight and competitive processes for major public purchases and contracts. Gill said the traditional process provided for the Ministry of Infrastructure to develop the road design and invite qualified companies to tender, allowing government to compare prices, technical capacity, and other factors before awarding contracts. Under the current administration's new design, build, finance approach, however, companies such as Namalco of Trinidad and Tobago and St. Lucia-based Renault Construction Group finance and construction projects, with the government ultimately paying them for the work. Gill questioned the financial implications of the model, noting that private financing could carry significantly higher interest costs than concessional financing available through development institutions. Cuban nationals seeking to work in Guyana must do so through the country's legal employment channels and will be subject to the same labor laws and employment conditions as Guyanese workers. President Irfan Ali made the clarification at a press conference on Tuesday while responding to questions about Guyana's continuing relationship with Cuba and the changing arrangements under which Cuban nationals work in the country.
2: Cubans who want to work here, they have to go through the legal channels, and they're employed under the same labor conditions and under the same laws that our locals are employed under.
1: The comments came as Guyana's long-standing medical cooperation with Cuba has evolved, particularly in how Cuban medical professionals are recruited and employed. The two countries have maintained decades of healthcare cooperation, with a new medical cooperation agreement signed in 2023. However, Health Minister Dr. Frank Anthony said the previous government-to-government arrangement ended after Cuba withdrew its medical personnel. Under the revised system, Cuban professionals can be employed directly in Guyana and must operate under the country's labor laws and regulations. President Irfan Ali's latest comments reinforced that Cuban nationals seeking work in Guyana must enter the country and secure employment through established legal processes. Despite the changes, the government continues to describe its relationship with Cuba as important, with cooperation extending beyond healthcare. Former Trinidad and Tobago Prime Minister Dr. Keith Rowley is calling on the government there to disclose how many nationals have had their United States visas revoked after Washington said visas had been cancelled for reasons including conduct that endangered national security. In a statement posted to Facebook on Monday, Rowley questioned whether the government had reported Trinidad and Tobago nationals to U.S. authorities for possible visa cancellation. Rowley noted that calls had previously been made by individuals in Trinidad and Tobago for his U.S. visa, as well as that of former Prime Minister Stuart Young, to be cancelled. He also said that more recently, members of the ruling United National Congress and people close to the party had been warning citizens about potentially losing their U.S. visas. The United States has imposed Venezuela-related sanctions on one entity based in the British Virgin Islands, according to a notice posted on the Treasury Department's website on Tuesday. The U.S.-targeted Blue Waves Properties Limited, an offshore corporate vehicle formerly owned by U.S. energy magnate Harry Sargent III, it held a minority stake in North American Blue Energy.

0: Energy Partners, Venezuela's second largest private oil producer. Sargent sold Blue Waves for $300 million earlier this month. Nearly 2 months after twin earthquakes struck Venezuela, the death toll is now at 6,438 people, according to the latest official figures. The 7.2 and 7.5 magnitude earthquakes knocked down at least 190 buildings when they struck near Venezuela's coast on June 24, and relatives and rescuers continue searching for the missing amid the rubble. The latest figure announced by Parliament Speaker Jorge Rodriguez brings the death toll up from last week's figure of 6,301. Authorities say that at least 60,000 homes were affected in some way, with 24,000 being left uninhabitable. Thousands of Venezuelan residents remain in temporary camps where conditions are precarious. In Caracas, this weekend, heavy rain destroyed some of the tents housing victims. Interim President Delcy Rodriguez's government has promised housing for those affected. To date, 335 homes have been made available out of the 4,000 promised by the end of the year. This is Primetime Caribbean. We'll be back with more.
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0: Welcome back. In global news, as the 60-day ceasefire deadline passes, U.S. President Donald Trump is lashing out at an American ally trying to mediate negotiations between the U.S. and Iran. Using an expletive, Trump threatened to bomb Oman if it gets in the way. This isn't the first time Trump has threatened Oman. We have more in this report.
2: The comments come as a truce between Iran and the U.S. officially expired Monday, with the Strait of Hormuz a key point of contention between the two sides. Prior to the war, 20% of the world's oil and liquefied natural gas passed through the strait, located between Iran and Oman. And Tehran has slowed traffic in the critical waterway to a crawl, with the U.S. responding with the blockade of Iranian ports. Earlier Monday, Iran said it was working to finalize a joint statement with Oman on a plan to manage shipping through the strait.
3: An understanding has been reached regarding the map of the transit route, but we had planned and still plan to finalize the understanding in the form of a package, the map plus a joint statement.
2: Back in May, it emerged that Oman had discussed a plan with Iran to charge fees for ships to pass through, which the U.S. rejected, demanding a full and unconditional reopening of the waterway. There was no immediate response from Oman to Trump's comments, but in the past it has maintained that as an ally to the U.S., it's a neutral mediator in the conflict.
0: Supporters of Zambian President Hakainde Hichilema took over the streets of Lusaka after the 64-year-old clinched his second term. While Hichilema's followers credit him with reviving the economy, critics accuse him of increasing intolerance of dissent.
4: One of Zambia's richest men, Hichilema often presents himself as a self-made businessman with a career in financial consulting, property, and cattle ranching. He has brought the same corporate management philosophy to his government. Analysts say his focus has concentrated decision-making around the presidency, leaving limited room for dissent. The opposition has accused Hichilema of restricting its ability to campaign and suppressing political protest. And after a relatively quiet run-up to the August 13 vote, tensions escalated quickly. On election night, authorities arrested 11 people, including leading opposition figures, in a raid that involved gunfire, while Mundabile was present. Hichilema rejects allegations his government has used law enforcement agencies to suppress dissent and restrict democratic freedoms. Speaking to Parliament last year, he said that, quote, arresting and prosecuting lawbreakers is not equivalent to loss of democratic space and human rights. However, a 2025 UN report said there was increasing concern the criminal justice system was being weaponized to silence legitimate expression and called for legal reforms. Zambia also passed

0: passed a cyber law last year that rights groups say is vaguely worded and allows authorities to intercept electronic communications. During the election, vote counting was also suspended for hours due to reports of violence against polling staff and the theft of ballot papers. Mundubile said he had received information about the possible alteration of result forms from polling stations. He called for an urgent independent investigation, though Hichilema's camp said he was lying. Analysts believe the opposition is not expected to accept the results and lodge an appeal.
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3: In sports and in cricket at the CPL, Kemo Paul delivered a superb all-round performance to inspire the Jamaica Kingsmen to their second consecutive win in the Republic Bank Caribbean Premier League, CPL, as they defeated the St. Kitts and Nevis Patriots by 51 runs in front of a deafening crowd at Sabina Park. Paul starred with both bat and ball, first producing a career-best 65 from 36 balls to help the Kingsmen recover from a disastrous start at 0-for-2 inside the opening over from left-arm seamer Saurabh Netravalkar. His explosive acceleration alongside captain Rovman Powell powered a 99-run partnership and lifted the Kingsmen to 181-for-6 in their final home game of the tournament. Paul then returned with the ball to claim 3-for-30, while Andre Russell chipped in with 2-for-19 as the Kingsmen dismantled the Patriots, bowling them out for 130 with two overs to spare. In soccer, former Trinidad international Stern John is the new head coach of Grenada's senior men's football team. The Grenada Football Association calls the appointment is a special homecoming for John, who, while he starred globally for Trinidad and Tobago, is the son of a Grenadian woman. The GFA said that with 70 international goals as CONCACAF's all-time top scorer and extensive regional management experience, John brings elite tactical leadership to the squad. In lawn tennis, two-time U.S. Open singles, champion Venus Williams has received a wild card entry into this year's tournament, organizers said on Tuesday. Seven-time Grand Slam winner Williams, 46, was eliminated in the first round at Flushing Meadows last year after falling to Czech Karolina Muchova. She and sister Serena also returned to doubles action for the first time since 2022 on Monday, suffering an opening round defeat at the Cincinnati Open. A Venezuelan former baseball player working for the San Diego Padres was detained by U.S. immigration officers after arriving in Texas on a work trip for the club, his family said Tuesday. Oswaldo Pirela, a catching coach in the Padres minor league system, was being held in a detention center in El Paso, federal records show. And that's your sport.
1: Thank you very much. And with that, we've come to the end of another edition of Primetime Caribbean. On behalf of all our writers and producers, I'm Wendy Chateau saying good night and goodbye.

0: Welcome to the Nevis Newscast for Tuesday, August 18th, 2026. I am Bronte Swanston Hendrickson. University of Zurich professors involved in the Caris Space Science Project, Dr. Oliver Ulrich and Dr. Cora Thiel, paid a courtesy visit to Premier of Nevis, the Honorable Mark Brantley, on Thursday, August 13th. To date, the project undertaken by Nevis's Ministry of Education has achieved milestones, including capacity building for a core group of science teachers and increased exposure to space science for teachers and students. Dr. Ulrich and Dr. Thiel provided an overview of the project and introduced the concept of new space.
1: Hi, my name is Oliver Ulrich. I'm the chairman of the board of directors, the Center Space and Aviation, Switzerland and Liechtenstein. And in my academic activity, I'm also leading the innovation cluster Space and Aviation of our university. And I'm full professor and director of the Institute of Aerospace Medicine, working for more than 20 years in this field. And I'm really happy to be part of an absolute fantastic and ambitious team together with the Island of Nevis, sending this small experiment into space, which is a real giant leap for everyone. And therefore, I'm really happy to work together with you, and I'm looking forward to the next steps.
2: I'm Cora Thiel from University of Zurich. I'm the Vice Director of the Institute of Aerospace Medicine. And it's about actually 2 years ago that we started this wonderful project here with a workshop. I will have a couple of slides later in my presentation. And I had the big honor to meet these wonderful people. This team is really amazing, and to guide them a bit through everything, how to design, develop, and perform a space experiment. We have a very big expertise in the biology field, but little expertise in really hardware development and building hardware, and therefore I was really very happy to see how they developed and how they did it really from scratch on their own to build this hardware, this which is right in front of you, and this has flown to space actually. So this is from space to Earth back.
0: The development of the hardware for the Caris Space project has been a collaborative effort involving local partners, including the St. Kitts and Nevis Robotics Association, Craig David, Clive Keynes, Irem Herbert, and teachers Richard Galloway, Kenesha Lewis, and Walter Brathwaite, under the leadership of John Williams, Education Officer with responsibility for STEM.
3: I am responsible for working directly with Dr. Thiel and Ulrich on this project to ensure that all things come together. So we would have been looking at STEM education, identifying ways to promote and enhance STEM education here on the island. And so this partnership came about as one initiative that we felt was really important in ensuring that we are able to advance in terms of the steps that we're looking for STEM education on the island. So my role in the project really would have been to plan together with the University of Zurich and to engage with the teachers and to ensure that all the stakeholders who need to be involved are coordinated and working together to ensure success of the space science experiment.
0: One of the two hardware components was demonstrated, providing Premier Brantley with a first-hand look at the work being undertaken locally as part of the project.
4: This, as you've heard, is yet another step in our effort at greater education in terms of science and technology. It is one of those areas where not only here in St. Kitts and Nevis, but across the region, I think we have been lagging behind the rest of

0: And this initiative, which has been championed by Minister Lywood and the team in terms of doing more for our young people, exposing them more to science and technology, I think that this is starting to bear some fruit and that more youngsters are being exposed. So they won't be like me. When I said I don't know much about science, they will understand it. They will understand not just what we do day to day, but also the interaction between what we do in space. And so thank you very much for being here. You know, this is something that makes us all as an island very proud. So thank you very much for that. And we certainly look forward to a continuing partnership with you.
1: Also present were Minister of Education, the Honorable Troy Liburd, Permanent Secretary Zanella Claxton, and Principal Assistant Secretary Jamir Claxton. The government of St. Kitts and Nevis has launched its 2026 back-to-school voucher program, providing $250 for every eligible child enrolled in a registered educational institution across the Federation. The program, which runs from August 17th to December 31st, 2026, will assist parents and guardians with the cost of school uniforms, educational supplies, and other back-to-school necessities. It applies to eligible children enrolled for the 2026-2027 academic year in duly licensed pre-primary and secondary schools, as well as tertiary institutions. The back-to-school voucher program will utilize a streamlined online application form as its primary data collection tool. Register online at www.socialdevelopment.gov.kn. The 2026 Back to School Voucher Program forms part of the government's wider summer support strategy alongside two discounted VAT rate days scheduled for August 28th and 29th, 2026, as well as duty-free concessions on eligible school supplies, which have been in effect since July 1st and will continue through September 30th. Still to come.
2: Where does Stony Grove start and where does Bridges end? We want Madam President to have that information precise.
1: The details after this break.
3: Greetings, everyone. I am the Honorable Spencer Brand, Minister with responsibility for Communications, Public Works, Water Services, Physical Planning and Environment, Disaster Management, Post and Labor in the Nevis Island Administration. I am indeed delighted to offer congratulations to the Nevis International Financial Services industry. Government revenue generated from this industry has made significant contribution to the development of our island over the past four decades, and we expect that the revenue will continue to ensure that our island continue to develop. Infrastructure such as roads, electricity, and water have seen remarkable improvement over the last four decades. I wish to embrace the success of the Nevis International Financial Services industry, which has redounded to the success of the livelihoods of the people of Nevis. Happy 40th anniversary and congratulations.
1: Welcome back. The general public is invited to the second in a series of public town hall validation sessions for the Nevis Road Naming Project and the Village and Locality Boundaries Project. Minister of Physical Planning and Environment, the Honorable Spencer Brand, says the Nevis Island Administration is making significant progress with the projects.
2: This was a project that started a few years ago where the planning department would have engaged the various community stakeholders to provide some names of the various roads throughout the length and breadth of Nevis in an effort to have all of the roads on the island of Nevis be provided with a name. And I'm happy to report, Madam President, that a significant amount of work has been done on this project. There will be a public consultation, Madam President, to get some feedback from the public as to what are some of the names that are being provided, and get the buy-in and the feedback and the endorsement, so to speak, of the public as it relates to these names.

0: Madam President, this is a critical part of the entire exercise because we do not want to, as we would say, publish these names without the final endorsement of the public.
1: Minister Brand explained the importance of the projects.
0: I believe that gone are the days when we can tell someone to go down the road by the big stone and the White House and the mango tree, and you're going to find so-and-so. Madam President, those days are long gone. We have to be able to accurately pinpoint where any individual on the island of Nevis reside. Exactly where does Bath Village start and where does Bath Village ends? Where does Stony Grove start and where does Braziers end? We want, Madam President, to have that information precise so that there can be no doubt, Madam President, as to exactly the demarcation across the entire island of Nevis. So this is a very important exercise, and I want to encourage our people to participate in these public consultations as we seek, Madam President, to bring this project to some conclusion.
1: The second town hall validation session will be held at 6 Thursday, August 20th at the St. Paul's Anglican Church Hall. A similar session will be held at 6 p.m. on August 27th at the Franklin Brown Community Center in St. James Parish. The first public town hall validation session for the Nevis Road Naming Project and Village and Locality Boundaries Project was held on July 16th at the Pond Hill Community Center. And that's it for this edition of the Nevis Newscast. On behalf of all of us here at the Department of Information, I am Bronte Swanston Hendrickson. Thank you for viewing.
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5: What are those a mascot, sir?
6: Just a mascot, yourself, so I don't want to
5: show. Man, we should leave the boy alone. Right. Tell me I can't
6: all
5: it to
6: right,
5: show.
6: Alright, yeah, man. She alright.
5: Yeah, good.
6: She one big mascot for him.
5: Yeah, man, them lucky. Right.
6: I don't know why she just a mascot for
5: that me, I said to him, I can't take it.
7: Mother, some pictures I saw with him.
5: Biggie! Biggie!
7: Wow, wow!
5: Girl, come help me now, so I just run up on me.
7: No, I'm not
5: telling you. I'm not telling you, I'm going to work for my own car. I'm going to sell everything except my soul.
7: Right.

How you feeling? Are you ready for some Jackie? Let me hear you say yo, yo, yo. Listen.

Problems which confront us today are unprecedented. They have no counterpart in human experience. Men search the pages of history for solutions, for precedents, but there are none. This, then, is the ultimate challenge. Where are we to look for our survival? For the answers to the questions which have never before been posed? We must look first to the Almighty. Raised man above the animals and endowed him with intelligence and reason. And we must look into ourselves, into the depths of our souls. We must become something we have never been, and for which our education and experience and environment have ill-prepared us. We must become bigger than we have been, more courageous, greater in spirit, larger in outlook. We must become members of a new race, overcoming petty prejudice, owing our ultimate allegiance not to nations, but to our fellow men within the human community.

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1: In these discouraging times, hope and confidence can be fleeting, and happiness hard to find. But even when shadows of uncertainty fall upon us, remember this. God walks with you through trials. Loneliness can be a heavy burden, but always know, God has not forsaken you. The storms of existence may rage, but hold tightly to this truth. God is in control. Even when we are shaken to our core, remember, God is the source of your strength. God's words of encouragement are a lamp to our feet and a light that illuminates our path, even when our hearts are dispirited and disillusioned. God's encouraging promises are a lifeline through adversity. Never forget, God will give you peace. God hears your prayers. God is your anchor in discouraging times. Join David Jeremiah as he explores the enduring encouragement of a faithful God. You'll discover a boundless hope, an unfaltering confidence, and the reassuring presence of the Lord. Today on Turning Point.

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1: And when God gets involved in our lives, he takes the good and add the mistakes and all of the things we do right, and in his sovereign, he mixes it all together and he puts it together in his plan, and according to the scripture, he makes all things beautiful.
2: God is up to something in the land of Israel. That's why I wrote my book, God's Heart for Israel. Because in a world

0: filled with conflicting opinions and heated rhetoric, we need to return to what God's Word actually says about this important topic. I believe every Christian needs a balanced biblical understanding of this special place. It is the land where our faith was born. It is a living testimony to God's faithfulness. It is a way for us to better understand God's love for His people, and it is a prophetic compass pointing toward humanity's destiny. In these pages, we'll trace Israel's redemptive history and prophetic future and discover why this land has such a special place in the heart of God and why it should have a place in your heart as well.
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0: God is up to something in the land of Israel. That's why I wrote my book, God's Heart for Israel. Because in a world filled with conflicting opinions and heated rhetoric, we need to return to what God's Word actually says about this important topic. I believe every Christian needs a balanced biblical understanding of this special place. It is the land where our faith was born. It is a living testimony to God's faithfulness. It is a way for us to better understand God's love for His people, and it is a prophetic compass pointing toward humanity's destiny. In these pages, we'll trace Israel's redemptive history and prophetic future and discover why this land has such a special place in the heart of God and why it should have a place in your heart as well.
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2: 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And now, here is Dr. Jeremiah with his message. God is in control.
3: Sovereign is a word that means God does everything on purpose. It is a word that inspires a lot of headlines these days. You know this word perhaps better than you think you do. You often spot it in the financial pages of the newspapers, say, about Saudi Arabia's sovereign funds, or about sovereign investors who gobble up prime equities in the stock market. Sometimes you'll read about Russia's sovereign credit rating or about Norway's sovereign wealth fund. With the surge in refugees around the world, debates are raging about the importance of sovereign borders. And of course, here in the United States, the matter of border security and sovereignty, one of our

most vexing issues. How strange that a biblical word should show up in so many headlines. According to the Bible, there is only one who is truly sovereign, and that's Almighty God. But what does that mean? The English word sovereign means having unlimited power or authority. It comes from the prefix sov, which means over, and it's coupled with the word reign. So when it comes to sovereign, the word means to have total control. When it comes to finances and politics, the term has to do with the nation's right of self-determination, of answering to no higher authority than themselves, of being independent in their power. It's a big deal in many cultures today. But to say God is sovereign is to simply declare that He is God, elevated above the highest authority in all the universe, and possessing not only infinite power, but infinite right, infinite rule, and infinite reign. He is the Most High, doing what He wills with the purposes of life. He is in charge. He is ahead of the armies of heaven, so that no one can stay His hand or say to Him, "Why are you doing what you are doing?" To say God is sovereign is to say that He's the governor over all the nations and the commander of all history. He's the King of kings. He's the Lord of lords. And thinking of God as our sovereign King and Lord answers one of the biggest questions in the human heart. And here it is. Who's in charge? That's what Winston Churchill wanted to know throughout the turbulence of the 1930s. Churchill feared no one in the British government was taking Adolf Hitler and the Nazi threat seriously. Prime Minister Stanley Baldwin seemed unable to face the challenges of leading England, and Churchill went around fuming about Baldwin's inadequacy and quoting a little poem that said, "Who's in charge of the clattering train?" That's a question that is frequently asked today. Is there anybody in charge? That question determines what goes on in our homes. It has a great deal to do with what goes on in our schools and what goes on in our culture. Who's in control here? Sometimes you hear this question in the marketplace, in the workplace, and on a larger scale in our cities and in the life of our nation. Who's in charge? If we're honest, this question haunts us on a global level. I mean, not a day passes without our wanting to stand up and shout, "Who's in control of this clattering train?" How we answer that question determines to a great deal how our lives and our future plays out. So when I say God is sovereign, I mean He's in charge of everything. He's infinitely elevated above the highest creature. He's the Most High God, the Lord of heaven and earth, subject to no one, influenced by no one, independent and free in His own being. He does as He pleases, not only as He pleases, always as He pleases, everywhere as He pleases, and forever as He pleases. No one and nothing can hinder Him, compel Him, thwart Him, or stop Him. But I must tell you that while this is a wonderful truth to ponder and celebrate, there is no aspect of the attribute of God that causes more anger and stirs more debate than the teaching of the sovereignty of God. You can take a knife and cut it right down through evangelicalism, and there's a different opinion on the sovereignty of God on both sides of the mark that you make. That's why we need a strong biblical understanding of this subject. Working on this chapter, I jotted down nearly 50 key passages on the sovereignty of God, and I didn't even scratch the surface. I'll just give you four or five of them, and you'll see what I'm talking about. The Lord reigns. Let the people tremble. He dwells between the cherubim. Let the earth be moved. The Lord has established His throne in heaven, and His kingdom rules over all. But our God is in heaven. He does whatever He pleases. I like that one. Whatever the Lord pleases, He does in heaven and in earth, in the seas and in all deep places. All of these verses and so many others convey the same thing, that God is in charge. He is on His throne, and He always will be on His throne. He rules and He reigns in the affairs of men worldwide, from history to prophecy, from sea to sea, from time to eternity.

In my library, I have a set of books that contain every single sermon Charles Haddon Spurgeon ever preached. It is one of the largest collections of writings from a single person in the history of literature. Spurgeon, who didn't live past 60, preached in London in the 1800s, and he was unbelievably prolific. He was sublimely eloquent. One of the volumes that I have in my set includes an index of all the subjects he covered in the message that he preached. I looked under the subject of sovereignty, and I shook my head in amazement. He must have preached on the sovereignty of God every other Sunday. He was enamored with this truth, and he constantly proclaimed that Almighty God oversees our daily lives and our present world and all the tides and trends of history. Maybe that's why so many people want to hear him, because when they went to church on Sunday wondering who was in charge, they came away with this absolute confidence that we serve a God who rules over all, and we can rest tonight because God isn't going to take the night off. He's in charge. There is no attribute, said Spurgeon, more comforting to his children than the doctrine of divine sovereignty. Under the most adverse circumstances, in the most severe troubles, they believe that sovereignty has ordained their afflictions, that sovereignty overrules them, that sovereignty will sanctify them. It is God upon the throne that we love to preach. It is God upon his throne in whom we trust. That's just a little excerpt from one of his sermons on sovereignty. I don't know that there's any truth in all the world that should comfort us more in this day in which we live than this, that God is in control. And someone says, well, why don't we talk about that anymore in our churches? Well, first of all, we don't even talk about the Bible anymore in a lot of our churches. But this is a biblical truth, and it's at odds with what's going on in our world today. It's because this is the day of humanism. This is the era when people want autonomy and independence and the absolute right to do whatever they want to do whenever they want to do it, whatever feels good. We attend seminars that tell us whatever we can conceive, we can believe, and whatever we can believe, we can achieve and receive. If we just give humanity a little bit more time, we're told, all of the ills and problems and difficulties of life will be resolved because man has become his own God. But permit me to ask a question this morning. How are you doing, sovereign man? Is the world thriving with peace and prosperity under your so-called human sovereignty? Or is it descending into disorder and instability and chaos? Is the world cleaner or more polluted? Is it more peaceful or more threatened? Is it more orderly or more violent? Is it more prosperous or teetering on the verge of bankruptcy? You would think, after all the pain we have felt as a nation, after all the hurt and anguish we have felt as a world, after all the problems we have experienced, that somebody might just ask, is it possible we're going the wrong way? We started down this path as early as the book of Genesis. When Nimrod got the people together and said, in effect, we don't need God coming down to talk to us. We'll just build our own tower up to God. We'll do our own thing. And they brought everyone together and launched their project and went to work, and something odd happened. Suddenly one day they went to work and no one could understand anybody else because God reached down and confounded their language. God was in control. If we keep reading in Genesis, we come to the story of Joseph. As a teenager, he was abused by his brothers, who threw him in a pit and sold him into slavery. They did everything they could to erase his memory. Years passed, and one day, in the sovereignty of God, they faced a severe famine in their land. And they journeyed down to Egypt to get their food, and guess who was handing out the food? It was Joseph, who somehow had become prime minister of the greatest empire on earth in those days. But it wasn't somehow, it was sovereignty. Those poor boys thought they had been had. Here they were coming to get food and running into the brother that they had betrayed and now thought was dead. Joseph looked him in the eye and gave this little speech. You meant evil against me, but God meant it for good, in order to bring it about as it is this day, to save

many people alive. Now, therefore, do not be afraid." Joseph said, "You tried to hurt me. You tried to destroy me. You tried to kill me. But God was in charge, and God oversaw all of this, and he brought me to this place not only to be the savior of all of you, but to be the savior of all of Egypt, because Joseph became the prime minister of Egypt and doled out the food during the years of famine." Turn over to the book of Exodus and listen while Pharaoh commands all the Hebrew male children to be drowned in the Nile River to reduce the population of the Jews. But the Lord said, as it were, "I'll tell you what I'm going to do. I'll use the Nile River to preserve a baby who will become the liberator of my people." And there in a pitched basket on the Nile River, while Pharaoh intended to kill these precious babies, God hid a baby who would be named Moses, almost as if he were playing a joke on Pharaoh. Many years later, God said, "Let my people go," to which Pharaoh arrogantly responded, "Who is the Lord that I should obey his voice and let Israel go? I do not know the Lord, nor will I let Israel go." And that earned him 10 plagues and the death of the firstborn in every one of his families. Followed by a rout at the Red Sea, somehow the stormy Red Sea, which Pharaoh thought had trapped his enemies, became the avenue of their deliverance and the watery tomb of Pharaoh's army. But it wasn't somehow, it was sovereignty. God was in charge. Isn't it incredible to read the history of God's sovereignty in the affairs of men? Haman had it in his heart to destroy the Jews and to obliterate the influence of God. He built gallows on which he intended to hang Mordecai. But somehow the tables were turned and Haman was impaled on the gallows he had built for Mordecai. But it wasn't somehow. It was sovereignty. The God of heaven was showing us who's in control. Looking at it from the perspective of history, not just in biblical days, but throughout all the history of the world, wherever humankind has tried his best to prove he's in control, he has been frustrated and thwarted. Again and again, Almighty God has said, "I am the Lord. I rule in the heavens and in the earth and in the hearts of men." He is the sovereign God. And when I see what's happening across this country, I have to turn off the television, lay aside the newspaper, open my Bible, bow my head and say, "I know the one who's in charge." The biblical teaching of God's sovereignty stirs me when I think about it. And when I look at the fact that there aren't any answers anyplace else, this is in the lap of the Almighty. And I come away with three affirmations, which I want to leave with you to take home in your heart today. If this is true, if what I'm saying is true, what should my response be to the fact that Almighty God is in charge? That when you look into the heavens, the throne is occupied. That God doesn't go on vacations. He never sleeps. He never takes his hand off the control level. So how should I respond to that? Well, first of all, I've written down, because he is sovereign, I will reverence him. The first affirmation about God's sovereignty is this: because he is sovereign, I will give him reverence. I've had the opportunity of sharing the word of God in the presence of some national leaders over the years that I've been in the ministry. That's a very scary thing when you're asked to speak in front of a national leader. But I want you to suppose with me and take all of the nuance out of what's going on in our world today. This is kind of not normal what's happening right now, but just let's kind of get back to the normal. And think with me through this illustration. Suppose I were preaching and a colleague came to the platform and handed me a note. And it said, "The President of the United States has just arrived unexpectedly and he wants to attend your service today." If he said that, do you know what I would do? I would take a little break from my sermon and I would say to the crowd, "Let's all welcome the President of the United States." And regardless of who the president happened to be at that moment, and regardless of whether we agreed or disagreed with his or her policies, if we are the right kind of people, we would stand and applaud. Why? Because we respect the office of the president of our nation, and the Bible tells us to honor the king. So, if we can summon the courtesy to respect the human position, no matter who the leader might be, what should be our attitude about

confessing Jesus Christ as Lord of Lords and King of Kings, the Bible says, the fear of the Lord is the beginning of wisdom. And the concept of fearing the Lord troubles some people, but we're not talking about a debilitating kind of fear. We're talking about a worshipful reverence for God. Christians were once described as God-fearing people. Do you remember those days? Nobody even knows what that means anymore. We seldom hear that phrase, and perhaps it's because we've lost the concept of the fear of the Lord. God wants us to reverence Him, to bow before Him, to fear Him with healthy, godly awe, for God is sovereign, and He is worthy of our reverence and our respect. We have tried in our culture to bring God down to where we are because we feel so distant from Him. But I say to you, leave God where He is and get on your knees and reverence Him. He is worthy of your respect. Amen. And because God is sovereign, my second affirmation is, I will respond to Him in obedience. A few pages back in this little sermon that I'm giving you, when the Lord told the Israelites to go, this man, this most powerful, feared man of his day, Pharaoh said, listen, do you remember this? He said, no. But do you know why he disobeyed? Here's what it says. Who is the Lord that I should obey His voice to let Israel go? I do not know the Lord, nor will I let Israel go. And if I were Moses, I would have said, son, you're about ready to meet Him. Because Pharaoh didn't understand or respect Jehovah, he felt free to disobey. When people disregard God's sovereignty, they disobey Him. But let's reverse the equation. If irreverence produces disobedience, then surely reverence should promote obedience. As I open my Bible, this is the word of a sovereign God. I can't any longer read the Bible just as a student. I have to read it now as a servant. I'm not just trying to learn what the Bible says. I'm trying to find out what God, the sovereign of the universe, is telling me to do, and I have to respond with a yes, Lord. It's interesting how you read the Bible. If you're just reading the Bible for more information, it won't change your life at all. But if you read the Bible as a servant and you say, Lord, what do you have for me today that you need to communicate to my life? Everything changes. It's all about your mindset. When we grasp the sovereign authority of God in and over everything, from the broadest galaxy to the smallest grain of sand, we gladly submit to His will for our lives. He's the captain. He's in control. His eye scans the maps and He knows what's best for us. We may not always like the weather or the scenery or the route, but those issues pale in the brilliance of His sovereign face. In the Old Testament, there's a story about a man named Eli. He was a priest, and he had two rebellious kids. It's embarrassing to read what they did, and I'm not going to embarrass all of you by giving you the details in the service this morning. You can find it out, and now that I've told you about it, I'm sure you'll look it up this afternoon. But there in that setting, in Shiloh, where these two rebellious sons were disgracing God and their father, there was a young boy who was serving God in the tabernacle. And one evening, God spoke to this boy saying, Samuel. And Samuel said, speak, Lord, for your servant hears. And the Lord gave Samuel a message for Eli, and it was not a good word. He told this young boy, go and tell Eli what I'm telling you. And this is what the message was, 1 Samuel 3. Behold, I will do something in Israel at which both ears of everyone who hear it will tingle. In that day, I will perform against Eli all that I have spoken concerning his house from beginning to end. For I have told him that I will judge his house forever for the iniquity which he knows, because his sons made themselves vile and he did not restrain them. Wow. Eli gets this message. And you would have thought he would push back. Maybe ask for grace and say, wait a minute, give me another chance. But according to verse 18, Samuel told Eli everything God said, and Eli said this, it is the Lord. Let him do what seems

seems good to him. In other words, whoa. Samuel, if that's what the Lord said, let the Lord be the Lord. That's a pretty good sentence to keep in mind, isn't it? Whatever happens to us, whatever God tells us to do, we can simply say, it is the Lord. Let him do what seems good to him. Abraham said something similar when he learned the fate of Sodom and Gomorrah. He said, shall not the judge of all the earth do right? Ladies and gentlemen, the Lord will do what seems good to him, and the judge of all the earth will do right. We get shook up by what's happening, whether near us or far away, but the problem is our own human perspective. That changes when we remember that God is in charge. He sees everything from beginning to end, and the more we comprehend that, and the more we gladly resign ourselves to his will and obey what he says, and we come to the place where we can say, it is the Lord. Let him do what seems good to him. He will do what is right. He will always do what is best. Because God is sovereign, I will reverence him and I will respond to him in obedience. And here we are again back to this familiar theme in the attributes of God. Because God is sovereign, I will worship him. Here's my final affirmation. Throughout the Old Testament, especially at momentous times in Israel's history, are great outbreaks of praise. It's truly amazing if you study the Old Testament with in mind. For instance, there's this one dramatic story where King David was trying to build a temple in the Jerusalem for the Lord. It was the final dream of history's great visionary, and his dream was good, but God told him he wasn't going to let him do it. Do you remember that? And David was so frustrated. He said to David, you shall not build me a house to dwell in, and went on to say, because you have been a shedder of blood, you cannot build my temple. You would have thought David would have gone off and pouted and given up on the whole deal, but the Bible says that David was brokenhearted, but just for a moment. He was a resilient man, and what did he do? He undertook the one thing he could do, which is always the hardest part of any building program. He raised all the money for the project. He personally gave from his wealth, and he appealed for funds from others. And then they had this worship set in the midst of that very unlikely situation. Here it is from 1 Chronicles chapter 29. David blessed the Lord before all the assembly. David, who wanted to build the temple and couldn't because God wouldn't let him do it. And David said, blessed are you, Lord God of Israel, our Father, forever and ever. Yours, O Lord, is the greatness, the power, and the glory, the victory, and the majesty, for all that is in heaven and in earth is yours. Yours is the kingdom, O Lord, and you are exalted as head over all. Both riches and honor come from you, and you reign over all. In your hand is power and might, and in your hand it is to make great and to give strength to all. I could never have come up with something like that when I was nursing the wounds of a broken dream. As King David stood that day to collect that offering to finance one of the great wonders of the world, he led his people in a prayer of worship directed to the sovereign Lord. And they brought their offerings, and David said in so many words, God made you rich. They stood that day in a moment of strength and power, and David said, God gives you strength. And they stood that day and rejoiced, and David said, God puts joy in your heart. He's the sovereign God. He understood what we're trying to learn today, that our God is sovereign, and our response is to praise his name and worship him and honor him, for he alone is worthy. Whatever I have, whatever is in my heart, whatever I've done, whatever I'm doing, God is behind it all. I have no reason for pride. I have every reason to bow humbly before him in gratitude that he would be so willing to let me be a part of what he does. We are not trapped in some aimless universe, spinning on a doomed planet, living in a meaningless life and dying a hopeless death. We are not riding on a runaway, clattering train. Our God is Jehovah, and there is none like him. He is absolute. He is eternal and all-powerful and utterly sovereign. And when he reigns supreme and unrivaled as our captain, Adonai Yahweh will be your sovereign God. Things work out in our lives. Even if you got there because of an accident, God has a perfect plan, and there are no accidents with God.

The family you were born in was no accident. The country you live in, the language you speak, the friends you have, your weaknesses, your mistakes, all the things that you've done, your poor decisions, none of them are accidents to God. The book of Romans tells us that God works all things together for his glory. And the word for all things together is the word synergao, the word from which we get our word synergy. And synergy is when you take a whole bunch of things and put them together, and the result is much more than all of them could be added up to be. There's a synergistic effect. And when God gets involved in our lives, he takes the good and bad, the mistakes, and all of the things we do right, and in his sovereign, he mixes it all together, and he puts it together in his plan, and according to the scripture, he makes all things beautiful. He's the sovereign God. You may think today, oh, I have blown it so much, God can never use me. No, if you've blown it, you ask for forgiveness, you get right, and you wait for God's next word, and I promise you, he's not done with you yet. He has a purpose for you. He will take what's wrong, and somehow he will weave it together into his plan, and he will make it right. Do you regret certain decisions you've made? Did things not turn out the way you had hoped? Do you feel stuck? Do you wish you had done things differently? There are no accidents with God. God in his sovereignty even overrides our sins. Maybe you're suffering long-term consequences of a bad mistake. Remember, there are no accidents with God. God is not the author of sin. So wherever we find ourselves and whatever we have to deal with, we can know that God in his infinite wisdom and in his sovereignty has designed it for our good and to make us like Christ and to bring him glory. Just hang in there. You can trust God. He's in control and he's a good God. Don and I are going to board a ship. Sometimes when I stand next to the ship and look up at it, it's overwhelming to me that this humongous piece of steel can float up on the bridge of this ship. The captain has his maps and his charts and his navigational equipment, and he and his crew have plied these waters many times. They know exactly where the ship is headed. They know the exact moments when the ship will depart one port and reach another. Meanwhile, down below the bridge, many kinds of people have booked passage. They all think they're in charge of their lives. Some will come to study the Bible with me, but as I walk around the ship, I will notice a lot of people who, in absolute certainty, did not come to study the Bible with me. They're lost in their own pursuits and in their own pleasures. They're aboard that ship, making their infinite daily decisions like everybody else. But none of that has anything to do with the captain. None of that slows down the ship, no matter what the passengers do or don't do, or how frustrated they become, or how carelessly they live. The ship keeps bearing down on the waves, maintaining its pre-planned schedule and arriving at its destination at just the right moment. That's an inadequate illustration of the sovereignty of God, but somehow it helps me to remember that God has his hand on the wheel, and the culture may change and the storms may rage, and there may be times when I think I'm running the show, but it's all ridiculous. Because up in the wheelhouse is Almighty God, and he's in charge, and the ship's going where he wants it to go. And I'm on board, and though I might be confused sometimes about what's happening, I can rest assured, I trust the captain. I believe he knows what he's doing, and he's in charge. And he's in charge of your life, whether you like it or not, whether you know it or not. And the wonderful thing that happens when you become a Christian is you come to the place where you acknowledge that there is a sovereign God, and you realize how wonderful and powerful that is, and you say to yourself, sovereign God, be sovereign of my life. Come and sit in the wheelhouse of my heart. Come and be my Lord and my Savior. And when you do that, he never ever says no. He doesn't say, I'm too busy. He always comes when we invite him, but he never comes unless we do. You don't get him by coming to church. You don't get him by reading the Bible or talking to other people or even learning the language of Christianity. You only get God when you invite his son to come and live within your heart. The Bible says that he is the way.

0: the truth, and the life, and no one comes to the Father except through him. So my plea to you today is, if you do not know this sovereign God, you need somebody to get in control of your life. And God Almighty is waiting for you to invite him to be your Lord and Savior. What is there that would keep you from doing that? Why would you not want to do that when you know who he is and what he does?
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1: Next time on Turning Point.
0: It's always too soon to quit, you guys. Don't quit just because it looks discouraging. Oh, he won't even listen to us. He doesn't want anything to do with us. Just keep praying. Keep knocking on the door. Keep seeking. Keep asking. And God is there.
1: Thank you for being with us today. Dr. Jeremiah next time for his message, God Hears Your Prayers. Here

0: die and forgive our sins. Even though he died, if he didn't forgive our sins, then what's the point?
1: 근데 정말 안타까운 것은
0: But the very heartbreaking thing is
1: 수없이 많은 교회가 온 죄인이라고
0: is that so many churches say that they are sinners.
1: 제가 죄 때문에 굉장히 고민하고 고통하다가
0: And because of sin, I was struggling so much and in so much pain.
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0: And back then I talked about this quite a bit.
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0: Because I was so poor, I went through so much hunger, I stole a lot.
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0: 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I was sure that because of those sins, I would be headed to hell.
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0: 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He has redeemed us from sin.
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0: 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I was always a sinner.
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1: 이게 값없이 되어졌다.
0: This was done freely.
1: 아무 일한 것이 없이.
0: Without any work of ours whatsoever.
1: 하나님이 나를 의롭다 하시면.
0: And if God says that I'm justified.
1: 나는 의로운 게 맞아.
0: Then that's right. I am righteous.
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0: If God says I am holy, then that's right. I am holy.
1: 저는 이 성경을 읽으면서.
0: As I read these scriptures.
1: 다른 사람은 몰라.
0: I don't know about other people.
1: 근데 하나님이.
0: But God.
1: 이 성경 말씀에서.
0: In these words of the Bible.
1: 나를 의롭다고 하면.
0: He says I am justified.
1: 의로운.
0: Then I am righteous.
1: 19살 때 그 사실을 깨달았어요.
0: And I realized this truth when I was 19.
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0: Back then I used to attend the Presbyterian church.
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0: And I told our church colleagues that you have to receive the forgiveness of sins.
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0: And my friends, they were all amazed.
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0: Without any works of ours.
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0: 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For my sins.
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0: 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We learned it in the church.
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0: 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Why did He die?
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0: 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I would tell them you have to receive forgiveness of sins.
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0: 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We're sinners.
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0: He says Jesus was delivered for our offenses.
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0: The more I would read it, the more

0: But in the Bible, God says
1: 값없이
0: that freely,
1: 우리 의롭다고 했습니다.
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1: 거룩하더라.
0: That we are holy.
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0: 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It was through the words of the Bible.
1: 이게 참된 복음.
0: And this is the true gospel.
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0: Do not believe in the Jesus who was crucified yet did not forgive your sins.
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1: 그때 이 사실을 믿을 때,
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1: 얼마나 감사한지 말로 다 할 수.
0: How thankful I am, I cannot say in words.
1: 하나님께 우리 속에 계속
0: And God is continuously living and working inside of us. And from then on, I began to preach this gospel all over. We're not sinners. We're not sinners. By the cross, our sins are all forgiven. Therefore, our sins have been cleansed. We are clean. And that was how I believed. Right then, God so amazingly blessed us and bestowed grace unto us. And from that day, I got to live such a happy life together with Jesus. I hope that you will believe this gospel.
1: 감사합니다.
0: Thank you.
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0: 한 달쯤 지난 뒤에.
1: And then about a month later,
0: 그 부인이 제게 얘기했습니다.
1: That lady came to me and she said,
0: 어, 제 사함 받았다.
1: Pastor, I received the forgiveness of sins.
0: 믿게 됐다.
1: I believe.
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1: And it was so amazing.
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1: But from then on, God was with her.
0: 그 삶을 바꾼 데 너무너무 놀라웠어요.
1: And God was changing her life. It was so amazing.
0: 그분이 이젠 그 자기 아들하고 둘이 있는데.
1: And it was just her and her son.
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1: 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She wanted to commit suicide. She slit her wrist.
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1: 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I'm in so much difficulty.
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1: And she received a very small pay.
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1: But one day after receiving forgiveness of sins, she was sleeping.
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0: 그 아이가 이제 자랐습니다.
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1: And there was some money that she had owed the bank.
0: 돈을 모아가지고 은행에 갔습니다.
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1: But the person in charge said, "Oh, ma'am, come with me."
0: 따라갔습니다.
1: And she went with him.
0: 2층,
1: second floor,
0: 3층,
1: third floor,
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1: And went up to the fourth floor.
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1: And met the branch manager.
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1: And then that person said to the branch manager.
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1: Manager, this lady lives so poor.
0: 내가 집에 가봤는데.
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1: But she brought this money here like this.
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0: 전장님이 이야기했습니다.
1: But then the branch manager, he said,
0: 아주머니 고맙습니다.
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1: From then on, God helped this lady with everything she would do.
0: 또 저희들 구청에서 낡은 아파트를 사가지고.
1: And also, our city district office bought rundown apartments.
0: 수리해서.
1: And repaired them, renovated them, and lent them out to poor people at a very low cost. And because she lived alone with her son, she got to be selected to rent one of those apartments. She said, Pastor, come to my house. We'll have service tonight. And I went. It was her new home. Everybody was so happy, the brothers and sisters. And now her son is fully grown and serving his mother well. But while being said of Jesus, after receiving the forgiveness of sins, God makes us his children and does not ignore us in any way. When I see him adding grace and blessings unto us, I am so thankful. You know, that sister, she's quite large. And when I speak with her, she's so graceful. And she's supposed to live in difficulty and misery. And now she has assistants who will come and help her with her life.
0: 코로나 때문에 자주 교회는 못 오지만.
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1: And through online, she attends our service.
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1: 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I see her being so happy and rejoiceful.
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1: the people who have received forgiveness of sins by the blood
0: 어떤
1: of Jesus,
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0: And there are so many stories like this inside of our church.
1: 우리가 처음 오면
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0: you know, the people who are in charge of fellowship, they come to you
1: 죄 사함에 대해 설명을 해
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0: 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They appear so beautiful and precious.
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0: 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I'm so thankful.
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0: And so many people through it get to receive the glory of being able to go to heaven.
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0: And his death was for us.
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0: And that cross has washed away all our sins as white as snow.
1: 성경이 그렇게 말해.
0: That's what the Bible says.
1: 우리 거룩하게 되었습니다.
0: It has sanctified us.
1: 의롭게 됐어.
0: Made us righteous.
1: 감사합니다.
0: Thank you.
1: 안녕히 계십시오.
0: Please take care.
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Our heart is but a reflection of the great design that echoes within and all around us, Earth's mighty song. From the ocean currents to the mountains, we all add this intricate orchestration of life. In today's episode, we explore the mechanics and constructs of that rhythm, the heart. But first, we begin with a special presentation by soca superstars Fayan Lyons and Bungie Garlin, hyped fitness bootcamp that brings together carnival, culture, and community through fets and fitness.

0: a Caribbean woman at heart, 100%. I love Caribbean food. I love Caribbean culture. I love everything about our Caribbeanness. As somebody who's been in the party circuit for many, many years, I've seen the benefits of partying from an aerobic standpoint, from an exercise standpoint. So you win a lot of calories with the level and the intensity of our music. We use culture, we use music, we use moves that's synonymous to Trinidad and Tobago, the jump and wave, the running, the hip movements, the gyration, and we make people enjoy exercising. So a lot of the times it takes on a kind of party-like atmosphere. So anybody who's been there, know we're very inclusive. We don't leave you behind and you say, well, okay, I'm not as fit as the other people. There's none of that. The benefits of exercising and coming out here with the people and just being among the people and listening to people's stories of recovery and stuff like that, that actually helps my mental health as well, because it gives you a nice notion that, you know, you're doing something that's affecting people, even though you don't see it on the surface level. You know, we have older people that come out, they don't really do too much of the exercises, but they're there. And for 3 hours, you give them companionship. They come, they sit with their chairs, and they're there, they're smiling. Some of them videotaping, they might see an old friend. So it's much more than just being in the exercise. It's about being a community of people that's benefiting from one common goal, which is exercise and music and culture.
1: We're ready, yeah, we're ready. Something that is in us as a people, sound, music on a whole, is very intricate to Caribbean people. If something is difficult, put on music next to what a Caribbean person is doing, and it becomes 10 times easier. Faye is really the fit person. And I think she has found a way to tap in and understand how to get both sides to work. Because naturally, on the road in Trinidad and the Carnival, when you're moving that hole, you're walking all them the whole day behind the truck. All those calories burning, his miles, his footsteps counting, you know, so it's a natural fit. It was like a Wednesday afternoon, and Faye was like, I want to do a party, part exercise, part entertainment, and I want to do it Saturday. I was like, which Saturday? This Saturday here. Like, what? That's the thing. But we had to get truck, we had to get permits for the truck. And Faye was like, whatever we have to do, we have to do it, but we have to do it Saturday, because people need it. And she was right about it. You see that sense of jubilation and freedom and relief and like, oh gosh, I needed this. You know, they get a chance to release. Yeah. They get a chance to burn out something, you know. It's something, and it's been amazing ever since. And we, the team riding with her 100%.
2: When we say be proud of your culture, this is one of the aspects of why you should be proud, that your culture, not just an advertisement on ID card, is actually a mechanism, a tool that you could use to better yourself as a person, as a family. Because here, you're not just getting fit. If you bring your wife and you bring your kids, you're getting fit as a family. If you bring your wife and you bring your kids, you're introducing your younger children to culture, to music, to the artists. And they're putting their hands up in unison, they're exercising in unison. And when they're done, we do a little treat where we do a little performance for them. Everybody parties and, you know, they jump and they wave and they get a little carnival. Because there's also people who, they don't go to the fets. This, for them, is a substitution. So we give you a little bit of what we do on a nightly basis. After you've exercised, we introduce you to some of the artists, so you get to see some of your favorite stars in a fitness event. Come and perform, and you don't even have to buy a ticket.
0: Hi, my name is Faye Lyons.
1: This is Bungie Garland.
0: And we just want to encourage the entire

0: Caribbean to stay fit. Your culture is a beautiful thing. Find ways to use your culture. Use whatever you have in your house, in your home, as a family. Do it. You can do it. Just move. Just remember, moderation, but consistent moderation is the key. You're watching Caribbean Medical TV. Stay tuned. Keep it locked.
1: Check, check.
0: Come and jump with us. Let's go.
2: The meeting again.
3: Thank you, Fayanne and Bungie, for this immense contribution of bringing awareness to health and wellness. This is the cardiology and dental health episode.
4: So let's talk a little bit about the health economics. This is a very specialized field, and we have experts who are examining this, people who have gotten PhDs and master's degrees in that particular area of healthcare that are essential in planning for the health of the population. We in Guyana have had to allocate a significant portion of our budget to healthcare. Now, that is from a national or more a governmental side consideration. But if you imagine that the greatest population who get heart attacks, for example, are people in their 40s and 50s. Now, who are these people? People in their 40s and 50s, they have young children, they have teenagers going to school. These are people who have dependents in their productive years. So when you lose that family member to a heart attack, not necessarily dying from a heart attack, but their effort tolerance, how much work they can do, and therefore how much income they can generate. When that is affected, then the entire family, the entire village, the entire town is affected one way or the other. So it's a very critical thing for us to address the implications of the health scenario on our budget, our economies, and our financial status.
5: The other thing is the availability of treatment. Now, there's a lot of new treatment for heart disease. New drugs are coming out, new modalities of treatment. But the problem that comes up is whereas there's a demand for it because our people see it, we can't afford it. One author referred to a side effect. We speak of side effects of the drug, toxicity of the drugs. And this author, interestingly, said we haven't discussed the financial toxicity of new medical care. Are people going to be able to afford it, or are they going to die because they can't afford it? So those are new aspects, I think, of heart disease that we're all going to have to consider. The people who wish to rule us and who wish to decide where they go in terms of provision of medical care will now have to take these aspects into consideration.
6: I think here we have to encourage well visits. So even before you start having symptoms, and warning symptoms would be things like chest pain, shortness of breath, racing of the heart, fainting spells, those would be things that would definitely be red flags. But even before the appearance of those, I think that it's important to actually go in to get checked up. Regular visits to be able to check your blood pressure, for example. Because things like hypertension or high cholesterol, for the most part, are asymptomatic. And you only become symptomatic when sufficient damage has been done for your organs to start showing some form of impairment. So I think early detection is key, and probably from the age of 35 or 40, everyone should ensure that they go in possibly for yearly visits to their family physician to be seen for regular screening. And as we mentioned, the symptoms to look out for: chest pain, shortness of breath, recurrent fainting, because people do faint, and sometimes not for heart reasons.
7: High blood pressure can cause the heart to fail, because many years of high blood pressure that is not well controlled, it means this pump is squeezing against high pressures for several years. The heart is very adaptive, and for many years it's going to adapt, and it is going to come up with ways to cope and compensate. And it gets to a point where it cannot do it anymore. And usually that's when we now have to get in

0: Evolved, when they present with this complication, it makes it more difficult for us to treat at that point. And then maybe at that point they may think, but why aren't they helping us? But you have presented very late. All right, we would like to treat you before we get to that point.
1: So when I got the pain, I was at home on my bed with my kids having a normal afternoon. When the pain came on abruptly, but like I said, it lasted for 25 minutes, so I knew to myself something was wrong. When it started radiating down my left arm, so I did call my family because I knew to myself it was an emergency. The emergency services, they responded very quickly. From the onset of responding to me, as they picked me up, they themselves realized it was either a heart attack or a stroke. And by the goodness of the, I would say, the attendants, as we arrived at the emergency room, I did an ECG and the SC elevations did show it was a massive heart attack at that time. After that, I learned about the percentage of my heart function, which was 40%, but again, after your discharge, you still have a follow-up review. And again, thankfully, being educated by the several cardiologists I've seen, I was able to reverse my ejection fraction. And now I'm back at a normal heart range.
2: Thank you, Anisha, for sharing your perspective. We applaud your strength on the way forward. And for the benefit of further understanding, we'll listen to Dr. Rishi Rampasad of Trinidad and Tobago and Dr. Mahendra Karpan of Guyana as they explain exactly what a cardiologist is.
3: A cardiologist is someone that takes care of the diseases of the heart in patients. But an interventional cardiologist is a person that intervenes into the heart, where we may take catheters and wires and go through the hands or legs and get into the heart to look at the coronary arteries to diagnose and treat if they're coronary artery disease or if there are blockages in the coronary arteries. We can also even go in and fix these blockages and narrowings in the coronary arteries to help our patients. But interventional cardiology has grown into being able to go inside and change heart valves. We can actually go inside and look at the electricals of the heart, and we can also go inside and put pacemakers inside of the heart. So there are many different facets of interventional cardiology.
4: The interventional cardiologist fixes blockages in the arteries of the heart and does invasive procedures. The electrophysiology part is essentially a cardiac electrician. That is the rhythm center of the heart. The heart's rhythm, the way it beats, the way it functions, is highly dependent on electrical activities generated by the cells of the heart. And so an electrophysiologist is someone who specializes in that system of the heart.
5: Hello, I am Nigel Batiste, Group President and Chief Executive Officer of Republic Financial Holdings Limited. The Republic Group has always prioritized the holistic development of the communities and countries we serve. It's a mission driven by our flagship Power to Make a Difference corporate social responsibility program and the dedication of our staff, where we focus on four key pillars: the power to learn, the power to care, the power to help, and the power to succeed. For us, this is just the beginning of our sustainability journey, and we remain fully committed to unlocking financing to support the attainment of the United Nations Sustainable Development Goals, which ultimately would lead to a Caribbean region that is safe, healthy, and sustainable for many generations to come.
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1: Welcome back to Caribbean Medical TV. Today, we explore the intricacies of the heart and the internal and external aggressors that can contribute to possible risk factors.
2: Stress can increase your risk of having things like strokes and heart attacks because sometimes it sends up your blood pressure. Sometimes we think that it causes other stress hormones to be released that can increase your risk of having one of these events. But it also has an impact in how you look after yourself, because people who are anxious or depressed, they tend not to want to do anything, which includes taking your medication, which can include going to see your doctor to know what's happening, and then exercise. Most people, when they become depressed, they don't feel to do anything, so they're not going to go to take their walk.
3: When we think of cardiovascular diseases, and really when we think of obesity, it is directly related to a cardiovascular disease. And again, if we can just break it down, cardiovascular refers to cardio, means the heart, and vascular refers to the blood vessels. So when we talk about cardiovascular disease, we're referring to diseases or conditions that affect the heart and or the blood vessels. Now, these conditions we can also divide into two: those that are congenital, meaning that we were born with it, and those that were acquired, meaning that throughout our lifetime we developed it. And this is where we want to focus on the acquired conditions, because we can now assess risk. And most of our daily function is about risk stratification, because we try to assess risk, see who is highest at risk, and therefore would require pharmacological treatment to prevent a severe cardiovascular event. And when we say cardiovascular event, we're talking about something severe as a heart attack or stroke.
4: One of the infectious causes of heart disease that we didn't look at, because we were so preoccupied with rheumatic fever affecting the valve, is what the dentists are telling us to look at: periodontal disease. Disease of the gum can actually cause disease of the valves of the heart. Not only the valves, but the muscles too. So a part of a thorough cardiac assessment in this age is a referral to your dentist, for the dentist to make sure that you do not have subterranean periodontal disease. Just like the bacterial infection of rheumatic fever that we used to go to the tonsils, the bacterial infection of the gums can also get into the bloodstream and affect the heart. So we now need to look at things that are markers, little flashing lights that say, heart disease, careful around that bend. Heart disease, careful down the road. So we look at things like diet, we look at things like exercise. Now we realize, we looked at the older things like smoking. So what are the new things that we were missing? And one of the things we realized that we were missing was the association and the connection between the dentist and the cardiologist. So that must be an important consideration in terms of your total health aspect. Not only your blood pressure, not only your diabetes, but your dental health.
5: We have evidence now for quite some time about the relationship between gum disease and heart disease, and also gum disease and diabetes. With respect to the heart disease, there are a couple of factors. We talked about the fact that we get inflammation because of the buildup between the gum and our teeth. And as I said before, the blood that flows within our mouth is the same blood that flows within our heart. The bacteria cause different cytokines and enzymes to be raised in our blood. And what the research is saying is that those same cytokines that are caused to be higher by the gum disease have a negative effect on our heart health. We therefore understand that if it is you have gum disease, you are at greater risk of actually developing heart disease. And therefore, we also want to make sure that you're watching your heart health and consulting with your physicians, because unfortunately that relationship is there. What we also know is that some of the bacteria seem to be associated with the formation

0: formation of the atherosclerosis plaques in the heart. So therefore, we talk about people having to have bypass surgery, and that's because they've developed problems with their blood vessels to their heart. Well, it seems as if some of the bacteria from the mouth may play a role in those plaques being formed as well. So again, we want to try to make sure that we're looking after our oral health, because that can really affect our heart health as well.
1: It has become clear that dental health plays a critical factor in our overall health, not just for the heart, but other non-communicable diseases.
0: With respect to the diabetes, what we actually know is that there's a bi-directional relationship between gum disease and diabetes. We found out that diabetes, if you are diabetic, you will have a greater chance of having gum disease. But we've also found out the other, that if you have gum disease, you have a greater chance of developing diabetes over time. What I can also say is that for quite some time now, we know that if your blood sugar is high and you have active gum disease, when we treat that gum disease and we reduce the inflammation, things actually improve. We are fortunate in this time to have quite a large number of regionally trained dentists who are able to help you. We are able to look at your teeth, examine them, and guide you. There are a lot of dental and oral diseases that will have no pain but can become quite severe. We want to prevent you from losing your teeth. We want you to keep your gums and teeth healthy.
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2: You spoke about other little factors that contribute to heart disease, factors that we didn't think of before. Quite a while ago, the Germans realized that, or at least one set of German scientists realized that the further you live from the Autobahn, the lower the incidence of heart disease. And somebody said, something has to be associated there. And they worked from that to the fact that it is the carbon pollution in the atmosphere. And then the Irish noticed that as their economy declined and factories shut and factories moved out of area, the general health of the impoverished population increased or improved. So you started to notice that observation, that association. And then it started to work down to what we call a micro level. So you're close to the Autobahn, it must be motor vehicle pollution. That's the only thing. It's not just the tar on the road. What it is about the pollution. And then you realize that the fine carbon particles get into the bloodstream, get into the lungs, and stimulate the underlying cause of all of this. They stimulate a negative inflammatory response. And that is what drives everything. You know, you can have heart disease with cholesterol and no problems clinically. But if you have heart disease with high cholesterol and then you add an inflammatory situation to that, that's when it explodes as the heart attack. You add the inflammatory situation of acute COVID, and people with underlying heart disease that didn't even know they had heart disease then present with their heart attacks. So that is how it happens. At the gross level is the pollution, is those particles that get into the bloodstream.
3: So the question may be, how long can our heart adapt to being overweight or all of the other aggressors that we subject it to? And the answer is, it's quite varied from person to person, just because it is multifactorial. Every individual is different. As we said, 90% of cardiovascular diseases are preventable.
2: Well, that's a good place to start. The paradigm that we have is a paradigm of heart disease occurring when you're old. But now you see so many young people dying of heart disease. Several causes for this. If you take the young athlete, that is one thing that we're seeing. You're seeing it in the Premier League, you're seeing it in La Liga, you're seeing it in the Olympics, in which these young athletes just drop dead. There's several reasons for that. One may very well be overexhaustion. That is a fact. The other is genetic heart disease that we never looked for in the past because it didn't matter. In the past, we were dying from infectious heart disease. We were dying from disease of diet. Now you've sorted that out.

0: the genetic causes of heart disease are now coming to the fore. Most of the genetic causes manifest themselves as abnormalities of the electrical function of the heart. So they develop these things called arrhythmias, which is an abnormal rhythm of the heart, and that can lead to sudden death on exertion. So that's one of the things.
1: It is extremely important getting the athletes, or just young people, or everybody on a whole, just to get screened at some point in your life to establish what is your baseline. And from that, we can now determine what frequency of follow-ups that you require, because we now have an idea of your baseline of health. Previously, I would say we were less vigilant with the athletes because they were young and strong and they seemed apparently healthy. But more recently, I have had to see a lot of athletes prior to tournaments. They are all screened very carefully in terms of their functional capacity with EKGs. When they're under competition, extreme sports, then they can suffer heart attacks at that time because they push themselves very hard, of course. And whereas it might not affect the ordinary person who is not into competitive sports, the athletes, that person might feel the effects on the field. So I would like to let everyone in Dominica and the rest of the Eastern Caribbean and the Caribbean on a whole, I would like them to know that a lot of advances have been made in cardiology. And the only way we can take or have the advantage of these advances is by visiting your healthcare provider. If you go into the doctor just for your annual checkup, we will be able to screen you for certain diseases. And the idea here is to discover the risk or prevent it from even beginning.
2: One of the key things I would admit to you in the beginning, when you have a heart attack, you think there's no hope because a doctor comes and says heart failure. So you're going to say, whoa, I only have a couple of months to live, a couple of years. That did go through my mind. But you have to find it within yourself to speak to God. Believe in something higher, whether it's Allah, Jesus, Buddha, whoever. There's something higher. And that holistic approach gives you some calm. It gives you some calm. And I would tell anybody, Eve, whether it's a woman or a man, I've spoken to several people and it took me a while to understand that holistic concept. Otherwise today, I would still be worrying, am I going to die tomorrow morning? Am I going to die if I just feel an ache in my knee or my finger or my back? So I have to admit, I probably would have experienced a little psychological aspect of fear that I would have died. But you can't live that way. You have to be hopeful once you're doing the right thing. You can live a long way.
3: An insightful and inspirational perspective to live by. Thank you, Anisha, for sharing your experiences with the entire Caribbean. We hope you enjoyed today's program, and we look forward to seeing you on the next episode of Caribbean Medical TV.

attractions and personalities help define the Caribbean? And guess what? You'll be getting all of this and more coming up over the next half hour. Hello everyone, I am Erin Dennison, your host on Caribbean Passport TV. What were once national festivals have become international spectacles. The word has spread on our famous sites, while movers and shakers have left an influential mark on our societies. So I hope you're ready, because we are set to roll.

0: originally a celebration to mark the end of the annual sugarcane harvest, Cropover now places Barbados's culture front and center. Let's take it all in.
1: From its elite scenery and historical sites to its long list of activities, Barbados delivers everything and more for leisure-seeking travelers across the world. This nation's unique events are topped by the one-of-a-kind festival known as Cropover.
2: Cropover came out of not just revelry and entertainment, but it was back from the days when our forefathers worked in the sugarcane fields. It was reintroduced into Barbados as a summer festival so that we could bring in tourists and that everybody could enjoy that festival. We introduced all elements of the culture, culinary arts, we have the calypsonians, so there's something for everybody in the Cropover.
1: Major soca artists were once again ready for the challenge at the Party Monarch Finals at the National Botanical Gardens.
3: I did what I had to do. You know that for sure. I was doing music all my life. I was playing instruments first, then it went over to the singing, and that was it from there.
4: The younger artists we have, write songs. You want strangers to like your music. So you have to make music more palatable to the wider universe.
5: Working with my sister and brother in music, Mahalia Cummins and Nicholas Branco, just telling my story was intentional and just letting everybody know that my story is your story.
6: The performance was an enjoyable one for me, my first time, so I basically just wanted to enjoy myself, have a learning experience as well. For me, it's just a stepping stone, and you obviously get more from me, walks the artist.
7: A lot of work went into this year. It's always a pleasure to rub shoulders with the best of Barbados. And then it's really, really cool to see the younger artists now coming in and making an impact. It only spells well for the industry and for Barbados on a whole.
1: Beyond the flair is Cropover's history, which is rooted in the festivities that marked the end of the annual sugarcane harvest, celebrations that started in 1687.
8: It's really about celebrating the ending of crop time, basically working almost 24 hours a day between reaping the cane, processing it into sugar, and processing the molasses into rum. That comes to an end. And having celebration of music and dance and rum, it celebrates Bajan innovation and resilience and sustainability through time and space.
9: The sugarcane industry is very important to Cropover. Cropover, sugarcane industry, Cropover. I do cane plant, I cut cane, pull cane. I drive a tractor alongside the sugarcane harvester. It helped me to raise my 3 kids. It helped me to get my home.
10: I came involved in the industry from 1979. I drive tractor, then I operate the harvester, and now I back to the tractor again. Right now, I mainly spray the young canes and help prepare the open fields for planting foodstuff. I enjoy each part of it.
1: The Grand Cadoument has been an occasion when Barbados's top costume designers have flourished in the spotlight.
11: In 1991, some young folks, they approached me and told me they wanted to get involved with Cropover if I could help them. And this year, what I'm doing, I am celebrating some of our past Cadoument icons. Gwenna Squires, this is Reggie Cave. Renee Redcliffe, Robert Weeks. Roseanne Lewis, we just lost her 2 years ago. This is Euphoria, and you can see I'm bringing out the sunlight. I'm now really enjoying my work.
12: My motivation for all of my work is life around me. Whatever is happening at that time becomes the major motivation for what I do. The design and the story I want to tell would dictate the types of materials that I use. So nothing is off the table. Nothing.
1: And future masqueraders also have their moment, thanks to the Junior Cadoument.

0: Music has been central to Barbados's cultural landscape, with generations of legendary Calypsonians and soca artists having made their names known internationally.
1: Being a part of the Kropova legacy, it has a deep meaning to me because I've always enjoyed music in the whole, but Kropova and Calypso has taken me to several corners of the world. I've traveled to South Africa, I've been able to do so much because of Kropova, and being a part of it still is very dear to my heart.
2: I do Mother Sally, I also do Landship, and also Steel Donkey. My focus is on 4 Morning, and Grand Kadumet. It's something I've been doing over the years, enjoy, just having fun. I love music. It was a fun thing for me to just enjoy myself.
0: The musical vibes continue right on up to the viral Best Day Ever street parties in Bridgetown.
3: After the first week of Dan Ho, the response was, I was like, yo, Kobe, you need to take a break. Artists are like, you know what? I think there's a setup we could carry on every weekend, bring some artists. I thank you for the people that watching the YouTube, on the Instagram,
4: sharing it, following it, commenting on the YouTube, bigger everybody watching it.
3: Kropova is the best day ever. Come on.
0: The current crop of challengers were in the mix as Cari Festa House played host to the 2026 Junior Monarch Finals.
5: You have to put your best foot forward and then go there and let the world see what you can do. When I was 2 years old, I was walking home from nursery singing Shine Bright Like a Diamond. And then since then, I just continue singing. I've been multiple competitions, I've been in Richestow, I've been in Beach to the World. Then I stepped out of my comfort zone and decided I'm going to do soca. The journey just, it just take off, the career take off.
6: My name is Portent. You spell my name P-O-T-E-N-T. This song is about my life in secondary school, all the trouble I used to get into. It was very fun, it was a good experience, and I'm looking forward to see what positions we all come.
7: I'm shocked because I didn't know it was coming. I wanted it, but I didn't know. I rehearsed a lot of times. I rehearsed everything out of me until I felt drained to the point where I could not wake up. So to have this is really a blessing from God.
8: I decided to put the fear behind me. I was proud of myself because I actually shot myself. When I came up the stage, I was like, "Is Khaleesi? You sure it is Khaleesi that did this?" So yes, I was very proud.
9: You'll be defending, or too early to say it?
8: I will be defending.
0: Monarchs on stage, kings and queens for a day on the road, winners all around. Barbados's Kropova, an embodiment of the country's history, its culture, and its proud heritage.
10: Wow, wasn't that fantastic? And we're definitely hoping to catch you at Barbados Kropova next year, if you did not make it this year. Antigua and Barbuda, known for its 365 beautiful beaches and its carnival. There's a resident known for its signature appearance, the stingray. It's yet another exotic form of marine life that calls the Caribbean home. Now, let's say you had a dream of spending quality time with a stingray. Well, no problem once you hop on board this particular tour. So whether you're there for relaxation or Antigua carnival, this is a must.
11: It's a land where you can enjoy thrilling wildlife experiences or truly satisfy your taste buds. We're talking about Antigua and Barbuda. There's a special aura that exists around the 220 known species of stingrays, one of the most distinctive and majestic of sea creatures. And if there's a true adventurer within you, you're ready and raring to spend time with the southern stingray in particular, at Stingray City, Antigua. Following a briefing from the guide to the base of operations at Willikies, there's a 5-minute boat ride to the stingray pool, where you can enjoy an interactive session of feeding and even holding the stingrays.
12: They will come on you, give you free massage, okay? They will give you free kisses. And if you kiss it one time, it's 7 years good luck for you in life. For 3 years, we train them with food, love, and we hold them so they can interact with people.
13: I didn't really know what to expect. I'd never really considered swimming with stingrays before. But it was a very fun experience. They explained everything to us. And I love the water, so being

0: like crisp, fresh blue water was a great experience.
1: It was so cool. They were kind of heavier than I was expecting and super soft. And you should not be afraid. If you come, pull the stingray. You need to do it.
2: So when you're feeding it now, first of all, you bend your big thumb first and you make a fist. And you hold the squid at the end. You put it under and you feel the suction and you let go. And it will suck it out like a vacuum.
3: Then it's time to explore the surrounding coral reefs and move amongst several types of tropical fish. And on your way out, you can get your photo along with a souvenir item as mementos of a great day.
2: Antigua is a beautiful place, 365 beaches. So it's a nice, nice community, and the people here are very friendly. They'll treat you better than I am, I'm telling you folks. Okay, so you have a great day. Love you, respect.

0: with us was the idea behind creating an inclusive forum for persons with Down syndrome to also model on stage with typical models. We joined with the top designers in Trinidad and Tobago under the creative direction of Richard Young to create a marvelous fashion show. All of our kids over 14 years old are invited to do a model call, and then they come and they practice and have their sessions. Fashion with us really has elevated the idea of inclusion, because once you can presume that someone is competent and you give them an opportunity to be included, they will show you exactly what they can do. So we are so happy that we were able to bring all of this together again in its fourth year at the Hyatt and to celebrate diversity and inclusion.
1: When we first started, it was, how are we going to get these self-advocates to move on the stage like models, for them to look like they're empowered to do it with confidence? And I said, yes, I could do it. So we started rehearsing, just like I rehearsed with the others, and they got it, slowly but surely. And that made me feel so gratified. So every year we do a little more. I ask a little more of them. I give them a little more difficult moves. They get more accustomed to the models as well. They understand what they're doing for the designers. So, you know, they're really differently abled. And this is what we need to understand when we're working with people who are differently abled, that their ability is just as keen as ours if you give them a chance. So today was Fashion With Us. It's all about inclusion. We presented 12 fashion houses. We had a cast of over 75 models. We had the top designers in the country. They're all part of it. They were all so thankful that they were included. They were hugging and loving and sharing. And the models, I think it also does something for the models

0: themselves, the models have another responsibility when you're working with a Down syndrome advocate. And so the backstage is just filled with love, filled with cooperation.
1: The presentation we did was just a fun, ready-to-wear collection of what's Trini kind of like style, not too formal, not too casual, a little bit resort meets elegant. So it's very practical, functional clothes because we want stuff that's easy to dress and take off that fit most people. So it's not our unique line, it's not our too casual line, but I was very proud of the collection. And more than that, I'm so proud to be part of this. These kids are called advocates. Just how they sit there and they're all so peaceful and well-mannered, and it's just awesome. Like, I feel humbled and great all at once just to be in the company of them. So applause to the organizers.
2: Hedda Jones' collection is inspired by the Caribbean, by the flower, the fauna, by the evenings. Today I showed Dusty Brown's evenings. I showed some color, I showed some white, I showed some red and black for formals, and it was just beautiful. I was so honored to dress these special children, and they were so beautiful. And for me, what I will take away from the show is how happy those children was. And I was a part of that contribution. And this is going to be my joy for the rest of the month.
3: It's always a pleasure to be here with the Down Syndrome Foundation. I support them every year because, of course, it's a wonderful cause, so much that they're doing for so many people. And if this is a part that us designers could play to be a part of it, well, definitely. I'm a textile designer and a designer, and I specialize in hand-dyed silks. So each of my pieces are individually hand-dyed. It's in fact art. And yeah, that's what I do. Love every minute of it, and I love sharing it with everyone.
4: It was an honor to be part of this production tonight. We showed a collection that, you know, reflects Caribbean aesthetics, and I hope you guys enjoyed it.

This is our fourth year at Fashion With Us, and I must say, this is a leading event to show the inclusivity of persons with Down syndrome and other disabilities. And seeing the self-advocates out here today warms my heart. It warms my heart because they're given the opportunity to shine, to show their potential, to show the courage that they have. And this is how it should be.

0: It's really, really a heartfelt happiness I feel at the end of this program. Lisa Gani and I have a long history. So when she calls me, I jump and then I ask how high the jump must be. So I get the stuff done and I feel really, really proud. My models, they come and they do whatever I ask of them. And for that, I have to be thankful that I have a tribe of people who come. A wonderful team in the back as well. The makeup crew was responsible. I mean, people have been here from 10 in the morning, getting hair and makeup done, barbering done. You should see the backstage. It's like an industrial site, but just an industrial site for creativity. I am happy to have done this, and I'm proud that we're doing stuff like this.
1: Inclusion is possible. Small steps, baby steps, and then into giant leaps when we'll finally get legislation that will give them the opportunity to fight for their own rights. We just have to remember that disabilities could affect anyone at any point in time. So this is not just for the persons living with disabilities right now. This could happen to any one of us.

0: as we age, in case of accident, ill health, or just unforeseen circumstance.
1: Once again, I'm your host, Erin Dennison, on Caribbean Passport TV, and I hope you're enjoying the vibes.
2: With its one-of-a-kind combo of eco-tourism adventures, a diverse cultural heritage, plus rapidly growing energy and business sectors, Guyana is attracting increasing international attention. More ground will be broken between October 5th and the 9th, when the Caribbean Tourism Organization's flagship event, the State of the Tourism Industry Conference, comes to Georgetown for the first time. Hundreds of tourism leaders, international delegates, policymakers, youth representatives, journalists, and industry stakeholders will converge on the Guyanese capital, where the focus will be on community-centered tourism under the 2026 theme, One Caribbean, Infinite Experiences.
3: We'll be talking about trends. We'll be talking about opportunities for Caribbean people. We're talking about broadening the tourism ecosystem and looking not only in terms of persons that are at the front line of tourism, but everybody that goes into the supply side of tourism, farmers, agriculture, even though the banking sector, the financial sector. The entire idea of the state of the industry is to bring everything together. And even though you believe that you're not part of the industry, you're part of the industry because you live in the Caribbean.
2: SOTIC will be preceded by the American Society of Travel Advisors Caribbean Showcase in St. Kitts and Nevis from August 22nd to the 26th. This event will bring together top travel advisors, destination representatives, and tourism leaders for an immersive program that will be centered on education, connection, and cultural discovery. There's more great news from Jamaica, where the post-Hurricane Melissa recovery continues. The renowned Half Moon Resort at Rose Hall, outside Montego Bay, has reopened its doors following 9 months of restoration. This includes work done on the Eclipse at Half Moon, the property's luxury section, plus Founders Cove, the Fern Tree Spa, the Robert Trent Jones Senior Championship Golf Course, the Villa Collection, restaurants, and beaches.
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